0: Osidan. 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
0: 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As though, Ojo,
2: yes,
0: Oyo ba no wani kuma. 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
2: Kevet be wi ni. Aba fo ya word. Masa, what's it?
4: I'm saying some kind of ammo, okay, very asher, Argentina. Why are you being a free move?
2: What did he? Messi, oh, put that, Messi, Messi, Messi, Messi,
5: Messi, Messi, Messi, Messi,
2: Messi, Messi, Messi, Messi,
5: Messi, Messi, Messi, Messi, Messi, Messi, Messi,
2: Messi, Messi,
5: Messi, Messi, Messi, Messi, Messi,
2: Messi, Messi,
5: Messi, Messi,
2: Me dance, my people are raw, Massa. I don't see the game.
6: Honestly, you know, I didn't see a fobby funny fella. But I did, I came ready for me and any day. Yamon, Basso. Maybe on my dream, Yamon, Basso, because Obian is Argentina. Argentina, I'm so much in the view because who's been making bed and more extra time.
5: I'm all right, this all for extra time because.
2: How much do you come? Flow.
3: Right, I'm born on German soon.
2: Yeah, the BBS though. Now, but the BBS.
3: Okay.
2: But the BBS, you are. BBS, you are.
3: I'm almost Sawama.
2: BBS.
3: And then you are some coach.
2: BBS. Open BBS when you are flow.
3: And I'm just Sawama. Jean Twasso, open yes though. Baby German, the master, someone the fans know. I interacted very well. I'm in Argentina, man. Turn on first half of extra time. I am underway. What's on the bottom to 10-10? A chance under the snappy. Shay Bonnet from the trash and corner kick. Argentina Bonnet here. A man in front of the convert. Argentina Bonnet, a man in front of the convert. Once again, a family El Maestro. He sure wants no 4 points from the fan. Jean number one at Canada Station. Dia Santiman and Ghana Man in Argentum. Bonnet corner kick. Bono Air Konaki, Jabonetti, Kevin and Rantiano, Liano Messi, Jabonetti, Liano Messi, was on the bottom to take a chance, Nasdabi, Bonese, a chance Argentina,
1: Nicolas Tagliafico.
3: Nicolas Tagliafico.
1: My man say Argentina free mo betwi so ro ku. 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
3: Go!
1: Bodin.
3: Argentina. 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
1: Ye be twa ni video. 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Ai ti foro mo twa no ko to.
3: Nicolas Tagliafico. Martinez Veda. Lisandro Martinez, watch and one goal. Oma Pania, Lisandro Martinez, one goal, one assist.
1: And I told you, sir, idea Argentina experience on baby ticket bed for me. Experience, and go for a pro offside by referee on the offside, no better goal. And the Upo, go in there, and shoot. And the Sede Citiano, and experience get on baby ticket bed for table for a very good, mentally tough, and that is what you desire. Say Ivory Coast, South Africa, Senegal, and come here and say, by now, Africa, and get a bear for a coin. Obian, say Africans, Omo, you're calling in an okay vet, and Omo, you're not deep. But look at what they've done. And it's not over. I've only started extra time first up. Let's see what K-Vet will also come up with.
0: And then, no.

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0: 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Lisandro Martinez, For Abi Celeste of Argentina. Argentina is going to be able to get Praga. We're going to be able to Yes, Nelson Manu Kai. Refuse the play must continue. Now still Kevin on the move. I bring the man Pico. Pico Pian. And I'm going to be Willy Semedo. Semedo is going to be And I'm going to be Dalion Rocha Livramento. Livramento Pian. Bonne Saye. Kevin. Now Kevin on the move. One, two, three. Kevin. Nelson Debi. Bonne essaye, Pablo Kevin Manteno, Wopiepe Bonso, Kakran Kakra, Wobetima Kona, Nan Kevin, Santa Seco, Kevin, Wopia Bantanoa, Abeda Brantia Feno, Morera, Mara Betimadai, Wetemu, 1, 2, Y cross on a Sabi. Bonatasha Kronaki,
1: Bonsa, Bonsa, Bonsa, Bonsa, Bonsa, Bonsa,
0: Bonsa, Bonsa,
1: Bonnie Yampoyo. But the Tina Bia didn't
0: yet. What's it? Obabi, Oban Quiet, your holiday.
1: Yeah, but we are about to go to Nkwa.
0: The wine chain.
1: That's the guy not to go to Nkwa. Oh, then, Tim, on purple, on purple.
0: Because you're young point.
1: I can't wait now, 30 minutes. We will.
0: Jean Tosoboy and Kronaki Kevin. We're playing on a chance. Kronaki KBM.
2: Tilo. A comma, I said, I knew.
1: I knew. I
2: demanded the head thing.
1: I catch all of you. I catch all of you.
2: Are you all? I got you all.
0: Gabi wa.
2: Ah, Tiana man boy.
0: The foreigner, no, no.
2: I want to name. I want to meet you.
0: Okay. Bonnie left corner kick. Jamiro Montero. Wapeda a chance. Kevin. Corner kick again. Fatilo. Pressure bo. Oba penya pressure na Argentina forso.
2: Oh, Jack. Bonnie Kevin. You born here. Enya dia. Oma relentio. Oma niabre. Oma bo mo pa no mobile. Enti enya dia se Argentina be fan fo. And yeah, they are still make an experience and it's a bit beat you up because Argentina have passed through this situation. Who are coming to Holland? And then they saw everything. Almost a junior Holland, but
0: Jean Tonto, a chance and a sabi.
2: And a tough game. But let's enjoy.
0: One is there. One is Argentina, Mantano. Yes, I'm out to Praga. Argentina. Argentina move. Abrante Feno. Julian Alvarez. Alvarez, Betimede. Yes, Alvarez. 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One is there. Probably Leno Messi. Messi de Boa Cochetem de Mabratia. 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Enzo Fernandez. Cristiano Romero. Argentina. Swinging the passes. Yabo 97 minutes. 7 minutes into the first extra. Argentina 2. Cape Verde 1. Probably Lisandro Martinez. 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Cristiano Romero. Back to Lisandro. Lisandro set me up here. Born in Saye. Pamela Dentina Manteno. A plant Tefeno. 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Watcham the Maplante Vinico Gonzalez. Gonzalez Bamba Chechem the Maplantia. Yefrenzo Fernandez. Woman Pepe Bonso Sa. Argentina Mino. Woman Shemino. Born in Saye now, Pamela. Argentina still on the move. Wapia Bono now. Lionel Messi. Leno, Wachemu, a chance in Argentina, Etiabosim, Messi, a chance, Nasu Debi, Bonese, still Argentina, Argentina, Preponati,
1: some pizza, as you madam say, open pizza,
0: yes,
1: I have quarter to party, and run a self pizza, about all seasons, you know, you know, you know, you know, you know, you know, you know, you know, you know, you know, you know, you know, you know, you know, you know, you Bibia bi wanim say Sansu na bel boba bel boba all flavors in e woni na bi e wanim say e bo ne da from kama kama and for any locals me po to pe fufu o pe banku mu tuo me po chan 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
3: Aha ne boso.
1: Ah.
3: Twas way.
1: Me.
0: Bunny of Kanakik. Identity of Yabana Chance. Nasabi. Bonese. Bonapimni Pamana Treasure Train. 99 minutes. 99 minutes. Argentina 2, Cape Verde 1. 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Abrantia Efeno, Dirai Duarte, Ofim, Ama Abrantia, Efeno Yannick Semedo, Ama Benzia Kanibi, Yannick Semedo, Samson Abrantia, Efeno, Gilson Tavares, Wabe Abrantia Ven, Calvin Lendini.
2: On the Ayak Ever Coachino, on the Ono Mao. On your ma and that trail. Say coaches ever born. Won't mean can just coaches in mobile. And let's acknowledge the Argentina coach Caloni change our yeah ma Avarez Bebu and also why to offset some pressure on Argentina at a pointer. Now Kevin at the moment.
0: And Jack Twasso Argentina 1-2 Argentina one more Kevin Tabas oh Debbie. Pass 90 man call. Now Kevin, Abida Brandt, Fenu, Tavares, Tavares, Epia, Araban, Tantanoa, now Kevin and Mantano, Roma to Praga, Kevin, 100 minutes to Nasabi. Point out the train. Yet today, tell my friend Argentina. What up on the 10,000 Abida Brandt, Fenu, Tavares, Tavares, and Cocapano, every time I made them a Kevin, Opina, Contantanoa, nobody sent to circle. Argentina, Nico, when you say Jemu, Elizabeth Abesa Pico, Wapia Martini, Dine Pian, Eleban Tantanoa, Nesaka Willi Semedo, Semedo Neko, Napone Say, Pabia de Kevet, Wasana Bam Tete, a Charles Asabi, Gogi Pamilano Martinez, Woka Bam Sanitia, the Mama from Argentina, Jabo 101 minutes, Argentina 2 Kevet 1, Argentina 2 Kevet 1,
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1: Ghana.
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2: Ojo.
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1: 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Ushabani, flow.
0: Jean Tosso, hello, Varela. 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Jamano Quankra. Jay Bonifio, President. What's the bunny and gorky? Referee Drew Fixer. 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What's the bunny and gorky? Jabba de Tioma and Fernando Capo Verde. Lona assisting. Bunny and gorky.
1: Bunny and gorky in the air. 130 Ghana and Colombia. 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
0: Hey!
1: Gideon Mensa, Marvin Sinaya, Jerome Opoku, Derek Lucasen,
0: Derek Lucasen,
1: Thomas Tepate,
0: Thomas Tepate,
1: Kwasi Sibu, Caleb Renchi,
0: Caleb Renchi,
1: Inaki Williams,
0: Inaki,
1: Antoine Semenyo,
0: Antoine Semenyo,
1: and Jordan Ayew,
0: and Mombo Ghana Ose,
1: Ose,
0: Mombo Ghana Ose,
2: Jordan, I'm not Jordan Seguriti, Masa.
0: Kevin, goal! What a goal! What a goal! What a goal! Sidney Lopez Cabral! Sidney Lopez
2: saw that
0: Cabral!
2: Coming. Nobody saw that coming!
0: What a goal!
2: Hey, what a
0: goal, Kevin!
2: Hey!
0: What a goal, Kevin! What a goal!
1: What a goal!
0: What a goal!
1: Kevin, Kevin,
0: yeah! Yeah! Yeah!
1: Kevin, Kevin,
0: yeah! Yeah!
2: Yes, nobody saw that coming. Argentina were in control of the game against the round of play. Adia Kevet for a double up. Ewo a honoma ohe. Said Abrantes is damning and maybe a ball no a pedia coena. Goalkeeper Martinez absolutely had no answer.
0: Jean-Trois Sofamo. Argentina 2, Kevet 2.
1: Okay.
0: Live on Instagram. Soccer by Fatilu.
1: I'm on for the Ghana lineup. Mr. Antimu be a moment.
0: Setting beam.
1: Goalkeeper Lawrence Atiziki. Marvin Senaya. Gideon Mensah, Derek Lucasen, Jerome Opoku, Thomas Epate, Kwasi Sibo, Caleb Rienchi, Inaki Williams, Jordan Ayew, and Antoine Semenyo.
0: Jean-Antoine Soase, live from Enzimo, Waka Villain Sebi. Hey, Baby Joe.
1: Yes.
0: Kevedo Afonso.
1: Anyezo.
0: Kevedo Afonso.
1: Na Kevedo, where is that?
0: Look, I'm here. This is also the 80 change.
1: Oh, to be found, Joko Aram.
2: Kevet, Ewo, a island, I base in the Ghana, Gambia, Ewo, west of Africa.
1: Oh, I pronounce why DBC are there.
0: Jean Twosso.
2: Lionel Messi, Ebo, Tuya Deya, Enodie, Ewo, Umojani.
1: Football God.
0: The Football God. Bonabida Dentina Manteno. Refugee 3 minutes and Atoso. Football God. Now Argentina 2. Kevet 2. Hey, nobody saw this coming. Minimum who say we basically are minimum 90 minutes. Papa Paneko Argentina, woman son of them. Now, 8 of him, a chance for Argentina. Now, a chance, Messi, what a save! A chance, what a save! Going for Fosina, way more than fewer. Kevin Mantiano, woman to Praga, center circle. Now, Kevin, Abidal Prentefeno. Cemento, we play moment for Elio Varela. Varela to Praga, we play a content tenua. Now we lose to Mejemu. Pan in Seye, Pan in Guta, Kevin Mertelu. So Kevin on the ball. Simami and Sanya Babubako, Akamumienu. Jean-Antoine Famoy, Bambi Kevin. 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Jean number one on Canada Radio Station. Dia Santiman and Ghana Marina, Jatu. Pan in Guta, Kevin Mertelu. Womo and Pepe Zulanka, Kevin. We put our money to next day. Put our trash and work it.
1: Kevin! Kevin!
0: Moise!
1: Flow.
0: Yes, Ezimo. Ojo, somebody say, your self-pizza. Self-pizza. All seasons. Any size, be our pebbia. Spices, name, be our. Any size, be our pebbia. Ebua. Yes, and so, day-to-day supermarket. And no supermarket will be here and here. Day to day supermarket. Don't be here. 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Yes, also a Bell Boba. 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And they work on any locals. 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Say Fufu, Benku, Emutu, any Empire be here. Be here. Jean Twos of Amo, Argentina on the move. Wapia, Obetuan Kansabi. Jean Manon Kwan, Jean Bonafuo. Now Kevet, Simami Asano.
1: Wow.
0: Kevet, Wamu put defending champions.
1: Bonsema Kevet.
0: Bonsema Kevet. Abraham Tefenu, Sidney Lawrence Cabral. Osha fantastic goal. Sidney Lopez Cabral. Just look at the goal once again.
1: Goal of the season.
0: Hey.
1: Sure.
0: Guanipa Martinez,
1: I am sharing a
0: what a goal.
1: The very first time I had a World Cup in you.
0: Hey,
1: a Kromo Bado,
0: Massa. So come on, you are in corner.
1: Hey,
0: Kevet.
1: Kevet.
0: Ah, you are in corner.
1: I am not back on, but through a crowd.
0: Now, over 5 hours.
1: Before you put that.
0: Live on insurance of 4.5 FM. Gabi Turam, yes, Okwa again, a girlfriend.
1: Yes.
0: Oh, football, the FNA.
1: Ah, God, let me
0: know. Lionel Messi.
1: Oh, Messi.
0: Kai. game vet. Refresh na be on for the canoe extra time abere. O apan you is to now cross supporters for you.
2: Okay.
1: Yanko. Master game unu sir.
4: Some America chama so awu. Hey, be for the dear master the whole Africa. O ma bob bob pop pop.
2: Me me mu kasa, na me o kasa awu of him. What is that so kasa awu kasa. Are you living? Senior, you need to be able to buy. Oh, man, just won't even. I don't want Argentina. Argentina for an IMU.
1: Oh, my brother.
2: Senior.
1: My baby.
2: Okay, you're here. You're
1: about to get bonus, eh?
5: Go for Daniel Jimmy.
1: Oh, my, you're going on. What game you're doing at the
5: time? Game, man. Oh, baby, you're going to get me. I'm going to get me. I'm going to get me. I
1: support
5: Argentina. She
1: can
5: very
1: lucky
5: again. Okay, bet I
1: win the game. In what general, baby?
5: In Jatema.
1: If I name by the game, look, my job. Why don't see the game?
6: Oh, Joe, the game is very fantastic. Hey, what a nice game. Oh, Joe, free from.
1: I don't see the Kevin, please.
6: Oh, fantastic job, my boys. Fantastic. Thank you, Joe.
1: Only fantastic, you said. Ah, Akoyabon. Fantastic is going okay. Madam, give me unu sen. Madam, this one case, mami kwa. Nana ima, give me unu sen.
7: Oh, I come up. Ke bed fire again.
1: Midasi boss, give me unu sen.
2: Ojo.
1: Yes.
2: Chai, senior. Udi.
8: Gagusi.
2: Nothing about
8: here.
2: In the match, the Agos wouldn't say,
8: and then my shop woman and the other papa, Africa say, acquired the anyone who wants to cry. If you don't cry, thank you very simple cry now. They are happy, and my shop woman and the other. I said, Kevin, I'm calling him.
1: Okay, Master Game Unusa. Master Game Unusa. Master Game Unusa. Give me one, sir.
5: Oh, give me the nice one. Send that to bed in one of the areas. But you say
0: that
5: this is
0: all right, baby Joe.
1: Yes,
0: you are cross account. No,
1: okay, come, flow.
0: Ashas here. Second half, Eston Ashas here. Live commentary on Insurance 04.5. And if you, SG more, Walker Village, and then they go, Kevin 2, Argentina 2, Jean Toiso Famo, Ponabe de Sabrante from the Christian Romero. And I'm Argentina Rantano. One of the Pepe Bonsosa, Opema Lisandro Martinez, Wetin Mabran Tefeno, Nicolas Gonzalez. Back to Abran Tefeno, Lisandro Martinez, Lisandro. Jabo 105 minutes, Jabo 106. 15 more minutes to go. Never ever copenhagen, sir. Probably Argentina. Now, 1, 2, 3. We're swinging the passes. 80 of us in Serbi. Pass Newa. Abran Tefeno. Number 4 said the Elisma Gonzalo Montiel. What we are the 10th man, Cabano. Bola Toshe Gwoki. Miss Maybe I will be a branch in my assessia.
1: Bibia Dua.
0: Bassessia.
1: Ama Penny.
0: Emma
1: Kumaso.
0: Sa.
1: Ucha Munamazo Mufium.
0: Sa.
1: Oh, Fano Mamma, no showing him.
0: What catch of
1: this? Mamma, I play.
0: What catch of this of an Mamma?
1: Ose.
0: What catch of this of an Mamma?
1: Mati 4 Noma.
0: Call Jean Toiso now. Argentina on the move, Pamela Prantefeno, Nico Gonzalez, Opema Enzo Fernandez, Enzo Echemu, Santa Circle, Leandro Prades, Leonel Messi, Leo Echemu, Julian Alvarez, yet not from referee on the free kick. Jadon McCallum started from referee on the free kick. Bonnet free kick. Jebole Takem Ferdinandino. Second half extra. 106 minutes, 40 more minutes to go. Kevin Rantelo, woman show class, woman show resilience. Bunny and free kick. Lionel Messi, Neja Bonetti, 107 minutes. Argentina, 2. Kevin, 2. Bunny and free kick. Lionel Messi, Banco Miani Mesa, Wapina Bono, 18 Mother Sebi, J Bonifio. Now, probably Argentina Rantelo. Nicolas Tagliafico, Wapemono, now Kevin, one more Sunday forward, Kevin, Kevin Nako, Kevin, Kevin, Wapia, 1, 2, 3, Wabari Tabasana, watching a step. Say when a few of someone say, Kevin on the move, now Kevin, Voy Ketcher, Voy Tregacy, when the Babache, 1, 2, one more shot. Bunny and working, hey, so come on, Fatilo, are they?
2: Hey. That's Fatilo and Chelsea.
0: Ah, okay.
2: Unima Busiano.
0: Oh, okay.
2: Unima Busiano.
0: Jean Tronzo Famoy, Bramedy, Enzo Fernandez, Leandro Paredes, rather, Leandro Paredes of the Argentina, Leandro Paredes, 180 minutes, second half, Estrada Wusubus out here, live comment on Shia 104.5, we'll be up on the 10 times now, Bramedy's and 10-10-1, we'll check out the panel, Argentina, watch on FFA, Argentina, we'll wait about him, Argentina, Argentina, next day. Getting out from referee, play must continue. Referee and Tosso, Bobby Lisandro Martinez, we play with Cristiano Romero, for Argentina Martino, Cristiano Romero, what else to mention? Pony say, no, Bobby Argentina Martino, what more paper so, what women are, Argentina, what you know, Brant Fino, Molina, Molina Betrade, what else to my piano barkachi? Pony say, Argentina still on the move, 108 minutes, referee the offside, 109 minutes, referee the offside. Argentina man, referee offside. Coach Leonardo Scaloni, Nenia Soko.
2: Now Abraham Russian White, who didn't know?
0: Debbie.
2: Oh no, did you name Marco Materazzi?
0: Marco Materazzi.
2: Oh no, na 2010 Zidane then in the team. A premier book.
0: Oh okay.
2: Emma Zidane, as we end in the football career.
0: 2010
2: World Cup.
0: Wow.
2: Italy against France final.
0: Otaki Nusa.
2: That was 2006 final, sorry. 2006 final, rather.
0: Ojo. Ojo, ah.
9: Mua, mua.
0: Kevet Fono. Amubo.
9: Ah, say Amubo. Ye blaster boys, almost a bush. I'm going to say, am I?
0: Say, how?
9: Ye penicilla.
0: The Impestra.
9: Debbie.
0: Jean Tozo na Argentina. We are about to send us a comma paper to Sakaraka. We turn about 10-10 wall. Ninset Makai Payas. We wait to match tonight. Watching Argentina. Nasu Debi. Timely interception.
9: Bosema.
0: Julian Alvarez. On the Nico Gonzalez. Eka Tonepro. And now Kunuma Edema Lena Messi. Bonnie Akronakik. Jamaica Kevin Mino. 111 minutes. 10 minutes rather. 10 more minutes to go. Bonnie Akronaki. Argentina. Wapina Bono. A chance. Go! I go! Cristiano Romero. What a goal. What a goal. What a goal.
2: Fatilo,
0: eh? Oh, my penguins, though. Cristiano Romero.
2: Fatilo, eh? We are enjoying a good game. And yes, and I do it. You better game when I go for fun now. Mommy, Miss Argentina, Jesse. Sister, Miss Argentina, Jesse.
0: Connor.
2: Sister, Miss Argentina, Jesse. Mommy. Ovin was on the road. What's your name?
10: Now,
2: free to buy. Now, Vin Ben, I'm going to go to Argentina.
10: To the head.
0: What a goal! Cristiano Romero!
2: Salty! I'll see Argentina by.
0: Okay!
2: Yes, to us all.
0: What a goal! Argentina fans, Juana! And I'm over Argentina,
2: say!
0: Argentina, say, and of course, Argentina show power.
2: Say, Argentina, I sent them up.
0: Uh-huh.
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0: They
2: are keeping us awake.
0: Yes.
2: Yamo Kevin Abaso.
0: Fantastic.
2: For that wonderful game. Sister,
0: yes.
2: You know. Oba Koko Plantain Chips.
0: Jean Tuasso live commentary from Israel. 104.4 FM. Argentina on the move, 112 minutes. Argentina champions, Cape Verde asem yedu. Pabri Cape Verde Argentina. 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Wachene manu gokipa. Emiliano Martinez. Onu set me pia bono entente so. Pone saye now. Argentina on the move. Lino Messi 1-2. Nasdebi. Jay one from them, still one say Argentina now, Robert Quayes, Argentina on the move, Lionel Messi, Real Lotan Martinez, Debbie, Julian Alvarez, or the Ocopo Boyasen. Julian Alvarez, Ocopo Boyasen, Vozina, Wapiana Brandeven Pico, Pico Yamatini, Dini Pima to Vozina, Vozina Nelco, Masana Bayam Tetente, Pon and say 150 minutes, Jacob 160 minutes. Can Argentina hold on to this? Now, Bobby Cape Verde Mantano, center circle. But Pia Bonin Tantamsu, Chantosway, Cape Verde on the move, Cape Verde on the move, Cape Verde, Cape Verde. It's a more quantity, it's a more chance for Cape Verde now, Cape Verde. Next day. Jay Bonnefio, Bonin to me say, now Bobby Cape Verde Mantano, what's the money today? A chance. Bantashe Boki,
9: yes! Ajimo aro
2: ajimo ahayado
9: baby
2: ewu ahayado ahaya butibuti eh
9: baby ewu
2: ase wise do
9: ye bia cinema hono what you say ye bia sport cinema on WSMAK cinema
2: baby
9: school sabo from nabotre school run e kasa no entu wa yeso en jira kwa no obetuma kosoro no akotras na relax no wa hwe bonu Eba bi bia ha o ejira kwa no obetu akosoro TV ni wo be bia echiro na TV titi wo nti eslamu o tina kwa wo be aye pa bislamu pa flow
0: Jean Tonson Famo 140 minutes second half extra now came for at Praga wo betu kwanza bi refuse Jean Tonson who are the free kick now yes refuse the free kick What do you can catch Brandt defend Montier? What do you can catch Brandt defend Montier? Bonnet free kick. Advantageous position. Edema Argentina. 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
2: Hey.
0: Advantageous position.
9: Ojo Mensu yen kwai. 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Bibia bi ho yesira o. And you know what you see? Over to Uncle Slow, maybe over to Uncle CAY. Madame C.
0: Jean Tonson, Bonnie and Freaky. 150 minutes. Jacques 160 minutes. Bonnie and Freaky. Bonnie and Freaky. Argentina. Debbie Cape Verde Rada. Bankumen Mesa. And just what a save. What a save!
2: Martinez has been called to duty.
0: Yes!
2: He has been called to duty.
0: Abrantive and Sidney Lopez Cabral.
2: Real test.
0: Unnecessary.
2: I wonder what he was doing.
0: What a save!
2: And that was a Kevin coach, you know.
0: What a save!
2: Obuano. Our cats.
0: Bonnie and Konaki. Bonnie and Konaki.
9: Oh, I'm going to go to
2: the say Kevin coach, you know. Or secret cards at his chest. Oh, my bear music and half, no. Hey, dear, my bear, you made your money here. Pa. I just say, oh, my people, Quebec, still in the game. Inspector Argentina, leading.
0: Jean Tonson, Bonnie and Konaki. Bonnie and Konaki. Mouse, Quebec, play about color form. Quebec, play about color form.
9: One blow.
0: Yes, Samuel Sterling.
9: Yes,
0: Samuel Sterling.
9: One blow, our awesome.
0: The Pumas FM.
9: Yes,
0: our boy Juma.
9: Yes,
0: Samuel Sterling. Our boy Juma, ye pop, pop, pop, pop. Bonnie Akunaki. Jabba, a two man from Argentina. Jabba, 117 minutes. Argentina, 3 Cape Verde 2. 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Mouse. Leandro Prades. 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Atalanati.
2: Nicolas Taglafico.
0: Taglafico.
2: Oblidi.
0: Yes, Oblidi.
2: Emma Moja Akanatadi.
0: Okay.
2: Moja Kuatadi. Titi Sosano. So I said, Canina, I just get one now. And once you have been a decent Aoko. but ene die yakoy anim ti jesi na ebe 33 e wo match bi ebe mu die awon
9: Jean Trozoboni akonaki jambo ya tia maya fenu Argentina Dabi Celesti Bonne akonaki Abraham Tevin Sidney Lopez Gabriel Eja Mwachi Bako Mianu Miesa Mahusa Manfo Tiamu Go Goa Ebe Dani Guana Nasu Debi Japi Mwane Fio Bono A Train Jiatu Etia Kenved Mainu Oh Kenved Amama Argentina Wan Chamuye Argentina Wake Up Call Jean Trozon na babia de tinha mantelo. 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Yes, Kevin. 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
2: O Debra mi yam sewa. I'm really, really enjoying the game. Maybe I'm there. May Argentina fan. You come back here, Argentina. And we are here. I'm in this year. Please take. You go, Amanda Maradona. But Twitter, they made me love football. But I admire Kevin for
9: a chance.
2: A chance in a million. A chance. Huh? Livramento.
9: Livramento
2: in a million.
9: I'm offside.
2: But baby Joe Bacato is a semi any offside, you know.
9: Dylan Rota Livramento.
2: Yes.
9: I offside. Cassio Cra. Bonnie goal kick. I offside rather. Jabaya Tioma Inferno. Cape Verde chance with it. And Camiliano Matias and Pientama and Kediomo. And Kedi Argentina follow. Oh! Jean Trozo, 190 minutes, 120 getting nine also. Here in the referee the Batoso, referee Drew Fisher, referee Canada, and then we wait around them. Papa. Jean Trozo now Canada on the move. Argentina and France are defending. Canada answer Kevin Rada, center circle. Kevin, one more surge for it. Kevin. Referee 3 minutes and Atoso. Referee 3 minutes. Yes, Jude Buffalo. What about a chance?

0: Jordan Bobby. Jean-Tois Zonon. Kevin. Want to break a chance. Nasu Debi. J-Wen Fuo. Bonense. One more shot.
1: A go kick.
0: When I came here, I'm a penny. Bye bye, you. Come. 3 minutes, we have a woman. No, I come out.
2: Diego Simeone. For Atletico Madrid. Neighbor, that's why the general said team him.
0: Yes.
2: On one super Argentina from 1998. Uh-huh. 94. Ebenyano obona starting nibi
0: fantastic
2: enti oyobia also well known in the game tip top Argentina man
0: Jean Toso Lionel Messi the football god wachemun tantam so pon say pon da planter now and I say Montiel who bet you come yamano kai je bon fuo now Kevin we must stand bon tete et c'est quoi mana je bon de fuo pon say pon di Kevin Montiel pon di Kevin Montiel Argentina rather what people are going to be for Sina? 3 minutes in there, Nini Nayasu. 3 minutes in Nayasu. Sego by Bay, who fuck it? I'm on for Sean Fonso. We are Pimbo and Fuo. Argentina, Homer Bambache, Ken Fena Sebi. Argentina once again. Woman Bama attached a train. Yet today, Argentina, Mino. Attacking train, Yakurama, Ken Fed. 3 minutes now, this is all. Nini Nasu. Yato Bon and Tentemso. Ken Fed on the move. Where are you going? Bon attaché train. Referee drew fixture. What's up with that case in the air? What's up with that case in the air? Argentina 3. Kevin 2. Oba Peña is due.
2: Adjumanesi. Now I go for one pass and Kenra, Portugal. I qualify for Argentina and Frim. And one in mathematics and comfort here in Africa and uh-huh. Mathematics. But uh-huh. All the same, as sanity, politics, and my boy, we are there. Plenty of animals in so qualified. Yamaha, a Kevin Abaso, Kevin at Africa.
0: Yamaha,
2: and say, it is better to say, Oma Frimuno, Obia respect your matches, and a Gabra, Omea former African champions. And I'm saying, Juma, Kevin Fuayano. Experience of Matrano, our game, we will tournament to Muno. Hey, idea, I'm Africa, Frank, and this year, Papa, Mamuzu. That's 4 years ago, because he's a woman. I'm a Juma, Mamuzamaki Ved.
0: Okay,
2: and your experience, and Argentina, and the BT woman, experiencing.
0: Yes, Gabi Turam, Gabi the foreigner, 120 minutes.
3: It is. The attorney sir, Ghana came in here by Betwaso.
0: Uh-huh.
3: But yes. So what about SG Bar? The tier the table at the end. Table be out to be a so failing.
2: Failing
3: table no for flow, but
2: no,
3: open be out.
2: I was in this on Papa and Toa.
3: What about SG Bar? How do you hire the BBA Bua? The end in the Abia wouldn't be a tongue. Winning baby, whoop baby, ato, who be ato. Say, be a say, drinks in our pool. Say, I am now pool. I am now who baby, I won't farm, but out. Say, Niano. Eti, Retras, no, I must ask a month from. Retras, no, must ask them from, but I never could hear.
2: I feel it, Nipasa.
3: Mumma Emunda, a Hamome Munda,
2: if you
3: have sent a waitress in a farm, Miss Ramo.
0: Okay,
3: Miss Ramo, Mumma Emunda,
0: some
3: way, send a waitress in a bed to me. I had to buy.
2: Yes,
3: Madaroma. Aha, Mumma Munda, Ham Famay,
2: emergency
3: as it. Send a waitress in a bed to me. I had to my battle. Sky Bar Ho, oh,
0: Gabi,
3: Sky Bar Ho, Pato, and Abacha for Mami.
0: Okay,
3: Sky Bar Ho, Ewa Ho, and a nice club, Honso, Ewa Ho, and your was cinema, Honso, Ewa Ho, the Pato, Men, you know, Fifia, Madaroma,
0: okay,
3: Mwamunti,
0: okay,
3: and your soy,
0: okay,
3: I am Mwamunti,
0: and okay,
3: Ben Fifia, dear, yes, Rama, Sanya Bea Richards, Benya Cry, Afa inside, but oh, we never been to now. Call Iron Night Club, ho.
0: Okay.
3: I find a home, Kunyao, ho.
0: Okay.
3: Sir, Oko Cinema Honsua,
0: uh-huh.
3: A hot ho in Kunyao, ho.
0: Okay.
3: Baby, at in a camera.
0: Okay.
3: Now, at me, I'm buying, you know, Ghana game na enter near Baba Sassi.
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1: Gabi,
3: what? Yes.
1: But my announcement we.
3: But aha.
1: Yes, Pragia Fono. More Pakwa Monte, yes, a Munda Munko too. And I bought Chinese screen, Ewa Montewa. And to Pragia Fono himself, Pragia Esia Montewa. Missoko too. They have bought Chinese screen, Ewa Montewa. Yes, Samoa, Pragia Fono. Munko to the foreigner, Missoto.
3: Okay, Eddie. Ah, Tingani knew aha. My wish I hired a dead. The way we see a page as we to miss a muya come up, up a bia top, and now I saw Babana, Wababa Jodia, Tama, bra bra, bra, dear Namne, dear Namna, oh, ha.
2: Yo, goat, gizzard, sausage, shawarma, catfish, yam cheese, BBAB, be place you other near several comma.
3: And Tim Pato, up a nama, braha says, is here, bra, Ubena, the Opebia, na Mausa, I confirm the way. Was it that Dakama? A yet the jazz to miss a come up. Where did you confirm one bra? The confirmators, Momana, Yandi, and I feel more mope hot hot. No, where cry as a me voice, yeah, you mean here hot hot. Send your baby to meet me your firm. No, who at our come up. Eti, Mamequa, Mamequa, as I say, I say, I come up. Mausa, El is out on Casa, as I see, what also. I did the ultimate of a certain minimum at the upper. Ah, Eti, aha. Mame, na at the San Anso Masambo.
5: Nami Adam, now, sir.
3: Mewaya pa, na Diane, Diane, oha.
5: Pacha, hot tea, bread and egg, shall be a metal between spices, to be a metal.
3: And Tim Pacha, where they are, hot tea, Pacha, se, bra. Woba, ubenya, bi, awa, Adam, say, na, no, so. At me, I a cama and 30 minutes in our heart, Jude Bafo, our ha, Sasa Sokoba Fatulo, our ha, Richard Simedonko, our ha, what the Amasu, baby Jones, what in Nenka, Laban for boy, I come at 30 minutes, so as a we teach a cacra. Now, yet to tune your my nothing so came no so at me as I say, cama, Eddie, am I sure your number one I can. Radio says it is a man, you know, at too many. Whoopa, not as a and the man swear to me. I come out when she said, I would do it, you know, and so. Make our studio, sir. Now we cry when you ask, I come for me with studios. And sana, yasa, I die your home about, sir, at 12:50, right?
1: Yes,
3: and I can't bear more than bear 40 minutes. And I'm about to move video. Yeah, I'm about to move video. I'm okay. But all the old Bian Mohana Mondan in your masson for my Azali, I have 120. Now, Yasaba back, Nafi, yet to be the Ghana commentator at 12.
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And I've been thinking for one of

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Jordan Ayew Nebo. 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

0: Mami Shoshana Mimfomo Kosu no. 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
0: Ahima Esther.
1: Yeah.
0: Nabi Bia, you find the air.
1: Uncle Pandra.
0: Ah, unnae on.
1: Minna.
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1: Minti Minna.
0: Nana Ghana, yes, I say.
1: Ghana, yes, so one no.
0: Ekome.
1: Oh, sir. Bye.
0: Okay, and no, Esther, the other mommy picking me next caller. Hello.
2: Hello.
0: Good, good morning.
2: Morning, morning.
0: Yes, sir, yes, sir. Be very fine there.
2: Boko, boko, fire.
0: Fire, fire, fire, fire, fire, fire. Unti me now. Unti me now, me boy.
2: Nana,
0: yes, sir.
2: Oh,
0: I know you say, come, come, come, come,
2: come,
0: come, come, come, come, come, come, come, come, come, come, come, come,
3: come,
0: come, come,
3: come, come,
0: come, come, come, come, come, come, come, come,
3: come, come,
0: come, come,
3: come, come, come,
0: come, come,
3: Mike,
0: champion, Mike, champion, Mike, you are charging, you are charging.
3: You are charging, you are charging. You are charging.
0: Mami, tell me, Mike.
3: You are both 2-1, no?
0: 2-1, no?
3: 2-1.
0: Okay, okay. Champion, Mike, me da CP, Mami, pick him in the school. Hello, good morning.
4: Good morning.
0: Me ba chowdi?
4: I just solenia, sapajanshu.
0: Okay, sanu wa chilo?
4: I just solenia, sapajanshu.
0: Solo, Mami, tell.
4: 1-1.
0: You better one, oh.
4: What
0: are
4: you?
0: Okay, me that's a P. My man pick him in the school. Hello, good morning.
5: Hello?
0: Good morning.
5: Fine morning. What's
0: up? What's up? What's up? What's
5: up? Openino.
0: Okay. My man, tell me.
5: I can't say first in import.
0: Okay.
5: You better hear 2-1.
0: You better 2-1, oh.
5: No GD power.
0: Did you know Dorso? Matemida CP. My man became in that school. Hello, good morning.
6: Hello, morning.
0: Me bacha Udi.
6: You do the
0: cable at the cry of house. Cable at you, do you
6: know
0: Judea or Casa
6: and Macrao? Oh, you know, you
0: know,
6: should be a bad gun any media. I didn't done on my. You are both 2-1 selection.
0: Mr. Meda CP, my man came in next call. Hello, good morning.
7: Soko bye. Soko bye. Soko bye. What's new?
0: Anna Buniana.
7: Oh, yeah, a Jupiter Herba. I thought I was about to pop out of India.
0: My woman,
7: William.
0: Mm-hmm.
7: Bono, a 2-1, bye. Eddie, it's not, remember, Jay, in the bridge, and why?
0: Mate, Medazi P, Mamin Pike, Menas Kola. Hello, good morning.
8: Morning, Fatilo.
0: A Ghana for Muna, Grau.
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0: 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Good morning.
2: Sokoba
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0: And fantastic one. Na ne ba se se.
2: 2-1.
0: Okay. Mamen jana men va be 5 bin ka ona men ko wiram. 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Hello, good morning.
2: So go bye.
0: Yes sir. Good morning, good morning, good morning. Jafori. 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
2: 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So go bye, ko suma yo.
0: 2-1.
2: Afa.
0: Merci pi, ma men peke men school. Hello. Good morning.
1: Good morning.
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0: Abina ko na do. Ena wonna da bi unna.
1: Ena na.
0: Okay. Mama pick me na school. Hello.
3: Hello.
0: Good morning.
3: Good morning. Welcome my Patlo.
0: Yes sir.
3: Ya cha ya.
0: Obi obe bo na obete ni samia.
3: Hey, we down like what you be on sorry.
0: Be on sorry, waka.
3: Waka. One go.
0: Me watch out, Dino.
3: Me pass your friend of Fabi. Adrick Eblos.
0: Okay, of Fabi. Me da CP. My man pick him in next call. Hello. Good morning. Hello.
4: Good morning.
0: Me watch out, Dino. 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
4: Abi George Johnson.
0: Abi. Naga Zafri.
4: Asante
0: a chemu nyina
4: se.
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4: Obi a na yo.
0: Na ozo won na. Nse
4: men
0: na. 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
4: 2-1.
0: Mate, my man pick me last two callers. Hello. Good morning.
5: Yes sir.
0: Champion Robert.
5: International. I share. Bye. Commentator Patlo. That's how much you need to talk about. I don't cry, I don't know if you want to go.
0: No, I don't cry, but sorry. So you don't want to go. Where are you going
5: to go? I don't
0: know if you want to go.
5: You see, that's how much you know. What I said, so go in a match, you know, to be frank, the move I did, I have a
0: one day. Okay. Mami, you're going to pick me last caller. Hello, last caller.
6: Tilo.
0: Benji Miana.
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6: Kunim. 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
0: Fantastic, Grammy. 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

0: Ezibo sound engineer. Ye hia we tira wai. Wada Roma. Aha. Okay, yeah, that's a sound engineer, that's a power. Well, okay, it's your FM studio. Yakatam, sir, SG Mordia. Aha, I a game village. What company, aha, and the live commentary, no? At the Bramana at Tumaya Kaba. The 23rd edition of our World Cup. Anna Airbus with it, and I have Arrowhead Stadium, aho, and a Ghana, Wumujina Kuno, Yanu Colombia. Ana Edi ACN and Yabete Kra and Yasem Kutwa and Yanya Bede na Yaba Bato Sewunya Babin Tiraya Mesawa sa Wobako Aya Night Club or Nomuko Night Club Ho and Asobako Cinema Ho Ubenya Baby Atna na wave game ni kama Bato Sewunya Babin Tinaya Mesnao Sa Wobako Night Club or Nasa Wobako Cinema Ho na Wanya Kim ni be and so to me ahem. And what he table so now, baby, be on my and also be favorites and now, what my baby more be come a come on, but what out of my table in the octanaswa and say be suing him. Aha, once at the table, no sooner, and yes, be suing him now. It's me a bois as you more no a higher depa and your pizza and our opa, but all pizza ever ha whoop a pizza and a idea pizza ever ha whoop Ope, aya diana swa. Ube ni abia di kama na nusu entimi abua.
1: Yes,
0: now mwa mujira
1: inside.
0: Cinema
1: hall.
0: But mwa mujira chwe inside. Madau Roma.
1: Yempesa stampede besi.
0: Madau Roma. Madau Roma. 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
1: Night club wa.
0: Mwa cinema hall swa mbe ni abia atina.
1: Yes,
0: mwa mwa mwa mwa mwa mwa mwa mwa mwa mwa mwa mwa mwa mwa mwa and they free.
1: Hey, I could see.
0: And I dare you, my cabone.
1: Ah, I could see.
0: Many are bad, you know, but I'm not so good. I'm going to be in
1: the panel.
0: What's it?
1: I want
0: to say, I'm going to be away. I'm going to crew. And he will be to me, Abana, I cover.
1: And yeah,
0: easy. Easy.
2: Oh boy!
0: Eti
1: Ghana.
0: Okay, so say na yaya no. Yakato say life, I will ensure FM. And Yaka say at the mutted day. What from me can be drama medals who head of commentary, Ewaha, Jude Bafo, and so Ewaha, Sokoban Fatulo, Ewaha, Papania, as do, and so Ewa, a Hanum say, baby do, winnie, Opapania, Mumfam, Famamena, Yanja Predictions, Kakra. But our players are starting at the two teams, you know, Ghana, Lawrence Atisiki. Anna is starting the goal post. Yabo Lucasin. Anna Yabo Opoku. Womana Ebo 4 and 5. Senenya. Anna Gideon Mensah. Ebo Latras no Edia Maye. Thomas Tepate. Anna Edina Woman Mantua Semenyo. Kwasi Sibu. Anna Kalib Reti. Anna Naki Williams and Afi. Jordan Ayu. Wayne Mrantia. Womu Starte Edi Ama Ghana. Oko Colombia. Abrante Edi Edi Vegas. Wani a goalkeeper. Wano Estate. Wamu Elbo Davidson Sanchez and Omobo Lukumi. Hey, Lukumi. 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And Omoba Blanton Edina Adi Mojika. And Wamubo Munes. In FIFA and Lema. And Afe Abranton Edina Adi Porta Wamu Elbo Aris Edinamo. And Aye Hermes Rodriguez. And Afe Kodoba. And Luis Diaz. Way. And Emranton Monsu Estate. And the Ama Colombia Minor. And the Odo. Quarter for Mamina, you have predictions in the Kakra.
2: Labi the governor of you.
0: What's it?
2: Labi the governor.
0: Governor, so our own.
2: Yes, our own.
0: Ah, okay.
2: Yes.
0: Governor, so our okay.
2: Yes.
0: Nice one. Mamina, quick.
1: Brother, Bemadi, Vim, Israel, but he is a very cartoon. Na ofrin na bai. Na match no hu ni sey. Scores.
3: 3-2
1: for Ghana. Okay, mama cobra. 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Senior. Adwuma nya ya odia. More fire. Now di
3: FM Romeo.
1: Na even as you feel bai. Hu ni sey. More fire. Scores.
2: Madam, but you give me say.
0: What do you
2: oh, speak louder. Speak English. I don't see the game. Get the team back for. Madam, boss, what you give me unu say. I don't see the game.
3: The game is very tight. And Ghana will go 3-2 today.
2: Thank you. Boss, I don't see the game.
3: Oh, we are expecting victory.
2: Thank you, Father. I don't see the game.
4: Ghana scored 2-0.
1: Ojo!
2: Yes!
1: Mami! Mami Udi! Oh, Mami, what's your name, Udi? Olive him.
0: Ojo, young Kwai.
1: What's your name, sir? Now, who's your name? Martin, who is there? Who's your name, Pay? Vivian Pinawa, who is there?
5: Ah, Pacho, Ghana, baby, you too. Colombia, the baby, class of first, Dori, at Sasha.
1: Hey! Akwana ma specific.
2: Madam, I don't see the game. Get it into the phone. Yeah, my partner, I'm going to block for you.
0: Young call.
2: I don't see the game. Be patient, Flea. Hey, ma, get it into the phone. Yeah. Mami call, boss, but you came in, sir.
0: I don't want Kasa, man.
2: Oh, to be Kasa.
0: I'm a voice,
2: Mr. Kasa.
1: Oh, Joe.
2: Thank you, yes.
1: Anti-Nigram.
2: Okay, national team, Obia to me. God bless our own. Ghana. And all comes to me. Since I want to start. Both to defend for Rabba.
6: Ojo, I said, and that. And a female from me say,
2: female from too much.
6: I said, a female from me say, Musrana. And a Musrana.
1: Ya Chadia.
6: Musrana.
1: Bebani of Betin is Samia. Ye Etia will be your Bebani of Betin is Samia.
6: Joe Boy. Gana. What's there?
2: Mabam Krabu, as a people from the same,
1: people who are from Lizato, Yatiamuno,
2: Ghana, say, yeah!
6: Sapa Papa,
1: and at the other day, Musrana,
6: as a Colombian, a Musro, say,
1: and I want a demo. No fears. We are serving a living God, no fears.
6: And a Colombian, a Musunyami,
1: and yes, Obias.
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1: I'll be a tsunami.
6: Your number one account radio station. And we are singing. Obia Jeltum, Akaya de Nanguara, and tell it to no. Akaya de, man with a box no. I'm put a question mark if you answer.
1: Come for a duo.
2: Confort Casso.
1: Hey, Confort Casso.
2: I come back in the soup. I come back in another call.
1: I come back in numbers. For this call line. Confort this one, Casso. Confort not Yaba. Hey. I come back.
2: Soccer by Batilo,
6: come and see something.
2: What I'm seeing.
6: Ojo, come.
2: I'm here. I'm coming.
6: Benjamin, bear me. Mommy, Adi. Hello?
2: Ghana.
6: Why,
1: oh, yeah.
2: People want for more.
6: You are in Colombia for the Muslims.
2: Mapu, you are more.
6: Hey, hit Baba.
1: Amen.
6: Jean Chardier, Goalkeeper Larissa Tiziki in that position. My brand for the Gideon Mensa.
1: Oh, that 20-20-20, man.
6: Derek Lucas in Deromo Poku. Marvin Senaya. Thomas Epate. Kwasi Sibo Kalibrianchi. Inaki Williams. Jordan Ayu. And a Fabrante of Antoine Semenyo. Oh, Colombia goalkeeper, Abrantia. Jeffro Camilo Vargas. Sanchez Abrantia from Daniel Munoz. Jefferson Sanchez. Abrantia from Lukumi, John Lukumi. And a Fabrante from Juan Mojica. Sanchez Abrantia, Jeffro Gustavo Puerta. Jefferson Lema. Abrantia, Jeffro John Arias. James Rodriguez. Abrantia from John Cordoba and of Luis Diaz. Omo and the Shake Game Nasirama Colombia. And Univima. After about 1:30, Univima out of the Togo.
0: Yes,
6: Yeshego Ebenyano. As a Movim were from. You play a good up, but he pumped people. Pack up, Boma. Yeah, Obia Chanfers go and I
0: Boss,
1: stadium winning. Yellow gold. Colombia, I say yellow. Ghana, I say gold. And the stadium, who colors in Biafra? Yenina, Obia, Nobia, and Yabachabo, Timor Fire, Obia,
6: and true. And never drums there, or my never two answer. Yenibra Breno.
1: But you know, now, yeah, come before your game with Zanka, your coach, Betty, party. Abba, any more no amasibo ni enti abonechi. My coach, I'm maintaining the same team on the ball.
0: Uh-huh.
1: England match, you know. So we are hoping, sir, you bet me any very good shape in midfield, which okay. Is very very important because okay. Who against James Rodriguez, who against Luis Diaz, these are tried and tested names. And the Ghana needs to hold our own, fight to the teeth against that Americans, you know. Yeah, any records in certain favor. Uruguay, Uruguay, no boy, any DCC, yeah.
0: Okay.
1: And then we are hoping to rewrite the scripts.
0: Okay.
1: With more fire.
6: Yeah, just so bad, but Ghana, yes, fita. And then Colombia is a yellow, blue. Now, yeah, just so Ghana, now, quite right to box the ball. Now, should I be one instance, oh my goodness. One instance, so bad, but Ghana. Ghana say, yeah! Hey! Jaramo Poku! Shot to be a Jaramo Poku by the Nazi! Jean Joshua Thomas Epate! Patent Trinina Mankasaka Samosa Jaramo Poku! Oh my goodness! Boy, the second to watch them! Colombia Recono! Colombia, Abrante van Lukumi, what you want to see a crab on about in Tantanoa, Bonabri Munoz, or the Bonacuatre, Munoz and Adanoa Piaman Tantam to Santa Saco, Bona Sabatre, Bonic Abrante van Lukumi, Luku, what you want to see Mutate, Lana Solivisi, Asna Slebi, Marvin Sanaya, Chamano, Marvin Sanaya, what's the master of my name? Put it in a daisy. Hey! Thomas Pantel shot in and twatter me. 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Born about Colombia, Manchester, Manabat Lukumi, Lukumi Pia Monica. Now Santasi Kanimas, Abanabat Jefferson Lema. Jefferson. Onusha Pia Manabat Lukumi. Born about Tre. Born in Crabranta from Jefferson Sanchez. Wobian Monica now. Born about the Abranta from a Puerta. I said I want to coach today to Davis Sanchez. Center Saka Colombia. Colombia and Econo. Abrante from Lukumi. John Lukumi. Buenos Aires Center Saka. Colombia 1. Colombia 2. Colombia 3. What Pia Monica Carbona Betre. Buenica John Lukumi. Center Saka 1. Colombia. And yet, Abraprena was Center Saka. Cody May. We have him Abraham. Now, Bonica Abrante from Puerta. Puerta Pia Monica Crabana by James Rodriguez. Bona Sabatre. 2 points and into the center circle. Bonica Colombia now gonna 1-2-3. Bona Sabatre. Bona by Abrante from John Lukumi. Lukumi Pia Monica cut to Jefferson Sanchez. Now to Abrante from a point on the Bona Shabo. I'm a Ragana Timoxinabo. Now should I be a Tramamo? Now, but I'm down to one seven. You, Samanyako, I want to let the line as well. Samanyanya foul. Samanyanya foul. Run 32. Say a shot. Namibuani a shot. Say Petri Petrini a shot. Say I didn't done a friend a shot.
0: Yes.
6: Say Chisu Tony a shot. Rancisi and Switzerland. Switzerland. Abokobakunia Columbia being Bonabachelet now. Bonnie Crab Ranta for Jerobo Poku. What Pia Monica Crab now. Bonnie Crab Gana Rantano. Inaki. But the one of Shemu Tatam should have been too wide. Bonnie were too much of the Mama Visenaya. Yabo Simonina.
1: Switzerland, the Emory, so.
6: Colombia,
1: Jumawe.
6: Gana Neo. Colombia, Neo. Gana Neo. 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SG more, SG more. So come on, Fatilonia, alongside.
0: Hey, Joseph, there, go again, baby Joe. Hey, whoa.
6: And now, Faye.
1: Oh, Papa, and your ex, though.
6: Shanko. Bonnie Crab Ranta for John Lukumi. Lukumi, I'm going to cut to Jefferson, Mona Sabatre, to Lukumi, not to Puerta. Colombian, I'm going to 1-2 to the line. And so, Luis Yas, love you, control my business.
1: Senaya, Bonsam. Call fire from Senaya.
6: Jefferson, Mona Sabatre. Bonabare Abrante for Jefferson Lema, Adama, Colombia. Center second Mosa, Colombian Iconoga versus Sanchez. Sanchez, I play one to James Rodriguez. Bonasako to Sanchez. Now to John Lukumi. Lukumi, Cabana, Simotete, Troy. Gana Netro, Refria, and Anadri, Otoira, Clement Tapin from France. Clement Tapin. One of the war, virginity. This is who about it.
1: But one thing is, sir, FIFA for you, Clement Tapin is on the mini match we are. It tells you the level of importance FIFA they must have match we. Tapin is one of the best referees in Europe.
0: Of course.
1: And one of the best referees for FIFA. And the match about the set referees in Europe, where likely, sir, if you work a final competition, it means, sir, Omo value match.
6: Let's go.
1: Yes.
6: And I could never say anything.
1: So what is he attending? What is he doing? Who got attending?
6: What's on the shanty?
1: Now, just in the back of the choir.
6: Yeah, the brother must have been in the back of the soul. Yeah, the brother in the corner, corner. 1, 2, 3, you're ready to match the ball. Jordan, are you? Where you want to play, Troy? We're not to pass here. Why? Boy, never, Manu. Where the never, Manu?
1: Ebefa. Ebefa. Say Edena.
6: Ebefa. Munya to Basia. Abrante for the Cordoba. There was only some fun and slow on the show. And the trust is out of here. Maza.
1: Oh, Yaka said, Bro Bodo.
6: Zao.
1: Bro Bodo.
6: What the picture is right now. I know your pizza now. Oh, yeah.
1: Oh, yeah, Shawama.
6: Jerome Paku.
1: I want to suggest you know.
6: Aye. Say the Puma, the Jesse Bass of
1: Mikai 2002. Your call, Nations Cup. Now, your boy, first match, we are Ghana four players. Look at Jesse and Jesse. And Penfonsi, hey. What's the sign? I can't promote.
6: What's the sign? Last, I don't know.
1: And then your master sign, thanks to Puma. We still have more to use.
6: 7 minutes in here. Colombia and Shabby, Sancho and Ghana. One man conquer Ghana as you and Shabby. And that is around 27. Upomukra, Bosha, Mesrao.
1: Yes,
6: Rawa.
1: Colombian Yabrantiano, when you're first.
6: When you're growing.
1: When you're growing. Growing in G.
6: Suarez in Ebano, Suarez. Osina Kanema Sporting CP. Nasa, we're a very, very fantastic striker.
1: Yes. Dangerous one as such.
6: I don't know, so that's the Biobo.
1: Hey, but I'm not sure where you're Bema, pal.
6: I'm assuming you're Bema.
1: Me, Judy.
6: Okay. I don't know, so that's the Biobo.
1: Hey, man, in the hell. Okay, and a man in the money.
6: Hey, so that's the Biobo.
1: And you,
6: but this time around, they are charging.
1: Confirm what you are. To where you, man.
6: Just so you have a Simon watch it. 8 minutes in Colombia, no, Ghana, no. Bonabari Kwasi Sibani Bonacho, Kwasi Piamano, so now, Bonica Colombia, Colombia, and Kona 1, 2, 3, Soraya Piatu Luizias, Diasa Kosha Kisha Krimaka, Luizias against Mavisanaya, Omaraka, Timo Sibona Surabi, Shia Diasa, Maza, Mavisanaya, Sore, Calabri and China Kono, Referee, Revisian Tosu, Gabriel Bugabu Gabo,
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6: 10 minutes
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6: eh o pro ko mo bom ona oba Ghana den wa wa man card ref wa man card on yellow card chair man te fona Arias Jean Joshua me ba jo u jari ya me ki sure so the red zone abe ko ma tuom
0: yes
6: red zone 72 hours now sin a sent to the one come out Rexona.
0: Yes.
6: Miss Woodaria for Rexona Eguama to say four for fish and a quana in the board who say Rexona and Gusuno. Aha. Let's say Papa and Papa. Mavis and I as though I know what you know. Mavis and I and Timan to us all. Ama. All in the Sedu Rem. All in the Sedu. Mavis and I am by one and now born 10 years now.
1: Yes.
6: Born here, man.
1: All in the experience. 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
6: 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call I'm over there attacking every child that come on him. Colombia, Colombia, Colombia. Born of James Rodriguez. James Rodriguez. World Cup. I told you 2014 or no. And I get top scorer or no. James Rodriguez. I know their captain. I don't understand. Come on, Emmanuel. What about the ball? Gentoso Bonabadi Abrante for Moji, Majapia Monica Crack, now Bonnie Crack, Colombia Co, Nasrabi Suarez, why you want to see it to most of my chance? Go! Colombia is the first goal. Colombia, I'm a first goal. Now, I'm going to go the first one, say it. The Clement Jesse. Chance is a chance.
1: Gideon, you never send you going to run across the
6: field.
1: But all they say, well, who born? Ostop, who born? But well, who born? Anybody who's not playing up a keyboard every year? Any born in the court. And the defenders, and so I just swift at that point. The movement of the areas, if you buy an hour, that space will much be in TNT. My market away. Omujano, that was loose marking, too bad, too bad. Etima, yet me a different year, yet Katima, no block, or yeah, the air tournament team, Mubakwa, and a Ghana. But this time round, we'll go where I'm fat, but anywho,
6: now we can come back. General Pokuno, I'm for a general.
1: Ah, San American said, Bono, Omujina, Pushi, say Omu, a left side or a defending. But now San can make food as an echova the Momo, and now Oman to me uncover. Yeah, your response at Ghana, Eddie Baba.
6: Yeah, response in there. 15 minutes in here. Colombia, Shabako, Ghana, and Timothy. Me focus war. Stadium no. Obi back can say Colombia, but he can first goal. Me a judge from Sanson Adam say, yeah. Obviously, Colombia, but he can have first goal. Yeah, sure. Say, Ebi and I have been telling them what to be. Yeah, sure. Yeah, trust Ghana, Kwana, Shabi. Bona, but the goalkeeper. Edema, Colombia, Abrata for Vargas, Camilo Vargas, Vargas. What about the Kakrabi Sabani Krabata for John Lukumi? Lukumi, Pepe Abani Kronomika, Granga, Granga, Granga. Hey, as I'm going to come on, I'm going to want to do. You know you. Wake up. Oh, you're the Asagani, one Casabacola. Bonica, Colombia, Colombia, and Ecuador. Colombia Center Secretary Chemwaza Bonabade Abrante from the Munoz. Munoz appears to the goalkeeper Abrante from Camilo Vargas. Vargas appears to the goalkeeper Colombia Timox and Mwaza. To Abrante from John Lukumi. Lukumi appears to the goalkeeper Bonasabetre. Colombia, I'm over there attacking the French and the Kwamani. Center Secretary Chemwaza Bonabetre. Bono Ababadi Abrante from Davis Sanchez. Wapiam Bonica to James Rodriguez. James Adibana Kwatre. Bonabade Abrante for John Lukumi. Lukumi na kwa Lukuluku. Watra center sakrika kra pia bona kakra. Bonabade Abrante for Mochika. Moji. Ode Bonabade chile. Bonabade James Rodriguez to Davis Sanchez. Watra bona sika kra. Now Colombia na kwa Luisias. Wawe timo suna sura bikana. Kuli collected. Bonasabri Colombia. Colombia na kwa nao. Colombia now by a swoop, swoop, Bonabachelet. When Timmy, we are them, sure, but I'm a bottom of Obia. Genshe, Colombia, Nacono, Santa Saco, Colombia, a both ever band in Colombia, and I pay papa, Pepapa, Colombia, right, and eighty box in the Bible, but I pay 20 box in him. Born out to the body of Joe. 18 minutes in here. Colombia won again and now. At Juma, Coma, Community Bank PLC.
0: Yes.
6: Sikada would deep in you.
0: Now the BSCA.
6: What time can I help you? I saw a human name. Say yes, you say yes, sorry. We were to run at Juma, Coma, Community Bank PLC.
0: Yes.
6: Their branch is not also. Remember, Joe, there was Susu service account. Susu account. Service account in there, only not be where I swear. Usika de Aswaya on my patrol, your bank on my safe. 100% safe. Jeb branches in the dorsal. Everyone's fantastic.
0: Yes.
6: New tafo, old tafo. Sansuna tosua kukumu na kujashi.
0: Yes.
6: Ayija topa ishefe mchawa.
0: Okay.
6: Alaba, Sokoba Wood Village, Kronom, Membacho, Bantima, Pechi number two. I do business one about. Membacho, Francis here.
0: Fre.
6: 0594-101-101-200. Ajuma Akoma Community Bank PLC. Fantastic one. Member Joe, I'm going to have food. Oh, your bar, oh, I'm saying, wouldn't you know what's a boo boo? Oh, the new 3 minutes a day. Member Joe, I'm going to have food. I'm going to have food. For this slow dream, Nanya come out of them to be my okay, no?
0: Yes,
6: to be my idea. Nanya, you know, for one, I'm going to fast, no? Hey, I'm going to have food. Baby, I'll tell you, Kubia.
0: Ubena Biato.
6: Baba Chopin says 0242 055 055 055 056 056 0242 0242 955 955 056 056. And you have Muzu Health Food. Baba Chopin, you have Muzu Dancing. I want to have four inches from my second year. Now, baby, I'm telling you, I'm for my torso. Jabo Simana 220 minutes in here. Colombia 1, Ghana nil. Colombia 1. Ghana nil. Ali de Zedu. Ali de Zedu. Nelson Otimafa. Born of the Colombia. Colombia na Konoba Kumbia de Mesa. Colombia, Puerto Piabano to Colombia. Artiziki. Artiziki. What's up on the Sequa? Abraham van Luis Diaz. Ghana, Etibo Sanimosa.
1: Oma, Ali de Tough Temper. Senaya was keeping him in check very well. But Ali do and settle here until the man benefit of the doubt in the Shakra.
6: Okay, just wait. Life on Israel 104.5. Bono Cra, Colombia, Matalamo Manibo, Colombia. John Lukumi, Oyacha, Crochia, Crochia, Crochia. Ozime, Masabako, Eriadia, Fanta. And Shiba, me bacho. Richard in them, Tiatu, dear, what does that move for the table? No, but the one I'm a toy and a gun, I bet you can't, dear. No one's will be sippy. Lost in the region, Jalico, a chance for Colombia and Ashrabi. There'll be what's that? 21 minutes in you. Time in a corner call. Jeremo Poco, Pia Monica Crack. One of the Guinea Master to Jeremo Poku. I'm about to say, Bim. Now, Bonabaricana, Antoine Samania, the Bonacha, Colombia for no. Now, so Bonabatre, Thomas Epatapia to Antoine Samania, Nipayan Tabana Museo, Revisi, Revisi Antuasu, Revis Water from the Minty for Oma, Yantuasu, Bonita Colombia, Colombia for India, okay, suffer about 22. I saw Muni Portugal, and you have not Portugal, I said, Colombia. Colombia na kano, Colombia, buona chasha na buoni yetro, buoni yetro, Ghana, me uze Kamadi Sulemana, coach, Kamadi Sulemana, ane ayi, o ese kapo
1: enchilo. 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
6: Yabi Kamadi Sulemana mono. Eh, se niama Kamadi. Brandon Thomas and Santo Muina Yeshika.
1: Oh, Dos.
6: Me
1: Jordan Grebo.
6: Me who come out in Ghana?
1: Yes, starting born, what are you four times? Four. Yes, you get there in a whole full.
6: Jet to Ghana call, Ali Sedu. Sedu to make up about the center, second crack. Ghana, the Bona Shaman, should I be Colombia Defane? Colombia Defane. Buona Bachelet. 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One of the Monica Crabisa. Bona Badia Brantia, your friend Moji, Nabakum and Massa Munoz Raquan, Bona Quatre, Bona Badi, John Lukumi, Acquire Bama and Tentin Grammar, Robasano, Sakwa, Bona Abasano, who's Wassel, Jetro Subana Badi Davis Sanchez Nabano, Opia Bana Bana Mikaka, Jabuka Kabisa, now Bona Badi Santa Sako, Bona Quatavis Lema, Bona Quatre. 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
1: and Gonu Musu,
6: and I saw the Munumio Munumia Mlapa. Never Joba Kello to the another rant lottery. Or Joba Kello to
0: yes,
6: I am rant lottery.
0: I'm Paul,
6: the Bajo, Debina, the air drumming,
0: and we see Chatusuan,
6: and no Padia,
0: yes,
6: and we are here, and Numre,
0: okay,
6: 1 year no Pabadia,
0: yes,
6: 1 year Yabadia Numre,
0: okay,
6: I am rant lottery. Sikana Kabin and the 12 Joe, no one is Sikapudo. Sikapudo,
0: yes,
6: every rant lottery. Rant lottery,
0: okay.
6: How about you fully this year? Number *806#. *806#. No follow process, no,
0: yes.
6: No more pin the bubble sound. No more son,
0: okay.
6: Rant lottery. And as a website, no, www.rantlottery.com.
0: Yes,
6: what your lot on one? Come on, to know
0: about logo.
6: What's a man for this year, honor?
0: Over this soccer by Fatilo,
6: national motivator,
0: how shall we
6: team? I champion to Bafo. Never just cement or beggar to me, no. 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I am star cement, DJ Godfrey. 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
0: 877.
6: And your star cement.
0: A war.
6: Obia Jetum.
0: Champion
6: Jude.
0: Yes.
6: Lost in the region Jalico.
0: Obia Dilewa Panasu.
6: Obia Dilewa Panasu.
0: Obia
6: Dilewa Panasu. So we now bona boneta. 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O baba bona bonito. E ona mouse bonete. Ebo, ebo, bonete. Lost in the region Jalico.
0: Yes.
6: Obia Timenti Diabeti Onu.
0: Aha.
6: Obia Dilewa. No, what did you for?
0: Huh?
6: Unya match now, Ban Usa Numa.
0: And as you were match,
6: oh, match,
0: and a William, who are very much,
6: sir.
0: Yes.
6: And I put a pump a loop,
0: oh,
6: corner for corner.
0: My brother,
6: oh, there she,
0: my brother,
6: and some of my party, and one lost in the region, Jalico.
0: Lassie.
6: Baby, I don't say, Bia,
0: open the Biato,
6: open out of your Cecilia.
0: Okay.
6: Just ring us.
0: Yes.
6: 0248-0248-619-619-999. And 0242-0242-133-133-577-577. Lost in the region, Jalico.
0: Hey, what?
6: Dileon Paniso.
0: Oh, for Rebu.
6: Rebu, sir, for the game, the best match was all. Abraza for the Munoz, Bolia Joe, 27 minutes of soccer fiesta.
1: Yes,
6: of any kind. Colombia won, Ghana now. Bonabachle, Bonabachle, goalkeeper Vargas. Vargas, Rakano, goalkeeper Vargas. Baco, Miano, Mianza, and now so Biancome. What Solomon Mutete, Santa Sacrina, Jamasa, Alanis, and Apia Monsa Ponga. I was a little girl going to the barn. I'm a limp. We are to us here. I'm a phone. Oh, you are an alpha.
0: I have football. I know football.
6: Yes. Gentos of Bonabar Davis Sanchez, Adama Colombia, Davis Sanchez, and Abano, Santa Second in Temosa. I saw the Bonacra to John Lukumi, Lukumi appeared to Jefferson Lema, now to Jefferson Sanchez. Sanchez and Abano. 1, 2, 3. Who are Piamano to Tantamsula, so Bonabricana. Now Bonabachre, Bonabricina Mesa to Jarabo Poku, Opoco Pia to Gokipa Larry's Artistiki. Larry's Artistiki. Arozo Piamanica Cabana with Jarabo Poku, Minabo Bonisimo. upon our own center security, Mosa Nike, Lakwana Nike Williams. Inaki Williams, Mona Fofonopia, Calibrianchi, Nasrabi, Calibantimanko, Calibrianchimanko, Buona Bachelet, Buona Bachelet, Ghana Name, Uofia Bompire, Bompire, Bompire, Bompire, yes, you're genuine and point a bit my support, yeah. Yeah, just right. Bonica Colombia. Colombia Branch and James Rodriguez Center Circle. What you have also done terms of Bonica Brantia? Your friend Lewis Yat. Yes, I'm here to Monte Cabra. We are going to box the move. National B. Bonabri James Rodriguez. We can all Fred. National Ghana J. Thomas Epate. Patapia Monte Bonabri Calabrianchi. Ghana Nakoro. Calabrianchi. Ezo. Onye to us here. 29 minutes, Colombia 1, Ghana 0. Over Ponya XO.
1: Coach, you know, only Jordan free bone. It's as simple as that. Jordan, Okan, go for it, yes, attack near flat. On sustaining pressure. And at the BIJMA, I'm on the ball on the PIA. Second time, that's where we start building pressure on them. Almost on the scale from the ball, who do? Almost in short here. So we need to put pressure on them so that Omo ball on the ball, and it's Swaba. Jordan, so far 30 minutes of play. Onya impact bia o game nim. Inaki ene sanya kwa do mutaki. Ono o ni bo. O de bo na na no atiare. So what is his use in the game? Whereas who fata o mo ni ama mo betimi. Abe run on the way so say Inaki ti bo he wants to run. But onya obi oni ni bobo. Eh 1-1-2-1. Two on. Enti bo na ya bo ni de. Bi mi atilo. First half we say ya there. Ene one day na.
6: Okay, yeah, just right. 10 minutes, let's see. 30 minutes. Colombia 1, Ghana 0. Now, just a body grab at the front of the Lema. Lema is another account of Crystal Palace. What Pierre Monica crack? One of the line is all. Arias, Arias, the Colline is Arias. Arias, the Goscora. What Pierre Monica crack? One of Sabacha Bonabri Lema. Lema Sopia, nobody crack. I'm not from James Rodriguez to Arias Ghana 80 box low. Nichemo Asa Colombia. 1-2-3. Buona Sabatre. Colombia Branchen in Ecuador. Colombia Branchen. Maza. Bobo Bonayezu. Colombia. And there's Suhu Sewam. Adio. Bonabri Davis Sanchez. Sanchez in Ecuador. Live on Isha 104.5. Ha! Hi, Ezimo. And my one, him see, and I draw one here. Boys in the yes, our park, Mr. Massa. Sister, I'm going to suffer over there. And then I'll look at the one you're going to my own. Zen Joseph Bonabri Calibrianchi. Yet to the Bonabetre. Bonabri Kira Mesa. Mesa Pia Monica Crabonic Thomas de Pate. Patrice de Bonabetri. Bonabri Jerome Boku. Jerome Boku Sumoque. What's the Bonabetri? Wow. Lovely pass. Che. Alidu Zedu. Professional footballer. Zebram in Peru. 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Gidemensa na koro Gidemensa Mensa Pia Monica Crab on the crowd Cotisibo to a branch of front Derek Lucasen Pia to Ali Lucedu Sedu Nabano Sedu Pia Monsubana Thomas Epate Pate de Bona Shem Kamakama to Gidemensa Mensako Gidemensa Chabana Simitatamso Banabri Inaki Williams Inaki. Inaki. All right, box him. 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Bonia Kwana de Magana. Bonia Kwana de Magana. 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Bonia Kwana. Senior mine. Jordan, are you John? Jordan are you jo
1: na da na go for kasai
6: Jordan are you jo o ye atia kro tie kro tie kro tie ah dada ba Jordan are you on one be so go munya Thomas on one be so go no
1: he is the son of the legendary Abedi Ayu Pele.
6: Ezo.
1: Upe.
6: Make us go on Masas.

0: bonamri kalabirenchi gen champion bonus bonamri thomas epate pate na bana pate pate na foda makana pate na foda makana mesuba chobeta maninga betano
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1: yes
0: chichu usano mne ay a passionate
1: wadu bon
0: ay a passionate
1: yes
0: orion saros publications meba choma obane mne Obano manem mene from
1: the company. Anu wade disemia.
0: O wane na dindu ko sukuna.
1: Yes.
0: Your books in the MFO. From Kretsch. Nazare 1 and 2. KG 1 and 2. End of a primary. About your books in the GES. End of NACA. Adi yeltum si yedi eno. Ani yevapa. And your Orion Saros publications. Maybe your tongue books will be able to be at all.
1: Yes.
0: Your mass. Your Asante Chi. Your history. Numerous skills, literacy. Maybe I tell you English in your book could be happy. Come on, see Kenya's in your phrases here. 0555 313 658 658 and a 0249 0249 411 411 234 234 Orion Saros Publications.
1: Yes,
0: my old man, yet also born out of my center cycle. Colombia, Colombia, and Connor should be fully collected from Antoine Samanyo, Samanyaba, Samanyo, the Bona Shabra should be one in front of Bonisasso, Bonabari Quasisibu, to Kidio Mensa, Mensa, Mensa Sadabana Bachelor, to Quasisibu, Sibo Che, Sibo Pia, to Jordan Ayu, Jordan, Jordan, Troy, Jordan Ayu, Bonnie Attacky Troy, Senior Ara,
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0: Senior player, Ghana. 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
0: jane tete
3: ye so steady pressure opponent so
0: on chamre ti mo sirimu ye den shay wo chaba na re ti mo sirimu na sira bi dabi bona chanchoro boni echro boni echro ani ti gana dabi gana mo to the Colombia attack it joy Gideon Mensa. Gideon Mensa to one in 10 so. Bona somebody Gideon. Wapia National Abbey. Another train. Edema Ghana. 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Abem Kakra. 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Kwa Benibusho. Thomas Depate. 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And the Wadi Agro. Bona Bada Lili Seru Che. 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
3: but I don't think sir
1: me yam sha shimi no me yam sha shimi no
3: Ghana ya de pa because Colombia for all your chances out of your sign of money. Chance out when you're away, any good no more. So it tells you we are doing something good. Yeah, can you say, yeah, you're born now. You bet me, I'm a baby, a female bar. Yeah, to me, then you go. And then I'm a, okay, I'm going to not draw down so anymore.
1: Okay.
3: The experience, you who experience, you know.
1: Okay.
3: I would say, or to me, the experience, you know. And Papa can assure you, me.
0: Okay. Now, I'm in Jamaica 7 years. Champion caution. Caution me on the real school at Dominic Canton. And where is Jimmy Hanum say champion caution?
1: Okay.
0: And Willem on goal.
1: Who real school?
0: Then to us, Bonica Ghana. Ghana ready to box him on a shabby. Ready for him from Colombia. Bonavamo Center Cycle. Bonavamo Cosimo. Simo Pia Monica Cabana Calabriachi. Yet to Sapia. At once.

0: Williams Inaki. What you could be by a year. Ayo, on a mobbins have a cubatum and Posinia. A year, sure. A mobbins have a cubatum. Bonnie Goki. Who's if you use your hotel? Never tell who's your apartment. Now a pair high quality glass windows and doors in here.
1: Yes.
0: And running real out window and door systems. Real out window and door systems. Anything glass in here. Yeah, you get to do too much. Now. And Pumano, who can do my Aquabia now. And you real out window and door systems. Remember, anything glass in here. You are sliding. You are casement. Hanging. Anything glass in here. Remember, you are bulletproof. And you are leakproof. Remember, you are petrol number one. And you are butuo. Beyonce and the corner, man. Who first is here? 0537-817-897-472-472. And I say 0561-0561-000-000-555. We love to window and door systems. I'm not going to mama see you yesterday. Me see who sit down kwan here. Make you sure. So I don't want to make some real love to window and door systems. Yet also, born in Colombia. Santa Sacuasa Colombia, Jefferson Sanchez. Whoopian Piabana Kuranim Kakra, Jefferson Sanchez. What's like Kanima Galatasaray? What do you say Galatasaray?
1: Galakatalai.
0: Bonabatri. Bonabra Santa Saco, Bonica Colombia. Colombia, Colombia, Gabriel, Colombia, and Bolina. Come on, Bolina. And then for Bolina, Disabia. Your coach will really get me now because I see kind of flow. Or your tactic catching. Yes, our party are. A chance for Colombia and I should have been a go kick. Bonnie, a go kick. Abrantia for a pointer. Oh my goodness. Colombia won Ghana now. Simon Adriana. And the quadrant number goes in the first half. 40 minutes. And number 41. 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Je fono Thomas Pate tu Jordan Ayujo. Jordan Ayujo. Jordan Ayew, Jordan Pierre, to get a message to Jordan Ayew. Jordan Ayew, that should be. Bona Chasha, the one you're joining. Adam Agana. Get a message. What about the 10th of Subana, but you're not here for the calamity. You don't see that for the Pierre Bonacra. Santa Sacco, Bonacra. Ghana, I'm not telling that for the Bonacra. The line is 10th. Ghana, Inaki Williams. Inaki, the one about today. Now line is so Aladdin said do what come on the safety box the ball. Now should I be Colombia Calasino Bonnie says to Ghana Gira Mansa Mansa Pia to Samando. Now should I be Ghana. Oh my goodness. Revision Josso Thomas De Pate wow. Pate wow. Pate de Bonaventure. Pass the ball to Bonacho. Omati Kanto. Lewisias ko Lewisias Lewisias Lewisias Lewisias Lewisias wo bia mani kakra bana badi tantanwa na Colombia bana badi Dumas na bako meru miensa Colombia Munoz Munoz na kono asare bona bachre bona bachre Jefferson Lema Lema bien center circle bona kwa Colombia center circle ni chabosa bona sabachre. Oh my goodness. Oh my goodness. Life on Insure 104.5. Ghana Teddy, Babia Teddy. Esimo, Hayati, Obia Chango. Obia Chango. Jeshe, Colombia, Nekolo. Colombia, Amade Bonabachere, Bonabari Mojica. Moji, Moji. Refi, Arisima, Insia. And out to first half, so 6 minutes. 6 minutes. Bonica, Colombia. Colombia, Nabano. Colombia, Co. Baco, Mianimasa. A chance for Colombia. Colombia, Colombia, Colombia, Colombia. America, Timox, the ball. Artistiki. What a save from Artistiki. What a save from Artistiki. What a save. As though. Artistically, Lawrence.
1: Yeah, but I think it's about Bo Po. That was a lucky one for us.
0: Hey, tell me about 216.
1: Ali Dunade.
0: Oboa. Joshua. Colombia chance it up. Hey, keep on that. And I'm winning a model. And a moda keep on saving for Monsieur Bobo.
1: Oh, okay. And a Osevui.
0: And a moda.
1: That was a very good one. Hey, from him.
0: Hey, yeah. Wake up. Wake up, everybody, wake up. Simensia referee to Sino. Jabo Mubako. Hey, come here, this one is that. And you play, and I said, on the ultimate car, Ojo.
2: Yes.
0: And Sunday, the human dance here. Name of our Minkum Maga Unitech Industry Limited.
2: Okay,
0: Omanda Roma, and I'm gonna send some of my soya Benjamin. So,
2: yes,
0: as all do Mike Lemay. Maybe I say your Blushy Red Wine Flavor Drink. Blushy Red Wine Flavor Drink. And of a Kinbaker King Spirit. And of a Heat Wave Real Ginger Alcoholic Drink. And of a Vodka Lemon Flavored Alcoholic Drink. I am Sir Ojo. I will join my soul, Obiagiatumu. I am Maga Unitech Industrial Limited.
2: Yes.
0: I'm going to join my soul. Baby, I'm going to join
2: my soul. Ubena Biato.
0: Baby, I'm going to join
2: my soul. Ubena Biato.
0: Baby, I'm going to join my soul. Mampong.
2: Yes.
0: Yamasa, I'm going to Kumase. Jumping a Fidiasi Kumau. Kwanango Jaso. And Koko Bekwai Asuka. New one to Biasi. Baby, I'm going to join my soul. Sunyane. Go so, baby, ni. Nina, you know, I'm going to join my soul. Fresh is 0249 0249 0249 0249 0249 0249 0249 0249 0249 0249 0249 0249 0249 0249 0249 0249 0249 0249 0249 0249 0249 0249 0249 0249 0249 0249 0249 0249 0249 0249 0249 0249 0249 0249 0249 0249 0249 0249 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Ghana ko. Jordan Ayew. Jordan. Jordan Ayew. Jordan. Jordan Pierre Tunaki Williams. Inaki di bola shem. Jordan Abetima Fana. Nesra biya. Ewa manu. Ewa manu. Ready ewa manu. Bona chance to bona go kick. Bona go kick.
1: Tilo.
0: We have to pass him a boy.
1: Obi ni obi red team ni mo bra. Abu Chawa.
0: Bona go kick.
1: Wahiti rough.
0: Bona go kick. Hi Ashimo. Me pa cho pe pizza re. Pizza. Say aso Ghana yi. O pe pizza re padia. And on a chef pizza.
2: Yes.
0: Ebu aya, Ashimo aya.
2: Okay, okay.
0: Ashimo aya. Six is be a B1, so what I say. All sixes. Pizza there, and on a chef pizza. Chef pizza. Mount Sankown here. Say aso dey to the supermarket. day to the supermarket. Quiet shopping, what does it? General Man and the Bonner Four, and your papa quality was so. Day to the supermarket, you know. Samson of Bell Boba. Remember to Mount Sankoundia. Bell Boba. Mount Sankoundia. Nothing or any locals. 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Nina, as she man say, in chef from a tea, and as you more, in chef from a two pair, I am as you more, as so I walk. Jatraso Bonabachelor, Bonacana, Larry Statistiki, Wapia Manica, Manajarama Poku, Opokoche. Opokuko, opoku, opokonya fau. 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Jerome opokonya fau. Jerome opoku, wonya fau. Bawe de Brandon Thomas Asante Mbo. Ezo mebo. Sekikeu, awonde.
1: Enwa no. Na experience for the any more no there. You won't be a pass back up pen one my papa.
0: Why are player banaka?
1: Yentuazo.
0: Yet you say now one of the most center cycles about the crack Ghana. Ghana. Ah, Thomas Depot and what Tiago. Calibre and Chinacono. Calibre Pian Monica Cabachre. Bonnie Calibre Sedu. Send it for Bonnie Cool in the Fambochi. Bonabari Cross Sibo. 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Cross Sibo de Bonacre. Cross Sibo. What about a Quatre? You have a city. Red Friday foul. Adiatia, Colombia. Ah, referee, the Colombia for you, ADA. DJ Love Jose.
3: Only my performer for more than 1% play prayers. And you're fine. 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I was here. Messi Jordan or the Sujina born away there. Mitias you. Jordan was born away there. Me tia de o ya se coach na dai. 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
0: Ai. 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
1: Ma Obia Manaba Mumu, tactically, Ghana are doing very, very well. Megra, oh, my mom does chance Ghana Baba won, you see. I think that in different day, the idea, you know, my ball. Just that one defensive blunder, I leave a gap, and no farm will say go. And equally dangerous because such movements, you know, can go a long way to determine who carries the lead. But I think the coach, you know, also on the Jordan, Ekasa especially. Now, born now, Ebano Hono, but to me, the born here be Papa B. Celebrate me, I may sustain your attack now. Yet, me, I maintain momentum because already we are. But as you push me through the no, any passes or the man, Inaki said, oh, see, air pressing, Semenua press here. We need Jordan to maintain that attack now. And definitely we can get a goal in the second half. Colombia, actually, India, almost won him. Very experienced side with okay. Tactical dispensation, own movement, very swift transition from defense to attack. I know in a corner in space, Emma, I hear John Arias, Kobo Bono, and the two move. But so far, Team Simeon, you'll be there, play a prayer. And he said that, and you because Senka, Omo, Yenia, you play a prayer, no more in your beer. Emeka Sevilla, I hear disadvantage, but. Obia play a prayer moment substitution, which tells you the intensity of the game. Game not ordinary, but I think the second half will come back better.
0: Jude, you bow for I want him say, Jude, offering can you say Ghana back with Timothy?
4: Quite unfortunate. Clearly, two teams know how Obia share a game now. Ghana, SRCA, with the impression of trying to get an early goal, basically to unsettle the Colombians. But unfortunately for us, we are not sir. And within that period, and I am trying to say, you push, you know. I mean, a Colombian, you know. Omunya on the break. I mean, quality cross. Omo SOH ball, no. I call Luis, the outside, you know. Then another cross came in. Unfortunately, the team, I know who I and I result in that goal. So, I share two teams in the ball. I want the Colombians, no. Honestly, Omo Jebola, the level of agency, I want to play, the quality player, Omo, a display, Omo passing game. Yeah, it's simply a delight to watch. And anytime on Benjamin Obia, Michelle Omo, Osha Branti and the Ede Mojika, Sadia Obe, Switchy, now I come flanks on only Luis Diaz. Osha, Omo, you see 11 and 7, not very effectively. And Hon Omo, pretty fine. And unfortunately for us, Nippa Bako went free in game, and then huge impact on our game. Air Branti and the Ede Marvin Sanaya, Pro Prime, clearly owns and then huge impact on our game. Because Osha on the side on my Ali to say you ever be occupied, you know, consistently and on most of the pressure ever. Anytime on best switch be after Gideon Gideon Mensah side on Mensah easily at me extra people Colombians, no threat. But anytime on best switch, not ever call Abranti and the Ali to say you side. I hold him normally. You who say Abranti and the Ali Luis Diaz operating from no. I hold him no. We are always found wanting. It's a problem. I no corner to say Ajibon Swa. The first touch, Enya, no Aquaco say ball. It's the pressure ever so. And I think that in the second half, the first person also is changing the L, Yengem, certainly Aya Branti and the DD, Eddie Jordan, or Captain Timo for us. We need a player like Brandon Thomas Asante, where one boy oppressive world, and he's got that speed. Because Colombians never know more ball, or more the energy, or more day. Who he'll be able to me oppress you or more. Strike and so on your ball, or very daring. Now, bet me are running at them. We're winning those set pieces for us. ABN and bet me at the goal. Because for now, no, you said that you're a striker. But to me, FBA on the defense room. And you know, you're here at Sabrante. Second half, you've been saying here at Branti and the other Abdul Fattah with Saiku. And so again, because I'm also ever running and he's more direct. Because say, I'm going to say, honestly speaking, the kind of footballer Colombians ever. The quality of our game, the telepathy of the chemistry of them, and it's some more game changers in their phone. So, trust you me, ever had. Show me, say, James Rodriguez. He has virtually seen it all at the highest level, even playing for Real Madrid. A branch of Nick Chipola, clearly, who's a samba style of football, who ever knew, or Chipola, your person, or the ball, you know, and all the other. And midfield no balance. So the Jefferson Lamar, the stability of right here, and the midfield, Emma James Rodriguez, and your kind express word. I'm decided to almost switch it. That's why they are called Luis Diaz and Suicide. And also the Paula, clearly, all that level of quality, that experience, even almost crosses all we are. So how they compare to your crosses now? Almost the only more effective at your crosses. Yeah, yeah. And see, generally, if you say Colombians, so clearly, almost deserve it that goal. And yeah, how many say? Normally, so the Italian, your best is set back. Now you play on the break, no? Because of that goal, no? That early goal, no? I don't settle you. I mean, now we are being forced to say, you better poke the type of game where you're attacking more. And in trying to attack more, because the Colombians are so sweet, no? Mimi Stro said, I'm going to me ahead here on the break. And what I said, I'm going to ball now from the goalkeeping side. I'm going to easier. I said, I'm passing ball not around. Because I'm going to push more men up front. So more now you're pushing more men up front, so now you get a lot of spaces in which you want me to exploit at their side. So me expect some changes in the second half. Abranti and the other Brandon Thomas Asante and then Abdul Fattah Ishaiku. These are the players who back game now. Want me to start game the complexion. But Thomas Teipate, he's been so outstanding in the first half. He hardly got a 14 wrong in the game. We're almost impeccable with his passes. Clearly, on no extra difference, I want team room. And I brand here in front of Jerome Opoku, or see a ball on Swabaso. On so has been so solid. So far, Jerome Opoku, I'm a brand here in the Thomas Teipate, and the Gideon Mensah, these are the players at Oba Ghana team one. Almost so exceptional. And let's credit a brand here in the Lawrence Atizigi for that wonderful save. But for that save, and Kabaina, no Colombians, no, up by 2-0, which, I mean, in effect, you know, and Quebec illegal, you know.
0: Champion Jude, Power 4, and I want to make a no. In Sharpoa Sports, they be out in a car. On an apart, Pemun, come on. And to me, and the Amity DJ. Yes, there are. Now, what are you going to craft for? See, am I? Now, I'll boost you a motor. Now, we'll be answer so. And to me, if I see, can I for all? Ghana, ever, and we'll be in through. I gonna be why? Yes, I'm a cinema so ram. Oh, I do. Bless us, bless your mind. Oh, yeah, you're all from one of the other. It's a DJ. Let us see. Okay.

0: But other Ufi nearby. Goof Tower. Oh, nice one. What about SG Bo? Sir, and to buy SG Marcena has it here.
1: Heat
0: in our home. Now, Mammy Missa, what's it, Jordan? Are you? I didn't know what card Jordan is about. Nice away, Jasa. Because Umpers on the card Jordan is a crowd.
1: Last time you strike a very good thing, Jordan.
0: Okay. And Kasa Kasa.
1: Now, player,
0: what I want, eh? Tier,
1: I make a set. Tier, striker.
0: Tier me. Tier me, tier me, tier me. What I want from him will be an infram.
1: And I'm a
0: chess. How can you be a tier? Can you all cano?
1: And I'm a chess. Last time, you know. Qualifies to strike a better year.
0: Okay.
1: What I say? And I'm a number 9 position. Blast out, you know. Piano, you know.
0: Okay.
1: Inaki Williams born up on the Ghana and more countable.
0: Okay.
1: You're about born, I'm more countable. It's Inaki Williams. There's no way you'll bring out form of blasters that. What I say?
0: The
1: two team complaining said you're not even ready. Strikers born up on.
0: Okay.
1: I don't have a champion.
0: Oh, okay.
1: Unima, then your car and retaliating. What I
0: say?
1: You're not even born now. Finish it.
0: Okay, but that's it.
2: I was sitting there, so
0: somebody will be full flow.
2: Maybe
0: I'll be full flow.
2: My born woman is saying, can you name the name?
3: They are Jordan, your ball with the embryo.
0: Okay, dead and cares and quiet.
3: Ultimate place to any more, senior man. Born me, who do I? On target, only Bobo.
0: Kasa, kasa. What do you mean, kasa? What do you mean, kasa? What do you mean, kasa? What do you mean, kasa?
3: Ah,
0: what do you mean,
3: kasa?
0: Chama, what do you mean, kasa? What do you mean,
3: kasa?
0: Chama, you are with Nana Menkasa. You are with Nana Menkasa. What do you mean, kasa? What do you mean, kasa? Why? What do you mean, kasa? I know you will be a one time. What do you mean, kasa? Ojo.
4: Gabi, my name is Blah.
0: Okay,
4: no, no,
3: sir.
0: Okay, me da say. My mean, Tia. As though, he went to my eye.
5: Born eye, born.
6: Master Jordan, there was some uniform. I am penny able. Kakana, I don't want to. I can't. I'm penny able. Roman was a cocaine. I bet you know it.
0: Battle. So I commented there.
2: Yes, sir.
0: Papa,
2: yeah, oh, you.
0: Mebato, your life, I will ensure FM.
4: Yes, I'm right.
0: Besoma, Casa Honte, and
4: yes.
0: Bato, you are from Mamu, ensure FM.
4: Football, no football.
0: Ma, Casa Honte,
4: yes, I'm right. Yes, I'm right.
0: Udo, my
4: boss, but your game, Mono, say.
5: Give me the first half, Bona, I am Bono. Bonnie, and me more Bonnie. What I say, Bonnie, and you'll be mobile. It is a in your born, and I say, and your runners, not Ube Jensen, and Super Tuzana. Basa MY Bono, young one 90 minutes in the Uno. Yea, your chance in Bunny Ash, and you know, better than say you be in a familiar player or no a runner because born I born here runners. The Bacho, the bit my hand.
0: Okay,
4: me that's
0: my friend, but you'll be full fro.
4: Master Bacho game on, sir.
5: Said a guy in a car. Don't I give now, Obon. Sal Rona coach in the Yaman would mean play Rony. Anything. So what steady Jordan game now over now? And he said, Diego Costa, Spain. I was so blocking ball. Emma will not transfer Inaki Williams. Any Saint Semenyo, and running and come up with the pass number one. But I don't know, I'm blocking ball now. No, that's from. It's a role, no. Jordan, it's me more role. What I say? And then I'm coaching you soon. Latras, and me, I don't know more speed, you know. And can we make that ball to block it? Now I can what the pass number one. Now it's what I shall watch it.
2: The
7: tennis, we are not far from equalizing.
0: Okay.
7: Your friend Cobison, all right, Cobison on TikTok, maybe our football content creator. See, we are not far from equalizing, but we are still in the game. By attacking you slow, I don't know you add anything to the game. You're for lot fat and blah blah, no, you're pushing. You're not going to be able to get 10-15 minutes.
2: I will try. Tempest or high. I was see.
0: Governor.
2: Tempest or high.
0: I said, well,
2: Jabby, of course, who are chairs. Sister, I'm an agent here.
0: Nitina, and I was here. Not doing all come. Of a sort of so funny Timbo Bodum be. Hey, so funny Timbo Bodum, sir. Nitino.
2: But I'll tell your kind, I'm an idiot, your kind.
0: Oh, yes.
2: A commended Yaminika kindly, I said. Born I have on your bado. Yaka, I say. Attack with me, I sustain pressure. No, not chances. Nayano, yet me there, BB. That is all we need. Colombia for more. So,
0: yo,
2: that is why people are mad at Jordan. Oh. Are you the captain?
0: Ojo, Peba could be for Mammy and Mensa.
4: Yo, Master Macho gave me unusan. A song, Cassa, Confoy, Abacasaya, Master gave me unusan.
2: Master gave me unusan. Ojo, you'll be with us.
4: Aye,
2: Senior, Ozay.
6: I want to do that in the second half. Are they?
2: Set young boy.
0: Baby Joe.
6: The boy,
0: yes. Blah, blah, blah, blah, blah, blah.
2: I was it to us all. To us all. Also, Colombia for a change. James Rodriguez, Pate and neutralizing with Fifi. Want me more born?
0: Now, sir.
2: And to a drop deep, no, but you want to coach in a you know.
0: James Rodriguez, one yanaba.
2: Jordan, Esaiba.
0: One yanaba.
2: Set a brand in Busam Sentin. Jordan, Esaiba.
0: Jordan, Besawa. Obasabu. Ojo. Blah blah blah blah blah.
2: Come. General, I was trying, Mr. Where do you hear me? Sister, no, I can't say we are. So can I
0: what's say?
2: Sister, me and Mr. The party, we are a poor. We are a tomorrow.
0: What's it say?
2: Mr.
0: We are. Who
2: are the other cannon?
0: What's it say? Well, okay, it's
2: 70 minutes. And you may go.
0: Now,
2: yes, sir. We are not.
0: Okay.
2: What can't you? We can work 3 times.
0: Your number one account, Radio Cecilia, your Santiban. Atia Tumini, Eddie Demi, Kedika, Kedika. Jordan, are you? Do I saw any reference in the Casana Mamboza? Kate, Kate, Kate. And then you hear me, Fabo, Twatrebu. And then you hear me, Opia Tumini, Refi Casamania. And to Fabo, the Twatrebu, who they were near Messico. Jordan, are you? Wano Egusu Tremu, Yetina. And your man for the Betobande. We'll be uncle coaching cause the uncle coaching cause is it. One runner owe you sooner now. Born a baby tree. Jordan, are you a bit to my father? That's not be. Are you a to my father? Born a baby tree. Derek Lucasen. Wapping born a first and a second. Ghana Black Sax a bit to my father. Kwasi Sibo, Sibo a to my father. Sibo a Pia. Born a Cody Antoine. Seven Yoneso. Santa Rafi. Clement Tapin. What you be your heart? Santa Rafi. Clement Tapin before second the best starting now. What is Jordan? Are you AD? Come on, Jordan. Yawon of France, referee also our France. And Tony Lichano said, Monsieur Bon Sava, the ball, and also I take out now. Thomas Tapate, what my instructions was a chamai. Popo the Fasim, Popo the Fasim. Jordan, are you need to about that team? Jordan, Mr. the free kick taker. Jordan, are you? We are born to seek a crabby. Caleb Reti. We are Pierre Ama Jordan. Jordan, I pay the money. Hey, now come on, Mr. Inaki. Inaki, I'm a fan. Born a baby, the Ali do the good. We are born to crabby. I can't go to the kingdom of Mensa. Center circle. Mensa. To Inaki. Inaki. Inaki. Inaki. We are paying the money. So that be Obi Anuho. Caleb Reti. Richard, I'm born a baby. Thomas Tapati. Party born at Tibanco. Party the born at Tibanco, Colombia. What my pin born in front of Nasunabi? Born a baby Jordan, are you? Are you at Tiban Fabono? Jordan, are you? Went to Ban Fabono? Jordan, are you? Went to Ban Fabono? We're pooping it to Sa. I want my club on at the floor. Colombia, what my Sakana Bako? Ghana, intimate here. Lowing Statistiki. Terry Lucas, Jerome Poku, Gideon Mensa, Ali Du, Thomas Tapate Reti, Sibo Antoine Semenyo, and Afe Jordan Ayuni, Inak Williams. Woman of Mutina Mudibakana, 47 minutes so far. Kansas City Stadium, a Honor came in Atuta. Now, Pono, Aya, Free Kick, Jate, Adia Mabrantani, Dina Dimotika, where Tabon de Kakoma, Lukimi, Lukumi, and Piabon Tapaso. Pona Babidi Puerta, one way Cabana Tapaso, Munez Nicabono, Munez, what the Pona Rebel, Gana Penetia Bostinu, Nasunabi, across the face of the goalpost. Lowing Satisiki. What happened to us in Abbey? Where the Amitia and Yay? Family Cabin Trump, the foreigner. Ensure John Omawana Khan, radio station as you more. A hall and the live commentary now. And the employer catch us in a game village. Where you as you more, 48 minutes. Now Lowing Satisiki. One way to about at the Ati Ati. 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Oh, Asamopa, Asam, Asam, Asam, Asampa. 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Wabe Yemes Radikes, Edine Fibo. Now, Poro Ekra Colombia Man, Santa Seco. 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Now party, sergeant forward, center circle, party, Watanoho, party, where Piabonka Krabi, Bona Ababi di Ali to the Goat, Ali to the Krabono, Ali to the Wasempia to Thomas Tepati, center circle, Wadupona Sim Jordan Ayo, Wabitimafana, Jordan Timafa, Calibrate, Wapim, Nasudabi, Bona Akaku di Colombia, Colombia Man in the Krabono, Entertainer Rafizidabi, Calibrate, Wadafao, Edietia Calibrate. 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Now, Woma Peja Bonita Paso, Bona Medicana Black Sassy Betty McClana, a Gokika Jabo Edietia Arias, Aquawe Bopa, Oha, did he say? What it in Ipa? Colombia for me, and you Bibi Nabone, and I must see Yasemwe, Yasemwe, the Abesia Nancy. Now, Bono Crow Poku. 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Lucasen center forward. Wadibone Eba. Now Lucasen. Wapia to center circle. Wadiakoma Sibo. 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Wahebono. Wanya Ayelente. Renti ni Krabono. Calibrate. Calibrate. Wayibon de Remna Sudabi. Renti cross in an amphom. Renti ne cross in an amphom. Now, Watobona Betri, Bona Ababa de Kwasi Sibo, Sibu Pia Bonita Paso, what about a Kakubo Poku, Opoku Setabono, what about a Contentedua, now Opoku Asakina, Opoku de Crabono, Wapia, what about a Koma Derek Locasset, Derek Locasset, Santa Seco, Binkum Afaso, Wapia, and the Kakuma Opoku, Opoku Pia Baka Krabi, Wasamanabiako, now Antra Sabendo, Sabendo, Wate, Wapia, Ali Dude Gutana, Yemitimakana, Blasa Sidi, Nasuda Bikido Mesa, what about a side, Pona Ababita. Nasunabi will be any ho will be any ho back and born as him Antoine Semenyo
2: Antina Semenyo Tiamunu I also got Jordan and in like attacking post because he enti at draw mo and what was Inaki doing at the back he should have drifted I was going fast over Cameroon on this are some of the chances American was him we are doing very very fine Colombia are not controlling the game like maybe a Scotland will be Adrian Ayano. Ghana is playing very, very well.
0: Okay.
2: Can able to utilize your chance.
0: Now, Bona Kwako de Fifi, Kwasi Sibo, Wapia Bona Kakabi, Ghana Black Sassi, Metimakwana, Wetabona Shababi Kro, Wapiani Ho, Colombia, Abrantani de Motika, Wetabona Tete, Ghana Yasanfa, Nasia Lusu possessed once again. 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Ghana, Ghana, Ghana, Ghana, Nasunabi. Wama Claire Lice in the floor. Derek Lucasin. Derek Lucasin. Wani Suarez. Enya Betekra. Derek Lucasin. Waya Jumani Gina. In fact, I did tell Jumana Wabaya. Sotada. Sot. What a save. What a save. From Lawisa Tiziki. What a save from Lawisa Tiziki. Gideon Mansa had any more fun.
2: I said, Puerto Anagin. But. I think that I wasn't a player, you know, preventing crosses, you know, from coming. That is how you defend on such matters. Prevent them from coming, prevent them, push them to give that square passes other than crossing. And yes, on Bahamu, at Wasu Mionumi and Sat and Naya, keep on Otimisi winning. We are
0: okay.
2: One way about Kumbuku.
0: Pono, I throw in Porta, Watoban and Tapaso, Naso Sibo, Roma Clarice in the front of all. Bono a goki 55 minutes. Ghana Black Stars in Shebe Sasso. Anna Colombia Woma Sabako. Black Stars. 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Bona Babeti. The goat. The goat in the Krabono. Wapia Barka Krabia Kwetri. What about a Kakoma? Terry Lucasin. Lucas in a Pia. What about a Koma Party? Party the Krabono. Party. Party. Party. Pate, Pate de Bona to Derek Lucasin. Nelson Bono. Sotana. Colombia. Goal. Luis Diaz. Luis Diaz. Luis Diaz. Bona Antoine Semenyo Boyano. And we have been one more seven.
2: Referee say offside. Assistant referee, I was saying, assistant referee.
0: Clement Tapin. What's the ball here? Offside.
2: A warning. And the map party. Says you over reading. And who said,
0: where
2: swift. And when the ball who the creative space. And he learned that from Atletico Madrid. But I also said, release the ball in them. But the goalkeeper, okay, goalkeeper, beer, say, Unima, or then the night, a ball, back kick, every goal, and a cast we all, former Barcelona captain, Spanish international defender,
0: okay,
2: and a sports minister, and so too.
0: Now, you're 20 minutes of Colombia Santa Saco. Woman on the body by areas where Tabana Quetri now born in Ekra Colombia Mano, Davis Sanchez, Watano Wapia, what about a Kakumani goalkeeper? What a sweat Taban Tapaso now Colombia for Woma Etonoma, Penati Yabosum, Woma Pedabonica Kabi, areas near Cabana, areas near Wate, Watano, Quasi Sibo, Sibo Betimajana, Nasu Ulta Quasi 360, what a born about Fife, Woma Ypone Rom Colombia Mano, Woman on the con, Richard Rios, where you born in the Rabo. Luis Diasana. Nasunabi. What a save. What a save. What a save. Now, Ghana Black Stars. Yebetimakwana. Ghana Black Stars. Now, Yate Praga. Pona Kakuni Tatadwa. Ghana Betimakwana. 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Uku Krabono Sosa de Bonasai. Pona Babediatri. Ghana Black Stars. Jordan, are you the crab on? Which I want the black question? Sibo, Sibo, the crab on, Sibo, you appear on the border, Bre Alidu, Bla Alidu, Alidu appear to a Jordan, are you the crab on? Jordan, are you? Jordan, are you? Are you near? Are you near? Are you near? Are you near? What a border sign? Porter Babby Dietri. Now, you appear, you're about a Kakuma Thomas Tapati. Now, on the aircraft, I will look us in. What a bonus, ho. Now, Bona Ababiti. Abrantari de Inaki, Inaki, Inaki, Inaki. Why across no? Etekurium, Ghana Blasasana. Antoine, Nasunabi. Bona Ensaye, Ghana Blasas. You bet to my corner. Nasunrafi. What to be, oho. And the Tatarik Locase. Yaya is swinging the Nasu Pianua. Webe kabone dia twatnemu wobie ni ho wobie ni ho akaki twabi anka Louisia sakos masam etukana ha pressa Colombia pressa pa Colombia pressa pressa pa
2: omu transition here very quick onsay omu try to press us in the middle onyabo na quickly no about to spend because omu attackers no Suarez and then Luis Diaz are you know, very fast on the break. We've known Luis Diaz with Liverpool and currently with Bayern Munich. He's very swift, he's dangerous, and he can kill you. Fatal, fatal.
0: Now, Kwasi Sibo, LMP, LMP. Kwasi Sibo, LMP. Kwasi Sibo, LMP, LMP. Mewusa, Abdu Fatal Isahaku. What on the Nam Tatanwasa? Elaso, who soon saw Edna Tinaho? Hey, I saw a bayer in there. And then the Carlos Curas, I said, me head who pay. Pardon, I made in Fife. Jordan, are you a bit to my father? Calibrity. Great champion to Jordan, are you? Jordan, where would he say bam? Jordan, are you? Where would he say bam? Richard Rios was there.
2: Agwasi.
0: Yay.
2: Adia Bakwa, Ama coach in Agofa, Midfield and Abanana also on Tiasi and he said, Yentia the card. And Tiama Yenji said, of Boston Amopa.
0: Okay.
2: 51 and Colombia's here physical. He said, Yenji Timin Kosubi and Mosro, so many real card. And on a RJ, Eddie Tiano.
0: Okay, young Church Madio, so 60 minutes so far, Ghana Black Sazio, Colombia, and Jordan, you are Samba Bedinetri. And the center circle crowd who have been to baby cry. Now call to Antoine Semeno. Nancy baby or boy and Semeno Meho cry. Woman come on the tete, Louis Yassinier, Louis Yassinier, Louis Yassinier, Nancy Abbey. Bona Trasana. Now, Ghana Yetabono, Kido Mesa, Mesa Pianca Kirby, Ghana Black Sass, Yakan Twan Semeno Dinacho, Refrager Foul, and Yama Antoine Semeno. Refractive foul, Yama Antoine Semeno. Ghana Black Stars. Ali do the goat. Where you are too many now? Ali do the goat. Where you are too many now? Ali do. Ali do. Elisha. Where you naki moma pie. Inaki moma or takeno. Where you na pie. Inaki or your cross, you know. Where in a pier?
2: I know how crossable dangerous balls in the fin over. Where your new mafia? Oh, when I can coach is sent down to
0: Wasi Jordan Benya go and to Jordan Gusua and
2: you know. You yati
0: Ghana, Ghana, Ghana, Ghana, Ghana. Press a neighbor. Press a neighbor. Coach in the Jordan, the old boy, Neniwa. We are ten Jordan, Bebo. Better. But how do you feel as a Jordan Yadi? Now, Porta Bedi Abdul Fatah Isaaco, Fatah Beko, Fatah Beko, Fatah Beko, Fatah Beko, Yakana Shua. Abdul Fatah Isaaco, Clement Tapin, what's your hair, Kati? I feel no about for when you're a grown ass here. And you're forward, now they're submitted your mouth. Motika, what's your Kati? Sonny, Sonny, Sonny, Sonny, me a Mobodo. Now, Paul, I can't go in Tatanwa. Nifa Afaso Adema. Woman in the Colombia. Woman Tabana Betri. Paul, Ababa the goalkeeper. What is Tabano? What the Abel Lukumi? Alukumi, Alukumi. 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Jordan, are you? Jordan, are you? Almost all won't press it. Beko to your soul, Winisa. Paul, Ababa the Etri. Daryl Locassin. Woman Pimbona Fernamo. Pona Babeti, Reti Betuakana, Calibrity, Wapia, Patana, when the assembly will be any hope. Baby on the body, Triano, 1-5-2. Now, Pono Ekra, Colombia, Roman Omni Poneba. Now, Mojica, Wetabono, Diaz, Wapia, Pona Kofifi, Akako de Lukumi, Lukumi in the Grabono, Lukumi, Lukumi, Lukumi. Wapia, what about a coma Davis Sanchez? Sanchez no Crabono, Davis Sanchez in you, what Cabana Cacrevi, Wapia Cobana Cofifi, now Colombia, what nobody born in Eba, now what was had your forward, now born in Ekra areas, areas near Crabono, area near, what also the Bona Quaquate, what about a Quaquate, now call her Munoz, now so maybe on your body tree and went to Manfa, Kana Black Sass, a throwing. Roma to Bonnet Tampaso, 63 minutes in here. Pressing Gusu Mountain. Now Lucasin, Wapia Barako Fifi, Thomas Tapate, Pate, Pate, Wapia, Bonnet Tabacana, Reti, Wadabana Quatatenua, Gideon Mensa, Mensa, Mensa, Mensa, Mensa, Mensa, Wahiri Bonum, Wapia, Abdul Fatao Isaaco, Fatao, Fatao, Fatao Saibono, Fatao, Ahompepre, Fatao Saibono, Jamana Direct Cross. I'm across the road, what it come, come up. Nanka onside the forward, where Pia Bono Sassano. Abdul Fatao Isaaco, Wasai Ghana attack, you know. Abdul Fatao Isaaco, now, Bono Ekra, Colombia. One more down, Domoho. What about a Kwakoma, Abraham Tanitin. And so, Adi Ayamwadika, and Tetano, where Pia, Adi Kwakoma Pota, where you born there, Ramon. 64 minutes so far. Ghana Blasters that for my Kabakwa. Woman to be here. Now, woman Kabana Tapaso. What about Abdul Fatao Isaaco? Rafi. What's here? Mimma Shawana. What's okay, me okay? Jefferson Lema. Enter Tano Muya to Manasa. Ghana Blasters. Pressa Edaya Suyepa. 65 minutes in here. Blasters in Serbi. Colombia Sabaco. Etano, Etana Noire Day. Jefferson Lema, Wano, Anna Bobono, will try not to say the Catano Pagai. Now, Motika, Romati Pona, Yaman, where Tabana Kofifi, Elias Betima Fana, where Pia, Pona Betti in Fifia Fem, Waman in Colombia, where Betima Kana, Waman Tabaco Fatao, Wafabono, Fatao in here, Fatao in here, Fatao, what the Pona Macrada Nasunabi, Fatao and Tima Fabonaco. Pony you throw in a to the Tiakana. Fatal Weja. What's it, Rafi? Rafi Nade. Where in the yellow card? And the attack up to Fatal Isaaco. Santa Rafi. Clement Tapen. Where in the yellow card? And the attack up to Fatal Isaaco. Bono Abrante and the Bono Koye. Ber Rafi si Fatal Opre Dodo Opre. And this is here now, Bermu. Go Rasta, number three. Wunyanum, Rasta Papa Kretremu, Wakasai, Wodiai, Sotwa in Abahagre. Now, Jet Trajumadiso, Ponuka Colombia, Wometabana Setete, Kana Blaxas, Yemetima Pimbanana, Tavi Locasin, Wane Ayatias, Jasini, Wadadadaho, okay, Wometabana Bateka Kabi, now, Pon Ekra Colombia, Mojica, Wende Krabono, Wetania Fanta Tedwa, Wemetima Kana, Portani, where you born at Yeromo, now, Pon Akakudi. 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What do you mean? Papa Baba, Munos, Santa Saco Cancodo, and John Mapan, Munos in here, Wapia, what are Kakuma areas? What no Crabano, areas in the area, Nasia Japono, Yapia, Panaconicana Blasasa, now Calibrete, Retiafa, Rete, Watanoho, Wapia, Ali do the good bit Mefana, the good to you, the good, the good, the good, Wapia, what are commentary locase, locase in a pia, what about a Como Opoco, Opoku Poco, Jeremo Poco, Jeremo Poco, initiated attack, Santa Saco, Wapia Wakakami, Thomas Tepate, Pate Pate, Santa Saco, Thomas Tepate, Watanoho, was woman that did a ye, Obiani da ye, Wapia, what are commentary locase, locase in the Crabono, Tavi Locase, Wapan in Sabkakra, Wapia da Comacharo, Jerome de Crabono, Jerome. What is your Piaman Tapaso? 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Kakoma, Abrantani Daddy Eliza, what are that who are Piabaka Krabi? Now, Pona Beditari Locasset, what is Pia, Abdu Fatao Sako, Fatao, Fatao, Wabakana, Limbo, Fatao, Wachini Pamino, Watanoho, what the Bona Rumsa, Kara Blasas Nasunapi, Wamapim Bona Fermo, Pona and Sam, Eliza, Ubitima Pimana, okay, now Pon Eco Antoine, Semeno, Semeno, Semeno, Semeno, Semeno, Sot, Nasubona Tobacco, Sot, Nasunapona Baby Crab. Thomas Tepate, it was a beautiful strike from Thomas Tepate.
4: Champion
0: but
4: Gabi
0: Apono went to be Edna Denotini.
4: Gabi,
0: would you?
4: Ebe you?
0: Ebe fa?
4: Yes, Flo.
0: Where is your
4: Gabi?
2: And I say on the Unzia Unyako Sumemuba and Omas Avin. So I say, I was see, Ebe, Bemi Abamu, Ebia Suna May. Sadia Africa LB Equasity go last minute, you know. Yes, you have a go last minute. Now, you're going back so far. Eh, yeah, yeah, born, yeah, born, yeah. And now we are not defending from deep. And it's telling you the amount of work the team has done against England with the same team. We were defending from deep, giving low blocks.
0: Kwabra said, you saw what? Play a band or two benches or them.
2: Fatah Waba, but. Your baby here and got many problems. Send me a man over to me.
0: And he play a band of his own room.
2: Miama ba, a babwa.
0: Okay.
2: Nanka, Samuel, let me have a view.
0: Okay.
2: Nanka, Chama, who to me? I got a jam.
0: Jam faster than a B and for my make fishing center. Make fishing center.
4: Yes.
0: About the CCTV cameras. And then I got the idea I am make fishing center. Woman of the CCTV cameras in Yamaba.
4: Yes.
0: Yapas on the Obama woman. Schools outdoor. Cross business out on Patao and a Meg Visit Center, Boss FM, and John Man Omano Messier, so 554 559 810. 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
4: Yes,
0: and pass away a company. Now, OPC, a software.

0: ti se we se fe na se wo be wo se na ya tre fe na no dia dia tre fe na no pepa na e bo ho no ano obe ye ni nyina kaba kaba and so edi ama ano ya activate no no wo mo numbers ay
1: 0205 0205 587 587 575 575.
0: That was when the Medimosis near Medimosis Clinic,
1: yes,
0: and Herbal Center. What's all about the Prostacure S capsule and the Prostacure T in the upper? Bema, we have been my boy, pa. Bema, who don't sort it, who don't saw Otia or Bema Patal, and yet the Bema Man Sanka with the Afe, what with the Diggy Moses, Afro Moses, and on the Medi Plus, and so upper. I don't know, Bema, do a milk set of fossil. Bema, who bet my 24/7. And we come up, and Afe, Wamo, Akakofa, I am Medi Moses. Color capsule at your bab, and you, your miss, Mr. Busa, Mawan So, Wonsa, and Cowdier. I had a Mako Cobino for Boise, Santasi Road, and I'll be normal. No messer to be no Madin Commando. I is 0246 0246 360 906 906. Now, what to me, and your more. Abrantian, itinerate, I Arias, Wapier, Ama Queen Charon, Sababeship, Kabakaba, Adi Ama, Columbia Mano, Wamuchenji. Man of front. 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
0: Was see when he had the cataract. We be twice a glaucoma. We twice a Adiama Kumasia. Would when it chemo ever air quadaswa. We be na ABA Mamma Comra. Pon Equa Lewis. We tabana Santa Sacco. Akako di Munos. 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What about a coma Richie Rios? 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Na koya Louis Jas. Sofa di team from boom. Satam na eja bema alidu. The goat. Ejina ni tempe. Ati sigi tu opoku. Opoku apeja bodem te. Na sudabi. 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Bona beri Thomas te pate. Pate ne krabo 360. Party, what possible and should be at tobacco, calibrate Rafi, what you found where the Thomas Party, Ghana and your foul Santa Circle, 73 minutes on the ball.
1: Yes, Gabby,
0: Ghana and Sebi, Colombia Sabaco. Now, Bono Craig, you don't mention Antoine Semeno, Nepamino, and Tem, Semeno, Wapakona, Wenda Kona, hey, Referendi and Farmer Semeno. Na Semeno himself in your corner, what was in it? Was it Ruffy Nawai? Ruffy so, Semeno, where the Eteo, Nantuan Semeno himself, Betty Diamano, and T. Wan Fabono, Nako Pecona, Maria Jan Famano, Pony Ekra Brantanite, Anti Aya Porta, Wubet Makana, Abdu Fatao Isako. 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Wame yanti. The way Ali do say chat ni na ti no ha Ali do the goat wa mana konimu wa yin yellow card and that Ali do the goat abo papo wa say akate cha me kato se nyamba tre and Rastafari ni na di card kana ya Rastafari ni na di card account 27 dope Abdul Fatawa tene dia calibre in charge ne dia Ali didn't swat in the now, Bono, I have free kick. 75 minutes. Ghana Blacks has the intimate here. And Crawford said, you know, I had to do. Baba Salt, Nazarabi. 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
0: Antoine Salvador to Fatah Isaaco. 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Jefferson passes. Jefferson's answers. 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
2: 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Refi Nyampon, game in the party, Aish, Etea, Tinabekasa.
0: 77 minutes so far. Bowe dia, Anuya Sepa, 77 minutes. Ghana Black Stars. Ghana Blasters, Yentimi Tiaka, Ritty Rios, Wano Kwe Asadiano, Jordan Ayu, Afin Oyi Jordan, Afin Oyi Jordan, where the Prince Kwabinadu, Aduba, Yentia Frimo, where the Apia Niyama, Ana Abba, Enti, 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Now 78 minutes. 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Who from the Kabitura Mamajoso? Press Ananuayate, Yadia Makana. Now, Yatubana Tete, Aludi the Goat, Wafa, Wapiabana Kofifi. Bona Babedi Aludu was on the Bona Robo, woman the Bona Kakwate, Ghana the Bonate, Ghana the Bonate, Wabasot, and deflected Louisias, Sota Branta and Pumawayano, and Kasam Asampana Deba. 79 minutes in here, Israel Femini, Ezimoni, Bibia Biwa Ezimo, Uba Ezima, day to day supermarket, our home. Ubora Bibia Opato Sabaka. 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Bepato pizza. 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Nan sweat mapua. 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A can in the attack. Bra Esimo. Anytime you are Pibia team. Now Kona kick. 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
0: 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Naso Bona Tras the Opa Penia as do.
1: Yeah, Gabi. Hey, dear sir, say Citiano. Okonomu ya edi. Edi amaye, but your boys didn't give you up. Ya can say Omotimi are getting behind Colombia defense, you know. Now Omotimi are pushing because chance na you create, you know. Anyhow, almost.
0: Ghana, Nasia Sasebono. 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
2: Antoine Semanyo, former Udi Freeman City Bay, and there was such a boss in the play and twice some of you. What do you want us to add your head, Massa? You know, I got 7 minutes old. Massa, I got 7 minutes. I'm what you want us to put in our size about a mobile as a mobile. Massa, take us a strong watch ago.
0: And you have tried to make a swear. I cast a man's own pair. Since I cried, I cast a man's here. And it's a rough in the battle. So I cast a man's here. And it's a rough in the battle. So Baby Joe Sikana Bete. Baby Joe was a Ghana Bete. 1 year or can be say, and I'm a yard. Baby Joe, Sam Fadia, and Nemino. Derek Lucas here. Where the AFL? Where the AFL? Bono AFL. Now, Bono Babedi, Ghana Black Sass Abdul Fatao. 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
0: 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Yesepia. 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Now, Pesa, Nasu Pianya Mai. 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
1: Yeah, that was a good one from Niaba. He almost lost the ball at a dangerous position.
0: Where they are card?
1: On recover and tem out me as I push into attack. So at this point, I also gonna throw everything into attack.
0: Okay.
1: A do or die
0: affair. Now, Ghana blasts Antoine Semenyo, Bonabedi, Apianyama, Fatao Isaako, Isaako, Isaako, Isaako, Isaako. Now, so much forward to Ghana. What you found here, Tia Semenyo?
1: But Semenyo, on Sonakuma, at this point, oh, maybe be to frustrate you. We referee with my record, an off-ball incident, and it's very, very, very bad. So he should be very, very careful.
0: Okay. Odi case you know what?
1: I say frustrating. But
0: yeah.
1: Onono diano against the round of play, oh diano off the ball.
0: Now,
1: into why you care for referee with my record?
0: Kabina kwe na onono odi nza boy. Ah kwe aso na no. Yes.
1: Sir, park is there. Sir, Nyamimba. Sir, say on a judgment day, better keep place. Sir, football is 22. Now we will be able to beat Chadam.
0: Akasimamiansa. Ghana ball for you. Akasimamiansa. And the empire ball. You hear empire? Now you talk about a country. But a crocodile. Opoku. Opoku in the Crabono, Opoku in the Wetabon, the better with Lucas in the Crabono, Lucas in the what about a Kofifi, Kana Blaxas, Yemeti Makana, Kana Blaxas, Yeni Bodeco, Entertainer, Blaxas Batiana, Blaxas Batiana, Blaxas Batiana, Kabina do, Prince Adu, Kabina, Wetibanfa, hey, Prince Apani. I got two minutes. Now, Ghana, get up on a bet to the side. Bonababeti, Abrantani Nade, Opoku, Etaba to get on a Mansa de Crabono, what about an apple Opoku, and Tabo, Naka 2 minutes. We're talking about Abdul Fatah Isaaku. We bet Mafana. Fatao. We bet Mafana is throwing. Bonnie is throwing. Abraham Terry Delhi can pass. Guano Ababe in Louisias and Frimo. Can pass Eba. We in Louisias. And then Ruff is there. Catch one count one. 90 minutes in Inaso. 90 minutes no nyina so eko mo pena na 1 goal na no na edi bewia na sesa na eko Ghana 90 minutes na so Ghana 90 minutes na so Ghana 90 minutes na so Ghana 90 minutes na so bona babe di etire Rafi what a foul. Ediama Richie Rios. 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And Ediatoso. 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And Ediatoso. Press a penny. Press a penny. Ghana Blacks as you may free mana. Ghana Blacks as you may free mana. I'm out for some luck, you know. Luck in the party, Naka Benjamin Asawi. Luck in the Anka Benjamin Asawi. What was the luck in the Anka Benjamin Asawi? But Asawi and Atinata. Asa, Ati, Asa,
2: Asawi. Asawi, they have a question.
0: And what was it? Yes, sir. A chance to be a man. Nansu Colombia. Colombia, Ghana penalty, your boss, Netty, one more presser, one more you born in the rubble. Hey! Now, Bono, I have fouled the Bacana. 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
0: 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Yeah. 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
0: 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We be any munyakono. And you wait for the phone. 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I wish ya. One go now. One go project. I'm crying for no. What my brother say? Kum. Now say the Abaya Ghana bet me yase. And no, I the big question. Ghana Black Stars. Hey, give your answer. Wamaya man push Gideon pa Wamafa Colombia Wamna mane boneba Colombia ni Colombia ni Akasima mi no Colombia ni Colombia na de boneba Ghana penalty ya boss nati e mamu mane nye 2 goals so Colombia Richi Atisiki ati ababa pin bone floor no Atisiki wa club bone floor na so bone ko ba bia Colombia hwe omo bo Ghana bate Mo Colombia. Now, Bona Babedia today. Ghana Black Stars. Yamanto Pressa. 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
2: On point.
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0: 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Woman the ball out to Sanoso. Pony is throwing. 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What a bona Robo. Shall what a bona quality. Aquaya say. 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Center of Clement Apain ya China. Center of Clement Apain 1 year China. 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
2: Ko
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What's that about? Fire, Juma, and trust.

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I'm more ever free.

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1: 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Baby, if you're not one, when I'm pay yet, not yet any penny, any mass major manson, I'll pay media. 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In Penny's what if I come, what a wad, dear so. 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Now, so baby PMWA, a branding uncle pump by fire so, I'm a problem every so. 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
2: Sister, what about them on Sunday? What about Sister on Sunday? Sunday, no give one Jesus to my baby, but Sister, what is it? What is it? I have been. What should you do in here then? And so, Sister, let's see, I didn't struggle. Yeah? And then my own, I didn't do.
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4: sir.
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4: Nay,
5: 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No charity woman, sir.
4: No, Adia,
5: a charity,
4: a charity.
5: I try
4: a bunny passwa.
5: Ah,
4: no,
5: I
4: never knew so bidding over you, and you was the idea.
5: Ah,
4: a patron check.
5: A bayer and fear to Kurani.
4: A fear to the Yaliana Kwamso. Yamway and some Kasema, I don't see. Avance na odi nemu odu o
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5: da bi
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5: me mesra nti wo abete na enka bia I saw that so soon be a passing me a remark.
4: Oh, young man, some more running. Where are Radia Bassa or Muscle? I want the poor highways. Last stop, baby, China Duano. I don't say, see what tea. I wish you have a tea and come free at each moment to be a to be kind of a pim. How near money at 18 so funny, baby, and down soon. I'm running a little bit in a year. Depend to me, get that. Mammy, if you do not bread. One nante but silly that's a radia who took your day in Ayano. Now, what trim you do pay? The same man who is here for the general. And it was here you say, a radia and a dumb, what general. And I mean, any jury to pay. I don't know what it means, your mouth. Well, what did them were? Mojidi and the case.
6: I didn't know a radin number, your papa, Paso, Aye, Amount.
7: But you, Yami, and I'm would you for so I be a man.
6: Oh, bonsam kese pa so.
7: Em se na otu mienu se ne me ba ha. 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
8: 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And you call back 3 days in Akra, many was a Sunday or Honor and Bounce. Ma, I'm coming casting beer children as one make a bebble me. Not a majua can't do anything a bebble, was a ma, a drun ajua. When it die, I need to do my grocery ya.
6: Omo dadamo, said you are more to trouble already.
8: 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And yes, I dear. Now, mass one month by your pad, dear, no, you may be up for my inquire. When you do, I best any do. To my one here, I won't be won't would that. 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
12: Good morning,
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With the Kofi, I'm going to be a chidi and my eye. And a jachi quan, I'm here. I heard no mise jache equisi abono in suena no. Na ma I who some say say bosom che and suena da one emusa say sen suono. Amu tu galam semu sen suono. A dear pani. A dear a yet bosom che a mafuani da one timidi a discabre a yahonum. Mu tu en suono more sen suono. Like I say, skies a ba and persuana suono. Mo trogu. 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Yes, Mamma was in. A swa, a dawa, bosom chain, a month for a barber soon, a barber Germany. Much I said, the galam say, Elko say soon. Regent Minister Frank, Frank Marquene. It's what to be, sir. 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

0: That's why I give you the example of Kofor Housing Project. I give you USAC. What are the assurances? I know that it is an act of parliament, but it's the governing power which will allocate the resources.
1: Enrichi Ghana Medical Trust Fund Administrator Adjoa Ogbobia Dakon Opoku Edianuye Emase.
2: Ghana Medical Trust Fund has a nickname, and the nickname is Mahama Cares. So when people come and say that, oh, after Mahama, there will be no Ghana Medical Trust Fund. Listen, the things we are putting up in this country is not something that you can easily neglect or decide that I'm not continuing. Any government that comes, the kind of foundation that we are putting on the ground, any government that comes will want to build on it.
1: Nhyiamu yi akyi mpanyinfoɔ ɛbɔ anan de wani akyerɛ mu wɔ kɔmfanɔkye ayaresabea ɛkɔhwɛ sɛdeɛ cardiology center dwumadie a ɔde fotoɔ no ɛna ɛdi ho adwuma sɛdeɛ wohyehyɛeɛ akɔakɔduru mpanyinfoɔ de tiodwa ɛsɛ baabi a dwumadie no aduru no ɔgyidi sɛ ɛsɔ ani paa a ɔgyidie sɛ ɛnkyɛ wobɛtumi awie na wate wɔ nsadeɛ afiri ho.
2: We started in February. We promised the people of Ghana that will be done by end of August. And since we are here, and the contractor and the foreman have also confirmed to us that by the end of August it will be done.
1: Asante Mantemu Swafo, Dr. Frank Amakwenhene, editor Jase, Asante Mantemu Adishie, Benya Wanchefa, Ewa Pumdi Jumedi Emu.
3: MRI, CT scan, echocardiogram, BBI here. The imaging diagnostics near the surgery BBI there. It's a better president, near the administrator for Ghana Medical Trust Fund. Now, so I'm going to say the MNDH, you know, the workers are MNDH, you say BBI store there. The Bashana yet me who near correct, you know.
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6: Tontuma, and Tantus will be a. What are so Tantus there? Papa the market. It could be never have no photo. In this will be a big now. Young Casatus will be a grand will be up a fine mafro. No beer in our hole. Shall I be bought with this way, Sivo, and our tongue? Say, next off for whom come and rather shall I? She's our only a man. Nana will ever try. You be in Nesro. It's a sea, you be. The best I do have a quarter or so. Maybe you do have only a buy as a. We do not buy the chair or the chair. I buy a fine wire, a fine. It will be our tea and cast. I'll be a say, Fine, and need to say about China, say about the chair, and then another more survey a decision. I did a two man the good acquirement. And near Manoa, the addition to our room marketing. And we'll be on my best air talk. Into your daddy for a bar, we'll be down upon my normal circle. To go on my Indian moon, and the addition is to what will be entered. If you are doing a bro. We are bosses are never born. In Tiamaya this year, and so any abri. I'm an animal to run among.
5: Nana Kofimuna, and now what is said, what's the mono now? What's in Yaman? No, my seasonal, would say the Anna Waton, said Naman Waton, and soon our Tom out the Bessie Quanahono, Womaje, General Majens, one son famo. What would the Nina command Cocos in your high Cosaki for? 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
5: And your money, the head, and yeah, would be better into one penny sadia. 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A general woman is seen one more esher, a boy, Madino, would do a money one cocoa.
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8: I na de otwa bed $14,000 cd
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7: Manka scores in one.
8: Okay. One day. Ah, but I'm almost say it to me at now. I'm your point.
7: 15 minutes here. Your chassis, I said, Bobon, as you might do.
8: Yes, sir.
7: Your intimate restructed, Isaac.
8: Yeah. Was a happy 10th birthday to my first fruit. Michelle na awula akuye adi. Was in your Michelle pa ma ye die and quatentini apomodin papa. O papa and na every show a happy birthday no nyame on your kesie pa. Yadi wasi e dia me jeso ene abena pokuwa. Ah, when ye be a jack, young boy.
9: Investment are man for a young yas and ketua.
8: Mongoze, Munna, semi bad me mamma hag hag because my own says Bipi de Costro, Bipi de Costro. Biki won't come one chevy.
9: One chevy, I don't know. You go, which I
8: and then I OPD at Tony Banidio.
9: And then you were Jumay.
8: You were Jumay Pine, would they? And then you at Tony Banidio. And what that will cry your tama. Yeah, what a. Your baby touch the pa. Mammy, you
10: have a Noknita restaurant.
8: Noknita. Noknita restaurant.
11: Hello.
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11: 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I almost ruined my photo shoot, but Gastron saved the day.
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14: Charlie, you know you.
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19: 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Why an edge FIFA World Cup no? At the Sininazo? Aye, Ghana, Brazil, Argentina, France, England, and what show Jesse? No show S. Shimo. 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
3: Abufobia that is so se obenya Orion Cyrus publication emuma. Now dear Dijuma, if he say a beam frana genimu, and woman king kind a con kind, or makunta boo, or montia see, the mufua, if you nursery 1, a copy nursery 2, or woman be to say language and literacy, numeracy skills, phonics and sight words, picture reading and coloring, writing skills, natural skills, and a KGO and a KG2. So, your language and literacy, numeracy skills, phonics and sight words, picture reading and coloring, and a primary 1, a copy primary 6, and so, your English language, mathematics, science, creative art, history. Or your sire say, baby, I will be a sayakra, an elkumase, an a reading piano, phrase 0555-313-658, and a 0249-411-234.
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29: 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O flyer any movement to Inshire FM. One thing I said, and they said, you've done so well.
30: By grace.
29: As I'm reading, there's no bigger radio platform. I won't tell you. There's nobody in this country.
30: It's by grace.
29: There's nobody in this country I won't interview. No, you interviewed presidents. You've interviewed everybody.
30: It's by grace.
29: Inshire this country.
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30: That's right.
29: I was Ashanti Radio and Ghana, and they say in word drone. The expectation here very higher. And Emoroso. I mean, Emoroso. Me dem minimum. I know I travel from her from if you are who ruin your name. So I think say, me dem, I'm so happy for you.
30: Maniachi,
29: I was so happy. I was so much happy. So much happy. To see a brother, or call him na. Oh, Tumpong. I mean, Jesus Asante Mai always ready to listen to you.
30: Great.
29: Your voice,
30: great.
29: Your humility.
30: That's
29: right. I never come in before I said,
30: okay.
29: You are so humble. Even the highest of your peak.
30: That's right.
29: So humble. And I tell radio, so I never acquire any high and say, oh, Kasa, now we interject, now we interfere, now we try one. Kwabra ye that person, obe mwa kanwajin, obe ti obo ko, ono uyena se de ho kanenye no kra, wadi nimdiye sronke, superior knowledge, na wadi ya interfere
30: that's
29: into
30: right.
29: The conversation.
30: That's right.
29: I think
30: right.
29: These are some of the attitudes and characteristics that wa, ema oye special on radio. So
30: good.
29: I wish you well.
30: Thank you, bro.
29: I'm so much happy. The MPP is
30: thank
29: here,
30: you.
29: So
30: thank you.
29: Say you are one of the finest
30: thank
29: guys
30: you.
29: I will
30: thank
29: also
30: you.
29: Program with.
30: Thank you.
29: But I think what's our adun sun kubi.
30: Oh, yes.
29: And only yes, I say, why you do for me? Say, me tifiye na me show on social media.
30: Yes.
29: You as a what's the sign? When you are talking politics and radio, you're doing something different. But say one woman is so bad. When you're just political host, but osansu wa dum.
30: That's right.
29: Me do this a religious faith in our one. Gidi a one unyanku pomo no.
30: Yeah,
29: I don't know influence whatever you do on radio. You are not a corrupt journalist. You know what trap chroma for years. You are one more mutual juma on radio. So come na say juma we ya yache. 2008. You are one person and you are not corrupt. And you don't do things to favor people.
30: It
29: you are conscience here, Juma. You are principled. Charlie, you are good.
30: But that's a Ralph.
29: Come up, you are good.
30: Okay,
29: senior.
30: Service to God and country, Ralph.
31: Nana,
30: Major Osaminia.
31: I'm going to say,
0: aye BBC.
1: Tell him see I saw you say. Say to my phone any my anye kwa.
5: But I don't know why I say human beings are inspected to do what they are expected to do. Ain't
1: he? Human beings are doing.
5: They are inspected to do what they are expected to do. Ain't he? So why inspecting wa? Or no, they will journey permanwa. Or be do pew.
1: Tie. I do. So what I say?
5: Okay.
1: I know when you are dealing with a group, what I say?
5: Mm-hmm.
1: Not when you are dealing with a group. And it's a whole community. It cannot be easy. But if they don't support you, okay?
5: Do you want to
1: tell them say the corner, for example? May I say, what person call that I'm saying side here? Baby, one cramp on it, me, Henda, and be and Cabia, and I say among Gubias, no be day, a beer could be a busy and I say beer or to a movie. Could be anyone of a town. Would be not head up a pass or metro, the Mimicama, so, Mampon Fossin Kitty, is it, I say, and beg Galamsey. Galamsey, do I say? Galamsey, I can't come on. Mampon, Mampon, I said no. Offenso, I know so offenso. There was a similar caveat. Ah, offenso. Like I said, it's called a business offenso. And so, and there, offenso may be anyone, my fears, as I see, may be anyone to Galamse. Because, oh, you know, and no man flagged yet to say,
5: oh, my coin,
1: yeah, my coin. Mam Ponsana, that's a bit is a year, it's in jail. Mam for Tanachi, a kid.
5: Let us have him for no 2 minutes or Missy coin.
1: Now, Krube as I see, Tiakasim and Nura. There is no ownerless land in this country. There is no ownerless land in this country. Sasi biya ura. Uko kubie mwa. Ubiye ni mwa sasi biya da wano ni ura. The DNA didn't say, you best keep good to sound for. Because ignorance of the law
5: is an excuse. Excuse, yeah.
1: So what I say? The government must have the political will to say, come what may. We never bought a man for one. I may suffer temporary setback today. But it be something I bear in you to the good of the people.
5: Okay.
1: I buy an idea.
5: Okay.
1: Man for so it's a sign I say, we am what you need to say for.
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9: Ghanaians know this, and Akufo-Addo also knows this. With a struggling economy, unprecedented hardships, and a troubled ECOWAS sub-region with rising incidents of terrorism.
7: Abedrefu atnase, kukurantumi, untumintake.

0: Yes, Inshira 104.5. Beautiful Saturday morning. I will say more Kwaba. Anytime you hear this tune, you know what time it is. It is time to think about Mother Ghana. It is time to talk Ghana. And into your trusty Ebejinji or my Ghana ho. 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Untuming swa. If we sabra kusen non kuno bebo se de minimino. Mimin in the beer, we make your weekends better. 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Enuti Atnase, and Anno Pay, Eugene Wahase, Yebedin Komo. Analysis, our dear Brian Anno Pay, as you already know. And am I a Koso or my Ghana Muni Ebejinjin Ho? Now, Chin Sempina Koso, Mijidisa Unimpa. Bio Hokra for and Nisuan Kakai. Baninjanani Ebein Makuma, Kuma, Kuma, Kumidin and Anna Kwabna and Prechum, the voice of the morning, Eradia Dumunti. What they are saying in associating Kwemoja DM Welfare Senator Kremada Bojemo. It's exactly 44 minutes past 6, and we are seated right here. I'm talking about myself and my team. Mr. Frankie, so I call him King, or Hase, here's a social media. I want to say a good morning to all of you. Bonjour to the morning, Zina Maroko for ever. You come as Badesba da Beula, Tumane Beula, Colafia, Jamaya, Zaman Lafia, Yagari, Yakukari, Jindadi, and Yami Ojeko, Teote, Natu Onu Mobahi, Inja Hinja Hima Hima Hio, Kondiang, Minawache, Aponte, Bonjono, Bigi, Matarankani, Yabigo, Yabigo Bigo, Wara Dimwar, Quetan, Lawane, Bulikalawane, Komalawane, and Soma Abedi, a Dominican, Otu Tuoma, Ekaro, Ekaro, Niyibio, Adumpo, Shoma Alevi Water. 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Eti saying. Supreme Court. Mame tokono former Chief Justice. Esu hon sen semino Supreme Court. They say Eddie won that as if from Akase and Namo Abani 2 years no na e ne kwanya so ne kwanya so ano no. And she say she has no case. Echo was court to soon him near Waka for home. And also a bonin semu ego. And don't see a ne sana etier. Na and nano pay yatina si ye sin kunye. Me guest and nano pay a ye nane j MPP amanyo kuono. Transport Committee, no, or no, N.A. Kasama for the Mark Transport Committee of the NPP. Dr. Mahmoud Baumiani, committee, na wapapa, no. I pay N.A. that transport, nim. Na neje, no, no, sasuna, isa, isifu, gani. No, don't have friend, malam, isa. On also, so, aye, menshia, is it north? Menshia. Yes, Menshia, North Constituency. On also, so, Prince Obetu Abama Nonwaye, Communications Officer. And so, he's a Communications Officer Hopeful of Menshia North NDC ticket. So, one better say, I'm not paying a year, Dinko more, and Suyria, a course, so I won't cry. In fact, Ghana, Afanabe Bray, and so, Enya won't chefa, we are not the braying, as soon as so, a change, Sembe Bray. Ebedin Komo, President John Dramani Mahama suggested, say, and 4 years term, 4 year term now. Aman penia hodwe edema wamunu iswa. Enunti yemfanko 5. The Constitutional Review Commission no. Eba prona wamu etututu wamu niye mano papeyi. His Excellency. Ese wani wanya jen papa. So he's pushing for a 5 year term for president and government in the country. And how far? So far how far? What jen chida was saying? ABC, no. Dabi dabi dabi. Before no cry, modi ye den. 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You see how it goes. Yeto to adwen wonsom ani nipa wo sofa na ma sofa na ye twen enra Paul afoko tena say he talked about tug of war ahoma na ya ye twen wo twen ha na me twen ha na afi kakra kakra na yesiesi o my gun na what you say bibia be kama o bibia be fine na ni nyina ne say menu bi enu ye be sori waka na ye be ya dwen say Yeah, fire and shebre e dia shey ensem. We are taking our destiny into our own hands. Yeah, ma will be ensay and shebre and for my yes. NADMO for NADMO National Air Disaster Management Organization. And now we're about to ja almost staff no edge my phone. I'm say if he's a bye bye and two omuko. A bye bye and two onka. Enti womwa kem titu and I wanna a year in suafa womono. And I am thinking. Se at you don't be see never said not move for a bam moi. This is what they are saying. Woman just a bay a bay and this a bay bay in Tiawanka. And it is becoming very difficult to respond to a crisis. Se asemsia omo ebe tu one among. We a not Mustafa omo e kasa. I can't think far. Hey, Simpi. National Day of Prayer, His Excellency, any of my Munum Penny Funina, Ghana Funina Kabumu, on the 1st of July, a bompire de my Ghana, and on the beach, and yampire bonimum, a action. But I'm saying that prayer has its equation.
1: You know that thing where you get an amazing pair of shoes at a really great price and want to tell everyone about it? Yeah, so do we. 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Let us surprise you.
0: It finds its way in the equation somehow. But then action so soon. And so we can negate prayer. What's so to say? In all your ways, acknowledge the Lord and he shall direct your path. It is true prayer. Yes. Government reduce study leave qualification to 2 years for achieve for omo ewo rural communities no. Eye nkronkumamu no. She say what so from 3 years e about 2 years into share eye adekrasia. Wodi fie mi enu pe ubetimi apply for study leave. What you say? Na say wo ko e tre won kwabe mu wo ko bie wadwen mu. Kama. Wo to wa this year so. Na anopay me kan fu kabel coffee e dia mau. Kabel coffee me kan fu e dia mau me pachopi. 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But I want to recommend Kabel coffee for you. Wo betimi the way I starter wo the boss ya ma say betima tena wo ho. Dem ni nyina very very creamy. Very very delicious. Bit now hosa. 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Me pacho find a pack of Cowbell coffee. Na bone bibia be kama. Food and Drugs Authority. Ajatum se e koye keke. Well, Eugene aye krado. Na yenko nafe. The analysis that is going to bring. Yenin komo. And so reason with us. Na yenjenjeno by no. Eugene.
2: Yes.
0: How far?
2: Boko there.
0: Bibia the day.
2: Voice in the back.
0: Oh yes, clear.
2: Yes, and there's unzer my mantem last adaroma.
0: I even thought say what you can cry. You double the album.
2: I hold my listeners a great deal of respect and mean to me made my crown as I'm a force me journey na
0: sure
2: and could you say as I'm a back
0: Benedict
2: but I hope
0: I'm pretty sure
2: my senior you know one thing I've done throughout the month and I say me dwen sɛs yan sasia mugye ne mugye a eba niamɛ bi sɛ ba Ashanti region ABM
0: okay
2: and also one of the things I always say journalists are job is you know mimi to mimi view there journalism is a discipline of verification
0: sure
2: nti baby I'm a tea as a journalist
0: fact checking
2: I receive a lot of information and you know what you the journalist must do is that you must be able to separate noise from fact and you must be able to communicate that with clarity to your listeners.
0: Yeah.
2: It's your job when you gatekeepers and pay Jimmy Freeman can't chemse be kind of beca we mean be deciding.
0: That's right.
2: That's a gatekeeping role.
0: That's right.
2: I'm a scorekeeper just a manifesto no can so obey you see. Why? I'm a watchdog. We make sure see can I would call and yeah, woo yen a sana wo yeno.
0: Yeah.
2: That is my job.
0: That's right.
2: It's you know When we play these three roles, we are playing the role of journalism.
3: Mm-hmm.
2: Last time, I catch was a friend in the true hospital. Me concrete him.
3: Mm-hmm.
2: Abe ye explosive document. I catch was MPP in this in the Joma or my neighbor.
0: I tell you.
2: And they know me chalk a crab, and I am a shoe. Say, hey, Nanima, when you're quite an Indian deer.
0: Nanny, a chin cray.
2: Na me dwen sɛ nkrɔfoɔ mmiɛnsa bi wɔ kurom ha a mede me yudwo sɛ tutu I'm not impugning any criminality.
3: Mm-hmm.
2: But I think that they be ɔman no ni ɛsɛ ɔman no ni ɔmu din nkɔmmɔ
0: bi.
2: Yɛwura Dominic Nettie, former defense minister.
0: That's right.
2: Yɛwura Amin Anta, former finance minister, and yɛwura Ken Oforiatta.
0: Okay.
2: In fact, Madam Gloria Kufu.
0: Okay.
2: Why mention them? I don't mention them out vacuum. I approve a document, and these are in controvertible evidence.
3: Mm-hmm.
2: Every single information you knew, you want to know about their family trust. Because it's easy. Ninti asem no. Me aye man su tu na me chini.
3: Mhm.
2: O ya chief for say person so twika.
0: Pa.
2: MPP beginning say aka $500,000. Meboa.
0: Yes.
2: E see an see. Yes, yes, set a background.
0: That's it.
2: And a deputy defense minister Broja Jemfi.
3: Mhm.
2: Ono so ni Facebook post. Or the bar says Sikano, the contractor need claiming one claim, $7 million.
0: Yes.
2: Second claim, $78 million. Different, some total, $85 million.
0: Sir.
2: It will only can be the difference. So the difference between MPP and this claim, no, $84.5 million. Now me catch us a midday.
0: It's
2: too much soccer crack.
3: Mm-hmm.
2: And I'm a sa catch us a ye won't, ye may be a you a free ye market car. As one more backtracked from someone who initially you are more kind. Now my example say, Kwakwama Nkwame no call ye the palace 2 weeks ko ka say ono de odwin say problem na ya MPP ni NDC na eden e ye contractor no
0: that's right
2: and e do magin di agro
0: that's right
2: and within this week it na me nai
3: mhm
2: with documents na ya na nya na me
0: okay
2: documents ya na nya na me ana me se me na wo beche ti na me time nya kwa say document na I don't care
0: okay.
2: Me wo ECOWAS ruling no on Madam Chief Justice, dear, and one son, me whom Kakra, and my whom Kakra, Timber Pemunun son, may break in the amount.
0: That's right.
2: 26 October 2018. Tell you, Anna Dominic Nitiu, Trocoma Attorney General, say, we hear legal advice because Eurojet, a Egyptian company,
0: yes,
2: per the dictate of our constitution, when the government of Ghana is entering a contract with a foreign entity, the parliament must ratify it. Just okobo Ghana.
0: That's right.
2: Mrashebedia for money. No mudi omo sasha si.
0: Say.
2: Eurojet na ye omo tuwa yisika ye tuwa si kamo 180 million. And again ye nkai unse misi project na ye 10 key project. Ye tiye na say project ni ubi biya contractor na be yowi ano di kia ma bang.
0: Yes.
2: Etina se we omo kasi kufoda okobo kifu fro kibi ni no unfe kibi ama. So okaya you can also check it.
0: That's it.
2: On the 4th of January,
0: yes,
2: 2018,
0: yes.
2: 2025, they issued a statement saying they don't know anything about the Sewia Hospital Commission. Sewia is also part of Eurojet.
0: Yeah.
2: Now, if these backgrounds are true, let's read this paragraph. Or say, according to the letter, the location of the project was changed several times by the employer before it was taken to Afere Kumasi. The multiple changes in the location for the project made EDI incur costs due to the corresponding changes in the design of the hospital. Each time the location was changed, EDI had to change the design to suit the new location. As a result, and other exigencies, EDI submitted bill totaling $30.2 million. Subsequently, the Ministry of Defense set up a team to negotiate and review the amount submitted by EDI. At the end of it, both parties agreed on an amount of $19.3 million.
3: Mm-hmm.
2: It's outside the $180 million. EDI, Eurojet, the investment.
0: That's right.
2: Has submitted $30.2 million, say, on these instances, let me give you the document. All the documents are here. Exclusive to Inchef.
0: Mm-hmm. This is the Facebook number here.
2: This is it. Or see, and you
0: okay.
2: Project initially assigned contract in the 20th November. Now, can you go so full? It will hear the design of Bibian one started my kind of castle derby. Fako Sim.
0: Yes, right. No, what
2: tamale. Or quart tamale, no, because it's a design. Bawan Yajuma.
0: Yes.
2: And yes, I can't say derby. Fako 37 and 1 cra. Or the quarter 7 a crano. Or quay a duma cra, quay a preparatory way. And also, the same design.
0: That's right.
2: And a little castle derby as a sinuso. And a fabra ferry. Or bafer no sambas a sign design. No, starting way. It's all these changes and other exigencies that will become evident in this submission, and the internal demanded $30.2 million,
0: okay,
2: which is additional
0: cost
2: to the $180 million.
0: Okay,
2: where will you find the $180 million? The 2009 Cobra Dufour budget.
3: Mm-hmm.
2: and the contract of this day, you know. Okay. It is hard here where movement where anything now all demand 30.2 no. Now none of ministry ne catch here and say, why is my screen gone? And none of ministry ne catch here say, omne ne court na ase, omu tu nipa ne omu court na ase. No finally they decided to come to what 19.3. $19 million.
0: That's right. That's a additional cost na be kan ho no.
2: Yes.
0: Omo ene ne negotiate say
2: yes.
0: Onte so.
2: Yes.
0: Ene be do 19.3 yes. No.
2: Okay. And as part of it the 180 million bibi se contract in mo say this contract is a fixed sum contract and shall not be subject to any price adjustment except as provided in clause 13.7 of the conditions of the contract, or if the project completion is extended as a result of delays caused by the employer, then the remaining unpaid amount of the contract will be subject to an increase at the rate of 0.35% per calendar month. See, they will come near Queen Day Waho. Now we have a trap press.
0: I'm gonna details.
2: We don't do that on Inchere FM.
0: You heard details.
2: We'll give you the document.
0: Yes,
2: the document says that contract, you know, parliament approve 1 acre. You cannot vary the contract. And you know, my dear, no more. Omu kotamale na se contract ni design necessary. Omu ye ne se. Se bi a mo 300 na na initial contract ye si e besi a. Omu so ye ni 80. Na bi a fa 20 ni kose aha. It they were just tweaking the contract. But when it became apparent that the contractor could not hold on anymore,
0: that's,
2: that's
0: right.
2: When the demand were made. And Gloria Skufu is telling them that there be contract na mi hu mu no. In fact, se sika bi ye si e tua ye ntua ne ntam kra na e ho interest guso. Which is the 0.35%.
0: Yeah.
2: It's therefore advice me or Munko can check president. That president in Kano Bay. So this is it. So this president Akufo-Addo's statement on it. On the 31st of August 2020,
0: that's right.
2: Signed by Nana Santibedie to the secretary to the president of Katchom say they should take steps to do what is necessary.
0: Okay.
2: So they went to parliament. That's the story. That when they went to parliament, said that nah, everyone is on the door. $19.3 million a day. It's Ministry of Finance. Take steps. Nama a private entity be and ko yehwehwemu. So what happened? Private entity na, and that's the addendum. Addendum ya addendum as senior provider saying addition.
0: That's right.
2: So there's the additional contract. So I have all this contract here, but our time will tell me to be fango. And this is the document for those who will watch. It's
0: yes,
2: a 200
0: yes,
2: page
0: yes.
2: Document.
0: That's right.
2: Timi kaninya go fetch him. Now, before I even go on, this is the addendum. Me catch was a contract in 180 million. This is my evidence.
0: Yes.
2: Anna McCatcher said, yeah, the 19.8, the contract total, she says, $199.3 million.
0: That's right.
2: Now, what is instructive? We said, Chinina, but yeah, we're a hospital, no? Not in the Nippon, yeah, we're a hospital, not in the Nippon. This even page answers it, even before we get there. See, yeah, look at something.
0: Okay.
2: This is the breakdown of the $180 million contract.
0: Okay.
2: The civil works, a dynamic crane is saying $63.9 million. Machines in inquiry saying $61.3 million. Cost of equipment, apparatus, instruments, and employers' requirement for project supervision and equipment installation. Chan inquiry saying
0: 61.
2: So almost, it's just about 50% of the work.
0: Yes.
2: The real work, the amount with the second highest cost line item is the equipment. So therefore, without equipment, there's no hospital.
0: Yes.
2: Because the 61.3 million forms about 45% of the entire cost. It's not me saying this is the contract breakdown.
0: Yeah, yeah.
2: This is what EDI signed with the government.
0: Contract in the whole of Facebook.
2: This is
0: the same in the
2: in fact, architecture is 7.1 million. Fleet cost is $9.89 million.
0: That's right.
2: It is a Fidian in Kuano.
0: Because Fidian is a hospital, not a hospital.
2: Exactly. In fact, FDN can in the contract, we are supposed to pay them $5.4 million to maintain the equipment and do all the maintenance of the hospital for 2 years. That's it. It's addendum no 19 million, 19.3 no. And they had the extra charges now contract and they charge for delays. No.
0: Yes,
2: Yefankwa. Yes. Or say, amount due the contractor for claim date 3rd August 2018 and determination date on 5th
0: December
2: 2018. 19.3.
0: It's been agreed.
2: It's been agreed. Now, it's been agreed between the parties.
0: That's right.
2: But Parliament has not agreed.
0: Yes.
2: Parliament has not varied the contract.
0: Almost
2: and then Parliament can say the Ministry of Finance should take steps and go into the matter and do a private investigation.
0: Okay.
2: Now you see, when this came, this 19.1 to be BFN no Central Review Tender Committee of the Ministry of Finance.
3: Mm-hmm.
2: So munsomun hwebrom so ye hwemu ni de BBI. But the central Central Tender Review Committee of the Ministry of Finance cannot replace Parliament.
3: Yes.
2: Because it's in your word then.
3: Sir.
2: Parliament committees, if you want to do any variation, they must do the variation. Because that is where you sought the authority from, the ratification from.
3: Mm.
2: And the Ministry of Finance took steps. And Okofa agency, here's where it gets murkier.
3: Minister of Finance, I step off Parliament.
2: Debbie, Parliament is saying, say, Ministry of Finance, take steps.
3: Okay.
2: To say, what's a Ghana, or big for accounting firm, Ernst & Young, Deloitte, KPMG. Most maybe our data in a credit because you own it, for example, SML. Project could form a KPMG.
3: Yeah.
2: And see, Sano, no, catch Parliament, catch a finance minister. Top agency, we don't know come say.
3: Okay.
2: Near Papa Nekan, EBI, and Okra, now says, see, mom says he can.
3: And I'm a crown agent.
2: Now, this way, get make here. Crown agent came in September 2021.
3: Okay.
2: Senior, you follow conversation.
3: Mm hmm.
2: So they decided to test the claim of EDI. Now, claim na EDI in here. Or see, change of site. So it was Crown Agent who gave us what constituted the 19.3 million.
3: Mm.
2: Because they no crime catch us. Some about 30 million actually. Now, meet him back with me to do 19.3. Now, some share that some about price. Now,
3: I'm
2: a former. Yes. Now, the Crown Agent gave us the picture.
3: Mm.
2: Or say, ni change of site, no society, we prove it to ourselves, the DNBC sign, but we are starting to make a crime idea. Or just $6.4 million. They ran an app amount. 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
3: yeah.
2: 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To share, okay, anyway, boom, I say. We are constant. 6.9 okay. million. Okay, but just 698 something. Mm-hmm. And it's after all the crime agent investigation, that's the summary of what they said. On that basis, or say, Mamin Kanya Kraman, or say, failure to, the reason why they came to that conclusion, it would be failure to follow the procedure for making claims in accordance with the standards that they set, failure to identify a critical part of the project baseline schedule on that basis, failure to establish the scheduled impact of blah, blah, blah. But the summary of what they said is here. On all these bases, the assessment of the contractor's claim submitted is valued at $6.9 million, roughly $7 million.
3: Wow.
2: So I'm going to say, 32 19.3 yeah, we be biasa. See, KSC, you chairman contract and AS 6,986,244, roughly 7 million.
3: Nesse, a Jumakoya, Koya San Jumuno, Ed Peset, Chesse, contractor, no, were inflated figures.
2: Were inflated figures.
3: Nesse, or Peso, go buyen.
2: Yes.
3: According to the document.
2: According to Crown Agents.
3: Okay.
2: A Cassa documents, a Crown Agent. Yeah, your source will be
3: that's right.
2: Now, one crown agent the senior care then Kenya Sempa. Multimedia koto konsu. Ya wo bi konta son koto konsu. No so ache covid da ba niam niam bi te konsu na nka e tro 10 cedis no. O san ba je 5 cedis aka ho. Ana ji mi se won ti ase ye. Nti okuku siku. And take steps. No nko pray onko employ profi bo munim konsu ho niam.
3: Yes.
2: No mu hwehwe. Ana o mo buy e no mo se da bi 5 cedis no claim na nya sa. E ye 2 cedis ne se ye de ma no. Se nka ya sempa.

0: It goes further to say that it is noted that we prepared and submitted a consolidated claim of $30.2 million on 27 April 2018. Following various meetings with your technical committee, the claim was negotiated to a final amount of $19.3 million, which was determined and agreed by the contracting parties.
1: Mm-hmm.
0: And according to EDI, so far as Ministry of Defense, anyone who agreed here?
2: I just 2 minutes here.
0: Yes, and what can I say? Because through a signed minute of negotiation on 2nd August 2018. Mm. It's the day, no? Okay, last week, question my Kwambuza and say, where are the minutes?
2: Yes.
0: Question in here.
2: Where are the minutes?
0: Who were in the meeting?
2: That's right.
0: What was agreed? What went into the breakdown of 32 to 19.3? That's you right. Must know.
2: It means that the Defense Ministry didn't do due diligence.
0: Okay, maybe. Mm. Senior.
2: Oh, okay. Oh, minimum crying on.
0: Maybe yes, and now it's become a brilliant back apparent.
2: You go.
0: We become a better crystal clear.
2: That's right.
0: Fiade.
2: That's right.
0: Or see, that's the right. Determination was then forwarded to the Attorney General's office.
2: Mm-hmm.
0: Yes.
2: For
0: legal opinion, then to the Senate Tender Review Committee, and finally to the Ministry of Finance on 19 September 2018 for clearance and payment. Mm. Subsequently, approval was granted by the Ministry of Defense from the CTR and AG Department on 24 September. So no one has the matter.
2: Oh boy, cut.
0: Me be catch them no. Who Defense Ministry ni catch them say Oko Siki Attorney General advice. And Oka say fa ko CTA. CTA approve the amendment parliament ni
2: dia yo.
0: What jetum na han obo make the explosive revelation. O say let them know. Teacher there. O say EDI pursued the outstanding payment in respect of MOH. Who say? Hospitals na be nine. Say we are address na eye under the Ministry of Health.
2: Mhm.
0: Ana affair eye under the Ministry of Defense.
2: Okay.
0: There are two different hospitals.
2: Yes.
0: Now I say, as well as the claim for the MOD project, where MOH, MOD, Ministry of Health, Ministry of Defense, the delay in receiving the payment led to EDI to issue a notice letter before legal action on 8 September 2018. Was it called the government in a court?
2: Mm-hmm.
0: Thereafter, EDI received a further payment in the Ghanaian cedi equivalent of $16.3 million on 22nd December 2021. It was at this point in December 2021 that the Ministry of Finance clarified that the distribution of the said amount of $16.3 million, $8.7 million, is in respect of the MOD project. Say, Sika, the Ministry of Finance, the man, on December 22, 2021, earned $16.3 million. Out of that figure, $8.7 million in the AFFARE. It means, even before Parliament will see the Crown Agent report, even when Crown Agent has told us that the only claim they could verify was $7 million, roughly $7 million.
2: Yes.
0: Are buying out of the $19.3 million, at $8.7 million, I'm an Eurojet. This is the document. So the question is, on whose authority did the finance minister
2: pay that $8.7
0: million? We book in the front and yes, that's some
2: of Barbara Mama Pet Obia, Juma Kua, and Yushimu.
0: Yes,
2: none of Yushimu, but you say,
0: and I went to Yaman America, where Eroja,
2: yes,
0: sir. See, kind of crowd in me, but yet, you know what you have. What you are 8.7, your mamma, the Dutch.
2: Just watch your tomb.
0: Now, it goes further to say that. That's what it goes further to say. In conclusion, EDI rejects the Crown Agent report. The claim has already been determined by both contracting parties, EDI and MOD, Ministry of Defense. And Crown Agent admitted that the employer issued a contractual determination and therefore blah blah blah blah. Now, do you know what happens next? The Ministry of Defense then also writes a very explosive letter. EDI throw 25th February 2022. Ministry of Defense let anybody 25th April 2020. Boy, you are Dominic meeting with you. Ahana made the bem.
2: That's right.
0: Now, you see, I didn't hear. What say? This ministry, the Defense Ministry, has received a response from Eurojet on the report submitted by a Crown Agent in connection with their statement of claim submitted to the Ministry for consideration and payment. This ministry deeply appreciates the evaluation and comprehensive work done by Crown Agent. Listen, this is the tone of the Defense Ministry. What say? Evaluation
2: that's
0: and
2: right.
0: Comprehensive.
2: That's right.
0: I can't be a comprehensive.
2: Yes. It's just why you see us here.
0: Why you see us here? Yes. In carrying out an independent assessment of EDI claim to facilitate your ministry decision on the appropriate amount to pay. And see, even the Defense Ministry is telling us that the finance minister to pay was dependent on the report of Crown Agent.
2: That's right.
0: So the question also is in that. Why did Ken Oforiatta and the financial pay

0: 8.7.
1: That's right. Kind, we need you to answer such questions.
2: And senior, all this time, you know, 180 no memo. What is the main contract sum?
1: That's right.
2: Okay. Or see, it would be recalled, however, by before the Ministry of Defense submitted the report to your ministry, we consider the CTI decision I'm making.
1: Okay.
2: As part of your cost saving measure and adherence to value for money, a technical committee blah, blah, was set up near there. Now, Hadi, look at the conclusion of the statement of the ministry. Uh-huh. And this is it.
1: Uh-huh.
2: It was signed by Evans what? Jika for what? For the Minister for Defense.
1: Sure.
2: Okay. Now, Hadi, or say, we have critically studied the report by Crown Regent and its associated claims, and it is our firm belief that our assessment of the CTRC report was more objective under the circumstances. We therefore stand by the total $19.3 million. After so, Kuku se Kuku who investigation said the CTRC is here to
1: listen. Ah, go
2: for I don't know what I said there be. Minty, I say, you
1: into your mom.
2: Two sitting, my rejected. And to me, I'm glad being manager of the multimedia group.
1: Interesting, in the saying.
2: So, this, if I say people should be investigated, this is it.
1: Wow.
2: Now, let's go further to say something. Me catch there was a. Yetuya Sikanibi. And then people should be catching, say, they don't even know about any 85 million.
1: Mm.
2: They don't know about it.
1: Mm-hmm.
2: Now, you see, that's why I always say that politicians are cunning. MPP NDC.
1: Very corrupt. You
2: know, my chia, who don't know MBCM? Now, had here. Oh, my team no preparing. Babi Hunka Kra.
1: Okay, date no, no July be or?
2: July 2024. Actually, remember. No, let me get it because people have. Because my shadow crown
1: is in
2: the paper data. No. So
1: today,
2: let me just give it to you.
1: Is
2: no,
1: it third
2: it's the same document here.
1: Okay.
2: Zoom it to me, you know.
1: Okay.
2: A 5th July 2024.
1: Okay.
2: EBI wrote a letter to the Minister of Defense. Look at the caption of the letter. Notice on delayed payment. India consolidated claim 1 and claim 2.
1: Mm-hmm.
2: They presented the Viva Trophy to grant the claim 1 claim 2. So
1: right.
2: The MPP knew.
1: They knew it.
2: This letter proves the then Defense Ministry in 2024 knew that India was claiming 1 and claiming another 2.
1: That's right.
2: And this letter was essentially telling the Defense Ministry, say, Muntia me 19.3 ne ma me na 19.3 na mudi letter mu betu ane. In se hu wo and in se hu na wo master document na me catch us a glory ku for say charge 0.35 busumi bia.
1: Yes.
2: And also and no claim 2.
1: Mm-hmm.
2: And to catch us say aha. This is the report.
1: Okay.
2: Well, catch yourself. Notice of claim 2. Please be notified that this letter is a format. Delayed payment is so attracting, it's affecting the progress of Africa, as we may appreciate.
1: Mm-hmm.
2: India is actually in good faith.
1: Mm-hmm.
2: Exactly. And to say, over the last 5 years, in Sihunea winning no day back. Now, what goes into in Sihunea winning?
1: Kay.
2: Delayed payment of claim 1.
1: Kay.
2: Damages due to payment in local currency.
1: Mm.
2: Because at the end, on no price dollars, you man a Ghana city, so that variation. Damages due to COVID-19, delayed in providing facilities such as electricity, demurrage charges, delayed AIP's payments, changes in cost due to extension of time, demobilization.
1: I was saying, Kofobi, damn was hard way.
2: Senior, listen. So the MPP cannot feign ignorance of this. The document doesn't support it. Now, listen to me carefully. Fade. Now, when they did the claim, in fact, they submitted it on what? July 2024. In April 2025. And we in the BBN or the buyer said, you're in Tianica. Tadia. Or see, prolonged prices, no? Increased prices. Because no? MRIs, and then they bought 5 cities 2 times later.
1: Aye.
2: And then yeah, 5 cities. So I bought and quanted prices and near my assassin, $43.7 million. $78 million are we breaking it down, man. Or we are not going to say prolonged cost.
1: Hmm.
2: Cost on so yeah. $24 million.
1: Mm-hmm.
2: Delayed payments in the interest are worth $4.2 million.
1: That's right.
2: Demurrages, shut them catch us and money be car port.
1: Yeah.
2: I'm a port crack oxy because no multi means you're not spacing so
1: yes,
2: can't be the cover cost. No?
1: Yes.
2: I have $684,000.
1: Okay.
2: And other resulting cost $4 million. In fact, MRI machine back the variation quite $1.5 million. This is the document. Summing up to $78 million. So this is where Brother Jenfi got the $78 million from. I didn't know this document.
1: That's right.
2: Until I went to dig further.
1: That's right.
2: It will be to say, Eugene, $7 million and also bridge and fee claiming away.
1: Away?
2: So we're in fear. Okay.
1: Make I, yes.
2: Papa and Trotto, you're not basso. It's the approved 78 in what I say. They knew.
1: Yeah.
2: As to whether it is legitimate or not.
1: Or not.
2: There was a claim.
1: Okay.
2: Okay. Now let's go further. Every election, the MPP saw that. They had to do something about Afere. So I'll give you a letter on the 18th of January 2024. because no more person will be Syrian after the boom, and this letter proves it. If you go into it,
1: okay.
2: So what did they do? They called Eurojet. Say yes, sir. Your person will be hospital. It is Sunday. You bet you have $3.5 million amount. Senior, calculator, but $19.3 million.
1: And I call
2: the Miami calculator. Okay.
1: Okay.
2: And then the Miami.
1: And
2: it is 19.3.
1: That's right.
2: Minus 8.7. Ebeka 10.6. You do care you are free here $10 million, you know. Okay.
1: Yes.
2: And a free bar.
1: Uh-huh.
2: And normally Eurojet cushion I'm going to have $3.5 million. The document, I'm proving it to you. At an exchange rate of $1 to 11 cedis. Scan of comment to you and them. Only 1.7. This is the document proving it. 1.7.
1: Yeah.
2: Representing 50% of the USD. It's I tell me I make a document in it. It almost sounds like you are 3.5.
1: Yes.
2: And a car 7.10.
1: Yes.
2: 1.
1: 7.1.
2: It's claim number one. Only free bar. After what you here?
1: Yes.
2: What you here? This is the claim number one.
1: Uh-huh.
2: The $7 million and the $78 million making 85. Yes. That's where the claim is coming from. Now, omu who say contractor need buo mo kwasi ano. Anna, I mean, not a trust. I let her not trust. Say, yeah, the 2 year you fully go back to work.
1: Yeah.
2: No proof is a letter. But before we finish, senior, last week when we asked our question, but this week we busa. Permanent, unrefutable checks. Contract ano enya 80 million ina 180 million ina. But you call your independent checks ano. Equipment installation eh 5%. It in enter when phone says the project is 60% ano. Eh, based on the documents na me de chona. Hana problem ni nyina o. Hana SMP pini ndi so mo ma no dem na contractor no ma ka se wo ye kane no. Mo pa se min kan che no hade. Senior. Efidie ni ye 5% a. Have you finished the hospital?
1: At all.
2: Because 10% of $61 million is what? It's $6 million.
1: Yes.
2: So if you done 5%, means that you invested just about $3 million in equipment.
1: That's right.
2: So meme catch you just say to on my integrity record say me say you two ya $180 million am a contractor. And let's not forget, contractor is a 10 key project. I buy a man a promissory note on around the Kwaji Giska on the debt of Ghana.
1: Okay.
2: See a bit to your man. What I'm told is a present man about 24 to Munya banks man and says he can wajin in now 180 million. It was 180 million now. Why is the hospital not completed? See me you. Because the additional claim of 19.3 no on insurance from your proof say your man 8.5 and your man $3.5 million.
1: That's right.
2: Almost $11 million out of that figure. In fact, right. Over $11 million, over $12 million, and I cut $7 million. So why is the equipment still at 61.3? In fact, I don't know whether I should say this, but I can tell you on record say there are documents to prove that. And I don't have the authority to show those documents. That the contractor went behind certain people, raised IPCs, and got money without the government involvement.
1: Wow.
2: And see, Mr. Kotiye Kwekwa Mankwa Menu, only when you do or you interview, he said that the contractor being smart, ebini. But who say he play politics? You know, contractor now I know job ni ni kubomos.
1: Yes. No.
2: See ni anuni. One will be dancing with Nkusima to break it down. There are things discussed in na. And then I will see a block work in 2 cities. In Konyani Bibi, the best shed, then my man had done a 3 cities. A senior. Only a 3 city, Diana. Can you say so? We will dine out.
1: No. Only.
2: And so what you're 10 cities from a Nipano. Now, as a brand Nipano, and a Wokasa, and a watching mountain, or the 2 city, you are a fatu sumano. What you are 10 city, Namana. Does it make sense? Cross, I guess what you are 2 cities.
1: No, Debbie.
2: And this is a document. These are not my words. Me baby. I wear and crata. Say equipment in Nkwan. It is $61.3 million. So where is the money? How did he get the 180 million? Which IPCs did he raise? Who approved the IPCs? Because I'm told the contract is between him and the Barclays Bank.
1: Yeah.
2: Now ABSA, the Amalgamated Bank of South Africa.
1: So who gave the approval?
2: Because when him, omuye ni say ya no mo ye political football.
1: Yes.
2: Na ya meme no na ye bre. Then ta achima areas. Hospitals them enyenyenyenyenyenyenyenyenyenyenyenyenyenyenyenyenyenyenyenyenyenyenyenyenyenyenyenyenyenyenyenyenyenyenyenyenyenyenyenyenyenyenyenyenyenyenyenyenyenyenyenyenyenyenyenyenyenyenyenyenyenyenyenyenyenyenyenyenyenyenyenyenyenyenyenyenyenyenyenyenyenyenyenyenyenyenyenyenyenyenyenyenyenyenyenyenyenyenyenyenyenyenyenyenyenyenyenyenyenyenyenyenyenyenyenyenyenyenyenyenyenyenyenyenyenyenyenyenyenyenyenyenye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fastest growing constituencies are those areas. Now here near yam. We no am kan kire mo. aha nhyire fe na abeti asem we this is it it's a dani konkrani siwo so this report e ba amfo ntiasi se e ya den na ho so 60% no this is the contrast sum enu ni this is it there's a contrast sum it is several works and ya wie it's a dani so no ho so ya wie dan ba nya dan na ya hospital ye
0: nfi dabi dabi fi den na ma hospital ya hospital
2: so this is the reason
0: wow
2: now you know what is more shocking even before shade equipment for example so we last about fancy
0: yes
2: and you see the reason why sometimes we hasten slowly to show some of these documents is that we need to cover certain things kaka shade anesthesia machine yeah some position but not installed x-ray mri ct scan fluoroscopy not installed ventilated patient monitors OR tables not installed blood analyzers freezers centrifuge not installed the only thing I install is mortuary fridges this is the document this is what you do say
0: mortuary did you hear
2: mortuary fridge and they say obi wu e betu na kwafere by it me show
0: interesting man
2: now how dey look at the tone of Aminanta the 29th of December lesson up baby she don't care but say who's a me catch say car 10.6
0: yes
2: any you tie 3.5 man
0: uh-huh
2: you do 3.5 great time ebeka say
0: ebeka be
2: 6.5 miniska come che us now you see me catch say chef mom you may say whatever you want to say
0: yes
2: but you always prove our things from the document she magic be we are in receipt of your letter dated this is a mean antas week
0: yeah
2: we place it in February 2024 5th July 2024 requesting a payment of 6.5 million from the initial what
0: 10 million
2: then you go further to say that you record that in your letter 14 July you agreed to the payment of 3.5 being the outstanding claim and associated financial cost of the project and according to Amin Antano you two are 8.7 you know 10 Rebecca you know yes I know you meet magic to move budget 3.5 aha ana koku ama nkwa me no cause contractor need place smart ebi ni
0: yeah
2: but contractor me 3.5 ni you know and also 3.5 from the man enu ni this is the document omo the man January 2024
0: okay
2: into ajiwe we no hu say election ba APP aso anyese no ano sa tro ko ma awom say in July say me hia me 3.5 for na
0: aka
2: ana me na ta ka chen say da bi ye no kwotena ase ma aka say 10 na aka no me 3.5 me atua ma it is sad here then we are therefore by this letter informing you that as far as our records are concerned the ministry has settled the full amount of claims for direct investment. That's you are therefore requested to take the necessary steps to complete the project. This is the letter.
0: Yes.
2: So, the summary of the questions are four. Why did we pay the 19.3? We've paid so far, confirmed. I cast 6.5 and I see it's over $12 million.
0: Yes.
2: Who gave Ken Ofori-Atta the authority to pay that money?
0: Mm-hmm.
2: Outside the approval of parliament.
0: Mm-hmm.
2: Two, which officers from the finance ministry, the defense ministry, negotiated these 32 to 19.3 to 3.5?
0: Mm-hmm.
2: Some minute, you know, away.
0: Mm-hmm.
2: And sub question to that is that why did they decide to snub Parliament instructed Finance Ministry Commission report of the Carriagent report and go further to pay?
0: Mm-hmm.
2: Because of Kasim interest 7 million. It's got what you are 8.7 crowd there. Don't say you take steps today to recover the 1.7 difference or tell them, say, use the 1.7 to cover the debt of the Ministry of Health.
0: That's right.
2: But as I'm confident that, as I'm could you have 3.5 based on what?
0: Mm-hmm.
2: Based on what? The next question is that, how is it that IUGNO State is telling you on record? Sir, you are 180 in Yaman, and then you are 180 man and Neaman, how the Bayer Hospital, am I? I want to maybe answer man. Neaman could report on as part of the condition precedent. Yaka condition precedent, Neaman be a say in place and sign a contract, not kicking in. Near Saman, the tax exemptions. Ama, the contract, I never go port on Uncle Tia. And a Neaman be who interest go, if it be demorages. And the who interest go on a GR required to be. I can confirm to you, say, the first time you reject. And who am I feed you on the background in the last 5-6 years?
0: Uh-huh.
2: 3 weeks ago.
0: Wow.
2: They didn't know the equipment they brought.
0: Wow.
2: And the defense ministry doesn't know which equipment belongs to them. Because my catcher was saying, I'm going about 9 hospitals. Say, we are near the 2 million in Afra. again the 78 million then I buy afa ho because the MPP can also not claim they don't know.
1: Yes.
2: And let me shock you again. You see, you may call me names, I don't care, but facts are facts. And where the facts goes, no, I don't care about how you describe
1: yes,
2: it. I
1: yes,
2: care about the facts.
1: Yes.
2: Look at it. This is 29th November 2024. What is there? Read the heading of Amin Anta statement in
1: a minute.
2: Read Amami. What's it there?
1: Notice of delayed payment, EDI consolidated claim, Akoshim.
2: Claim boot. Frankies.
1: Frankies. Screen it very good.
2: Okay.
1: And so it's notice of delayed payment, EDI consolidated claim 1 and notice for claim 2.
2: So how is the MPP saying I can $500,000? No, see, how do we understand this letter? Meaning that the finance minister, as of November 2, knew that there was a claim 1.
1: Yes,
2: there was a claim 2.
1: That's it.
2: You see, then na ya micromanager na ya kon huntintin na ya na political football.
1: Mo jam my name ya kon.
2: Do you know my influence for this? Ya buyen.
1: Oh yes. Contact na buyen seriously.
2: But who say for people to admit say ya buyen and take steps
1: to make claims.
2: To make claim to the contractor. Say contractor no upper hand.
1: Yes.
2: You know why? Because we've marketed with politics. We've marketed with lies. But these are the documents. I cannot review my source as a journal, but I can tell you that these documents sit at ministries, departments.
1: Yeah.
2: What's the last because I'm a call baby?
1: Yes.
2: I said, I'm a question for me. I go rubbing. We see a forest.
1: That's right.
2: Yes, you document in a back. The minister knows there was a claim 1 and a claim 2. This is the letter. And this is not the only letter that way they say that they knew the claim. So what did you do? And the contract and baby are 78 and sending 32 niko and all the cost are later about to go back to baby
1: 2 million.
2: It's maybe my solution going forward, they say. People must answer questions.
1: Okay.
2: The person, the technical people, a quarter committee report on a son, echo negotiation. Mr. Kenu Furiata, Mr. Dominic Nitiwu. And I'm not impugning the criminality on their part.
1: Okay.
2: They were the ministers there. I've proven letters where they signed those letters. And Irojet Papanano, as I can, I'm running in Yabika. Near Via, 85 from Yena. Come in a Mapuvia, and I call her as a contractor on who's our safe.
1: Yes.
2: Prebiana or the AA.
1: That's right.
2: Because when you're casually senior, Uno be the business. Imagine 30. Uwe mwonsi hafe, imagine 19 CDs. Etu chia su kakra. Mi maje nono.
1: 30 to 19.
2: Midi ya minimu waje. Minu yu jose tu maje
1: nono. No crepa.
2: And again, I'm saying, I'm not impugning any criminality on anybody's part. I'm not Yoko or FBI to check anything.
1: You're right.
2: I'm only saying
1: that
2: there are questionable dealings in this. Permit me reading of it. But going forward, you know. It's a contract in any abejiyo. Yenye, yempebi ya 20 billion that they encubi hospital.
1: That's all.
2: Because at the end of the day, yebuye. It's apparent.
1: You're paying for me. You're buying.
2: Hey. You're buying. Me say 118 waje.
1: Can you forget how we are saying that as me get richer?
2: Waje. And you know what? Syria. Next week, I'm going to think come kwan dia. You'll be shocked. And you see, isn't that they be? I come back to assembly. I make can say. You may be MPP. You may be NDC.
1: Yes.
2: Have been emotional by your political party. Fine. But when it comes to matters of health, national security, education, food security,
1: don't be political. You
2: move from the paraphernalia to
1: at all.
2: National numbers. We obi ko hunti an sore sore head na brand dia we su ko no na de catch say ko freaking friata. Ono mun analysis onya wa analysis we mun nanu no. But to share document ni busa won say business sa na abe ye.
1: Obi buye obi bu Ghana.
2: What for me since say won si dama 20 cedis. Me si na the 20 CD nyinyi akwa e dan na ya we block work na yaboso.
1: Yes.
2: TV ni ho, onye kitchen cabinet, on CC sink ni bibia. Ana obeka twa 20 ni kwa san boka we chire 5 CDs. 5 CD ni wetu mu 3 CD amano. Senior, wo wadwuma ana ufia obe ne sa.
1: Ah.
2: And these are my sika. And see and see senior, only me interested. Aba sika na yen nyen so oba ni a church kama wo. It goes through process.
1: Yes.
2: In fact, that one of the questions is that when he was raising the IPCs, were we going to the grounds to check the level of work? Because if the equipment is 5%.
0: Yes.
2: 10% of $61 million is $6 million.
0: Yes.
2: $6 million, $100, mm-hmm. right? $100,000. Mm-hmm. Okay. So 5% is or $3 million. In the end, then when you want 18 in, but almost $58 million, which is supposed to go into the buying of the machines mm-hmm. and installation of the machines, is not there. Mm. In fact, I can confirm to you that near man umkuhu report na ya lucky for almost 6 years, you know, in euro $50 million.
0: Huh.
2: What do my man is
0: ah? Ebi ni unto me contract. Unto me busi ya idio.
2: Yes. Ena de me beka na man fundi asiano. You may hate unto me. But I want me and fast kind of call bank.
0: Yes.
2: They are loan officers.
0: Mom, the loan number one. They are not going to pay.
2: Ghana Meteorological Agency can give you the data because I did my national service there. We have the IGLO climatological data. But answer, you ain't want to me, want to me. Forget and say, yes, want to me must face the consequences of it. Because that, there's also an element of fraud.
0: Yes.
2: Oh, yeah, yeah.
0: Okay.
2: But the question is that, nipa do do say me yon want to me, you didn't want to say, I na so. Using that same route to remove the wound to me. This is the issue you don't want to talk about.
0: That's
2: but
0: right.
2: You wound to me. I'll be a very stupid person mm-hmm. to say wound to me should not be prosecuted.
0: Okay.
2: Because it's fraud for you to forge document to deceive public officers. I need that a fraud element. Mm. But I'm saying that the institution remaining. In the last 10 years,
0: what would I say to
2: in the last 15 years, in the last 5 years, in the last 2 years, how many people have secured loans using that same format?
0: Mm-hmm.
2: But who see you ask that question? Debbie. No? And the institution, the loan officer, and the tool, Lawrence Sargent Sam, currently, our parliament.
0: Mm-hmm.
2: The MD for the bank, our parliament, you see, I found Lawrence Sargent Sam.
0: You ain't mean coaching the money, but MAE is MBANO.
2: Loan officers, you know, oh, credit officers, you know, oh, it's immediate. This is a ferry. People must answer questions whilst the government takes steps.
0: They are just playing chess. Some people say, yeah, bebe, 4-3 years. Yes, yes.
2: My man, breaking news.
0: Government, any interest won't be.
2: My man, breaking news, kakra on Syria.
0: Mm-hmm.
2: Frank is here. Do you remember me? January 2024, 2025, Iroja statement, Akufo-Addo. Several sources from Kubi, you know, records, no movie. Maybe put him integrity on the line. It's not just Omuwie. He wrote the scarlet.
0: Okay.
2: What you say?
0: Okay.
2: Now can you mami answer? Into a contract and see can you man? Now utilities, you show no water problem na kwan.
0: Yes.
2: Matese abaya ya kwan. Menko faso. But MPP, yes, what on kodo yu nimlika. MPP ya kwan. But mu koye no Wisconsin. And I say we have in Fuga, I said, be any idea, sir. Mu nyene from Syria.
0: Fantu ye di ikrum ha.
2: Matese kwan ni mi enu nina, omu ye no concurrently.
0: Okay.
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0: Okay.
2: Na atonsu de na by district hospital for Asuka.
0: Okay.
2: Uh-huh.
0: Okay.
2: Then it's a brief order.
0: Okay.
2: And Makacho say they say me 10 minutes, 20 minutes they will interfere from an Ashanti project. So be on the same time in Yabre Health and say if it be health proximity ratio, if we see Akopumudimbia region and the Enyakura, a Ashanti region. And to many in San Ubia, region and the Enyakura,
0: Ashanti region.
2: That is why many Abraham, what time needs to be here.
0: Right, insurance 04.5.
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6: Ghanaians know this and Akufo-Addo also knows this. With a struggling economy, unprecedented hardships, and a troubled ECOWAS sub-region with rising incidents of terrorism.
7: Abedjefu atnase, kukurentumi, untumintake.
0: Yes, and a question, kukurentumi, untumintake, untuminsua, emuodu papa, nema ni muodu. Na nra, mekachere ose, yeko, eye, stadium, Kumasi Sports Stadium, Baba Yara Sports Stadium. Na yeko ye, eye, nshemubi oho. When you say KMF4, Eddie Kokobo, Eddie Abase by the 31st of this month, Thursday, on may the congestion exercise, stadium no, and all the term it illegal structures. And there may be a CC stadium, who be a say a container, say a kiosk, say a den, yeah, would be a wouldn't permit be a no, you free honor. Now, you could do honor. If I show bra Facebook, nabehe, ye shada in extensive bra Facebook, nabehe, nemabia, ye findings, as nemabia, in huno, ewo honomo. 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
9: But a man saw the Amaya say, Yen Fentuescan,
11: emle no susa emaye.
1: 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Omo similar model bi oho. Similar model. Yen kuti ye Bremine contractor oho.
12: Container.
13: Say a behe, this is a similar model of stores. Yeah, come was him. Now oh her sizes now. Relatively sizes we no is a crack. But we a 16,000 Ghana cedis for 3 years. Can is 160 million in Fiemian, sir? In the any nife. Enoni. What is the two bakuno hua? I am on him, Sam. Yet I must say.
1: Okay, Eddie, Abuja, no, now we're on Facebook. No, oh, her stores in the cassia. We air 16,160 million, back only 70,700 million. One more to toss the KMC, almost three. Mammy be a corn horn, no cry, they soon know soon, Yasem Ketua. Sir, in sooner water, and sooner drinks, a bad dang, and when you saw 700 million, no. Well, in 1 month, you know, a woman say be cry, one more a car, but a hunamu and shut down, could ye, sir? But Tommy shut down, yes, sir. The way ye better to us, KM, yes, I am pesser and puntu because no mum, ye best re. Say woman, tear one more sem kakra. Now, woman, ye who be and farmer womo, because a cock cock cry, best I be ye and so ya, ye, oh, mess I be so ever giant toy and be so much saying. Nea sanso akoka yenka se kemi ena mu tu omo na mu ye se ntimo anya de ana mu nyi ni yi na bi yenka ne sa de mum ye ka ne se muntie omo nkomo ne kakra sanse se muji chemi nkuma nkuma na obi etimi aye 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
14: Na now do you be too quiet?
1: Be too
14: quiet, Papa.
1: You be too bata. Yeah, me could be a book.
14: Me who corn, I'm sinana. Yes, say, and yama beam.
1: That's right.
14: Yes, a move. Aye. Janana. It is also not surprising.
1: All right.
14: You see, there is something about you, Nana, and there was a meka.
1: I see.
14: Menu swan yinina. I say, why you say Miami boss PV Jantua? No creno ubeka.
1: That's right.
14: You won't crophobia wa. Like only omu e dilia. One canu creno a untimina.
1: That's right.
14: There are those people.
1: Yes.
14: They be a makate me tiwe. You go how person be yadi emanua. Nana no kase minchi ase a misi de bi minti mini usika. Na mi ju usika na se adi na anya
1: sosu. Minti anya.
14: Na chese mimi di na ede. Nana sa na anti na ne.
1: That's right.
14: Anya wangwa. Like being here this morning. Nana I'm not surprising because the who ye biya no I know say people were watching.
1: That's right.
14: And I have. I've one of the journalists that you cannot compromise. agenda.
1: Yes.
14: Sometimes videos meet me PO.
1: What you say?
14: Me and who say journalist be
1: Otim.
14: Omu ye marching. Nana ye ho omu ye. Ye ni panu omu ye marching wa. Nana sa agenda no. Unfa unhonya di.
1: Maybe I'm fine.
14: Nana de misu de sa ye me deni say. Analysis anamu ye na anope.
1: Yes.
14: Nana mi bisa mi say, where is our sense of patriotism? Na Eugene Kasem Biong, ya me twin tie for adwene si so say. When two elephants fight, eya grass na dey,
1: so far.
14: Enti Eurojet, any Ministry of Finance, any Ministry of Defense. Eya
1: tuma mentwe
14: like utie documents no na me person bi say Eugene say sa documents no are we not preview to the documents
1: okay
14: sem no credit pa de die adwuma na de ye ken say enya ma yosem because the bia na sa de we ma repeat ba bia me share obi as na nay me ni uti he say ye yare a ye ni sika ye de ko continental wa US
1: www South Africa akra ni sika ye de ko
14: ye ni sika ye di ko antinenta wo UK. Hwɛ ne si na nsenya eye ye nua Brad Trump. Ana wa kokɔ to say sa US bet right noa.
1: Yes.
14: Ye Africans. Ye nya yesi ye Africans no. Ah yesi ye proud Africans no. Ye be pre say ye yirenom be kwa kɔ wo. But the question is that nana nipa na wo form no, do we have what it takes?
1: Okay.
14: Say ye yere no mu enko wu ewo America any okay. UK.
1: Okay.
14: Eji de ye ye be prince say ye de amayo sem bet e bet sin chain. Na ya prince afari no. Whether Eurojet you. Whether defense ministry you. O de ne say. O ma me aye den. Wa wo.
1: Na wo fren wunua.
14: Na wo fren wunua. Say ye be wie no ententem. Sa mehe calculations are using area. Look, Debia Maka, Nana Sadio Debia Maka. There was a time na Bank of Ghana, BOG, yes, almost Boka.
1: That's right.
14: Now, only conditions are the more as workers of Bank of Ghana. Nana, who quote almost say? Why would you say quote where your quality quote? It got to the extent they say. Sankrofo na nana ye from mpenimfo no ah ye say wo mu na bo abodin krata ye akese ye de sa Bank of Ghana ama wo mu no ade ne si ye Bank of Ghana e bo kama IMF e sorry ye say no debi ye ntiminti na ho nya re han ade ne si ye nana IMF edi abofra wadi 36 years. 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Se juma die bia mu bedi no Bank of Ghana ono. Mu fa ko chese abofra no.
1: Headmaster no.
14: Mu headmaster no. What is it telling us? It me dey been pipe boni say these projects because nana me chira die na one of your teachers. Em say oh yes say like obey deliver. But nana said ye ken mimiti we. The government facilities, you know, sometimes the behavior of your nurses and your doctors, you can't take it. And if you have what it takes, you use these private facilities.
1: Sure.
14: Madam, you didn't call one hospital. The delays are just for referral. You're finding free that hospital and call the referred hospital. No, we lost her on our way.
1: Whoa.
14: This is the system that we are operating. And he said, I know these issues, dear.
1: Yes.
14: It's an inborn thing.
1: That's right.
14: Say, you're passionate. Say, si kana waki ka bebre benua, Eurojet say, mufa bi so so no. Nana ye kosro ba, ye meni wune betu ye se si kano. That is what we have to orient the ordinary Ghanaian. Nwe wuse, say, si ka Eugene, e bu bosu wa hase no.
1: Ye ni etria.
14: Ye ni etria se si kano.
1: So you need to be concerned. 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
1: That's right.
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2: is it commensurate
0: with a project
2: to, with a project
0: development eko so ha
2: because e kieni sa system na saka ya na ebejiji eto
0: yes yes
2: take me
0: ejiji
2: omo buy loss
0: omo ho bra
2: omo jiji omo omo
0: tu o fee fixing committee ni ade ade
2: aya so koro man po ho ba bi me so mo de edan omo de legal notice abebubo fie hu se omo oje property rate
0: that's right
2: ana one landlord apie nu bi so mo se on what basis
0: na moje
2: wo bi so mo se e on what would you and the guy got offended and I me catch you are not supposed to be offended
0: at all chenimu
2: chenimu
0: Wajuma no no.
2: Wajuma that is the reason why who na was me fan say me environmental officer facility bia me wuram bia say hana me wura e was me timi catch him say per this ally per this act ally here e say act we are no and na ma me kwan
0: ma me tumi
2: me mra facility it is so busa wa because all twin wadwene asibi bi so say na kwan nyina
0: nyɛ
2: who say want your property rate eji media dia me bompa ene se nana asante man koso
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2: 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Ye ko bank. 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Na we the serious scrutiny.
0: Yeah, dey be fam.
2: Ye dey be fam ansa na sika no mpo yensa ye den. Yensa aka. One guy be e be catch him say wakoji kalon. Na kalon woni mse no mse check him an. One document no dey be chere me. Omo chere ni say eye 4.5 per month.
0: Wow.
2: Percent. Wonu hu ni say 4.5% no. Eye na mse da bi.
0: Ah, okay.
2: Per annum no. E be ye 4.5 times 12. Into 4.5 only say a semantics of yes, communication.
0: Yes.
2: The way I will see who your banks and all, they are also omo milke. Into or they times say 12 no. And I'm say would you 100 million na a chase a fiba could be a 428 414. Ut ya 48 and 50%. Na chese afibia no sa wuji 100 million na. 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
0: na we nyina ya see ma loan yanko hehe
2: yes ya ma loan yanko enti nana nipa no ba me nche ya wo kana mse yensa nko bank no na ye muzo mo se
14: omo ma education onim so omo ya omo yellow na omo ma na summary sheet summary sheet but the devil
1: details, no?
14: Is in the details but omo ankasa anchre no no no so e ka no je no ka chom say se mo ka chre me say late payment bi say
1: wo kwa
14: kamenye na nkempo kameje kura san kabusi and wo say me pena me tu yanka me petua look at how me come atiefu ohu say look at how we yedi an individual efom nemum contractor na wono nana me say buso contractor na wono waje project na wono o charge for delay no na yenso ya man timeline abra yedi sika ne ma no
1: 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Bala yisa ya tsans had in watch blame games no na ye we na we ye say na we ye say ehun hia.
14: Yeah, yeah, one of your first flood is in 1965.
1: Mm.
14: Let me say,
1: Yeah,
14: 68 and a 5. 65 by
1: okay.
14: 68 by.
1: Okay.
14: Now, when you made the flood, yeah, now sometimes in Eugene Air can say, you use the word addendum.
1: Yes.
14: That Bruni yeah, Fabi be autography.
1: Mm-hmm.
14: Yeah, because autography, maybe a word in the free. Addendum, if you the word add,
1: mm-hmm.
14: Yeah, the BB Barber can't want to be addendum.
1: Do I know the addendum? When you say the B can't,
14: yeah, the B can't add. The word is perennial. And then a perennial. Unse yajiatu yankasa as inkrofo and yankasa as nipa yajiatu muse eye perennial neche se eye afeda adia isini from the word I'm just
1: me
14: pese etiefo muse do we actually understand ye intememfo nkwa no word na ye use what ye friend perennial flood na se me fa wo 1968 no kra up to date ya ade ni ayafa Nana DM pa ye musa ye ho aso man na media de ye me ya ne se nana ama yo semu a ye di wura aniema bebrebe mu no
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14: 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Ye ka edie na dis adie no eba.
1: That's right.
14: Ah, mim pese. First of all, the politics of it, we will all play politics
1: okay.
14: with it.
1: Okay.
14: The politics of it is there. But ye ka brofuno, uye brofuna, brofuno da do so pa. Na edie na ye ka, ye se, eye long standing issues, eni, wase. Man-made decade-long crisis. Man-made decades.
1: Mm-hmm.
14: And you see, I say man-made decades. Yeah, just say yen ya yen yen yen.
1: Yeah, Yakofaba.
14: Yen nipa. Ah, decades. Just say enfie. Nana ebaku ye edien. She sa issue. You know, per my background. I did natural resource management.
1: Yes.
14: Na issue bi o teshi. Your friend Kojo River.
1: Mm-hmm.
14: As of 2013, sans your way, na send ye a musitre, meka, sase mwana meka fa, man-made decade-long crisis. I am taking a typical example, say nipa,
1: yes.
14: Over the years, yatina wa yelche, hai, say sans your way, debi ya meka na namu na muya sofu. 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
1: okay
14: and to upe 260
1: park mienu
14: park base mienu send your nsuo no mu na emu esi train no because we are doing communication here
1: okay
14: e wose yankasa ye jitum se niobi ni aniema bi ayeye no na na na eye 261 meters by 2013 e free eye 2022 na ye 261 by 2013 that is 10 years later
1: from 2002 to
14: man made long decades and na made discuss so we tie for nyantam no mtie me na abeka 261 meter 211 meters
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14: after 10 years now kwa uko hu that is the nipa eya me ba no so me me ba ba kan chire the nipa eya first of all yen jintum yen
1: yen
14: we will come to the politics of it but let us educate because look sa climate change na na ye ka ho asem a ye ka ho asem na ye mpese ye be appreciate I'll come back to it nana JSS eno ye chire nkwala reinformation
1: sa
14: yes, it is evaporation. And we call scientific word the crown obeka cho say e evopo transpiration.
1: Okay.
14: Insuo insuo ye did the way. 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Empo enua ya woni magine gina ho. Enua so tin fifiri.
1: That's right.
14: It evaporates and also the ntutu ko wi. Good. Nana mini wu kase. Nipa activities. And I said, Niema, you need that appreciation. Say, and I mean, you can say, you need appreciation. Say, dear Baku is see one.
1: Yes.
14: Juma, dear Diani Edino.
1: Yen teenagers.
14: Yen teenagers. Your friend carbon sequestration. And also your JHS. It is something I make
1: us say.
14: That is currently we are doing schooling. We are not doing education.
1: Okay.
14: Because the Aqualani Suyan Kwanum only appreciation of it. What's the Aqualanu photosynthesis? What's it? A plant, AUC carbon dioxide. 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
1: sir
14: sir evaporation na you can once it we say we have heavy clouds in the atmosphere and it say ejaya sa bawie mu a
1: na so no talk say
14: we hold na obehu say enti yenya yenya yenya ye ka hu bi your activities.
1: That's right.
14: Now, Nana, and so you make an one some year called your river. Yeah,
1: yes,
14: no, no, a co and also sense you went to a co flow do good teshi lagoon.
1: Okay,
14: now by 2013, now a free 261 about 211. Nana, by 2022, now about 19 meters.
1: Hey, 261, I drew 19 meters.
14: 261, after 10 years, number 211, by 2022 no na a shrink aba 19 meters
1: next pro
14: yeah e say yeah no we need e was say yenya time na ye hu
1: nsuo ne kwan e be famu akwa
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14: kuruwa eji jisio hwe words ya ya na abrofo ni yusu
1: yes
14: o se catchment area
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14: na na catchment ye de ka se wo catch ya se bi

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1: okay
0: nana mini Japan for ye say ye adwuma bi omusu omo pe unplanned settlement
1: unplanned settlements
0: omo pe so omo ye but adwuma omo de ma ye ne say ye nko identify unplanned settlement in Ashanti region emom
1: wow
0: omo ye ye de to as research company
1: I see mo bu ye say
0: ana jaika for buy omo say ye de ye pe say mo hwe unplanned settlement emaye ana si ye pese ye jitum se ayo unplanned settlement so a muni nipa eti wonya dey enim komo enti se ukokotokwa so onkotoko it's an one of the unplanned settlement
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1: that's right.
0: Special planning offices ya call munche ene si juma dia dia she yenseni yesi yanko pese nipa we ni omunya de enkasa enti the question that I ask myself nana mi bisa me hone se ene se wuko yensuo ano a per the special planning rules and amrano. You see, you are not supposed to build 100 meters from the river bank. Na empo river bank no say ye be determine say aha na ye river bank no. It is determined by the highest average rainfall over a period of time. It is say ensure toye e yiriya e kodru me fan say station wa na che say a free echo station one ye river bank no na a free ho echo with 100 meters no unni kwan say we dey but unni nia ko Kenya se ebrim uwura old town na no obusa ho se

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1: also oja 100 meters
0: Kwabri East Municipal Planning Offices
1: omo he
0: mo he. Then when this happens na me ne na eja betna
1: yes
0: na for ya the real not the real people in charge no a wo mu ji aketua papa bi edi no wo mu to mu offices e twete ni no mu sere
1: that's right
0: and anti media they make nyina ne say
1: okay
0: yenya yesu aban dia if say aban brigade ya aban ati committee din ato ano mitie ni statement na mitie ni ema wo kana but you must open some man some military touch bi
1: yes
0: we say we call demolition exercises na wa anya sa ni ema na emfa aban dia be ya na afam dia but all that I'm saying is ye yan kasa as individuals per me presentation no me pese ye cherish nature me di wie kura na na at back at the university na omo che aye the service function of a tree. 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
0: O akuma odi he.
1: SMP.
2: Blasters say say say frim no no.
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2: Oh, okay.
1: E be fie.
2: E be fie.
1: Ai. O ma Neji no ma cut in a short.
2: O mbre fie na dia yedi.
1: Ah.
2: Because the way are grofo Ghana for the omo hopes she wo mo. Na yinyina yenwen ya kopem se 130 ni bebo
1: oh.
2: Na ya she boy ya se ma yetumi edin kunim na tese eni gawse keni je ke chimu
1: a I tell you
2: weekends you
1: we come show
2: in two be but in two for weekends so but you see Blasters ayenti umfancha me
1: anyway
2: omumbre ode omumbre fi na yenchiche team no okay. But men kase men yet say Sam George because Sam George dear emra no position no obekaya one ya yere kuku one no crofo mekai 2022 in some mukafa Blasters wo ye gan has say no be nichia by MPP for yentisa ye patriotic and ye nkonkonko yet say dear omusuban aye no so okay. Say because obekaya Sam George nonsense mo kekan so the current Blasters if you from the were omo loose no nyina na eh friend saying a binding reflection na wo eh Blasters so guys I'm just and I okay friend saying yayira kukunzo so they wanted to use the Blasters participation at the World Cup to cover things up. Thank God we are out. Yeah, yeah, 2022, 4th December. Oh, most of them are not
1: going
2: to be here.
1: Because
2: we should be a Blasters ni United. Yeah,
1: okay.
2: Yeah, yeah, yeah, yeah, support. But anye ye, yeah, brief ye, yeah, brief ye.
1: All right. Yeah, if ye, come on, so, yes. Yeah, if ye, ne, eh, one sense.
2: Unim.
1: Ni fi.
2: Metiye, malamisa, na metire metiem kom na mebisa no se ah eti mala misa wo sa adwene ne nimdie we nyina
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2: 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come was him. Why are you negligence? We know government. Oh, negligence. And I'm a ne. You do baby, I dream. Because in opposition, President Mahama, what is your president? I can't say which way. Say, and I never could for do any doctor about me and people for Yanni, I'm a sure you're for Ghana for. Especially the good people of Accra. So, guy.
1: Mm-hmm.
2: Which now campaign, simply so kick us as a minina. Adi ye politics ana nyankopon ye adom no ma president mama be di mampeni ni bi ana wo kwa wo de ndie ehu che aba bi a waba
1: but is it not true they say that you went for a loan semobet mobet te in so many adie na
2: and sa loan na wo ka no ye ye ho adwuma nti na wo hu the kind of eye isu yiri a eye den eba ye e wa na na bi Who said to me, you have to the stand say it will be dying. Nani pe hu baby on far. A kum nipa over 50. Otibi. And I kufa do tibi. It is our garret project now, Mokana. And a present, and a Moko Jessica, and a World Bango, and a World Bango. World Bank report a case is to jam. Says, since the change of government, Abai, so contractors won't ya womoka. And Rame Kokan, and then as Amekokaya. Na omo national security force and 114 omo small omo tax say omo mebro na neje say makoka say
0: enye nokra
1: oh
2: yes
1: enye nokra
2: me never be said akoy
0: and national security
1: and you say
0: national
2: and is but
0: enye nokra it is not true
1: enye nokra
0: ma who say work cancer
2: me
0: evidence and na empo and konfo no omo ba studio no omo ba ye no omo so omo remi malam isa
1: okay
2: why
1: you see okay omo maso me attacking no
2: baby me soup omo ba the first the premises of Utek FM body say yeah bechiche na neje abru no aden a wa accuse president Mahama say onu ne ne na obomade ma e yesu ni e yiri fa ankrofo this is the people
1: I see
2: in opposition
0: nana
2: in opposition
0: nana
2: opposition oh mala misa waka sabwa a ya komu oh
0: nana let's set the
1: record memo opportunity
2: ye kom tota say o je kom o ya Me yes, I mean, come once. But yeah, I back on the CCTV air footage. They came because of me. Say, me and AJ, my quokka say, President Mahama, and I'm VM. The ever pen and AJ abro. Oh, my, I didn't know. And I will watch, will negligence, I mean, say, year for Ghana for over 8,000 households. And then, oh, my, you took what for. Malam is an encrofo and in the NDC phone. Omo nim the worst had the way as if I affecting crofo. Because you come nimwa and can just pass a large and see. Bare 3 days ago, na me won't cry. And I do be me bomodi echo far a year a large. Now, him say, and crofono, a drain rare, Ubum so much in a jam until almost said Gomobo. Now, Omo Nima and I say no, a business your mojay, the ensue be falcon. No mujine jabonte omo nya baby voted because omo fie ne say ye ko she dining no e bia na e dine na ye den akwa ko twiri e die na ye be ye ma phone ha ha o ma phone so e die na am abai
0: and
2: the
0: solution
2: oh
0: what is your
2: man penny and
0: you just left power 8 years
2: you better keep quiet o mo say omo suba ni say awo omo suba ni say ya o ka no ma ko fan comfort ye mebro
0: enye no kre
2: uka ni akofa ndisi omo macho manyo om tax enye om national security
0: enye no kre
4: pemambro because enna dia na wo yama wo mu but enya man penina sabi onwini gana fo ho because wo dwini gana fo ho a hwe bebi at renchem nesi man penise me dia me ni gana fo me nkonko hwe wo mu nemu me fa helicopter na man nam wiem na ma twi kon afa aye window mu na ma hwe dia ekoso asase so wo ye man peni wo gana asase we so enye wiem now go be sana. I say, may share the area. Area now use over here.
1: Or heard the state
4: because,
1: of damage.
4: Because under President Mahamaya, barely 1 month or 2 months ago, Uko German on it. And I was accusing Nananum. I him for Okroma. So I'm going to make chance. I see a tongue. And I'm going to see you here. And fuck a Ghana for. Now, any engineering problem. And I'm going but today, if I play a Okonam Vimno, I will share Ghana for assassin. O catch the woman says it's an engineering problem. Tomahama. It was a present mama, na mienu. Because Baku say I am funaye. Says they will say engineering problem. It's yam fatty. It work up on them VM now with Shan Crawford near car. Was in Crawford Mabri. Was in Crawford and Mabri Okuma. Mumri. Say, I can't cry up as the mama near NDC for no national security force or mess man Crawford, my mother, Briaque. We are okay. Because Ghana for high. Because and as we speak, over 8,000 household in Pimpim. And Pimpim. And Umunya baby now. And then Pimpim ya baby now. Because of your negligence. Because of President Mama. The negligence nene and the Ghana do baby edri. Because in ka assembly crazy yen. Assembly crazy yen. Dear Nanka was away. And kawo call man phone ho. 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But yenya the former vice president. Onuna wo jini gana fo. Which is Dr. Alhaji Mahmudu Baumia. 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Ofane chow chow and then impabwa eti atechem echo man phone ho echo ye womu adoye echo mwa echo kind crunches and beach wo.
1: Does that present the 300 million say
4: for me? Not a unimumu. Unimuana.
1: And you know
4: so unimumu. Don't tell the Mribia in Suni ja etc gana he kum over hundreds of people ukruma. Dear womu. A dear present mama. On one up and press the mama no ana penso and you see here a dear near ye womb but pim dead these victims still home go so brave the 300 million dear no more way a dear no more way no no kwanso and 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I hear a pie and yebui Kendaros a junior. As Yamba Burien. Oh, studio. Yes, Yamba Burien, studio. But Ghana for imprimpering. Or see, will solutions in the same. Because so accusing the previous government. Under the previous government, Unimashanta region. So, in the name to Yua. 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
4: 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contractor na raise interim payment certificates abain say won twia ka and no ne ne ye hu and afi so and na efini mini Ghana for adin tin efini mini Ghana for because contractor na zoom lion any Ghana 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
1: right.
4: And na me ye hunu ye hunu Ghana say because say zoom lion o kwa obese say run.
1: Okay. Na je me ba so me ba bibere Amante Nkasa Community Bank Limited Esmin Kyle say ban accounts almost save and secure your finance save and secure your money account obetimi do secure or say obada chain account Christmas account or salary account or fixed deposit or current account savings account susu account ni nyina no beboa pa mo loans am de ma enwuma nkuma nkuma microfinance loans, funeral 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assess, KJTA, K, one more branch, or here, Edra, Amanting, Atebubu, Yeji, Kwame Danso, and a KJG, in our more branches, with my friend, 0501290952, and I will call branch BI, Ben will be an Amanting, and Kase Community Limited, or say, your genuine partner serving your interest. Viva Chopi! And I know pay onga promo no gusu ekoso abing oha promo no ubenya ubenya 20 onga powder promo sachet and 20 onga shrimp tablet promo wrappers na wenya achedi bebre na ubenya se ube scratch it we scratch ya code no na wadaile 713*713*27# na fi wa follow prompt no na wenya achedi instantly. 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Malamisa, inti. The president is saying, you be here at least an increase in the tenure of office. So, problems are problems are here, you know. It doesn't mean say 4 years, ain't me fans of one, ain't the president asking for more.
0: Yes, Nana. Media, my case with African governance, you know, say be, I say, ensure, you dear good to him, a child, you know. And I said, Pampers, with time, and I was over there. What's the sun? But for now, duration, as we say, a bare 5 years, you know, a bit depending on the quality of governance. Yeah, you're free, successive governance. But Nane, you can't, this 4 years, you can't flood in some.
1: Mm-hmm.
0: You will, Juma could be a wife from a World Bank. Nana. 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So why is anuma nipa we anuma wo wiem na ubetimi ehu situation ye as president no na de me dane afutu a bawumia e de ma wono an communicate say they shouldn't politicize flood say we are we say wakasa 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2014 ɛyɛhwɛ o I buy now $350 million. I just kick it out. $350 million. Now now you may $1 million. You cry. You will be okay. And yet you could draw says he can $103.8 million.
2: Results,
0: yes. What is the result? This is so annoying. And cause the results were what? Whoa. Sanka uwa consensus. Umamet na. After just a year. And a half of governance. Na saato yen chem wait me to yenya. Sa wunye wobi a wunni consensus. You wouldn't come here and sit here and play politics with it. Nana ready omu di sikani ye ye. Eye sikanu mu 22.1 million. Eye 21% of. Eye 103.8 million. Omu su omu di kwe ye training. Na abranti eka asembi omu.
1: Training wosu yire hon.
0: Nana training. Say training na. Say training na. Say yadi ye cake making no. Nana, yadi ye training. Nana afi he. 7.9 million of that same amount. Yadi ye consultancies. Mika, this is the government that has a communicator this morning on radio, trying to play politics with the intelligence of ordinary Ghanaians. But I've told him before, since how communication way, when you come on radio and you are doing this, because 1.7 million, we will get more. Because you were the ordinary Ghanaian or more appreciating him. Nana, a year 7.9, almost a consultancy. A year 60.8 million, 59% of the amount. Was diverted into COVID expenditure. My buying to who, Nana? My buying to who? Me, I'm a buying, Nana. I'm a buying to who? I'm calling on my government. Sir, if Naneje and Ko had that audacity, so my better Sakawea, sir, COVID expenditures, we just be a Namoka finance minister, SMFA release of fund, any idea?
1: Yeah.
0: You pay Najani. You want back some da. Nana, yeah. A year 1.68 million, a year 2% of the money. And then, you timid the call from say, you the call for you, the real reason why you are 103.8 million. And then, anyone was said to you, and we are to you. But we are moving forward. A year, Mahama government, you know, you buy, you know, Nana, in 2025. Government expended a year roughly $3 million on actual flood mitigation. Now, Nana, over 2026, yeah.
1: Flood mitigation, and fraud and flood.
0: Flood, okay. Flood, okay. A year in Suyiri.
1: Okay.
0: Which, you see, I've always said, what the money was meant for. Na oka odo.
1: Okay.
0: Say, okay, say, His Excellency. Nana do koho. And trouble no man trying. These are people with no conscience. So who saw video noa? Na ye chere ye se na na ye wekura edi ebesi. Ya de boats ebesi odono so. Na na mi bisa se as of the time wa na all free power no. A wenya one upo ya walk ebi no. What was the state of dredging? Ewo odono. Emrebi ya di ama yosem krama Ibrahim Mahama. Engineers and planners. And almost womu dear. Womu nim dear. How much and a mudi consultancy? Nana wudia can create the idea consultancy. Obisi mami equipment. 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Ebe ye. We played politics with that. Ye se eye jo mahama nya. E tisa omu be mana ye ni free ama ye dear. Nana we wouldn't agree. Dear me ka kosini se. Aye, sir, project where there, Nana, aye, aye, aye, aye, currently, no, aye, buy, aye, Ministry of Finance, ya approval, aye, $76 million for this current. So we, and I'm hoping say nana me mpa ebo amebo no enye politics na me be.
1: Okay.
0: Say say sika we. 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Ja na jo wa na lidi ya kaka. Say yen fa mpa ebo ntechiri. 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Na say sika we no kure no kure say ye di be kwa ko ye flood mitigation kra me de de make an say say omo time omo de omo 60 million and a ko covid expenditure. Resettlement plan. We can pay people.
1: Okay.
0: Eti nana the American no say Ghana for who say jey ayeti as a government no. I am telling you say me jidi say we will come back in this your studio here. And make say $76 million no. Ye dey mu 21 million. Akwa consultancy. Na say bio ye dey mu 30 million 20 million. Akwa ye training.
1: Right.
0: Na ye wi ya ba betina ha ka chere ye say ye dey mu 1 point something million pe. And ye actual flood mitigation measures no ye dey bekwa kwaye. Ye fo ni nyina nwura.
1: All right. Me that say but Insure FM eye World Cup Fiesta na me kamfo e dey ba me kai will say egusu e koso. We him say eye say board over him and I o dey party and say jina bebi ya obehwe no na eye TV ya o dey hwe. Enu ntine me kai will say chede bibiri wa obetimi enya say TV sets ni smartphones ni ade bibiri a chede bibiri na obetimi enya na ohwe SG mo ne abade mo ho ne ehwe bo no anya sam kito akra wona so ya 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0502-812-161. Women Loft Window and Door Systems, and Akron Faba, Usi Dine, Usi Asori, Usi School, and Pumane at a year. Can you say doors I would be see or dining in you say papa pa one more bit mama papa pa no na bulletproof leak proof ninyina no break resist a break resistant there so hono muntimi mu kama you near 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
2: 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Yet me mouse a couple of training. Please. Yet to own him all this preliminary no. Own him. Sign your money in our account. It's you better now reduce now, Kazazia. No way, suppose you. Because World Bank on one statement, our debanance here. Tidentia is Yirino Abba. Since the change of government, progress has slowly considerably. The Odo Dredging and Achimota Abofu works are progressing slowly due to non-payment of entry payment certificates. TNU. Or say, the Dr. Buzia Highway Drain is on hold and the Nima Paloma Odona Drain works have stalled completely following the contractor abandonment of the contract. DNT and also contractor na a free site because of say the na no mo ye wona na kufu adu pension omo ba ye omo raise interim payment certificate no John Mahama President Mahama ɛne ne NDC for ɛsɛ ɔmo ntua ne ntua
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2: 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The first now Ashanti region of Ladi Wanamboa. Yes, I didn't know. I won't say. Send that untis, I didn't be Okrumah. Unti Okrumah, I didn't know. But today, President Mahama Baye, and next year, the AC won't cry. All because of say, contract MPP, yeah, I up in your MPP, the Guha, you see that Twasso, Nagana Funya, a Yahoo. Who's the one Jack contractor, Snaker? Is your name in the world? Now, what's here and this if one? No mo se o ya kwa ku diskebi akoye all this eye training feasibility studies ne nyoma nyoma iti ensha omo ndc fuobufu na komo nkoche sangrofo eh madam isa let me tell you so government no ntumi nti obi a be 18 months near your government is a useless government and I'm telling you your government is a useless one because you amount 18 good months ye de tumi nyina ahye wonsa the state apparatus, all the security agencies, ninyi na crown na 18 months. Still, who go to bring me? And yet, the previous government said, "Onu nuame insuo yiri fa Ghana." Your government is a useless government. Your government is a useless government. And also, so unto me nchi obia 18 months here. Your government is a useless one. Because onye useless government, aden na obia osi we disika. Na 18 months niye, unto me fa ni nko jina court, unto me nchi ni njuba obia. Your government is a useless one. It is also MPP for this guy. Yeah, they are quite clear feasibility studies. Yeah, they are quite clear all these trainings. Now, in first thing, Mumun is a Fasobian. So now say, Maba into Minchin Crawfordia. Then your government is a useless one. Because if your government is not a useless one, 18 months. Who should blame me? The previous government say, Onun Wama de Ekosui Kosui. Now, what's I'm a catch him say, Yati Ora, Ora, Ora. 18 months ni $21 billion from Kasi Virgin. Imagine one city amaye. Imagine one Ghana city amaye. Akushi for any azab for any mubu maye. So mo nyan throw any darga for. Ika 2018 months ni $21 billion. I'm saying benya ni adi achichira amaye because MP before we risk kan. One Ghana city kwa muntu menje magana. One Ghana city kwa muntu menje magana. It will ya Ghana niya. Ti asese President Mahama wanyuni unhu. The NDC no amon nyinu because amon nyinu hwa and then so yiri fa Ghana for president in afa plane din amrim somewhere else a crobi soa ye the plane helicopter no e save nipa but your man penin die o 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
1: 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Rush Energy and so ho say be bold. Be you open do doa atwa. Pacho 0249 71777 and 0207063117. 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security we bambo say security be ko yi pa CCTV cameras unni ho na na ya connected bia mawo pa bonfo bi ba ofi ho na say dano so say ya bi bia kama and it shine so cameras papa state of the art cameras my vision center in Abinyano 0554 559 810 and 0595 816 883 and I benyano e ba show pi edum omo eye eben boss fm ho e wa edum ho bura ho so open mic vision na bibia be koye kebet hair say omo 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ha oba wenye adwuma aye in the HD crack a base here, you will bomb so you have an ultimate hostel. No, open chim will be our friend 0243 944 641 and our 0200 231543. KBS also beauty with care and excellence. Maybe I'll show you any come on. Frank is in for contact some to an affair. Uncle, it's a bit my frame enough. Also, so what do I drink? Ready about insha 104.5. Cochrane to me, and I was so good, sir. Would you frame na yenin komo frame na yenin komo Cochrane to me? Hello.
5: Hello.
1: Yeah, good morning.
5: The past, the way NPP, every time radio so, a casa, as a mobile energy, a member energy, just a mobile energy, thinking, what are you doing? I'm on after the miss one, I said, dear one, Papa Medassi, I mean,
1: okay, me patch also with my friend. Now, so I show you, hello. Hello. Yay.
5: Hey, the Pau Bali.
1: Yeah, baby there.
5: Medassi, Mr. Anambrekin.
1: Okay.
5: You. Baby, an energy, a tune to be a missile, found some a tuna bit so. Nakacha is a monio, monia Jumanica Sasso. Now, whatever my name for Konyasina, a Santinina, Coca, Yura, or Doko Quapia, a Babuvia, Yankupo, and Isla, and then the Bamana Missal, who sent Jenny of Otuba, the best of Manasua, or Mutuanapa. Now, Kakra make a say, and some my yami a bed to the Sua, Yakano. And this for your kind of connatural, you are your mama, Frederick Yentano. But when someone would hear Chiremokaino, made himself Tamobano, who be gonna force you or how your maniamu? Because Mojinan, Mokasabiano, Mutia, Mokasabiano, reset gun agenda, reset gun agenda, your bad gun and empty bell, Marcel Man, Tanamokasagana fool. I'm one Casano, Mujina Honomo, Mudia and Suzuki, and your campaign. Mujina and Klein, and many represent with their campaign for so. What say a good word of your Omuko Jiska Omedi? No more, but yeah, Omo Media question local government ministry. About then, at the Mubayano, the Nimbian Samus for Moya, Mudi Mumas of Wene, and Amuya Maya Juma, and Amuya Juma, and the ministers and Nam, and Omoja Basabodia, Shenzo, Shanko, and Kofu, Marcus and Mubayano.
1: Okay, maybe I shall also be to my friend also watch your watching. Hello.
6: Pablo. I'm Frank.
1: Patrick.
6: I thank you too. Mammy Mama Bassipa. Nam Quinito. And more media patriot. The mom ranking the Bassoon. What is the woman? Nanaji Mulma. 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
6: 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Yeah.
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6: 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Intiment and our mind, a tear penny. Ensure that you are a car and can you stand? And can you stand? And if Papa can't have a deal, my mentor, now a mind, ensure a two kunk or four, ensure a two bunk or four, ensure a car, it's in a quarter, a roof, you can it. Not yet, Papa John's among mamma. Beba. Bina Doctor Aladdin Hamadu Bernay, what papum so personally at the channel one more, and sure one more, who is one more baby, so among one of four movies, and the media friend said, what be.
1: Hey, Obison Canada, hello.
7: Yes,
1: Robbie.
7: Dada, Wabla, I'm Blechu.
1: Robert.
7: Robert, one of international professor on the Pomoba. Nana Bakwari.
1: A radiadum.
7: I am a teacher. Nana open it is here. Once you have your people as you betting at my career, Papa. But how to make radio so look at this department, a useless. No one and they do away again. Oh, a good summer, politics here, you know. Who may have a answer, and you have a answer, and your politics. No, did you end this before paying the jazz and death? Part me a useless. It's the end to piano. Part in the four. Ah, the legend for what will I think you'll be after now? Oh, Bobra. Afna brabo ro bon sa 10% ko aro utimi mbolule da obe jebe certificate ya we na oka nya se go pa on na de se wo
1: be pa cho osu bit my friend now so che wa jin hello
8: hello
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8: bad mo bad mo
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1: ah ya da pa yo miss me da se pa yes o so de ni say hello
7: ba je otun fo nyan ko pa sim
1: en kan so hello. Hello.
7: Hello.
1: Yeah, hello.
7: Hey, I'm back you.
1: Eja.
7: Good morning. How are you doing?
1: I'm good. Are you?
7: Yes, my name is Kenneth MP.
1: Okay.
7: I am going to be calling you. First of all, my duty is to arrest a man at Poco.
1: That's right.
7: Our next time, this time is Sankofa. Sankofa. That's what I'm saying. Let's tell you to protect. The party now, you know, and it's more bad than you. One man on a cup of two moments, no comment, man, I do. First off, now some comment, Timothy, General Secretary.
9: ara asante ma koka koka me che o munya na munya pame ampetu president mahama akopo ana so na akopo once politics campaign da me pide akwa me nwa official free remover papa in 2004 to mo ka fa na na 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
1: okay me das me for last one na infancy last one hello
10: hey Minyan Petru.
1: Yay. Agogo Shigogo.
10: Ah, that's it. I'm going to say, Agogo Shigogo.
1: All right.
10: I'm going to say, we are in the Okurukuru constituency, Honorable Richard Nyako, incoming first vice chairman of MPP Okurukuru side honor. But we're deep presiding member for 3 years. It's the experience and the new name. Let me be a new come on. And we are in the Koka. Lawyer Kitri, Intermediate Deputy Secretary Chiao, and a DKM, all of the social chapel, who should be in Paso County. I'm Pratum, I'm Pratum, I'm Pratum Pacho for Sakana Betica Kremari, Pacano, Papano, Naneji, or Kasa. No, Mr. MPP, in Kenya, in Pan, up MPP. Now, Pasandi Sinibi Bayana. I'm Pratum, Mantian is in Ibianco.
1: You were told
10: here one, but yes, see, what, my dear. I'm Pratum, yeah. You're from the Quentu, dear, that's it. A juma, yin yan yen moon sema yekano, and one ye atayo. And to two, so oh, Babi dia kunya, why you ready so be dia kunya? Now we see, and sema echoes who are gonna be an old one number two, no one can send ya wow penna. Ube this one, and semi be ba, and can send ya what at Siena. We see, and before ye, she can ye a quasi, you know, yen kima fan ye, now what ye woo ba. What's the gun of Winya was a woba? Not in Swan, so I got as near a bridge in the wind. What is it in him? I'm in Sutra. After Nina Yako, I've got a problem. Biama. And the producer would not gun of Winya. No, what's the gun of Bobby at TC? No gun of wood, Dimasa was a year watching near 12 at the mouth. That's a woba. That's when you mind, yes, I know. This is Sutra, Yibo, Nipa, a uniform department as a winning paper. I'm presuming because the wine pana.
1: Mira se question na di etwa so me ba so menye birthday na yemfa ensi e na je be se kan bi bi on okay okay birthday okay quick one
0: na wada roma mami nchia eye mi amerejina chairman na na kwesi Jesus Andrews baby o obi aba me fa wa fidi kasi Jesus
1: Israel
0: FM nchia na na kwesi na na wonim se na na kwesi es e ba
1: okay
0: for re-election enye re-election enti ye kan se delegates a muti nyina nkunim dia odi animu a yede emma party na ye 2024 elections are ye obi campaign akoye didi atama na ye de facts no emma ganiens no me didi say ye beda na so was akwan so na yasa to a maintain no original chair
2: senior my send this warning to the ndc tax and wanna would deploy one to chase npp communicators
0: na na say asem na work and it is not true
2: mu continue with this
0: that warning
2: you. Your communicators, NDC communicators, are more feeling uncomfortable in the region. We will also chase them. Maybe you will be a program. So let's tell the NDC security.
0: Security personnel.
1: Happy birthday to Mr. Jones Kusi of Asefua Asufia Achiasi, right? Mr. Jones Kusi of Asufia Achiasi, Wayfrey, Oyere, Lydia Kusi, and our Ba Bema Geshon Kusi. Women are say Omo Dow, na Omo Emma, our Dapa, and Tinini Nabe, and I say, Nini Che, Nashe Omo, you could see you. Great. We didn't an aqua branch me though. Henwanya, dear Dubicon, so him. So common fatilu, aha, that's when I wish I don't so I say. Passports, editors, one Timica, Edward Jow, Henwanya, dear Dubicon, so him, my crowd.
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12: 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Aye Ghana, Brazil, Argentina, France, England. 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
13: ABA Heba Center. No. Say ye glaucoma. 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Ye can say ete. 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Nan santem shim. 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Tebe unu ABA Heba Center. 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
14: Abofra biada ye so ne se obenya Orion Cyrus publication enguma na odie dijuma efi se ebie mufra na dwene mu enguma kenkan ekonkan omakuntabu omuntiasie demufua efi nursery 1 ekopim nursery 2 o 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phonics and sight words picture reading and coloring and a primary 1 ecopim primary 6 and so your English language mathematics science creative art history or your sire say baby I will be a say akra and a kumase and a region piano for 0555-313-658 and a 0249-411-234
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3: 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Why ana edge FIFA World Cup no? At the Sinanazo. Aye Ghana, Brazil, Argentina, France, England. And what show Jesse? 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
5: And your chairman, be on your chairman. So, be chairman, dear. 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Wusufa case, a chassis, quadrax store, and NASA pharmacy, be a benwo. Nakoja will kiss condom, and will kiss strawberry gel. 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Never kiss strawberry gel no kono yo
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1: 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And we are done!
2: I think we have a coach who understands what to do at every given time. Manubiano, the wisdom in the game, what he has to do, he's seen the players, his own players, the opponents, how they play. And he's very sure, certain. Every tactical player of the Ababian is because he assesses the opponents very well. When we played England, we saw England play Croatia. They were fantastic, they were in control. Would you say the same when they met us? Yeah, of course, no. And so the coach knows exactly what to do. He will have a method, a strategy, an idea of how to play Colombia. You have an idea as to how to do, and I'm sure whatever I said to say, meeting Colombia, the headache the headache is the preparation. How we prepare, how we make sure you destroy their style of play, their way of play, frustrating them, and because we are good at that, you know, and that is what matters. Not too much of the name. Yes, they might have the players, they might have the names, but you know, we don't even know Colombia like we know England. We meet England. I know because we are all deceived by the premiership. Hey, this guy, rice and all those things. The quality is there. We could control them. We could play better, you know. And in the same way, I think by now, our good coach has an idea of Colombia and how they play. And he put up a strategy. The strategy, that means we'll make sure we go through that phase.
3: And then America said, this is the test for our coach. Who said, I shall say, maybe they try to say a bit different. They say, you need a premonition. So a map, a strategy, say a bit more. Aka, a group, and go so good. Working perfectly, Edemano. Now I have a local stage, you know. I feel the able who the system of playing and tactics in the BBA. If it's experience, you know, maybe to me, I come. Because Colombia, you know, previously, no, name say Colombia is Colombia. Now, no, and just that. Even Russians, you say, you know, instead of now, I'm for Canada or the Croatia, the Umber, Hayam, Kuranipania, the Adinana. I think that till I will play with them. All right.
4: If you listen to the fans, you listen to Ghanaians on whose behalf we run affairs, they are very happy with the coup. They are calling, for the first time I'm hearing a lot of people who didn't have any hope in the team saying, maintain the coach. But it's a subject matter that we'll thoroughly discuss when we get back home after clinching this trophy that we are all yearning towards. As for the coach, I had every confidence in him that he will do something.
5: Yeah.
4: When I met him, when I engaged with him, and we had our conversation, and after that he addressed the media and said, yes, he's been coaching for over 40 years, and he's bringing all his 40 years experience to reflect in the Black Stars play. But never has he embarked on a job as tough as the Black Stars job. Because we had serious conversation, and I told him about the desire of the nation, and that people think that we're just coming to play at the group stages and go back. But we, those who are hiring him, that's not our mindset. Our mindset is that we are chasing the trophy.
6: Cap a la dreta per Xavi, assistència de Xavi, més cap a la dreta per Messi, Messi, Messi, Messi, Messi, Messi, Messi, Messi, Messi, immens Messi, encara Messi, encara Messi, encara Messi, encara 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gol, gol, gol, gol,
7: the 2013 African Cup of Nations, wearing the captain's armband. Oh, loves to have a little go.

Pisano here into the power jam. Goal!

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1: 916 insurance of 4.5 FM for my money na tre yetena se da gudam nsam na debrem kope mr dumienu ebebbo the Saturday edition of insure the guitar passports edna yetena se yabobo nsam na no ane nsam ne 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Kugua omu editia omaye from say aye Colombia in fact I don't pay me fifi ami be juma well I don't know say ebi aye game ne ye born na homachi intina among french the new crew dia. Secondly, so we gauge the mood of the country at me say the BID on said any padudo na how abunting and a chrono and so emu aye di because of say your World Cup campaign no and na aba en awie ye ebra 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World Cup na so no na at say going forward coach Carlos Correa and in the technical team Yenya omu den Black Stars team no kaun samun bebre ene ye bedi san komuni nyina ewi anafia bedi game na nkasa 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nanka undi jumedi no enfama eye Ghana. So it's a subject matter. So when we do Ghana, they will take a critical look into it. Now, I'm on Swahili. Now, if you are saying the Jumadie no enso de bema ayo peni na, and in some people, of course, they say round 16 stage, you know, ayo set. Anya some kitoa. Now, anya games, no you Ghana di ane tun chanya. Australia and Egypt, about 1-1 in the 90 minutes. Penalties, and Egypt and Australia and the free mo. Then comes Argentina and then Cabo Verde. Nyamien mi nukwene. Kid Verde for an effing. But, in fact, I Kid Verde for no. Memories are omoja. I want this particular World Cup competition we know. I'm saying, S.U.Y. Papa, papa, papa. And now, I'm in Argentina. Argentina, she. No mate. Argentina, she. No mate. That's members of the game. And the extra time, hono. And now, Argentina. And now, 3-2. Over Omaya ye from say a Kid Verde. Enti I want some na unim say ye rem our round 16 no na Africa ye the teams Marco and I say amai Marco and Crown because to reach and kwana na a film. Nine ye the call round 32 no. And ye for make say I can be unupe. I come Morocco and Egypt omu pe and na omu rem awo a ye round 16. Enti I want some na no tier for ye bedding common no. Awo aye jumadie so insurance 4.5 FM but answer that be am catch am say do Black Stars a conversation na Black Stars na Ghana ni bia dia so e Ghana for ye dia do say abani ni dia ni mina wonu ayisika na FN so no ahwe national team so dia man but team na dia because ye taxpayers money and na ye de bo team na so ho bra enti ye de Black Stars in common na am pese yes, sir, said the free air your tear for near her funnel. So, ain't he? My person, a bedding kind, a gem on my drink chile. Na, if ya, na, if ya beg a phone swat, and I say, near the deed in common, if ya, na, ya de, a ya predict and win, of course. And so, eti me, a de, I'm a mutia friend, what you mean? I insurance 4.5, weekend edition of insurer, the guitar passwords, and a tear for, ya tenacia, ya didn't send me nano. At the Abraham Jude Owusu Bafo Awaha Sansu Ena Ene Yehoho Awo Yentem Abrantia yefene se ye Tesco. 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Good morning.
2: Fantastic man, Richardo.
1: Na what to say?
2: Yami adom. 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
2: Richardo
1: na mi be bia lines no
2: yeah
1: na mama Ghana for the cash, you may dear Nasa, dear mine.
2: I'm on to Jano.
1: I'm no match saying I do patcho your numbers, no. Aye, 0320 8581 8583 8583. Me patcho ofra, and yet the atom. Wabi do be atom, no. Ghana, your World Cup campaign, no. So far, Obeka say. A course saying, Uncle ye, and now those who say, said the end, I call what can be a show, Timmy, and yet, into baby a BDB, I am fan of Sano, Sana, a conwa. Na what shall I gain? My entire will be a nothing, no, and my young conk would be a attempt so, ha, young children, not Bibiano, into me, and yet a kamakama pa. Na, and a predicted winner said the end, no, a sponsored by McBurry, a ya biscuit, oh, ye wo, a ya ne butter one, no, ho. Edna, you were any old to no answer her. Very delicious and crunchy. And it will never be with you. I yipa. Edna, K. Edu of K. Edu Gas and Oven Services. 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Predict and we know. Your mobile phones are ha. I already make us a Nina Ufia. O predicted game. Na a bemua. 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Into our own seminar, and into my beer lines, and I don't know. Oh, yeah, Ghana, and yeah, also free. Na, I bet you again. Black Stars, young World Cup campaign, no, and now, about a year after run 32 year gamer, yeah, in Colombia, and so a boy, oh, because I am World Cup, no, a course saying, bra, na, also, I bet you again, a war, a year, Jimmy Dean. So, me name, sir. Tiloni, your team, okay, am I ready the any Yamfa a first caller? Hello, good morning.
3: Hello, morning.
1: Patrick Udi
3: Kebwache, the quiet Asanso.
1: Okay. Kebwache Patrick meet you.
3: I'm not in fact Yaman kwa my work up and angasano. And then maybe see ya. The beginning not born I am one on any. But Upaka as you call to know the information I want on. So we only come by that country way, Colombia air bobo. Now we depend on what you do. How much you want? 18 minutes. Now we are born. Now we the question. Just a. You need to understand that yo. Of a man, you are seeing that too. Have all of one no more boy. Of a young girl, and no Senegal girl film. But come on, we want him as it. Because Senegal, born a boy, and he had to hear say, "How much you have here? Born one goal, or one goal, or two goals." I'm a woman today. Africa, you call your missing Ghana, you see a back on the crowd. Ghana, you go to Kenya. Show me a boy. The deal of World War III, a papa, and fat boy, and I let you young moon crowd. This is that, but I look at you, you came home from your master, and you're not done. I don't know.
1: Yemfa next call and Pamcho YouTube M so almost say there's a double sound in Pamcho and check my na Oma Omo Awan so and to enjoy air show. Hello.
4: Yes sir.
1: Good morning.
4: Yes sir.
1: Robert Iniana.
4: Okay,
1: okay Robert. Richard Uni.
4: Hey Rich. Kapra.
1: Yamia, fine, yeah.
4: Now, who can draw? That's a match here. coach no ope keep the change pa pa pa pa pa pa pa pa pa then person me say say I coach na junior ni say your boy friend match ana e no the way that the way prayer no the way abada I don't want my best to matali I can't find the code I also need a CPT at the number 2 code I was like born and young boy I can't every baby I'm going to send a question for you for all I TV station was going to help you up there in the new world in the event you are I guess it and I mean a player I can't say what's up for now I can't say which who share I hope I'm a player in the book for now when you compare if you appear on the line in the place where you know I'm going to go to the hospital.
5: Morning, watching you.
1: Me Joso.
5: A family jamna make a safety duty.
1: Okay.
5: Richard Uboa, Ghana body, INC Shebo, from D1. And the Yashu boy, he must see us, and the second match, and then Yaka Kraus. And we need the Kapovadi is away, or money Argentina, Argentina, who for poor. Why are you treat you? And I told them the anymore.
1: Hello.
6: Hello.
1: Good morning.
6: Good morning.
1: Now, what to say?
6: Andumo, Pacho, Namoso.
1: Yami Adumi, Huyepa. Pacho, Udina, Yentu.
6: Pacho, Yefremi, Abigail. I can tell you from Mesa.
1: Okay, Abigail, you too.
6: Ghana Blasters. Eh, Asumo Blast. Then Yami Adumo. Yomudi Adriano, Mudi Adri. Yenda Omasi, Omamala. Na homework is here, a woman. No. Play and I friend Jordan, you say Jordan, one. No craning and yanim. A woman in China change a car. Oh, a drubo be say, I was a moon in the cra. No fun of support on her players and our cottage. Listen, Robert, me and I, to cry on here. May a bomb pepper and the threat you when you are. Well, we do so far. Miss on up or in the mummy. Nanadia is going to fly. Yeah,
1: okay, it does a baby girl. I am fine. Hello.
7: Hello, Richard. Good morning.
1: Good morning. Okay.
7: Hey, Mr. Rawa, you question your mummy, what are Roma? Yeah, Mona Mutti footwork, yeah, Kalaho. We'll be sent on my 9 years here. A dressing will boom.
1: Number 9.
7: Aye.
1: In fact, Jesse number and Casa de Sedan Kahi. A position and the panebon.
7: Aha,
1: no, no, it is a bit as a
7: person.
1: Oh, yeah, Jordan, Jordan, you say, Yako Walker, no. Obian, you say, or a leading goal scorer. On a leading attack, no. Aha, and he didn't quite as a striker.
7: And he strikes an art, tricky to ban who are coordinated, you corner ban who are coordinated, you know. Obama strike a man after match.
1: Samen yomo ho.
7: Ay. 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
1: all right
7: let's pa ti ara de na
1: first and last ye fa last caller na you started discussing sooner, dear mamma. Me part of Johnny Alive with YouTube in Shout TV. YouTube in Shout TV, na efa or Jane Channel, and so efa or so. Na you're calling in animal messages. I'm a diabano, ya kinkai, and so to me, dear mamma. Andra, Ghana, Black Stars, young World Cup campaign, and so etimi abba, and every year. Uber Bonnet Toffa saying, your World Cup campaign, him saying, obetimi adi aba coach Carlos Cruz and the technical team yen to amso ana yenye ne den ni nyina no betimi the message no aba na akin ka dia man. Hello
8: Richardo.
1: Yes sir.
8: Yes Patrick in me.
1: Patrick
8: I'm tabu so mo pen ma do so thank you ma me fa wa ko nyu so mo MPP media coach mo wa mabasu abranti e beta sa ko yi o hebu mo pa masuma me be plan wa after. What they say, Obia, one now was a team in say nine. Now speaking to Boston Tatra, now what could you? Now I have one thing. Eh? I some more. I have some papa. Kakrebia no other from two. Kakrebia no other from one who any Mika, and he had. I saw what the gun and I accommodate the group. Mama see a bemobia, that one would be a bemo, Captain Bandin in Pete. Yes, you are not going to grab a plan, woman. Any Yakodi and his one, Yakodi and his one, and none of a pa, a babuan, that we are unica, and that will not go. Ade, first will be for Bobo, near to a prayer, like a canata, yes, him, when me and Nahoman in the camera was sending good to our Chinese court, which in our mouth yet, in free near you, Abbey. And the players he cried on. She said, Penny for a crowd, dear Maya. Meet me more players to cry me, you and Ami and said, A dean of Putin. Yeah, it didn't. Ah, we are the Pitwapa and Castella. No, what is say? Oh, we are the Apia. Saving Apia, no, it's Jimmy Wabo for Papa. Yet, then, which one was a really good back? Really good back? Any. Suleiman Tali did not want my talk to swap. A funny come who see ya, be my nature. And no team will play a beard move, new one of you. Ah, and let us go, Mogumita, put to call, mini penny, you have 3 hours in a coma. We see Munini Fima, yet you have made them with me, and he has said that I be dreaming. Yadi anything. Menace.
1: Okay, Patrick, yes, so yet da. Wasi pamcho yedemo de no AC ya for the meantime ye be say bi lines ni bi na maba be chama dwen basi se de mene aye mabuda for na eto dwemedi ni so e di amam Jude Owusuba for Jude good morning.
9: Yeah, good morning Rich.
1: Now what to say
9: nyame adomini announce so
1: nyame adom
9: the doctor say
1: Daniel nine but
9: aye die
1: ano pewushi agane ni bia it doesn't any as a home, no.
9: Yes,
1: and I need no ayoko acquisition because you're nine. Nine. You cried,
9: yeah.
1: Unfortunately for us, now says I'd be a
9: yeah, yeah, mobile.
1: And he
9: said, oh, sure, baby, I'm a tear. Game into no. Never send you a ha. So what, one in
1: the yeah.
9: Game into
1: the so by Zimo. We should be out. Oh, hang on, run. Nah, Utri Basho, so
9: to me, that news department, oh, cry.
1: Yeah, so
9: I met me a bachelor.
1: Cried me, Minna, Madenina. Make a couple of my new one.
9: David Rich, me, I send me the old
1: one. We both give me the
9: end. What the whole answer was higher research. It makes the job a bit difficult, okay. But then it's part of it, of course. I can't, yeah, some on my Ghana.
1: I don't know, sir. What is our discussions here? Ecos war media, no, so I mean, Ushia Ghana, Nibia, and Koma Omudi, and so what's your call us and a cry almost one more drink? You know, the buy now. I say, you lose now in ya in the Tia Colombiano. I'm the subordinate boy in coach because I'm a few say, as well, pay and 600 But say the end in football terms, street in so. Yeah, tell him come on say winning team. Yes, it's such a
9: winning team. The winning team.
1: If you have been tweaking the crack, a crabby. But then, your first love enough. Okay. Menfa Emrauna, Emfenisa, a year and come on say indeed. So coach, you know, the changes near DBO, yeah, you know. And then, you lose a game now.
9: Okay.
1: Lawrence Artisigi, I bet that good person.
9: Yes.
1: Anna Gideon, Mensa, and Mervyn Sanaya.
9: About right 2-3 left side of course, respectively.
1: Nah, I started game now. And check and I'm Mervyn Sanaya. I caught tackle be
9: yes,
1: I will pray. It's you know, I lead the Sedu, Ebisum,
9: sure.
1: You know, I had Derek Lucasen and now a brand here. I finished say, you Opoku,
9: yes, Jerome Opoku,
1: Jerome.
9: I'm on a neighbor center,
1: 4-5 for us. I'm on so airboy, you know, Thomas Partey, Kosisibo, Caleb Renchi, Enake Williams, Jordan Ayu, and Antoine Semenyo.
9: Yes, Rich, first of all, sir, so, fire in first 11 now. Me who in first 11, no, honestly speaking, name back one, me who in. Me who said clearly, me assure so be answer OTA show, no, don't want any bear, I just say, who names now? ABI, yes, the goalkeeping department, now, Osha, by virtue of the fact that you bought first 3 matches away, na FIFA. We nanya, me bachoti, we need the nanya supporters, air to abba. I can say player winner in Nimbobo and I say way and I bad goalkeeping department who deserve it. Normally on says supporters are your mwadia or more from fan perspective.
1: Sure.
9: Ain't usually do dwanano. Omu nyan right because omu need the technical expertise. A nuntina besino on say man of the match no more a you know. Rich Debbie Nami Master Education one say FIFA Ashada Eja because of per se game no interest no I was strong more. Hence, man of the man award, no, award, no sorry. Yeah, the ama supporters, your special group of supporters are almost at two by any man of the match award. And I don't know player, I don't know who say be a mess. You bet me have a virtue of the popularity. Now, the man, and I said your pen ask him. Tina, for instance, Cristiano Ronaldo, almost last game when you man of the match, no. Who say na quite funny. No, be a beside no one say Ronaldo the overall performance net to say, but na untimin blame FIFA. Because our supporters now throw more by ADA. But then Rich, say Oba say, na ye ye, top 10 goalkeepers. By virtue of Omu saves her Omuaya. Ye ye is our top 10. No. We had a certain Benjamin Asari. Oba seat. Oba ahead of even Jordan Pickford. And see, now show a brand new overall performance from the period that Atizigi April, yem first game. Against Panama, he saves an oil before all cut off. And it's a Benjamin Asari, a take over the mantle. And then the performance are not what then it is. So, 2.5 matches, no? Me can't 2.5 because at Zigi NAD can die and sana or be into 2.5 matches, no? So, 2.5 matches, no? The overall performance are or then it is. Now, Oshe, me a man, say we're the sixth best goalkeeper. 3 matches are near born. Now Shanisa, now at least you respect that ABI back to us from that end, especially with the defensive organization, how organizing the defense. But coach need decide say, or the goalkeeping department, coach or no in charge need decide say, okay, or need the head coach back as rather for some reasons, yeah, my atizigi and shase. And at Zigi Eshe game na say, Oshe atizigi. The performance and all then a deal go post Lumbia clearly or justify reasoning here. Ne was a or sassy because Enra Senna at Zigia Ghana Nanki bet me at bear 4 or 5 goals because there were key moments in the game at Zigi a savvy and severally.
1: And the Jude Dentina so nano as a Nipadudonis adding to the Amma Benjamin Asari and a go post him.
9: No, baby, met you almost no say a Drew baby, a lava or the movie. Maybe a one person, may no, because of local leg, no. Ami di echi ye pano. Me kwa oda wish say Benjamin Asari ebe mani post. But truth of the matter is, wa ushe Atizigi performance, ni overall performance, he was super.
1: I'm blind saves.
9: But for Atizigi, Rich, nanka gani ebe timi abo ebe for.
1: Anu asa ha save.
9: He range saves, or ye.
1: Or da from Dennis Adji.
9: No, there be baku say, baku ye John Mojika. Or stretch it wide. Daniel Menez.
1: That's cool.
2: Kellen na Cabo Verde for edit take and money 2-2. The same replica, the same one.
9: He had to stress wide 45th minute. Or stress it wide. abrantie na e ball no e Daniel Minnes e na ball no e na mojika e ye sanka o hye hwe ba bi o stretchy to the elastic limits. Now ye no free obra 54th minute Luis Diaz enya ball ba ko ne Kellen effort unso no na ne Kellen's no e hupa ye pa ne Kellen effort na ko far right kind of ho obi anim say ball no ato atenam awi na o say atizigi e sign stretch a difficult angle and o sign stretch in o yisa ball 54th minute ebi sign see 57th minute unso almost sign open Ghana defense no omo bi e Ghana defense no obi anim say Luis Diaz go na obi anim say ball no atonet awi na atizigi e sign yes are save no and to reach overall atizigi was super. But the only thing I realized that I had to be an man for the making case for Benjamin Asare and the organization. Yes, at Izigi a lot of saves. Me a born a basso. He was par excellence. Obi Antimin name Prehon. So da go ni yepa. In fact, Obi Sakrana, man of the match award in Bokrano. Nanko sa at Izigi etimije. But Rich, the problem or the challenge had to do with Sadien. Sad communication, because consistently, who say your opinion defense ne up? And see, I don't know being soon say Benjamin Asare na air money post na. Obet me organize the defense ni. So perspective amount for so every free, which almost every why you would have to agree with them. Say Asare air money poster. Aya ni say boss air money sosa. Aya no credit na air boss air money sosa. And because of my ability to organize the defense and organize it very well. Strong perspective on free. And to be so make a case for Benjamin Asare on your bonnet. And at least momentum nana was building ahead of this game. I mean, that feel good factor say you ready top 10 best goalkeepers in the tournament. After 3 matches. We're placed 6th by virtue of saves. It's you know offer no from that angle. When him say the confidence level no, I was 3. Na ye try see be blaming no sa 2 goals na Croatia de share no but those 2 goals ne critically Rich and ye 2 goals sa obetimi e bibia those goals ne critically
1: those say ye a man for observations on my
9: ear omun so aye of course
1: but me no me no nyina so dem say Black Stars team na ne kwitan ye no so obeka me catch raw say ye group stage games na na ye bo ha na e set up ye team a kwan na e fa so bo editia e ya man e no mu ko group nim no say ne do knockout stage ne e ya admin se bebie ma always we were going to be exposed because Russia Panama England Croatia e go chiri
9: yes
1: e defend e so when you do an knockout and enemy as obehwa Colombia for no no mu game plan is very simple when you say the Ghana there you will sit deep.
9: Yes.
1: Yeah, you see your counter no. And the idea was that okay, so Sana Ghana body ya. Yeah, yeah, kope go and send them. Sene be ya omunya kwan ko go echi o mbebie game ni.
9: Mbebie game no.
1: And so over here, omunya go no around by 14th minute.
9: 14th minute na go ne by. 14th minute.
1: Yeah, consider a yen go. So what I said. And about this knockout stage. So and your group said, no, I can say,
9: also be a open up.
1: And your BM, no, honor my defense, no, yeah, exposed, no.
9: No, you'd have to open up and raise me try, baby. And now, so after go nearby, no.
1: Mm-hmm.
9: And I clearly all say, you say, game national, Thomas Tay Patty, a ball long green shot be. Beautiful one, mm-hmm, I mean, mm-hmm, say. Echo at goal. Unfortunately, I need go, and a con chain. Rich from there, why would she give me BBM? Clearly, you could see, sir, in terms of talent, in terms of quality, and to me, matching up to the Colombians. It was clear.
1: Yeah.
9: Now, put the Ghanaian in you aside. Now, you're facing reality. Says the Colombians, like I said, ball, no, no, more ball. Show me transition. How am I passing on my ball? I'm deciding, say, I'm you, you're suing, sir. Say, Luis Diaz, mo. The kind of effective crosses, I'm here. I'm build up, crown, effective. And the ball now no more born and a ball in their reach. Now you ain't mean decide this year no more ball. And anyone at Colombia for a chair say indeed. Steady Ghana. 2 matches say decided say a per se a ball. Oti, matches 2, young for matches 2 in the tournament. Hey, yeah, yeah, I say. Yeah, yeah, I didn't say, yeah, ball. Rich, so 2 matches mean now. any tasty defeat meboa
1: against Croatia.
9: Against Croatia
1: and then Colombia
9: you conceded two
1: and then I conceded one
9: and then I conceded and time you be decide say a bobo na o she yen team na nkasa quality yen ball na you say you pass your ball na na you push for it you crave for it na you decide say be bobo bia na opponent no am ehu say yes mo pass am bobo e no cre but ball in bo chain
1: and you say you at the time bomb so
9: rich unim sadia ya
1: ya ya ya be exposed
9: yeah rich sadia ya ya kan no me pese amam 40 asie ye na yenye ni se me pamocho mo mfa opta start ho yenfa opta start engu ho when I gonna decide say pese obobo na yenhwe opta start no ye baba be fa ball possession ye be hwe chances creating ye be hwe shot on target create me ball say yenhwe bibi about the game when gonna decide say ye pese e depart from saying sitting back say low block ye ye near play on the break no when you decide say you embrace a bebo side game rather would want to open up and play expressive soccer because indeed as you rightly indicated a knockout stage in our head Bruno yourself first goal and this will be maintained shape the type of football happens urban union must help you rich Shadia.
1: Okay total so shots. Where a game against Colombia and Radio yes. So we're shorter will be our boy Colombia ball 20 Ghana ball 8 ball possession Colombia ball 60.7%
9: my memo will have cry and sound what was so Colombia ball 20 shot on target on your 8 Ghana be our boy 98 we're not even one shot on target
1: okay
9: in the answer to record and
1: ball possession on mobile body chain 60% as of 39.3%.
9: So almost 61.
1: Sure, almost 61. Yeah.
9: Yes.
1: Then shot on target. Almost 8. Yeah, I'm about to cry. You players in Zugu anymore.
9: Yes. Mm. Red, my man send
1: you. Yellow cards. I'm going to 2 and 3. Red card will be any.
9: I'm going to send you. I'm going to send you. The friend of SG, that is expected goals.
1: Yeah.
9: Colombia, Sena Ushe goals are by virtue of ball and no more bono. Goals are now expected from Colombia. No, 2.19. Meaning say at least no say Colombia team ma 3 goals sanitary. But out here Oba Ghana ye dey 0.26. Yeah as you know no expected goals no. O check Ghana ball na ye ball na. We expected goals no. One ne kwa na say dem drew. And I dey ma ho one. Reach out here. Ma ho one. Say ball na ball no kwa team ya say goal mpo no. E be one. Colombia, 9-1, Sekra, no best 3. A Jufa and San Cabena scoreline of 3-1, Nebua. Good. Yemra Yenim, big chances created. Colombia, a creative 5 big chances. Guarantee me and create even 1 big chances. Rich, accurate passes, almost about 532. Out of 586, you know, Colombia, Bomu, 532. Accurate passes, say, Oma pass, na Oma, was a co. Unyaho pepepe no. Rich. Omunya 532 right out of 586 omu boy no. Ghana so ye bought 376. Ye nya 312 right. Now, about crosses ah. Crosses no. Omu ye 15. 15 crosses no omu ye no. Emu 5, they got it right. Ghana so ye 15 crosses. But emu 2 ni nya ne right. Now just say crosses na. Ye bonne keke. Long balls, Colombia elbow 55. Omunya 32 right. Yeah, long balls are your boy. No, your ball 47, which Obian himself Ghana in trademark back home. I would see a Croatia coach, would see a Colombia coach. Coaches or Munim Ghana in him say, yeah, no, because of counter near ball, your pelong balls, your boss to achieve near running at spaces. Now, I found one son. Ghana ball 47 long balls. No, and when I penny in Yanni right. So clearly, I underpin the fact, sir. Yeah, your long balls crying here, bono. Now you're out of frustration. You're bonny keke. You need any idea whatsoever. And you say, your boss say, you're purposeful, sir. Your ball long balls a bit me the goals, Abba. Debbie, your ball long ball, your boss in keke. Rich, you're inside, sir. Debbie, Colombia, corners, Omunya 3. Ghana, you're 2. Rich, aerial draws. Colombia, you're 58%. Ghana, you're 42%. So, offer by virtue of all these stats or the aforementioned stats, it clearly goes to buttress the fact that clearly Colombians were so dominant. 20 shots, they had 8 on target. Oh boy, just 8 shots. 8 shots, not even 1 on target. foul ball possession. And two decided sell person bobo. Because yes, only choice. He saw a first goal. An early goal. And it was something that indeed said now can insomnia an early goal or more. Because an early goal by the was second as I said here, a jumanesi. Money choice, I'll say mubi muna money abo. And also na yep because omun himself almost skillful players. The midfield is so solid. What's a can of midfield? No? Right, yeah, you Colombia midfield. I'm not sure be about their midfield and not FA. And so, Emma so steady, who's a no beer casse? Yeah, who, yeah, Branty, Caledu, and she, now you're who, yeah. Oba midfield, or more, Gustavo Puerta. Oh, that guy, so who?
10: Just number 14.
9: Just number 14. The guy was outstanding. So outstanding. He hardly got a 14 wrong in the game. On him, Bonnie Boy, ye pa. Now, on him. Sana o check here. Puerta no, ne ball or boy no. Onya 59 out of 62. Na ya no person or by percentage no. 59 out of 62, sorry. Onya about, omuman about 80 something percent. With the passing. Rich, Brad Jefferson Lamar, na Brad John Arias. Bibi na midfield eh here bian. Ukra Jefferson Lamar. Or the ahwade ba midfield. Or the stability ever midfield. So Okra Sabranti and Oho, or San or John Arias, and Okra Puerta, Arias, or no person or affected play, or to me affected play, and a James Rodriguez, and so El Bon as the typical number 10 for them. So you can just imagine. And to midfield, no, they have what we call balance in their midfield. Their quality was there. And now your midfield didn't me match up to their midfield. It was clear. Physicality, unto me, Omo. Your person physical, your intimi Omo. And in terms of craft and girl, yes, Thomas Partey was so outstanding because, especially in the first half, Ghana players three. And no more Bobo or Parish. It was Thomas Tay Partey. No about Jerome Opoku. No about Gideon Mensah. And then to some extent, Lucasen.
1: Yeah.
9: And I like Williams, who's or Force or running at the Colombians. But Rich only made the Eku Yakra. Time now, Marvin Senaya, as I pray.
1: And any question can pass.
9: Mamma mia.
1: Okay. The injury of Marvin Sanaya and the introduction of Ali Dusaidu. Were rusty.
9: Rich.
1: And now, what do you say?
9: Yes.
1: Maybe someone said, Ali Dusaidu, I don't know what you're doing. Because clearly, I don't know, say, not on you ready for the competition. Said, yes. Because they do a co competition. What do you say? They are injuries in the idea. That is why you do a co competition. A bad game,
9: Rich, I don't put them a patch or any issue of injuries near the Oho. Or be a do a competition.
1: I need to say,
9: sir, a drew baby, are we capable? A drew, dear.
1: Oh,
9: your bet was hard for. I'm from Cosset, just go and make up the numbers.
1: How did you say, do?
9: Rich, send a pride, no. Me, I'm a semi. Because only you say a game national. It was very obvious, sir, Colombians, no. A wing play, no. And I know almost a use him all. Titu Pano Luis Diaz. Na Abrantia no consistently Rich na automate here. So send a pride no and honestly me am semi because on other side of the wing no the other guy no occupy no was it the Mojica guy one of their wingers me boni di cry before
10: John Cordoba on the deep kind pride
9: no only a central striker that only a central striker Cordoba a central striker but make all more wings on him John Cordoba the one were a central striker and a Sporting CP striker no Luis Suarez okay. And you're Jamaica the other side of the wing Gideon Mensah no
1: yeah.
9: side
1: of honor okay
10: yes Rodriguez in the same pride
9: James Rodriguez but yeah. Yes but me make say war wings on them no and America and you plan as an amico. May Patrick said they're not occupied the other side of their wing. Once it was Luis Suarez and it was Luis Diaz and one other winger, Colombia winger. Rich in Wade. Bono Sao Sha. Clearly won't say not Minez na me can ask him Daniel Minez no. Consistently not all pushy abandoning. And the other winger, yes, James Rodriguez. Unsa omu bono omu bono. A yahono mpeso omu effective play no every. But Rich, Gideon Mensah dia eba ne side a oyamun se wo because he was always dealing with a threat and na eba ne ho. It was very rare say na Gideon Mensah balls ne be fan ho akọ. Enti o study a omo hu say coach ni hu say untimi mfa balls no emfa ehonom no. Then he decided say obe switch na consistently where you see Liverpool player no call by Eminem
1: Luis Diaz
9: obe you see ne ho. because when we say Gideon Mensah hono yenko ho and a ball na na omo bo no, yes they were so swift, they were so skillful, but na yen central defense no e dey say obenya sa penetration no, it's consistently you see Luis Diaz ti sana ya sa battle no once start on it Luis Diaz e ko ba ko yenu bi, and I enjoyed the battle, so I expected that with sana ya no it was always going to be difficult for Luis Diaz. Oprah and I'm seeing him who say game plan no asset, because one, I let the say the first touch a horrible. Oba when I will ball back one, yeah, the man, and you're horrible. And then I will the height, yeah, and
1: you will be out in fact.
9: And Osai look jittery as
1: on your house, yeah, or pass him opponent,
9: pass him opponent. Because so will be says, and yeah, you're in game now, yeah, bono. Because they drew baby creativity and cancer became a problem. Jordan or there anymore, no, no, bono, on camel. Ghana a button against 11 on their way in the free game. Any air boy a ball, yet I say. Emma Rich, I let the same so short here. On losing your baller, or who you are the ball, or the better.
1: Because it's
9: a good tackle, sir.
1: Oh, you do jitter to do. What you want on home, Tally? Play out over ball, Spain. What you want to say? So rent and hope, or who you are the ball, eh?
9: It's a rich.
1: It's it as well the ball, the better. And I'll go tackle as well, dear.
9: Rich, baby, near be blaming coach near because I let the same to the NBA. A force change there.
1: Oh, yeah, no,
9: no, no, no, no, no, ready to see a better
1: change. Of course.
9: But because of Senaya Epra, we had no option. Now we see Senaya Ephraim. But then, Rich, I'm a brand to Sibu. Ah, so who saw me patch old coach then? I. There be game now, yeah, but Rich, Uti. It was
1: all there, says it. Or the Elijah by.
9: Rich, Rich, Rich, a honor no enemy who sent Yamia Ukraine with the greatest of respect, coaching him to all. I send you on unim as I'm no cray and true sebi. One utim may like creativity, shadi any you. Thomas Tay Pate, and a virtually all your Jumanina, only Caleb Uinchi. But I'm confounded by no more bono. We still needed another creative player, Obia. One, yeah, you'll be obey me running at them. Obi obey me a winning fouls in and around the 18-yard box. Yeah, you'll be obey me a kita ball, a baby on defense him. Elisha ain't me mouse, Hadian, maybe I'll bet me the amount. Ain't me farmer, it was clear. Rich, Augustine Watts near Neko tournament, and any fainting near Neko Yana. Tell me. Never to any fainting. Because, I was like, are you clear? Sir Bono, yeah, Bono. Coach, not the own who the airquana. Jordan, are you? Game no, Jemuno. We needed a personality like Brandon Thomas Asante. Because we needed a
1: personality.
9: I'd say, well, game no, Jodo.
1: Me say, and I'm sure game.
9: The first time Christ would have been.
1: Me say, Argentina. You see, yes. Tournament in our airquana. Our leading goal scorer,
9: yes,
1: Aye Jordan Ayew. Right?
9: Yes,
1: set piece be unable.
9: Unable.
1: It's batemune. Your midfielders into bien timbo. A brown no moment, I won't him go in the channel. Woman by kick bono. So why am I going to go in
9: my baby? Sir, I don't know a man who saw no moon. He's lost that confidence.
1: Make answer a trotto, metro to me. I'll be paid John when I brand it better, say. And I said, one, oh, yeah, yeah. Qualifiers, no dinners, our goals, not the mind. And I was telling the guys, look, I understand so she goes the mind, but you see, hey, striker, and I will be on the coach. And son, I said, please, Baba Dow, Baba Bono. Ned, you walk as a woo pass, and you be
9: answered, yes, and yes, sir, maybe.
1: And Ned, you walk pass, and I will pay down for 8 years. There is no difference
9: on that. How often knows a hurricane and crack about free kicks?
1: I mean, how often? Because one of only a sukoshe go the mind.
9: Exactly.
1: Go on the center circle, crown you, Benya Fawa. You know, Mumma, but kick the ball.
9: For what, sir? England, air baller. Now, a good dead ball situation. First option, air declined Rice, Uti. Rice, never quack ball on their first option. Second option, I am now here, Ricky James. Ricky James, sir, call 18 no more. You name, sir, there is always a threat of Hurricane. And Hurricane, a bewan him, obey me up in Marshe, a far from Monsu of a Barshe, and they trust him so much. And to say, you declare rice crown, a quack quack quack bar. Sabrant and Rookie James Eberbo. Bukayo Saka and so agent more. On also a bad ball situation, sir. On also a good at it. On also Eberbo. But Rich, all the other dear, Umay man also on an Emma goes, no. On no air quack quack quack. And Rich, I honor, don't blame Jordan. Because see, before your bebo game, a hand of many and can check color squares in the technical team. Somewhere, come here, Chris, as a team, what they be. And sir. France ne do so do enti edu ba bia no mo feel say enwa no rate mo na mo ya technical team mo ni player bia de obetimi aye player na wo de ne call yes e bi obetimi make e case say won after all say bad free kicks me ade a o center backs e o height o obetimi apem ahye agreed Richard, agreed. Part of the game. Say, Sana game. No, it's the center backs. Now, bet me. Happy match. Obesa agree. Say, Jordan, any player, all side technique. Now, Oba, Obe Boniye, Eddie Amau. But Rich, say, if really, or trusting, or striker now, one. When you'd want to have more men up front, Jordan, you will be a. Would you hear him? Hear him? Crown. A bus in and around the 18-yard box. 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lot of set pieces for us no. And the internal no more now, Samana Quacobo free kick. No, I just don't get it seriously. Where Carlos Grez virtually got it wrong. One with a selection, secondly, all your substitutions. And Nike Williams, Ghana, you pull out an ever game. No, player, and none of the very effective in Nike Williams. Ocha key and players need now. I'm a man, can so I'm your pull out now across the snake. Cry, I'm a bunny kick. Inaki was running at the Colombian defense. Only Obiano no timi take you on one. No a daring. Apart from that, or you pull out her. Now who say more effective? Between Inaki and then Jordan, it was obvious in the game. And Inaki Williams in the cry.
1: Okay. Where you on insurance of 4.5. You enjoy me dinner soon from Jude. Kakra. Na mema aye Tesco mrem. But before Tesco baba ni message kakraba. Mimfa tifo mkum kakra. Nafi menko aye Tesco eso Kofi Milo ase coach no wasa Jordan wasa Kwasi Sibo wasa Alidu Sidi Alidu Sidi sorry wasa Inaki Williams wasa okay on the message you are blame and no Clifford Dixer ase please good morning watch you live from Sweden please where are the pastors who are saying Ghana is going to win the World Cup. And yeah, Oman Kasane beat me at Chichim, and yeah, my old boy, old boy, old boy, old boy, old boy, old boy, old boy, old boy, old boy, old boy, old boy, old boy, old boy, old boy, old boy, old boy, old boy, old boy, old boy, old boy, old boy, old boy, old boy, old boy, old boy, old boy, old boy, old boy, old boy, old boy, old boy, better luck next time to the Black Stars of Ghana. Semester Mensa, I want to add this message at the Abraham Samuel Kisi. I said to concede in the 14th minute and not to play a shot on target in the entire 90 minutes was criminal. Time to move on from someplace. Get a stable coach to handle the team long term. Alidu Seidu has always been bad. Samuel Kisi, I want to add this message and so at the Abraham Fabregas. Udi enam di chat to Okrana fi. Tesco, also what's about on me at the amount said I say Kwasi Sibo, Elisha, Jordan to poor chia. Okay. And now on also at the Abraham. Okay. Tesco, memra ho.
2: Yeah. Richardo, me free ye Ghana Black Star no crano. Sina yejina bi a esit esit ye
1: before aye ko work up
2: before aye ko work up no cry team no cry na sina
1: netie
2: ye wi a na ye mra mehwe match na aye ko boy no ye nwura mu ni fa ya ho den toto Colombia for de ho ye wi a na ye mra mehwe ye wi a match no mu ankasa na ye

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1: Level. We're ready to say that now we're going now to fear. And my wakuma, but from my budget, my reset. How we beat Panama should tell you that a providence being a kasamae. And it means I have maximum 3 points now to move in. Having taken care of that unfounded you are the same expectation and now you're raising, you know. Let's get into the team proper. Richardo, as at the time I need a Pam coach Otuado, me, I criticized the decision. Because
2: the sack of Otuado or the timing?
1: I guess, that's the timing. Mm-hmm. Not on the merit. Okay. As for the merit, on yadi.
2: Okay.
1: But I criticize the decision because of the timing.
2: Okay.
1: And in the time my papa started so boss how much is when you know I na in the chino. Pano no take the decision to sack. No, you know what that. No lie. Nani guswa washe when we say wabo way back we yet chirim pony na naneswa. No washa may at chila de ye yan to chin ye. I say ye peja nase, I dear ni pifa hua. I feel no such na chair comp now who yet chira when you trust yet chira na yet chino. Yan to chin ye na ujina weshano. Now pesel chressing. And so how they sacked Coach Otuado, I mean the timing not just say the Beatrice said the next person of Bebano. You must have any panel ample time to set up the
2: but
1: team.
2: But that's what I said. Me and me and you two say on merit.
1: Mm-hmm.
2: Na papa ne duma or ye dema Ghana no. And so any.
1: Yes.
2: But the kind of result or
1: yes. Yes.
2: And so any dia. I don't think timing at this point ne who here.
1: No,
2: me and you say, I'm going to
1: be a who here pa because from the beginning, any panel starting to lose two matches. Now, ne was you who say, M. Why ne a Jano Quine? By January, February, no way, Jano Quine. What 2 months to the World Cup? Now, just a one gas a crown where near we do 1 year of form because at the end of starting, I hear who are not Ghana for starting or more complaining. Now, we hang, no, I saw him. A year then I find out the room. And into you want to sack him, you sack him early. So that the next person will have ample time to prepare. So once I came in terminal manner that time, no more that's now why. The next person now, Obano, you have set him up to fail.
2: And Carlos Grace in the band, just one game
1: against Wales.
2: Who's the pe?
1: Now the credits of Carlos Grace. Also, about footballer in a game of football. One very important thing we need to build a stable team, the spine.
2: Mm-hmm.
1: Cast spine are the goalkeeper. Backline, especially with two center backs, with central midfielders at least two, and then will strike or be leading lines. Now, in two correct Ghana new Wales now, Ghana new Wales match no boy. Now, the center backs and decisions I will make here. In fact, the defensive line decision will make here. No, we will be now sure you just have the impression that no, this is somebody who is quite aware of what he wants to do. And to be check out that game, no, was starting Papa and he didn't do at Izigi. And no boy, Jonas Adjete, and Jerome Opoku. So from that moment, the week no, bad Black Stars now no too soon in the first two center backs. Marvin Senaya, Gideon Mensah was starting Omo. And no boy, Thomas Pateni, Elisha Owusu. So what I say, Fatawu Ishaku, Kamaldin Sulemana, Jordan Ayew, and a Prince Kwabinadu. And at that point, we had seen about 6 different players who have been consistent in this lineup. And among now, if we achieve at the Nam Park, Nifinfi, Sandy Bessy, Jordan Ayew, so away him. My credit to Coach Carlos Correa, he said he understood his players as early as possible. And when you understand this Black Stars team, it leads you to your second revelation, which is that Black Stars team were that way. 8 minute team, mia mom, and dominating possession that. That is why Otuado struggled. Team that on the materials, no crying. And your players are intimidated by Bono.
3: But a hundred, with all due respect, I disagree.
2: Man,
3: only
2: man,
3: only problem.
2: Dude, man,
3: so we had the right selection.
2: So what? Jamajina Smero.

0: ofia de e beba no wo players o mo nso betimi abobo etimi ekita possession also open license any sibo
1: you see baby baby amenso meba baby amenso me ni Tesco e ya dwene say yen hwe the time na idea juma no ma coach no only the luxury of time out be hwe each and every player be a Ghana kuta
0: all right o tie video sa o tie video so so wa
1: meba meba meba hold on hold on you see there's one thing we need to understand Asimaru a part of Black Star, but Asimaru because of injuries
2: he's not been consistent yeah
1: what I say it is coach Bia ba the data before him and odi be here juma
2: yeah
1: it is over her oba and the players are near do amabo qualifies
2: yeah
1: any one o to do amabo call up o ma sa players na and oyen na address okay if that is the case there this is the data before me my men try men sound ko here juma finito because Asimaru na here kano Asimaru ababa ba ko the next call up ebeba na Asimaru is not part because Opera.
2: Opera.
1: Yeah. In the game. And coach Biaba, such a player, no? Only ample time to watch him. Unless he be a court tournament every year. Then, no one is okay. There's a boy called Asimaru. He be a printing and entertainer, no? But I feel there, more ample time to watch the boy. My main show, no? Maybe in my subsequent we collapse in the idea, no? My friend, I'm a dinner. So I think that, baby, I'm in Tesco, yeah, when he say, the timing. I had this sake utuado was wrong,
2: very wrong.
1: Because the papa man, yendi man, result na no demand. It was so bad.
0: It was
1: always clear, say papa man, only me mwai. And today na say because yenya Black Stars, look yako Afcon, she performance. The next Afcon na, I say I qualify yenya qualification. Even qualify, say they're not test cooking. Look, say ye bien ye biem, and in Africa ye wo a 10 slot. Our Africa, I'm telling you, it's a, this no, Black Star team.
0: Nine and a half.
1: Now, can you even cut that? There's no way I can make you a co-work up, no. And you see, me and someone is a mechanic of you. So I'm going to do the study, work up. My catch, you know, me see. Ghana, a game now, you're born. And your group stage, you're about survive.
2: Yeah.
1: Knockout, and fuck.
0: It's that type of thing.
1: Who the boy will come work up? I want
0: to. No, but unim say, test, I'm in trying to reach. Unim. And the decisions in soccer,
1: you're a bit red, born a year born and quite
0: but Rich,
1: it is over her. Colombia for Nebano. The game plan was that, hey, we mean him said you're a bit natural.
0: But about coach the idea a state in Nigeria and do it me the state no ebem bi mane ye se e bi a state na nso mbo se bi ono so so
1: any man say you open up na infamidie ye second
2: week afia ma what cap ya ye buy coach Carlos Correa's the a certain kind of harambol tactics been a buy and ye nyina chire ye nyina empack bus do we chire ye defend na ye jebo na ye hit omo on the counter attack this system ye it is the only approach that players will beat me about my team no for two reasons. One, say you're compact and I say you defend there, we defend so well, when we are compact too. The talent way ye team we mu no ade boost power team we mu ye America a pace, that's what we have. And into Ubenya Fatah Wisak wo pace, Inaki Williams wo pace, Antoine Semenyo wo pace, Kamaldin Suleiman wo pace, Brandon Thomas Asante wo pace, Christopher Bonsuba wo pace. So enormous pace at our disposal. And into Yenjinachi Yama wo committed so much men into the attack. Now for yet born I am fanya day in Suechi, because we have men who have the pace, we can break and then cut you open before say wait me organize. And for two reasons why this was the only way we could play. Because coach na ye akwa kofano no. Coach Carlos Quez from team Bia wa coach Bia, this is the player or diama. And in Tias at the time nipa na no appointed Carlos Quez no. Me as well so share wing na who say now to add the person ball no ball. Players no more on them no. Any players you don't bobo la show who so money a question bomb yanko for a dumb bobo on oko. In then yanko phobia or no bet nine. Actually defensive game no. Near the America ko. Almost Carlos Quez profile no. What yes or experience or World Cup dear, but the profile no bit no bo harambo ni ye. In the fed man a mano, no message a harambo no my. That is what has happened. And so if you were expecting say Black Stars be ba normal be dominate ya, it was wrong. And into na coach Zlatko Dalic if for coach Croatia, no Croatia coach no or say or Ghana Black Star a profile na dey bobo na we are uncomfortable with the ball. And into World Cup ya ya by a match ya ball possession kese pa ya Croatia match no 48% ball possession in the first half or say Oshada no the ball no my to make us uncomfortable.
1: You're not born.
2: Into the channels and the whole point me proceed. So what I said?
1: But I saw a pass crown or a pass at it.
2: Obe take
1: confident or from too much.
2: Born na ye ye born. Obe take your possession starts. Obe take your starts no. Now your defenders, your two center backs, Ajetene, Abante and Ibende, Jerome. Attach a ball on the chain. Any of our players on the pitch.
1: You go ahead, Bobby, the coach.
2: Yes. We don't have the creativity to push forward, and so it's something that we cannot do. There's no team I know bet me about you be dominating or more in possession, and so the haram ball was our safest bet. And a Carlos Quez ego go take care. Now coming into this match, now so let me work on these two misconceptions. Now remember match no, so misconceptions me no I have suffer pan and say. And Kofo Bebre Jean said, coming into the World Cup, England team and the team on me high and pack, I say. And into say, your team in England are Bodra. Who's a Ghana? Obia mathematician. Your team in England are Bodra.
1: England and
2: Fabian. And you're a special Croatia. Nia, Panama. You're a qualifier. You're a Colombia. Nia, Colombia. So it's those analysis had raised the expectation of people say yet meaning England about drunk one day omo makaning na ebetu me asho mo, but that wasn't true. England team the way coach Thomas Tuchel set up team no say set block now. If England are playing against team or set low blocker, the only two ways are England bet me asho go if say Money Madueke, Aya Petri, because Aya Quabacuno de Ono, Ono Yabia, Aquabacun de Udia, Aquana Bassa, Tia 10 million a day.
1: Anthony Gordon,
2: the M. Fashion to me free one. This is Money Madueke because of the 1v1 skills, no, not their creative baby. And now said the Clan Rice, any Jude Bellingham, a boy fear tree. And Tian England, Ebesia. Now my bet was that A B A Declan Rice and I Jude Ebebo be fetchashe. Apart from that, almost they had no way to cut us open because England team no. So we work now set a block now. They have no way to cut you open. Adia ma hurricane we pan se born. Yeah, bonus almost an ego swa or drop a check a crowd born. No a mass that go na pass me. Before some of the no way team box no move finish a born. From Bayern Munich to England, it's a one way or more creative chances. But say, I'm Biamuna, say, how you can no, Babbage, not center, no, Jibon, but diagonala. Omwe, and to say, I'm Biamuna, there was no way it was going to happen to us. But after seeing your sad draw no call for your magic, so you bet me as a crochet, you bet me as a crochet. But it is not true. Crochet team, they are more technical. Born on Mutia, Omonu, Bosso, Omonu, your quay course. Masha, Omoni England, Abo, they opened to play against England, say, Yemi, a fair Flemishia. Now, no Omoni, Portugal. They dragged Portugal. A slight offside now. Portugal, they survive the game. No, Uncle Nemo, two man, a quay. And so they are that good side. The second misconception analyst, the second misconception analyst, one year the man, and they say, I'm catching you now, say, you lose against Croatia, there. And you be quite young, Canada, and Cobo match in the beam. You're born war, Kansas City, near Thomas Pate one, Thomas Pate Benya Biabo, two. Yabo one Thomas Pate Benya Biabo. The sense of total summary, and say, sir, you win this match in Benya Portugal. By a Luso Benya Colombia, or Mulia no Mocadison, say Colombia, dear four. Richard, who is the analyst? Omiya Mukadiso also say Colombia, dear Fuente, the Ghana Nibia team say Colombiano. F, without looking at our weaknesses, our strengths against their weaknesses. And for me, those were the two big misconceptions. Now, Omiya Colombia, every strength I hear, their survival World Cup way, Omiya will be. Yeah, yeah, defend now. You see, him defend the pie. You good. It's me defend the way, Chileno. Omo Obi. Omo Zusu Uko. Omo defensa. Omo backline. No. Hey, you solid. Goalkeeper ni Dindi Vakas. Omo right back. I friend Rodrigo Munoz. Omo left back. I friend Johan Mojica. Papa. Hey, Obo. Omo center back. Pena. Davinson Sanchez. And hey, Papa. Ni Dindi John Lukumi. Now, John Lukumi is one of the most underrated center backs in the world. Osina Kandema Bologna. He's very efficient. Oh, honom. In this World Cup. And hey, can Omo perform matches. Omo concede only one goal against Uzbekistan. And it's here now before this match. Now, you bought three matches. You concede two goals. But you see, you defend it. Here, your analysis say we are a defensive side. Ah, you need Colombia, Barbasia. We are not looking at the numbers very well. Secondly, the second idea boy or tournament to Mupai America. Pace. Sabon, you touch it. You just near the speed, near the head to court. We are coming to meet a Colombian team. Ah, more pace change. Analyst behind me and can't check Ghana for say look. More no more expectation. Now, idea you the boy may the survive. You know, they have more than that. And into better care of team no and almost started John Cordoba or his speedster Luis Diaz or Lucradian Canasem Luis Suarez or speed debris and almost bought John Arias in midfield on also was speed Johan Moitansu left back or your attacking left back or Kobasa as for Rodrigo Munoz of Crystal Palace they in action as a open and Nimbasa or was speed debris. And in speed now, yeah, see ya one. Omo will be brilliant. I feel the last thing I hear World Cup here by ya di abo pan say, yes, ya brofuna, ya di ahwadi physique. And to better care against England, chance now you create my Prince Edua. And ka air call result in a penalty situation. No, a better cheers the air for bono. And a fatal we saw could they body opia no to no man the body. Meaning some more kais abona. Fatal we saw could or what better cheers the total physique. Against this Colombian side, the physique were at par. You know, more physically in Iodine, and your pet. And so, anybody analyzing say, well, no more there, cheap match, your best show, mono. That was very wrong, totally. Because you know, almost training in Iodine, and your pet. Maybe Manusino, Marvin Sanaya injury, no. For me, that was the turning point in the game. Now, the biggest problem, they say, oh, bad game, what my people plan. No one will say game no you perceive your course up to this minute. Now it be after this minute near Sasano. Richardo, your back game no mana say oh bo just 13 minutes. Nase Marvin Sanaya, the man I wa prepared with training. Say on farm face the most dangerous player on the pitch, Luis Diaz. And in that 14 minutes, no, not only Luis Diaz and your 3 duels. The first one, he won the throw. The second one, he considered the throw. The third one, he won the ball completely from Luis Diaz. And into 3 times when Luis Diaz shower ball within that 14 minutes, no, he was beating Luis Diaz. No prayer, no call. Always said your prayer, no old Pia or corner. Now, always said the Marvin Sanaya, no OTM out Musa Shanana. It tells you that was spending a whole week training, preparing for Luis Diaz. Said 9-10 minutes later, only Luis Diaz be work a pack, no so.
1: Okay.
2: And for me, that was when our game plan spoiled. Mm. And say game no completely ma now we ali do say do ba mu first of all training no cross say Marvin Sena ya no oni form no cross so no oni thirdly wasan so kwa anya warm up
1: ali do say do a disappointment big time
2: wasan so kwa anya warm up
1: big
2: enti Richard obe check ya ye you Marvin Sena ya free mu in the 13th minute Ali do say Dubai player 1 year warm up within 1 minute me a concede now check it go now you concede ya chama mama me pictures in 30 seconds na me find yes say an fire no see so this is the first one so this is when the ball was leaving the foot of Luis Suarez Luis Suarez never ya cross no now
1: Luis Suarez in chim say ono ne abrante na
2: free bench by
1: because yes. That time na Colombia so almost
2: like a John Cordoba na
1: Cordoba so pra
2: yes
1: and the Russians in Abem
2: yes
1: okay so on half a
2: born one na te born a born na na no so nanka or cross so e na e ball you are the say Gideon Mensah by Gideon Mensah who born and say be tall Luis Suarez and mu say bio
1: no say be ja born
2: good and tie hwe bia abrantie Caleb you intigina na fe na kwa John Arias so na ya second no soro no no na hwe. Now the first problem you see is the gap between our two center backs.
1: Yeah.
2: So when we say two center gaps, center backs, you know, the maximum I will say space between them should be 10 meters. As you can see now, it is more than 10 meters. That's the first problem. Two, Papa Efreno Jerome Opoku is too far from his pole, but he's not at fault because.
1: Gideon
2: and cover the pole. Yeah. And there was so cover Gideon because if Luis Suarez decides to take one touch on the ball, and the liberal box, no,
1: sure.
2: And so he should be waiting for himself. Oh, take it touch and across the ball, and my new rap box, no. But my problem is with Lucasin and Ali Dusedu. Lucasin should have been defending from his first pole.
1: I'm going to be a little bit of a marking in your
2: good. And it's about your Lucasin. It's not more cross or ball, no. Cross me, you Lucasin Fimu. Cross no quiet, there was nothing Lucasin could do. But my second picture, but my second image, you know.
1: Manny Impacho, Pacho.
0: Me, I did your hand. I'm a hygiene abaso. Rich, I had also winning problem. No, yen two center backs, no, or many a share, yen goalkeeper on the side, OT. The best person, I had a man, I make a Benjamin aside.
2: Yeah, goalkeeper.
0: Rather, he should be able to communicate. Sir, look, there's a space here. Our player Baba exploit it. And how now you had to make a case for Benjamin Asarino.
1: Okay,
0: yes.
2: So finally. So Richard Obetekia. Now cross Nako and Lucasin as a center backer or defending the area. Cross Negi Nefim completely. There's nothing he could have done. But the original positionally crano, he is wrong. Now, two, look at Luis Diaz's jump. Well, could it change? Ali do say do bebre, but even Yamiadom, Luis Diaz, and to me and Fabono, that was a golden moment to clear. And I born a sign try Ali do say do. But let me talk about Caleb Rinchi because we first picture now. Baby, I'm not Caleb Rinchi, Gina. And I'm not John Arias. I want a chi. Now, Caleb Rinchi has been slow to the extent that John Arias has a sign of him. Now, what you said, you see, who defend here? Who fullbacks, no? Anytime our fullback, your last man be a, you are in danger. So who defend? Not so defense move by one side. Not so fullback, the only player you know, 6 yard box man. You are in danger because we're just one full half of your pole. I exposed, and you never leave that empty. At that time, somebody has to call either one of your midfielders and a winger, not only fullback, no boss line or so, to come and cover that space. And it's not say Joel. Jude, that's it. Benjamin Asari should have organized his defense. He's right. Ali do say he could have easily called. Atizigi could have organized his defense. That is true. Ali do say he could have easily alerted Caleb Rinchi. He said, man, you are slacking. Cover the space. But for this recovery, very poor from Caleb Rinchi.
1: Yeah, why not?
2: Recovery, then you have crack.
1: Okay. Yenya Tesco, no, no, but sign. Oh no, and I'm not in count with Medina. So, Shamazo 4.5. Some okay, see. A message now for Zandu, and so at Tenase. I say, Tesco is spot on. We have been bad for years now. The coach tactics even pushed us to the next round. Jordan, Ali Seidu, Sibo, Elisha, and even the coach should all move on. The haram ball is horrible to watch. Zandu.
3: Riches, we don't go. Not saying.
1: Yami Adum.
3: me won say back me be am ka
1: ye tie o
3: before that mo picture na mo show last but one Frank is for my me
1: yeah he go na consider
3: yes go na mo consider no
1: Frank is back sign for pictures no
3: yes
1: still pictures no fat one na
3: is he
1: that is what they had there
3: honestly to be fair to the players Jude
4: yeah bro
3: and chemu na mo dem are perfect but ye hu no say action no any go na consider and semona Tesco kind of in a bibia probably see in the space of 3 seconds. Football, and yes, we are still image. It's yes, oh, yeah, passable. I'm a original, she rich. They were just chasing the action. I mean, he was blaming Derek Lucas. For me, Derek Lucas should have done better on this occasion. What I'm saying is that we have a series of play that bibia see about 3 seconds, and there are times football, we have a border. Say a defender at this point there's nothing like tax another formation obi ani obo no so obaso okay. Contribute that's why I job poku who say akwana beat Gideon Mensah he was trying to close in for him o say na ya ni quality player no onye in danger what na me can I say but so do we no so no so jag up at one in the center back penim what na me can I say I think the Colombians executed their tactics to near perfection on this particular one.
1: And yeah, awareness like now.
3: Yeah, it is there, but I'm saying that BBC be say fast. And at that point, we are footballer, Rich. And to Rebecca say, we are Joe Bopoku. So Gideon Mensah and then Luis, what's the name of the Luis Suarez guy, no? It's when you're on one hand, one close in the gap. No, to be making an attempt to follow the action. They're not gonna say, but doing so, no, now we jack up Kakao, eh ho? And then also communication, number, eh, Juma.
1: So, me feel, sir, go now, concede, you know. Player or say the kind at this subwan bono a calibrity. And it's also who saw only as yet the subwan bona.
3: Again, the jar boy no.
1: Ah, Shababi,
3: yes. Oh, Finachina bio.
1: Oh, for what's in a bio.
3: Yeah.
1: Why is your awareness?
3: Yes. But he said,
1: you know, and even time crack across the bar 8 year boxing. Who should the position of Renji? What am I so for pretending to be?
3: But
1: he was working.
3: Yes, but Rich.
1: Who did you say? This time you are paid up or no?
3: I agree with you.
1: Ah, so see, there were who said a branch of fans areas. Oh,
3: you know,
1: you are paid up on a born a banner.
3: Rich, you know, you are
1: on a team.
3: But no question,
1: where is your awareness?
3: No question, you say, it's not football team sport. And also, be trying to do my guy, close. And you move across from a south from distance, maybe Obeti. Yes, he's at fault. But that's why football is a team sport. They make another
1: sense.
3: But people will be drawing attention. And instead as a goalkeeper, could rather post him who organize your back line. Yes. There are times maybe a goalkeeper no, on consider a lot of shot on target. But of the action, he's actually communicating and instructing the players to organize the back line well. It's back then, Sebastian and Bobo and Pep Guardiola, Victor Vares, how many times who's a ball corner so? Huh? Nasabon go nyabi mona bon grand back on so. But he was organizing his defense. There was that telepathic understanding between them. And it's a one they raise the concerns about exactly. I think sir, one thing yeah, analyze it on managing because Barrich, me asked my cape. You see, Kiroz in the space of 2 months, there's no doubt we're improving Black Stars team. No.
1: That's our next topic.
3: Yes. This Black Stars team before Sober Fana, it was out of gas. Now, I wish maybe anyhow. In fact, I want to believe the players now go so more. No mechanic crutch, no one say work up on go here. Now Arishi mu be anyone. Now this man comes now in less than 2 months, what me put together a very fantastic team. Fantastic team in the regard say a bus yen defend it. Ni make sure say opponent in cramp push go be bra. I think you were up there. We got another day tournament name on against Panama. We didn't concede a goal. Against all us against the three lands of England. Exactly, we kept clean sheet. But Rich, I did my quest tournament to and also me come out Black Stars players, let's say, any coach, let's say, it is never accepted. It can never be accepted in the context of Ghana football, say, you have come World Cup tournament about 4 matches, you have about 4 shots on target. Rich, and you can also be able to see that.
1: Na de coach ni mo fa na mo ni coach kwa mo fa no.
3: Oh, but you see Rich, you see any
1: for okay, meba he. Okay, the appointment in appointment in the Babon Tino. There was this Egyptian journalist, Mire na Finidi. Obesiri Ghana says cash grace. At a point Egypt ye pamon say because almost you say
3: my pay half come final with them.
1: Yes, because almost say or the Egypt go find Babona no Egypt born airtime.
3: Rich, the fast
1: is no Egypt to
3: Rich, Rich, you see. The fast
1: that's Carlos dress.
3: Rich, you listen, Rich. The fast will be a defensive coach. That's not me say. Eba attacking this player.
1: Now, about who defending?
3: Yeah, Rich, hold on, hold on. Eba Ghana is Eba Ivyasim football this year. You can't coach your defense. One and the about him.
1: Mourinho.
3: Yes. But Jose Mourinho record 2011, 2012 with Real Madrid. As he speaks, a record. He played typical defensive football, mm-hmm. but scored a lot of goals. But so not quite my match.
1: With one player.
3: So hold on. So hold on.
1: So you see.
3: So, hold on. I'm making my point.
1: So what is Adi Enebema? Then you look at Jose Mourinho now. What kind of players? The band I want at this disposal.
3: Rich. So I'm making my point. You listen. I am saying that the fact say a coach has been characterized as a defensive coach does not mean say a was a bold defensive game throughout. Yeah, any shot on target from him.
1: Yeah, because
3: that narrative has been disproven by Jose Mourinho. Mourinho was playing typical defensive football, but also machine counter attack machine. I heard Di Maria, Cristiano Ronaldo, Mesut Ozil, any Sami Khedira, any Xabi Alonso, Karim Benzema, go some more. You cannot match it. What I'm saying is that young come. Oh no, no, you listen to me. You listen. I don't know.
1: Oh, me too.
3: Distort my organization.
1: Me too.
3: What I'm saying is that young come up creation. As you say, young Sunia will play, sir. You cast your so counter attack machine. Commit my. But Rich, who a team now make for Thomas Partey in the midfield? Now Antoine Semenyo, person power up front. Edwin Tinawuntini, enter tap. Oh, Rich, hold on.
1: Who is Shahaku?
3: Exactly. Edwin Tinawuntini, yes, sir.
1: Who come out this Suleiman?
3: So,
1: what's your call? Entire tournament.
3: Yeah, but that's not accepted. Number two, who observes the tournament we? Patena Yeni Kudus only had the creative spark in the midfield. No? Mm-hmm. Yeah, Bobo Bia said between the defense and the midfield. Why should you do that? Because. Team Nayabono, Uli Pate, Sibo, Nasibo de Rebanoso, Sibo, Yuenchi. Omumiensa, any pony ball, a creative chance creative, a party. Nana reporta kujina, I said, Derek Lucas and Nijomo Pukwenim, between the Mifran at the defense, only show me Vivi. Why? No, what ja? Sibo, any Caleb Yuenchi?
1: Caleb.
3: As a senior midfielder, I'm going to dictate the pace of the game. I am saying that on any day, so what defender said in our war? Pate, now Antoine Semenyo. Eh? Who is Mike Williams? Who are Brandon Thomas Asante? Who are Fatou Shaqua? Why can't you create chance at least from the wings? No one bought a whole tournament with four shots on target. And Ghanaians must accept this. It's never acceptable. It's a curious matter to Edmund. So I mean, the message for him is simple. You're just a defensive coach. No, you're more defensive football throughout and winning matches. At least a whole defending me. Who's a winner born now? Ooh, yeah, baby. And what's the Croatia coach told him? No, a slap in the face of his tactical prowess. Because coach in the catch also cross team the fatigue born man with Ivan Yashi. Attended you. Me, I will say, born with the Fenemo, would you out to the baby? Ah, who are Antoine Semenyo? Who are Pate? Who are Fatou Shaku?
1: Who are Kamadi?
3: I don't understand. Yeah, boy, what can I
1: make a William?
3: Four shot on target. Masa, I deal with a gun of winning tomorrow. It is crushed by two man or so. Mijidis Orban and Commodity Becosso, or that to Aswa. Yabesano. Sa born a Kosho America, Mexico, and Canada. No, Mommy, Mom Twasso. So, be defender, make sure, say, at least we are creating one or two chances. Be, yeah, between the winning matches. Also, one or two goals, and I'll be cut out. Then I can what I say. You are chasing the game, and no head away. You are chasing the game. Now we see both from another one, Elisha Usineba. Jesus Christ. Why should you do that? Who the form? Oh, but knockout competition. Why should we film?
1: Why Fierro?
3: Now we use Sibo. I film. Who the Sibo? The replica and Eba in Elisha Usu. I don't know what's yes, sir. Abraham players with pace. Our bench. It means that message for Kiroshi is simple. We a defensive coach. No more. Me use at least when you are born out of Kwanima. But with the ABB. It's as simple as that.
1: That's our next discussion. We pass a yenya. I will end with the baby. Before Judo Babemuno. You see me. Mini Zando ya jin say yewo be trillion aye percentage o ha. Mini ne ya jin trillion. Uri madi kunja. She. Me say ye started tournament to Imaka. And I'll keep saying it. Bo na aye bono. Mijitum. Carlos Kreis no be any say.
3: Or defensive coach.
1: Or a defensive coach. Mijitum. But why a bo na aye bono? Without the ball and with the ball, you're useless. So open and tenable born and a born of a kind, sir. Then the bonnie. And for so be any so. That is why I'm in Zando Yard and share Oko tournament. And there be I'm a catcher man for say, Black Stars team, they say, you're bad, they're bad, they're bad, they're bad. No. Your players are power. Ah, are you saying say party to our sir? Ah, party to me for passing room. Emma, Niamh, no money. Enaki, no money. You can't say Jordan, no. I'm for born to attend. Not the bia ya kugu echire born ba near defend ya born be cancer near sabo opponent what sort of a team player no
5: rich
1: enter na me kase ye near te ye te time bomb zoo na a matter of time keke
5: obi
1: because group stage you know ah group stage there start tactics na be fa because on a point board up now they call but I do not count ya share wa we free no Honor never expose
3: yet. Let me see, Rich. Everybody, let me answer.
1: Walk a whole tournament.
3: Rich.
1: Also about short on targets. Here, four.
3: Rich, you see, and you see, the knockout game you are talking about, you know, Colombia match, it is not as if you're holding Colombia's now for 8 minutes. You're show.
1: I'm not going to be
3: born. You're one show, Kofi. Do not know what you're saying. No. You're show, one show, Kofi. You're show, one name. You're one show, one ticket. Two Kofi. And the one who can't touch my head. I mean, I don't understand. No. Anna, Obi defending on three on three. When I catch you, Antonio Conte, about Chelsea, I three back. Obi defending, but when it matters most, the players
1: are going to be coming.
3: Exactly. Do something.
1: Then I will be born here.
3: Ah,
1: the be I'm a problem with our team. Nini na ano? Dude,
0: Rich, you mad? She, yeah, no, yami no Ukraine. Eno ya jitu mse ya lose again. Yini. Ya jitu mse on paper before even the game got underway. Sena ya Portugal crying and then but certainly or your mouse ahead. Sena ya Portugal mponi ene beboa. Rich.
1: Ane nanka na mpe Portugal.
0: Debi. 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But me, I always talked about the danger of the Colombians. So beka ya ifi ya mekai. Meka ba omu wing play ene how fast omu ye. E boss ha name si. 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But I felt that Colombia no. Omu wa niye mebi ya yensu yobi. 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Yensu ya di ya huwade e beba. American on the beba yensu or sadi ni bi. And mimi nimse omu defendi ya no omu yepe. And a mimi nimse oye de ya Colombia good side but onu obi ti se Cristiano Ronaldo. Normally Rich, yensi ya di ebi ase. 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Said ye defense do bebi attackers bi ade kono. What they call Ronaldo super. Udi agra penalty beba na red card bit mi yesu. And to just avoid them. But Rich, the entire makers in him, born in the end, himself born in the end of the match, and he said, me and him make a very important key point, and me catch him after Colombia and Portugal game. No. Rich, and I was here. Even Portugal, with elite midfielders, Okra, Abrante, a friend of Vitinha, Mebwa, Okra, Yao Neves, Bruno Fernandes.
5: Yeah.
0: These are top class midfielders. Bruno Fernandes. Just the season gone by in the Premier League, he was the best player. You name almost level low, but Rich, some players in now against Colombia, yeah, you know, I'm a boy. I went to me, no, I'm a boy. They eventually outplayed them. Rich, that game make a possession of someone almost 55, and Portugal, and I'm 45%. I'm about 24 shot, Portugal, and you're just 13. Shot on target, they have 6, Portugal, and you're 2. Rich. And to Omoni there, you know, the threat was always there. But the problem over the senior tears here in the year, Jitunwa, in the year, say. In as much as I say, who signed him away in the name, say, Bessono, that doesn't imply so I see a boss, our ball truck, and here, boy. Obi, I want a whole thing, or the back competition. Obi, the answer, ball, no, yet they are, or crab ball jugglers more time. Obi, the answer, or strike, and who England, himself, only player, where that creative one. From the central midfield row, Obama does defense plating moment. Ubenya, there be line breaking passes. Unyane sa. Name omonim se okra wenge sa. E drew se ye affect wa, ye impact wo play mwa. Or sa good wenge sa no ho. And onim so okay, or se okra striker in the shape of Hurricane. And ti e drew de a day na se me midfielders no. Declan Rice ain't me nye sa adye no. Elliot Anderson ain't me ma. Defense plating passes. Na Rice yane se. A free kicks and a dead ball situations no no be the best out of him. Now the wingers are super say adwuma na. Obe you see the wing play no more. No am Hurricane Ebimiti as a goal so no. Say we anya ne nan aniti be say. Ne de no. Rich. Obo against Colombia no. O de ne de aye ne. Edru baby it was clear say you needed creativity. It was obvious because one, now your ball progressing anya. Rich. Who a player like Augustin Boati. Augustin Boateme, me room, if you say, before we free Ghana hanum na no wafa no Osho ya consistently on na lead assist to Oko San Etienne Oko French League and na cheke players are omo ya assist pa no oka ho obetimi abo as a central midfield obetimi abo left side of the midfield obetimi abo right side of the midfield ah adentin na rich me but un sacrifice sibo na un for number because that time you go in for broke meboa
1: That's
0: all one. Yes, all one.
1: They be on the wood. No,
0: no, no. We are trying to create the impression as if said Bono. Nanki ain't me bobby ya bibi and ye bit me a yan ya yan. But then Tessa, who be an uncle bit me a boss it made for not the amount. And the other incident, who is the bone free? Not only for guessing watching, not only guessing watching, and it's Thomas Tay Pate, Uti. And come when because Pate pussy for a kakra. But every team here be defensive, and some sort now you say game national boy now in case they find channel. Imagine say when you party, I'm a nep, I'm an enim kakra. Our boy every your guest in Guachechi, right? But every team here is a human, right? Who they are not at all in China, and can you Jordan a you film? Now they show. Now even Brandon Thomas Asante, any party party will game them. Who they? Now who they are up? Either Ernest Nyama, and answer Abdul Fattah Isaiku. Fabaku kan u game ni best say completely o enti ball no na omo bo ne hu ne so omo ni bo obo chen ya titu but at least u benya bibi sronko e no so betimi di u goals and at least a goal dia bro me nim 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
1: open eh sa boy week Christopher Bunsu ba
0: Christopher Bunsu
1: ade wa ye obi bibi ana
0: akede see a player no na bi see at dey call say uti it was obvious as a coach no
1: the way we sinim bobo no ho take cons
0: Rich,
1: how intelligent that boy is.
0: Unim, Missy Enra Kiraza Mama Njine Ndi Uti, minim say we a good coach. Oba, and you say you appreciate it, why you? But a kwaye is a typical Ghanaian mentality. Aya, munye ni msi a team no enye, swan sa mindset. Ye ni msi a team no nye, munche diya papaya ye, diya waye no, waya adye ye pa. Wane katro? Wane katro, so waya adye ye pa, inti no diyo ye biyani ya derbi, enchile sa. E wo musa ya appreciate it, diya waye se, eye. Name him. Wa hire pa anso. Any catch all. Wa ya die ye pa. Ha. Meba. Tournament ago. You won just one game. It was against this Panama team.
6: Yeah.
0: With the greatest of respect. Panama. About football. No more level here. And there be wa ya die ye pa. No. Then or ye. And to me born England about draw. What's it back? Nyamye wa dumwenya draw against England. And you feel sir. That is your level. Because see. Yakon World Cup, ya boy do quarter finals, hence the enemy level. So don't tell me, sir, because, sir, and you might just go out to the stand, sir, you need to rate Unibibia. At Zigi, because Swiss League, no, who rated top class goalkeepers, okay? Who's who needs to own? Rate Antoine Semenyo, EPO, yaka standout players, on count. And Unibibia, me boy, Unibe. Marvin Senaya, conference was from Pione. Okay, one of the outstanding defenders, sir. Marvin Senaya, a part of it. What are you talking about? What's Unise? Unise, you don't mean you're young. Uye bibi enye yi. Let me catch all guests in Bwati. No, wait, you and to me, you ain't criticize impression. What's ye? We got it wrong. Change the senior coach here. When the first 11, he got it wrong by even starting a brand new team, Eddie and Jordan. Secondly, the substitutions, make sure I Yes, sir, second half, that's only Colombia first album. Sir Jordan and I, Captain Neboa. Oh, friend, so best, sir, Captain Neboa. Rich, yes, sir, second half, Nancy. Colombia, oh, one of the finest talent, Tom Wenyano. The level of the Colombian football, Eddie Akono. Jordan Timin Fayem Koho. James Rodriguez. Me patrol, the level of exposure and inequality, Jordan Otono. Rich, only James Rodriguez, Otono. Sir Mukai, I say Jordan, Yajitu, on your natural number 9, Neboa. And see, young Fono as number 10 and can he roll no? And also best striking from the wings. Ufa James Rodriguez, or no senior and natural number 9, where number 10 were a playmaker. Rich, ni playmaking abilities Jordan Tono. Son Tono, me boy. Mm-hmm. Yeah. We're cutting for the side, a top class player. Yes, sir, second half, na siya na coach Sesano. The first time I coach here, second half, was Hamish Rodriguez, was Sesano.
1: Yeah.
0: You flip, because only on realizing, say, okay, midfield don't say, Hamish Rodriguez on air train. Oh, who gave this? Oh,
1: because who nini?
0: Oh, nini? Quickly, also sign other Richard Rouse, you know, or Nibem. So, I'm first ability, I'm Rame Fodo, because right there, I saw, see, I hear back game, no. I didn't bet one soon, I met Fodo, no, no, it's easy. Share the hallmark of a good coach, eh, who changes, are you? Suarez, yeah, okay. Luis Suarez, no. And you're a bet one within 5-6 minutes, and all day, assist nearby, am I going nearby? Uko tournament, see, I hear boy, more. I know any player of free bench, by, yeah. Enter a crowd, what provide the goal?
6: 4 minutes.
0: 4 minutes, or buy an or the go by, wouldn't be a cardio. And clearly, who said Bano or Bino? When Philippe be about almost strike an old prime, who say Obi and Philippe in the absence? And every change, everything the coach did, he got it right. Yeah, yeah, the net to say. What would the net say? And
1: dude,
0: we must understand, say, coach, no. And also, yes, Colombia say, but said you're humiliating, you know, your coach, Nicka, because all your certain things right. And come we say mpa and can you say Carlis you be free with our heads high.
1: K boy, message na fei yemfa entoso emfa minfani komo kitue bi yewi a. Discuss na me pese yeye. Eye coach Carlos Correa. They say your World Cup campaign no abana wi ye. O se e to abrabo no so. Askana. Openino ye ko tournament no mpenifo ka kire say ye de ne ko bo World Cup ne wi. Now the tasker is the man. He woke up and he said, "Yakwa kubwe." Ghana ni biya after Black Stars team no ni a modern bo. I woke up with a yedie free me mu. Now the question is that say you share the overall performance, the general play of our team. Carlos Correa no yen tuan so. And our bank can't chance papa aye. He say anya he odi our bank kranya who say defensively there. He say tight. Because previous nearly kick goes to power, but I said, yeah, at least I can say defensively, there. What a tight be there, come on. But maybe I am born, I am born, and you need to say, thank you. Now you're moving on from a year, Carlos Correa. And another discussion, my person, yeah, yeah, out to my so, too, I also share show on the live, our YouTube in Shout TV, no, on Super TV, our channel, Eddie Abba, Ghana World Cup campaign, no, Abanaway, Carlos Correa, Yaman and Torso, and now in Jana crying, Emmanuel Enko, K-Boy. As a Jordan Ayew is a disaster to Ghana football. I'm sure the Ayew family has assets in the Ghana Black Stars team. And I'm so disappointed. Ghana was playing 10 against 11 because of Jordan. I was just roaming on the field of play. Okay, boy. On a this message at the Abawasi Media. When I woke up, I'm going to be Black Stars in the NSU. And I Nana K or say, okay, I say he had never been an attacking coach. I like the fact that he built a solid defensive spine for us. He can step aside so that we can get another coach who will do a great job on the attacking side as well. Okay, in terms of Brandon crowd there, we're leading our discussion. So, so on the day, Carlos Correa, yeah, defense, what they say, yeah, he can grab it. I'm saying, see, moving on from. Carlos Correa. Okay. And you know the message, no. Rashid, I say, are you not sure the selection was made for him? Because we were down and we needed equalizer. And he was bringing in Elisha and Kwabena. Attack and stop. They are going to mean to me. Enka, Enfa, Enka. Okay. In terms of 4.5, so let me do message number. Now, I can kind of am a defensive setup. Would have perhaps worked versus Portugal. There's pressure on Portugal to win the World Cup. We would have defended as the game progressed. They could have been frustrated. We get counter and score. Sylvester Mensah, when I had this message at the Abba. At this point, who could share Portugal team we? Well, that's also observation. But said an American, yenin komo kakra. Yedi apumide un komo kakra bien chakra. Yedi we are our next discussion. Person me now message. Ubiya ufeshu ni bian. 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
1: 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Now to our second topic. Ampesemene mabida fone wa wushe show ni nina ano yenjinjine hon. Coach Carlos Correa. Ene ni technical team. Ye maintain you omo. Ana yema omo nko. Ye move on. 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Na oko YouTuber. Message kakra abba. 7:30. I say we lost the match from the bench. Old coaching ideas killed us. 7:30. On our this message. Eddie Abraham. Say good morning, Richardo. I wonder why Ghana can play good football like Kevet. Look at how Kevet played with Argentina. Ghana can do same. It seems we need changes in our team. Okay. Apia Usu. And this message. Eddie Abraham. Prince said, I say, Cash Cruz should go. Ghana used to be Brazil of Africa. But now, we are playing poorly. All the African countries are playing better than us. Prince Eddie. I don't know. On the stone, nah, no. Or in a state of denial. Ghana, Brazil, pa. I said, I'm very surprised you are still playing Jordan. I went to watch the match at East Legon. And everybody was angry just because of the starting 11. David, and now this message at the Abbey, I would you made you know. I said, Tasco. This time I shall say the a few. Cause grace. Any day.
2: So me we didn't see a mechano. And I'm we didn't see a mechan yes.
1: Okay, so start with the yes and no.
2: Yes. Because here in our buy ye who difference kakra wa show glimpses say team no bet me a drama. A bit me afa. Bini against a will so timing a draw in a very long time. A bini will so timing a draw in a very long time. Ana yent minya results biampo in any international match aneabo at a Ghana Blackstar. And into the way I quickly me turn the team around, no. And my mean so you be he understood his place, he understood the squad the crown no as early as possible. And what me moldu players no to fit in a way or no person or bo. As early as possible and taking you know, a lot of time cra. And for me, I think that it was something Otuado battled with. Se also shen the team no so humpo strategy on fan room tactics are on fan the team no con combo. And then was share three back. Nanko no a bo a win backs no as nya boy said a bayanka ye team na yes ye wo pace no Otuado share and sa said a bea you bring a lot of pacey players on the pitch sada bea obit me I overload you or flanks but we yin na enfa. So what I say, but coach ba e de otimi for goal certain priorities be say attack ne ed yenye ye nyai na ye defend ye nyina che defend ne yenye ne ye and for him to be able to know say team no me hyehye ni in this manner omo betimi aye bibi amaye no for me that was a great gamble am pese papa no because of that ninti no ye man more time na say inside that team no so na say some of your players or my player be can squad no a player like Majid Ashmeru because we're Ghana your squad there Majid Ashmeru ne Mohamed Kudus is unique. They are unique. You don't they are irreplaceable in a squad. Who in your players who are like their profile? The Obia can say tournament when Kudus or one Kudus war a midfielders yenimu kakrampa and kayebeti ma yebibia kwa yenimu kaka. That is our situation. And into your new reading when in terms say look, enye ye. But my problem is that system no boy, you know, it couldn't bring out the best in our attackers. Although yeah, kase team ye ni midfielders no, yami switch shire with enormous attackers.
1: Especially your wingers, you know.
2: Enormously, like, you're not shy or pa, you're complaining, say you're infinity there. ye ni a player like Michaelisia na obe control ya mfini na ma ye ni Sanio ma no ye yes a complaining na ne kasi ye ni Steven Appiah be the pele number 10 bia wo mo de ball no be kono. Let us not lose sight on our wingers e cry so, like wingers ne be bre na bi no kwa complaining about Joseph Pintela yan fananko bimpo. Imagine the numbers are e cry wa bo Christopher Babo Sudin Ernest Appiah Nyama, Fatawi Abdulishaku, Kamaldin Sulemana, Bebre, who can create Antoine Semenyonumina, Ekaho, and inti he had to find a way to maximize the front, no, so which and no, they went to me angede. Anye, because of say or recognizes a team, no, say possession, Payan Fabonto from near Mopadi into me mono. And for me, that is the first step in identifying the problem. Say, you hear midfielders or meet make it up on my. And because he has identified the problem, they say, born into me mono. Maybe we are one step ahead in finding solution.
1: Okay.
2: And it's because of that, I think, say, the human manner will be to me. Aye, however, me help on and say, Papa track record in history in a dress, say, or no, say, born a year, but pass the acquired name and who. And then the juma ne track record nyina ne se bono on mon passing fan kwenenim and in to say na yo no ne track record a no di ye ne juma na se say World Cup no na e bi anka this method ebe famayen truth of the matter no World Cup no you are coming in as an underdog into you are coming to set low blocks and then hit opposing teams on counter attack and into a bit my juma ma because say wo no ukita element of surprise obi anim say wo no we underdog bi kra England for eba no ma for mutri mu say ngofu ye be show mu nsia Panama for eba kra no mo mo hwe world ranking no mu nzo mo wo ye ye nim no eni omo be yire omo won be yire omo ho ahye Ghana no ma for Ghana so ayi dey a qualify but ene ya bo World Cup na wie we are in a different situation altogether ye be bo African Cup of Nation qualifies the wie ya dey ko AFCON no quenning a mere name. This football will not survive in Africa here.
1: Okay.
2: Harambono. It will not survive in Africa here. Obey the question, dear Congo. And I was here, Cape Verde. Now, say, Obey Boss, Harambo. Won't mean more. You can't survive. So, you need to play some level of attacking football, which I do not have the confidence in Coach Carlos.
1: Okay. So, in a nutshell, no. Obey Cassa ain't keeping an eye man and cock. Na infancy.
2: Baby, me who Black Stars, no.
1: Mm-hmm.
2: I even think that we don't even have an identity for our football.
1: Okay.
2: And it's Mayan Rushi. I think the decision they say the Carlos Square is better. No. And your decision be a young asset. Mammy Odende, Mammy Kujuma,
1: or should be a holistic approach.
2: Waha, Mammy Kujuma, or Ban Wato both would be in the name when we are, sir. Sat 3 minutes now, Mammy de Bedrufian, young fan G and in no one, no. What does it a pink and cringe may be near the Koye? We have to take our time. Near sacrifices, say, yeah, the qualifies way at the Baba Shesha Ghana football. Near Pekucho, Kita ideology.
1: Okay.
2: Unfunny ideology, name my infa blueprints, name from room, young fan co. You are the same. Baby, I had the training coaches for Ghana. To be banners or see a pecaf license D, C, B, A, yeah, yeah, the my coaches now. No more fast blueprint. Ne fan training coaches, no.
1: Right.
2: What is here? Ne sponsor, ne courses, you are the same. A Milo Games, ne, a high school, a SHS for PE Masters, ne, I am fast blueprint, no soon training.
1: So maybe Germany, ye be, no.
2: Yes, said a bear, your school, Colano, Mokobo, Ninginano. The same idea, na anti style, I won your trousers, a ball, number 8, Jinahana, 10, a bono. The same style, na your body, a copy more blaster. Into player no put to put near friend the look of blaster team no pay a style I bar.
1: Okay.
2: So we need a coach with an ideology. Now the emphasis period we qualifiers we emphasis just edge man and farmer Ghana Black Star. No, means mean play to your strength because we there yet me found Kobebia.
1: Okay, I know I Tesco and my training canine. I was saying our edge median so me call Jude Usuba for now. Jude, me musa we Ghanaians, you better fair. Say after this World Cup, you better so Ghana, dear, see him say, you know, yeah, the Brazilians of Africa, you're born there, you're born, pipa, what one hour born 7 years day. But cows crazy by you and said that, and be into yenina non qua so na yamfa empamano. You better fair to the man because me busawi because of say World Cup na ye kono. Ye lose ye key players bit say Jiku, Salisu, Kudus, Mohamed Numani Adia. Omi ye key players in our team. And I ain't me for my uncle World Cup. At this point, say ye see be a World Cup ne kobo and ye born in ye fenia dintino. Ye jack house grey as a quino. And yet too harsh to do.
3: Rich, that's a good question, Webisa. But I didn't need any too harsh. Na meba ho. Rich, unim, at least you better credit Carlos Cruz on your maybe ho. Carlos Cruz, a bay no, be a decay, be a friend of discipline, or the about eating. I was here born a basso. Prior to say Orban, yet senior my bibri. Na, and you may be so a see, Ghana a ball game. That time, not a Kwesiapia, a coach, or the meeting no by her.
1: Sudan.
3: Ghana and Sudan. Or ball game, you know, yet in some way see a tree, yet he be pa. At a point here, whom Jordan are you, on your Kwesiapia age now, after the game. Ah, only need din command, command, only need din now, clearly, or chef from the body language, and not already. Unse or worried about certain things with him no. Ah, or complain here, dear ma, an opponent coach. That time, no, be on the behind and say, Akwesiapia has always been a father figure for him.
1: Yeah.
3: While you're from the perspective, say, or an opponent coach, and to the onene can be ano. In a way, no, a bit me a quack affecting in team, no doubt, because Akwesiapia, or no craft to that national team, or no, and pray AFCON qualifier slot. And the information you obey be about the situation at hand. Ebe boa mo prepare the team wa mo mo unse Ghana problem see me see me see. And I'm pants to see any Sudan Asia in unwin. And to Rich, it was clear. But any team here wo hoy. Unse assume we in team no unse their friend complete discipline e wom. Ghana ko World Cup we anti negative story ba kumpo. And out he been a mante. Negative story ba kumpo ya
1: te bi ana ye shedi de katana
3: da bi Rich sir aya camp enye me koso a e dia yete because your information wo even Jordan pokra ni attitude sir dia ana wa isolate ne ho all about himself sir ne bra ho nso ne bra no ubi so obi o hobi obeka chro sir ente sir Jordan clearly said your team no e movie bibia and Carlos Cruz because on any level na no de ba ne pedigree na no de ba no the first thing we wanted was a manager or a coach. Oh, bet me the discipline. I bet him no. You know, sir. Your papa, Otuado, will lose his idea. Now, you know, fair, to ho. Rich, sir, offer your team no. Aside the idea, be bemo. At a point, we found, say, goalkeeping, we had a problem. Nasanama, Yajin, say, goalkeeping, no, your problem. Yes, Benjamin Asare, and your Carlos Cruz, and a man, the opportunity, I know. But under Carlos Cruz and so no, or expose a brand here no a year, man, or sign needed exposure. To the extent that I feel drew, baby, no, you who are potential year, I feel the year making a case for Benjamin Asare. Eh, dear Coco, ye coach, Biana, and Kiabeco World Cup proper, no, I feel no GDA crown was here, no, your local player, crown. I feel no, you're not a GDA, no, near sound so ababa bejene, foreigner, so. Enti ya honso, ya mwona baso. 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
1: baba adu. At the point kwa inya, Dennis Odoi no.
3: Dennis Odoi mo.
1: Yeah.
3: But Dennis Odoi mo, free si no mno. Anka, ye hunse, Alidu Seidu. But Alidu Seidu no, it was clear. Said that da no near ye de say defensively or ya de now so offensively no on addition and we kept talking about that papa no am ye who say there's a certain Marvin Senaya ah Senaya virtually gives you everything or drive it in no or call forward or you good or say defender or defend it even better than Ali de Seidu now say so who starts now a buy no ye ka player. Not clearances, tackles, and all that. Oh, World Cup. Play about who did more continue. Hey, Brantian. And he appreciates his name, man. Look, Gideon Mensah. Not time be a near side, Junis Adian, and so on. Say, okay, you're on left side of defense. And also, no, Baba Rahman, na yeah, World Cup. Now, Ghana phone him, Baba Rahman, na yeah, Kwa Kobo. Now, you're so on. Kiden Mensa a far position ho obo ye nso obo ni ye hu hia coach o wasa akuko dro no ni selection hu se clearly selection no ye influence in free babia o ye ni selection right center of defense Jonah Adete ye de na ko Ghana fo bebre e kasa fa ho meboa bebre kasa fa ho including even the media Rich, surprisingly, Jonah Adete approve obi a wrong. Yep. Na osan so hwe one William Opoku.
4: Yeah,
3: Jerome Opoku. O hwe one ne pair. O say initially say collapse ne by na amamfo.
1: So no omo border.
3: But Rich,
1: yeah,
3: but hwe suddenly.
4: My first time you against Wales.
1: Mm-hmm.
3: But hwe suddenly said omo mienu communication. How are omo e pair? As omo abo omo ho achempo. Nyame enokwe ni me dru ba bi kra omo pair mpo. Me mi aba ba je ho ache ejiku ene Mohamed Salisu super. Na me ni aba ba je ho mpo ache. Won se wemu ye pair. Chemistry ye adwuma omo te omo ho ase. Because at the point jiku ene Mohamed Salisu say omo mienu ebo. Na usha. Yes, jiku e outstanding center back. Mohamed Salisu do be bia say sa master game senior player say no. Overconfidence and o ya na bua kam otimi mistakes bi. But we no ye hu sa na man.
4: Mintwa wa no center back partnership. Eh ya we hear two different profiles. We hear the gentle center back.
3: Oh say your libero elibero and sweeper.
4: Yes, and the aggressive one.
3: Yes,
4: libero and sweeper. Jonas Adjete na the aggressive guy. Guy national striker no show no born aye born number 9 person be call on the side because call wa. Won say the obi Kenneth
3: ko.
4: Obi na ko mu. I face say yeah yeah chip ball near person e break your online na. Jerome Opoku wo diagonal long pass bia. Ye push on more the bar left side with me, but the court right wing on them. Oh, yes, I several times.
3: I get any pass, no problem.
4: Yes,
3: I get a hard problem.
4: I get usually sanity, and if I know you're aggressive, no, the pass is a
3: sweeper.
4: But see, I jump on the inborn or bono. On the boy, makes me push it for
3: empty. Wait, at least, sir, Obi and Mifford now, a certain caliber range. A crown, Oka World Cup here, in players, or you or Mohobak, a caliber range. Now, baby, sa ho se so said na ye ni mian method no na nka obi benya jidie mpo se yemfa calibre nchi enko ne yema ne mbo na obo nso obetimi akraketo afa ni wesi so ebetimi abo sa type of ball na obo 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anye biano, yehu a certain Brandon Thomas Asante. For ina kine Antoine Semenyomo de said yon be biano yenim dada. Enti bibiani wo ombe ya eye news. Yehu a certain Brandon Thomas Asante. Ah, a brand yeno, atre se, in future no, ye pe obi to rely on, ewo attack ono mwa. Ye bet miya rely on him. Nini na ano, eye coach in sanu e jume wo se ye appreciate it you understand say adia coach no aye and what try say say ye ba overall no ye mbo na ye bo no ohu say ye nim dia ye defensively ye nim dia 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yehu sa ani ema ni nyina ho ye team na ho but then Rich say o fa sa ani ema ya makan na o de to nchan a na we bi sa won say Ghana say dan ye pe Adia ba kwa gana ni bia sun ache. Ye ni enim se reality. World Cup. Ye ye nkose ye kwa koje. Forget about the bia JFA president tekan ye be so obi ani ade ye enim se ntesa. A rich unim. So all the same yema no eto nchen. Na ukase o she beyond ene the coach at the amount. Na bi sa won se the odi amount no. Se wo she da ache a. So Ghana team no e team we show prospects say. Yes, defensively they're a good side, but the team will bet me a winning
1: Bibiana.
3: Bibiana, the answer is no.
1: Okay, and in a nutshell, now
3: for that me who said no and papa na nka sample ofa opa fa ono amu in person for ono amu ne record ne history e bia betimi aka at club level with Sporting CP obetimi aka eho assistant to papa jo to Sir Alexander Chapman Ferguson and na meme kaba as head coach on said that a ni a lot of recognized trophies apart from Portugal under 20 or do omoje
2: Colombia
1: Jude wow. A time
3: entity
1: me say in a
3: national in summary no
1: how we dey for
3: do the national side on the trophies
1: okay
3: only be bia to show for it na dey say stability no dey be betting on to me ngi bia
1: okay
3: rich personally we need to go in for bia there papa na no yam build the opponent the defensive stability or the aba yen team no yam build the opponent na yam pe coach ah the mindset is different because young kasa as a nation look GFA president by or introduce ya dia bi ISM fanko in schools nimpo okay the agro football concept GFA president you na debai you see person ya bot to Ghana ball na yen nim sia dia yen ya je ball ah ya bobo man ya site obi a all share in game bi on say ya bo papa ya bobo man ya fe man ya kono ansan ya sew ti sia pano ah Carlos Cruz enso ne philosophy no I drift away from that.
1: Okay.
3: And he clearly Debbie no crack crown could say.
1: Me and Fed my dinner man.
3: Debbie, yem pe coach a long term.
1: Okay.
3: Sa philosophy no.
1: All right.
3: We believe in that.
1: Yen share yen share any time, Pacho. Yen share the games in na yem fam yina because ye were predicting win. Are you hands wa or set and also no ye to me yen na yema a tier four and subem and the games, you know. Your Canada abo Morocco 5 p.m. Yeah. Na Paraguay and so abo France round 16 and then Asia say kakraka na yemfa ngure mu predict and win
2: enya me adoma Morocco e be nya straight win against Canada Canada team
1: is it them Morocco na beti Africa ni
3: yeah
1: because so we two African teams na current 16 na the game F for pa is Morocco.
3: Morocco.
1: Because beating Canada the instead of you, sir.
2: Yeah.
1: But where Egypt? Egypt is Argentina.
2: Yeah.
1: Which and you like?
2: And you like?
1: Me can't hold me to be normal.
3: Pedro Kevin, the NHL said BBI is possible.
2: But difficult. I mean, compared to
3: the quality, difficulty level.
1: Good.
3: Yeah, Rich.
1: Kevin, what
3: team? Oh, I'm what team? That's a ratio. I am running the animal. What can I can say?
1: What Kevin for about a ton of World Cup win?
3: Rich. So that should tell you, sir. So why do you say the money we are gone? I bet me I have gone all there down. Oshé Morocco now she Kivem. Now Oshé Mobon or Mobona.
1: Even teams in every field, Senegal, you can't say. Even South Africa, no Ghana, they know. Mobon here, exciting, but I don't know. But it looks like MC Morocco here.
3: Yeah,
1: part now on Namino.
2: Morocco, likely. 2022 World Cup, no Mushiai. Morocco share no 2-0.
1: Okay.
2: Before, no Mushiai 2016, Oshé no 4-0. Morocco ne Canada de Morocco atena Canada so sa and Richardo Morocco born is too scientific say Canada be jina no Morocco born no mo born ayu boade num tetia born Ashraf Hakimi kwadrani attack no wa she mama no the team has been o ma she she as a car mo no wa koto engine no ya she she ni ye Canada to me engine no me so mo e nya me pa
1: Paraguay and France
2: so so and France it will be Paraguay for no better try say on be perform so hard because of World Cup qualifiers here South America football they qualified the bad this particular World Cup Paraguay one team and more than more so any year pa in fact on the Brazil nya the same number of points or qualifiers moon or the by into Paraguay a very stubborn team but at the end of the day France didn't take a bedding ever careful I think both teams to score France win and over 2.5 yes.
1: Okay.
3: Oh, France yeah. Quality no show.
1: My member ran 16 full a first yeah. Na. We are not Judon so abem. And then Yebenya Canada Morocco 5 p.m. Paraguay France and 9. Na yenya Brazil abe hosti aye Norway, Mexico abe bo England, Portugal and Spain. What a match. US and Belgium and so babo Argentina and Egypt. Na yenya aye Switzerland and so babo aye Colombia zenka. Any qualifier and can
3: Switzerland
1: and I'm capable, but we mono Switzerland, Colombia, no Monsunam, Argentina, and Egypt line. I'm your honor. Mumino do a Beshebia and Bishan and Yonko. On the Gagana says and Kayakoyanim and your cobble Switzerland, it's Michel or more and card the quarter finance each yɛne Argentina nti yɛabɛ fie nokrayɛ
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3: 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comparison ni na rich trust you me omo ntimi ngina morocco ani me expect say morocco ebe qualify morocco si scotland so hu the odie no why you have written no o sia wa o ma so you have written and why we was our elite level no so o sia wa o ma hu say me no wo ho either say me bro so ana me no ye pe on time sa level no yes sa level no and order na di and to wait sa clouds na e wo mo sa aura na e surround you say say no morocco me hu how canada ebe timi e yom afim except probably officiating a drew baby one shot normally teams almost high level no a bit me a dear frustrated
1: or your host a nation
3: yes so and yeah be a sam your man kitting kitten rich because morocco born or born who would your friend complete sense you almost team more almost born on me a serious on me a world focused 90 minutes and beyond they are all born and one all born on apply breaks all baby ain't you know me expecting a win from morocco Rich, who be Sammy about France quality no e was strong do the quality e was strong. Yes, Paraguay did the typical South American adiebeba and who are doing or bebo chinchin a chine or be sani many na. But France and so with the level any expectation there's so huge. The bench of credit to a chain will be first 11. Me expect it. A win for France. Mbappe answers that game. Osman Dembele about to sign game. France, no, France, France quality. There, yeah. Charlie. And where she game back when be so exciting to watch. Portugal
1: and Spain. Drua.
3: I say two Iberian nations. Two Iberian nations. Two Iberian nations.
1: Of course.
3: Two Iberian nations. And elbow. And who say omo game no so ese obi a pese we exhibit ne talent obi a express ne hu yi enye buga any ade in fact so up one game also obi a pese esa game no Portugal versus you know Spain me sha abrante friend Lamine Yamal and ye papa
1: dude Edura e be the
3: person come on right Matia bro
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1: against Paraguay. Brazil and Norway.
5: Oh, let's say we come up at Dawson.
1: As I would be back, who crowd me?
5: That would have my mother too. No,
1: not so much. Your father's color. Hello.
6: Hello, we say it.
1: Good morning.
6: Good morning.
1: Patch on to say.
6: Uncle Pardon now, sir.
1: Me, I don't know your pa. Patch on dear ID castle.
6: Esther
1: Boachi. Okay. Esther, Brazil, yeah. Norway.
6: Brazil and Norway. Brazil versus Norway. One.
1: Paraguay and France.
6: Come on, Paraguay. Every 1-0.
1: Canada and Morocco.
6: Canada versus 2-1.
1: Canada versus Morocco 2-1. Okay, yate, yate udino edi atuo, ebemwa, ubinya wachedie kama kama pa. Hello.
7: Hello, good morning.
1: Good morning, Pacho Udi.
7: Udi ni Tofik Muhammad.
1: Pacho say?
7: Udi ni Tofik Muhammad.
1: Tofik Muhammad, right?
7: Yeah, yeah.
1: Okay, Pacho, Canada na Morocco?
7: Oh, Morocco beshe Canada.
1: Mbeshe say?
7: Eskola ni jibu, kata bengu Morocco beweni.
1: Yeah, predict and be no
7: one. 2-1
1: Oh.
7: Yes.
1: Pacho, Paraguay and France.
7: France versus Paraguay.
1: Mexico and England.
7: England versus Mexico.
1: England versus Mexico.
7: Yes.
1: Saying.
7: There is either 1-0 or 2-1.
1: Okay, that's it. Move on to school, mommy. Hello. Yes, sir.
8: Good morning.
1: Good morning, Pacho Udi.
8: Your friend is Philip Ochre.
1: Philip Diay.
8: Ochre.
1: Philip Setre.
8: Ochre. Ochre.
1: Ochre. Okay, okay. Philip yeah. Ochre. Okay. Pacho, Canada and Morocco.
8: Morocco versus Montreal.
1: Paraguay and France.
8: France versus Paraguay 3-1.
1: Mexico, England.
8: No
1: more question. Now, okay, Mati. Mon and Mammy. Hello.
9: Hello.
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1: 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Pacho, Udi. Okay, I'm so near ready, sir. Hey, Miss Udi, we say. Assemblyman inyidi. Hello.
10: Hello, Ricardo.
1: Yes, sir. Pacho Udi.
10: Mate Emmanuel.
1: Adia Emmanuel.
10: Mate.
1: Mate.
10: Emmanuel.
1: Okay. Okay. Mate Emmanuel. Me Pacho Canada and Morocco.
10: Two name
1: in front of
10: Morocco.
1: Morocco beshe 2-0. Okay. Pacho Paraguay and France.
10: France beshe 3-0.
1: Brazil and Norway.
10: Brazil. 2-0.
1: Okay. Mate, you're dancing. Pa. Hello. Next caller. Sorry. Hello.
11: Hello.
1: Yes, sir. Pacho Udi.
11: Osman Muhammad.
1: Pacho Udi.
11: Osman Muhammad.
1: Osmani Muhammad.
11: Muhammad.
1: Oh, yeah. Okay. Pacho, Canada na Morocco.
11: Canada versus Morocco, Baku.
1: Okay. Paraguay and France.
11: France versus Paraguay.
1: Mexico and England.
11: Mexico. England versus Mexico, Baku.
1: England versus Mexico, Baku. Okay. Also, Diani Acho di Ato Ebema, Edu Achedie, and so Ebema. Hello, next caller.
12: Pacho Shadrach.
1: Pacho say?
12: Udru Shadrach.
1: Okay. Pacho, Canada and Morocco.
13: France
1: and Tonga.
13: France and Tonga again with NASA.
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13: 4-1 Mbappe be say 2-2
1: Mbappe be say mu 2 okay ma me fa we nyo bonus man Mexico ni England
13: England
1: Meshe 2-1 Okay. Ya chro Udin Edi Atuwa Yemfa Neskola. Hello.
14: Yeah, Richard.
1: Yes, sir.
14: Yeah, but you need to do something to France.
1: Atuwa Yemfa Udin Yes, eh?
14: Francis Obeng Sarkodie.
1: Francis Obeng Sarkodie.
14: Invite
1: Okay. Paraguay and France.
14: 3-1 against Paraguay.
1: Canada, Morocco.
14: 2-1
1: Canada beshe Morocco 2-1
14: David Morocco beshe
1: Morocco mumne beshe Canada 2-1 Okay. Brazil ni Norway.
14: Brazil be win Guinea.
1: Okay. Brazil 2-0. All right. Yemfa next caller. Hello.
15: Ah, champion Morocco.
1: Yes sir. Paludi.
15: Yeah, that's a way. Benji. In France, Sevilla.
1: Okay.
15: Mama,
1: right.
15: So, Brazil, Morocco, that's right now.
1: Train, me busa anwe yano, why?
15: Uh-huh.
1: Canada, Morocco.
15: Canada, Morocco. Morocco.
1: Okay. Paraguay, and France.
15: Paraguay, and France. You know,
1: France 5-0.
15: 5-0.
1: Okay. Mexico in England.
15: Mexico in England.
1: Aye.
15: Mexico in England. 2-1 in favor of England.
1: England better 2-1. Okay. Yati. Young fans calling. Hello.
16: Hello, Richard.
1: Good morning.
16: Good morning, Sana Masan. So I'm finishing my memoir.
1: Mm-hmm.
16: Oh, the phone is back. Because say I did the okay, even I'm doing a job. Because you want to do it. In fact, how did?
1: Down. I said no. We'll be there. I said we're going to be
16: here. It's a dash. Oh.
1: That's it. You're doing. Your phone is calling. Hello.
17: Hello.
1: Pastor, good morning.
17: Morning.
1: Pacho Udin.
17: Pacho Udin football. Kubase.
1: Pacho Udin yes, eh?
17: It is Bok. Kubase.
1: Ah, okay. Bok. Asa,
17: Canada, no Morocco.
1: Canada, no Morocco.
17: Oh, Morocco, Besha,
1: 2-1. Morocco, Besha, 2-1.
17: That's right.
1: Paraguay, and France.
17: France, Besha, 3-0.
1: Brazil, Norway.
17: Brazil better to me.
1: Okay, that's it. I was so dear, no, you're sure the atoy emfa last caller. Nah, emfa and wrap up a war. Are you sure? No, so hello,
18: hello,
1: Pacho. Good morning,
18: good morning,
1: Udi
18: Richard Opoku.
1: Richard Opoku,
18: yes,
1: okay, Canada and now Morocco.
18: Morocco will win by 2-0.
1: Morocco better 2-0.
18: Yes.
1: Paraguay and France.
18: France does it 3-0.
1: How much are you saying?
18: 3-0.
1: France 3, Paraguay 0. Okay.
18: Yes.
1: Mexico, England.
18: Mexico, England. A better 1-1 after a good time.
1: Okay. That's it. Anonso, Edie. Anono. Okay. You're happy up with Jumadien. Abewa. And so and so emfa and mamo na birthday no DJ Francus what the now de SNM yemfa no mfanchas yes well aha na yewia yemfa aye solo die no emfa enwi ewo aye jumadie no and so eso na mame enwishi final year student awo KNUST Abrantia, your friend Bright Fodro, or your final year student, Aoki University, or your agriculture, or your biotechnology, and or your award, or your KNUSC from Omame, and your Bushanina. I say, I wish you happy, happy, happy birthday. Yamin Shao Pa Nadisuya, Usuya, our KNUSC, final year student, Yame and Koswan on Kwakrao, Oma Nindia, I will submit me a day. 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
1: 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And for yeah, sorry. Nah,
3: I didn't share my penny back.
1: Oh, no problem. No problem.
3: My director or the US of A.
1: Okay.
3: Godfather pa back one means in a form. 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Nanansa. Na we nanansa every home one. Back one come on us means in a form cry Mr. Boafo.
1: Okay.
3: Godfather spa. 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Been paying for me chiamo and area.
1: As you've read, Monsia, I've been with her. To know I'm ready. I'm a day, I've been with her news, you know. And so at the Ebrain, some of you message here do. I say the games were bitter to watch. This is unlike us. They've had even with Spain and Argentina were dangerous on their transition, yet they defended. Please, let's end the contract of the coach. We can't be this bad. Okay.
19: And
1: one message I was saying
19: Richard of Nene Yabi.
1: One one
19: Yabi. Oh, message now, Kaina.
1: Say, Yama coach in
19: Uncle.
1: On Yadio.
19: So, what a captain? What's happening? A coach in a banana adaptation, then, brofubia adaptations, then, they intimate adaptee, intina ma bonny, sir. Bowie.
1: No, is it not true?
19: Isn't
1: that time you know the fat team, idiot? Eh, sir. And this players need to adapt in here. Maybe I watch your money. I said, no,
19: no, no, be a party. And yeah, I frefrocobo league in Omo,
1: any players,
19: and a third division. Simple, we're on finding team called relegation. Waba,
1: we dawa, Brian. I think for the most, you have been her at Waso Eddie Amamo.
20: Marco Marco, a Sasika 3,500. Ana de yibim
21: ana your friends say we so yeah 15,000 and so yeah me kosere na ofie me kot kobo kokoko ofie
20: ah wa mati wa sere
22: in she riot
20: 15,000 say
23: you
21: want 15,000
20: No,
21: what you want me to do? I'm not going to be able to do it.
19: Kojo emra ti bema wadri wa mu asemfihoi wati media baba wa bia ba o se eja
0: said your crowd for so anima me sha sia me buy me so me fast akwan we so be bua na wodi abai we bia betire opan
2: I need you one say mekere me die do ho one say bi mekere me and you know the end here when you think bi mekere me die na say once why be me die do ho
0: na hwa obi die
2: oh I know die say mint me ka so obi ana we ni die say be ma die we do e die eh eh say playing with gas is a nature phenomenon in the advance of the SSUA.
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24: dear Munis. 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
23: 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What do you call the Jones of the Grab a career metro into your car? Your man is Smila,
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0: 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Okay, okay. Up and down kwa.
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2: Abumo oba die na huye mo.
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0: 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Up and.
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2: O abumo. Ma sori baba ko ne ma me afim.
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0: 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Ewa a tafu, a seer, on your say one or one in some fauna, a year juma. And a affluence so no, a care do gas and oven, the sister's man, or yes, the ni but. Papa is a do Saturday, unfortunately, near grow cra. 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
0: Okay,
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0: May I say, coffee edia to ja apine? Unti or Unti?
2: And one a million can, a body some rena, a body to rena, men and it's a more tumble, Uchemuan or in from a bonnet.
0: Oh,
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4: 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Bobra pa.
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0: 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Yeah.
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1: 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As you say, in case they're quite medium, so we have driven the way now.
0: Yeah,
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2: 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Mm. 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
0: Mm.
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0: Or quasi,
2: you can't be to me. Because what's been on me, a papa and a bonnet.
0: Ah.
2: If you are seeing you from my side,
0: mm-hmm.
2: Who couldn't show you now sign if you're in foul. I do hear in the yard in the 7 young corner, I would desire car.
0: Okay.
2: 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I'm going to say I'm named down to Tuma. 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
0: 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Just a new man be brave. 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And what they also chale wati.
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0: 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But comment at one who see ya and I'm making kind of farm police in your two convoy and as a motorcade or didi or my penny any man answer official be any man and so and what the aqua can I mean my dream woman yes yet so parky or honey and swear to no. 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
0: I saw it.
1: I'm on for Kenya and I couldn't just go and ask me more.
4: What's
1: it? Now, sorry, we're so anymore. I got to tell you about a I can't say if you are going to be one, I'm saying 30,000.
0: $300 million and a $30 billion and a $3 billion
1: $3 billion
0: Okay.
1: And sooner for you now, and I saw them. Now maybe you are going to say that I saw them. We will see how they are going to.
0: Hey, I saw. I was here. Eddie Jenny, you know some. Frankies, I don't know, sir. Who other videos you saw for to smile before say you bend in up because who share and see ya. Now me no. I did for and penny for near a high. Oh, where the arrow hole? I was your genie. And see, and see, Baba, what come a cocoa, and you must see now. If you don't want to win,
1: now you can't talk much of my room. No, for what I'm going,
0: no, for what I'm going,
1: and you know, be the Gogolim Gas, so I don't know for me to borrow, to look for the wound here.
0: No, for when you
1: want to hear me.
0: But Baba, why not? It says you are funner. I'm going to go to the Facebook. Said ye, Frankis, when you open a in an uncle, posting on my na ye who the way, aha, nanimuno, aha, say, yes, right, came quite dear, no possible, be I ain't mean ye, I was your bra Facebook. Ababa, why you, Moshe? Nice girl, said ye, na Esther C. Cano, and cry dear, or much in shum. This is a time I was on baby out of us,
1: I come also be seen a problem. Because I say for ma, what say here for the 34. Here baby I worry, there man be 2000 over to.
0: Dem
1: o nim say in future no be go catch the turn e be 30,000.
0: Okay. But Facebook journey SC a apan. 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
4: Yes.
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0: 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It's too sad. 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Asem from Efia Dutchumwa. 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Wasu wa share life. Na wasi bibia besi ya no plan. 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Okay, wase ya yekura nenye kusi Iconic ye junior Dibala wase otie life ewo safo kwabre. Yes, wase keep it up Nyako Porsche ya balibo kwa si se wadie ekura berima pao. Ena abankwa Joseph Dixon was it this is Claremont, please not a right yate, was it Yakura? Israel Jacob, was it why you say it is right? And Yakura, Iconic junior side of us, hey, Akra life, Abdul Fatah said, please kill them for me, Emudia. Sir Ken said, we won't learn anything from this. Hey, Apo, yes, you're in free. Yes, you're in free. I was saying, I talk as I say, I actually, papa. All right, or him, Vilton Mahama PSA. Aha, was he a jay? Was it a Akukonikusi, a crow, chai, was he a serie? Solomon Kansa, or say, I am Samo Balibo, was he a crow? Journey Facebook is 104.5. Na afen so, a foul comment at one, I'm making kindly in a fa emma. I was yard if I was up, I mean to me, and can kind. Na where they are, I think, sir, O T A N, was he? Your friend the confidence otie free atonsu osi inshira to the world kakaku to the world nyankopo inshira confidence medas ye papa papa na abankwa Joseph Dixon say what an interesting show abankwa nyankopo inshira kwaswa na se oba no like no wa share no bi so ahwe bi na bibia etimi aye kama live on inshira 104.5 apain
2: kakaku
0: David, hey David, by Nadia went to me. 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
2: Waho,
0: Esther,
3: Kakus,
0: and the office DJ Pablo,
4: yeah, Kakus,
0: and then some were honum.
4: Aha,
0: before, sir, and some of the banner, who did you see where Mammy's here?
5: Come on,
0: Isra 104.5, a more ding, right? Isra 104.5,
2: a more ding. 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
1: tire bibia secret room
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0: ko te shi be na o
1: oh, I'm going to be you. You're a war. I probably will be war. No one more, Mre. No, no, for a buffoon. And we won't so are. And yet, no one name, Jenny actually. Jenny actually, Tim and Bassa. And do I say, what worry? Who about was it every minima? A minion of
0: mine.
1: And I'm no more tea.
0: Okay,
1: Emma Papa, and we know for the Warreno. And you call if you kiss him. When you go do one so are, it do so question and I say, oh, ma. And we see a baby in a sujano.
0: Okay.
1: In the other end, you're winning canker.
0: Anka,
1: maybe I'm season. Oh, me who say, Kakus no one. Never, dear, was him be piano. Maybe why you have never said Kaku, Kakus Granoe, William X. Me just wait out.
0: Okay.
1: And yes, me
0: can't pass in a chair pressing.
1: Actually, there were two the Zagra, my catcher.
0: Oh, say,
1: there were two the Zagra, my catcher.
0: Meda say, you be ready. Pablo, I mean, Tio, oh, pass,
4: Kakus,
0: over catcher or present girl now, and it was his young. Men again, where,
4: been a minute,
0: coffee energy,
4: me, me catcher.
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4: 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So woni ni sia na mo de tie a.
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0: okay
4: na ye de na me ex e jae ye
0: okay
4: and I'm see sen na ma me ni jae ye
0: okay
4: what you say
0: okay
4: and to also so e ye vigilant a wọn sọ nya dia obedi su biem because wo yes adie na me no be gai
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3: oh, relationship ya de eh understanding.
0: Good.
3: Say bia afanuni nyina munyina mbeti mo hwasen na mako relationship.
0: Mm-hmm.
3: I think say relationship ne bia you have to review everything to the your partner.
0: That is it.
3: It's not everything that you have to review,
0: mm-hmm.
3: especially your family matter.
0: Okay.
3: You don't have to review it to your partner
0: because
3: ebi kram fans especially in dating ways. Ebi kram ba no worry wo.
0: Okay.
3: But me fan say bia ebia me fan say bia me my baby sia be ma foforo and I'll be like me kra me past relationship no me obi a na me date me ma bebre na me date me ma be five
0: okay
3: and the normal circumstance there be na be man be jan fa
0: mhm
3: obeka say there be what pinning me so me dey yisu nko a there is no way say obi date me nko a
0: okay
3: so you don't have to review everything maybe ebia some certain things be on matter you have to review it to the person say and only ebia they are open in their own pair
0: mm-hmm.
3: but you don't have to say ebia we past relationship no
0: mm-hmm.
3: na ebia where you know ex no na or your kwajini or ex girlfriend no watch your ex girlfriend the DNA say where your kwajini
1: okay juma
3: anese ebia
1: we your be do for say obeka kanu kra no
3: ebia your mama fa be ma
0: yes
1: we your ba
3: I say be ma o ex boyfriend no or no on page ma or ma miska ogu mani ma say odidi matem I don't think say it doesn't matter in your current relationship
0: you do won ka
3: tell the person say me I'll be pay me I don't like this
0: okay
3: me mpe be ma oyekwa juni
0: okay.
3: me mpe be ma o ma miska
0: mm-hmm.
3: me mpe be ma oni mi say me mpe be ma obegu mani ma say but all I want is ebi a trust
0: okay.
3: yem build trust no
0: enti de wonya ni sisi ani de won ka dada na sa mu nkyere no
3: it's not like won ka dada na sa mu nkyere no some ebi a sometimes if the person asks her that's fine
0: mm.
3: but if the person asks her you don't have to review everything to the person
0: okay now okay example like you who be can't tell and now won't can
3: if the person asks me some maybe if I wish to tell the person yes I would like to tell the person no but it's not everything now ebia make can tell you pano
0: okay
1: obi chicha
3: but it's not say be obi chicha I'm like right now it's you and I so I didn't tell my own focus on
0: na dey twa mu na mama me say question bi na yen to aso what of say dia wanya ni sisi eh dia ayi kwabna ekoye no bia na ode beye wa
3: that's the reason why intia you have to tell the person say me mpewe unim reason why intia no ex boyfriend ebi amujaye
0: okay.
3: into current relationship now ko kache nipa ni say unpewe unpa dia say unbeso obedi do atem unbeso obechi tu also unpese ebi a obeka insema eh ye bi ai de be afao
0: okay
3: Mm. And I understand it. Once more, I say,
0: okay.
3: doesn't matter. So, we review. I just should imagine. Say, we review everything to mm-hmm. your boy, your current boyfriend. I just should be a fancy because current boyfriend. So, you'll be a opinion for same okay. Those kind of things and we kwa kushie bia our current boyfriend or ex boyfriend who abanting
0: okay
3: or best start ya ka me be girl on the cramp no as really date me girl ko no as be my way to say it doesn't matter I feel like it's not sometimes it's not like
0: and you would over ka bia jabi.
3: It's not like, no, you won't say the negative aspect, but you don't have to review the person say, nipa no e say, no e say. It doesn't matter okay. In your current relationship.
0: Okay. Now, you have to be aware of one for a mahal, and you've been to me see.
3: Oh, no.
0: You've been to me see.
3: I'm like, a relationship is understanding.
0: Okay.
3: I say, you're better than what I say.
0: Okay.
3: No, I can mean, pay way.
0: Okay.
3: You focus on a bra bonus. So, then say, me pastor, you know, but person will be who me pastor. Because you will be who pastor, yeah. Sometimes, and it's difficult for the person to trust you.
0: Okay.
3: You know that.
0: Me da say, Esther, no, no, and what church, Baba, or then, there's someone who needs some, baby, a buffer, and I was here. When you have found the Maya, join me Facebook, you should have 104.5. Now, me fair points, what? Me baba king, kind, oh, honey, be a bapa, Ghana had the. Yeah, wow. 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
1: media menka
0: me mafia kan say
1: because oh eh be media twam no meka ka kudia will never tell my present wife and yes a minister
0: go now into this and
1: the
0: other
1: one get go now me ne jai no
0: ah I don't know yet on jai
1: me ne jai no na se makonya fufura
0: go
1: me ne uti
0: we go we mo money sika you go for no ganjira
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2: what you say? I
1: yeah.
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1: 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And obia su ni wa oba. O person in the town, but quite funny girlfriend, Pablo can say, me name the pa. Or so bet me an interview, or be interrogated one son, or better to one. Nan never be on our qualifier, wouldn't say, or be her. My main share experience with Mr. Buama, Kafra, meaning baby, I was a wooty, and me share experience here when I may a share, wouldn't him? Not a peggy be, not offer quite be so say. Sage no don't pa, but get any fairy in exams into an intimate ware girl. Or cut like girl, say, me pell. 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
3: Hello, Bajo, good afternoon.
1: Afternoon, sir. I'm a Bajo, didn't baby, I'll cast a free.
3: Bajo, I'm going to see what I'm going to say.
1: Okay, Kusiase, Kusiase, okay, okay, I'm going to be quiet. Mami, tell you what, Roma?
3: I'm going to say, Now can you hear?
1: Oh, quite unfortunate. We're free. So hello.
4: Hello.
1: Yes, sir, boss. We didn't even get free.
4: Agaku.
1: Yes, sir.
4: I had two penny kakrawai.
1: What's it?
4: Seven and a half pine canoe. And penny 40. At the penny dinner so boom.
1: Allowed
4: it to act while we are seeing in our own Buddha. Ni ando kwa mi from form kasi prepu tuja kaka aye better say o catch na no he said you ebi ane say obi say but oni pay bi kasi o get back o bo baba ni money o be di skin ni na if you go pop for that obi di or no so oni na obi di o be say ja na na to be ware no eh ti catch ni person say ni person me fi ni pa me ko fa na first one say no dey me ti me pe e ti fa me yam na so no e so no so da no so na wan kana so dey wa o be ja na na to be say a ware no.
1: Okay.
4: Okay. Okay. Okay. Okay. Okay. Okay. Okay. Okay. Okay. Okay. Okay. Okay. Okay. Okay. Okay. Okay. Okay. Okay. Okay. Okay. Okay. Okay. Okay. Okay. Okay. Okay. Okay. Okay. Okay. Okay. Okay. Okay. Okay. Okay. Okay. Okay. Okay. Okay. Okay. Okay. Okay. Okay. Okay. Okay. Okay. Okay. Okay. Okay. Okay. Okay. Okay. Okay. Okay. Okay. Okay. Okay.
1: Okay. Okay. Okay. Okay. Okay.
4: Okay. Okay. Okay. Okay. Okay. Okay. Okay.
1: Okay. Okay. Okay. Okay. Okay. Okay.
5: Okay. Okay.
1: Okay. Okay. Okay. Okay. Okay. Okay. Okay.
5: Ni tacho mi dindi sankwa mi kesefri hintadu wa chumwa kunwa.
1: Hey, sankwa ma yenti yo?
5: Yo. 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
5: Nchiko kakire nwa. Abe buwa pa pa pa pa pa pa pa.
1: Okay.
5: Nchiko kakire nwa aye.
1: Okay, Sam Kwame da say one was over can the pass actually the president. Hello. Yes, sir, boss.
6: Kwajo ntini tapo sije.
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1: Na go voice now.
6: Ah, blastafo. 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
6: Na, kakus.
1: Yeah.
6: I was out pa muka.
1: I was out car. Oh, yeah, you opa, I will pass natural present. No,
6: clean. I have a currency. Now, no balance of best. I'm mistaken. Bia. One song was all for the bag and walk.
1: Okay.
6: Fancy, you know, could be on the channel in Jama Ujawa, and I didn't tell down Prano.
1: Okay,
6: Catrano, and on Sibia. Also on the bag, or the swan, that's what the bonnet here. I mean, come.
1: May I say, could you enter Minas Cola? Hello.
7: Hello.
1: Good afternoon, sir.
7: Good afternoon, that's an unpumped thing.
1: Your bad dad would never be a gas free.
7: I have some papa Shamo Mikasa free at the river.
1: Shamo, mommy, too.
7: I mean, Micha, so go by fat room. Maybe the Minka Minka. Now, a mutina would date, you know. Wouldn't call fast about who didn't get your way. It is anybody about our quamma. 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
1: okay, let us say, I go for a shot of my next caller. Hello?
8: Hello?
1: Hello?
8: Hello?
1: Good afternoon, sir.
8: Good afternoon.
1: Sir, would you need to be a guest free? What are you?
8: Your family tells you I'm good to have one.
1: Hey.
8: It's my dear Moody, and I'm sure I'm where the fire.
1: Oh, you're so.
8: Now, I am me to your mom, I'm in my castle.
1: Overcome.
8: Say in the mammy name you die. And so, oh, you have been my focus for Bapa. No, so, because when the boy, I said, well, but say, I didn't know you, or because of nature, had a cock or no for the catcher, also the county letter.
1: Okay.
8: Munko say, or bow you read down. Who can't all the catcher say, a rinting or the dying?
1: Okay.
8: Obi,
9: Okay,
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0: Yet,
10: what's ye?
0: Many a pine uncle, your co, and no palu, your co.
10: We didn't jump
0: one uncle.
10: No, we didn't judge. No. Coffee, coffee, not to was
0: it.
10: We didn't judge, but
0: the one carry on person or person a relationship no mukum be.
15: It's like we don't want to be a relationship in the bay. You, the tennis, you don't have to be a
10: I'm saying,
0: Mama dia wo kan yin ade na wo se wo nka afi do so betu befu
10: de bi so obe obe tra no
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0: Maybe you don't want
10: to go. But you know, Obi Ohan Mo, yes, I did. Onya Babat, Onya Nyame.
0: I mean, Nyame, just say I would. What do you say? I'm not so.
10: Okay.
0: And just okay, just say, "Bam, how ho." 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
10: there. 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
16: 104.5 FM. 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
17: In Shiraya
16: Fair. And I went to Ben, Nikoi, Minya Pepper, 10 years. 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
18: 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The reason being is me kwa koma sex toy. 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
10: okay
17: enti sa de menim support no
10: o support ne
17: dabi
10: okay
17: so mfa sa de ne mre oba no
10: ayo
17: a hwe no masama kwa ndo to mesre
10: okay agosia die koni o yesu mu sex toys ampa wa hu bidia
15: me mfa menu hu bidia ba me hu bi wo social media
10: on unyu su bida
15: eh dey bi aden
10: aden tia
15: ah dey bi
10: umpe
15: I dey obet my addicted forever be ma ho cry ni wa kono
10: okay
15: na enye nso so na sometimes bit me so am side effect
10: mm.
15: So I don't think say eh you say bia obey
10: eh
15: ba mi mele be ma ni dia because oba dey say obet mat na say dia che oku and now chance na say o chance no ba no ho bet na na so sure so obi be fa yere nso so a na nso wa ye pepe sama no no aba be ka no
10: okay
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16: na ja ya nanda fooding komo no oba wa ja ne ho de 10 years ni ni anse and see my friend or pronounce my brand is sex toys in my friend in the auntie as you say a womb say me change in your papers need to come home but I said they are missing my winning on 10 yeah many will call agreement say who beat me and who before from who be the agro and one grow all right but over born who by air born who by say they are uncle fire the same be any be behind the number
10: apart from sex toy, do I dey account no no? Kofi, I dey na osere.
0: I go disappoint me o.
10: I dey. If I put say yeah, she su fa e mu asa.
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10: like yes apa wo dem
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18: sn say alidu and his goat
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18: what you say
1: me dey say pabro why he tido do tobo e si no so opemwa
18: anya ensu o twa na ko ga na apa
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15: be fan say be obey kure bi kura make say wan shada because of opportunity na o dey ama sister ni say obitimi aye say no ni tin onso akwa akonye
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15: 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Se obedi ifie duo nu krampa obetena se acho.
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18: Na oni sofo ba ko won. Che so mo do so.
4: 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And me che my sister, sister Juliana o A1 hospital we putuja.
18: Okay.
4: And I me che my dofufu nyina.
18: Okay. 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
18: Okay.
5: And afi so mechia George Appiah do donor friend Okubi onso wo Dortmund Germany.
18: Okay.
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25: 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At a live commentary at the Brew. Why and the edge FIFA World Cup no? At the Sininazo. Aye Ghana, Brazil, Argentina, France, England. And what show, Jesse? No show, El Simo. You're the chance to be sure. Near Buena Coma. 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
27: Yes! 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
0: Bonus a copy $5,500 series. 1X games. 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

0: All right, you are seated on live on Insurance 045 FM Entertainment Power. Each and every Saturday, 2 p.m. to 4 p.m. And I had a bro, what's up, we're at the custom. Edia blaster on my film on my idea. A corner near ding enough for me, on my idea. 1-0. Send on your film, and I'm so I can't. I'm pencil. O film, I'm telling you, share. Boss, now I did. Team, we know. So, I'm going 2 years. Can we Ghana blaster and be who you are? It's a simple thing for us. I'm maintain the boys. See, especially your number two now, film, no, and I saw pray in the air. Are you untouchable? And why for me be untouching? I just give boy Ghana, papa. I'm for be feel say Bianca. Benjamin, I'm sorry, the man, can't but you need to be seated. But I'm not born, no, no. Keep a beer, I'm not going to go to our, and I'm going to go to our, my matter, if for this show. So, the guy, this show, my, and that's the Ghana. Go to our, I'm going to go to our, and I'm going to go to our, I'm going to go to our, and I'm going to go to our, and I'm going to go to our, and the boys, no, my idea. Refiasum dream, the local is playing the team's one cup. After the wake up, no, I'm saying the answer may be better about a tree. From the Dogi branch, I want you for Firethrust Entertainment Power Eddie Abrow. Now, see the name of the corner for the tidbit in us, so it's me Eddie Abrow. Now, wake up, you know, in a lot of a excitement, a moment, a woman, and so Nanya Sam could talk. The who painting the name, the who powder, the who see, meaning another old chanty, a software sham command, the video, and me show off for the videos, busy 2-1, busy then, meaning I know I come home again, no. And so it's me, Eddie. A better so baby, I'm gonna tune us up and be nothing, so what's all the air adventures, so it's me, Eddie. 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With the likes of a mama Esther Munina Koi and then Kranako perform here. Say any issue because Okwa Kra, talented case and name so many adino. A drew answer, assisting in a available Mokoman Kranu Homo, a warming in a babble and a sack called the Munina Ko Sumo, a man Kranus and Palmosuno, on future no air bright. 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It's my move on any batty fee, but don't miss the bank crown. Sadia will cry the Ewinimu, brain number three, a school to school. A queer audition was a cry way on no two. We wouldn't say, we wouldn't say, we wouldn't say. A cry for the Mamma Lumbe, Tulum Banyum. Ah, Munan, enter on Baba Studio, ha. Now, you know, my din common nothing. So, me, I mean, and I'm not going to quarter Santiman Pong. Dumadic is because so Elman Ponting and there, and also a musical show be. Me am an announcer, na Obeba Nafe, Abedi, and Honkomo, or so a kaka. For the meantime, I'm in the live Facebook Insura 1045 FM TikTok, baby. DJ Frankie, and I face me, I mean, I quam, I'm sure I am a kakani, my boom. I'm already quite feeding in time. So last week, me promise, it was sir, you have a different dimension cry because this time around, the stories be over, we are crowd, yeah. The third beta, I be a judge based the babano, who work on Teda. If you call a cock because oh, in the panel, cash and I know, and I be sir. So you promise him, say, you have video evidence, oh, Facebook, nyam audio evidence enso studio so a so na afi mo am so muti radio no so no wanya benefit ni bi na mo so no matimi atie bi na bibia so 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
0: 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stabilization na Ross atizigi he is good safe sir and that is again can again at the before
1: on so no references in a good
0: very big or your sub guy
1: just that the error kakra na say we command defense
0: no say on so Benjamin Sara eh yeah na normal am cast we look up but what bit back no
1: so was good keeper
0: three back na no what bit am
1: on what na all the field no na who place na obi there we should place na team how obi movement there
0: we be movement
1: there keeper not just about so ballon ball keke
0: there be once keeper ball na o ti bo no o to say we me to man we me do very
1: sir
0: me nyina anti anu an boys na dey because anu a Luis Diaz dey mo to twat na rough rough no when timi anye o ye ni artist gi ache no even Arias ni ko say go ni film wa mo hwe chance we ya no this say it boys no
1: go ni bank when be hard
0: no oh my dear 1-0 there any easy anu a Capo Verde e kra no any Argentina
1: or mate African ni
0: serious ma Vozina ay o mo keeper no o wey commercial Messi say you are a hero Messi crab on
1: number 7. Vozina ina na ye start a World Cup no number 4000 ho baby. You so no ka 20 point something million followers on IG.
0: And ra. Oh, Messi perfect watch. Na Messi abuso this guy.
1: Say free kick be crab na one hand on share down organizing defense
0: ni. Then
1: Messi say ko wi
0: na
1: wa
0: bo. Ya na ba for from still. Vozina actually.
1: When we say Vozina ye World Cup no kwa no ni club o. No ni club. Yeah, o free agent. O ni club. Seni age no 40 years no.
0: Obi ampe.
1: Obi on.
0: My sense experience e kura no no.
1: And I cast African body 40 years and seni rare age on number 52. When you brutal. And say Jacopa Adoma be be so na eh abebe wa na eso.
0: Abebe wa oh and one other answer no.
1: Obi top club pa and I side so so no.
0: Oh, aside from the said the clubs are banned, we cook our own cover. That's the fuck with your money in
1: front of us. One more Colombian crab boy because he be an can't quit and
0: can't be record. What's the answer? Best on record.
1: I've been seeing
0: keep it clean sheet. I'm not going to do it.
1: It's in the
0: hobby. So, we're really back. We're about draw back. And our
1: bands, we're going to win mass.
0: We're going to win mass.
1: Three matches over there, Munina, and it reflects everything was on point. Now, it's me deny how he came from scoring. Yeah,
0: scoring. We're not near the no. And he's.
1: And he about. Kap kwa top list mo nanti mama and could do so nti mama
0: mo dia oh what we see in could do so ne sali sumu nyina so nti mama and so cry another and nti mama the could use jump fifi one can say different ball game together oh it is good but yeah effort 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
1: 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No ko otena se din o se
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0: MSM
1: to be an open map about 2017 and we jai BB and yeah. Since then we know baby who know baby da jamuda someone na bishop Okan
0: and 2020 since 2016 who be baby
1: 2017 9 years
0: we know baby na da
1: pa for baby na da nti Ghana for emoy someone for 9 years
0: Okan crew
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0: Abe kasa.
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0: 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So the onan onan ni na. 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
1: delete bi bia.
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0: so. 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
1: 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Abra Florence so na Florence o pick from Florence from nowhere.
0: Oh yeah.
1: Na Florence o nyu bia.
0: So as Florence no.
1: Ono wonton nyu muda.
0: Se enu na ma oba no hu. One thing ma Florence obinim. 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O make difference wo ma no mi say. Ohun ba bia bra kwaju bishop obinim. 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
1: Enu
0: ti na to date. Gain in Cassentia Bishop would
1: die.
0: Only baby of free.
1: Why, dear?
0: Our dear bar, Bishop Swanny Mood, and I do say. It's the accusing any couldn't move before said the sister and Cassentia couldn't
1: die. Nothing
0: but Cassandra said if any couldn't.
1: No sounds to Bishop, no, the boon any dick.
0: What's that? The man of Bishop. Yeah,
1: tea or say. Florence and you will be our tune. Or not, no, could you not boot to a
0: cheat? Any other?
1: Or so a kai pass or yes, or no, may of soon me few years salaries and or so air Florence and air queer at no cantamount despite one fino. Or so no big band, then time big band music
0: band with national
1: suit, which will be in fino.
0: Yeah,
1: to then the bulk muscles there be a queer. Mo 30,000 bi da ha se emfesi kan efa nkoye nyum no no mdu coast do kwa bi bi
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0: en se wuti a obetima sa hwene Facebook de ye boy or say kan o Facebook obetima ku ti bi sanso na radio for no so me nya advantage ti
2: Wouldn't fall this way.
3: And she
2: wouldn't fall in so binim way. Make off falling so binim. No one to you move. Now when you're to near what can you? Men are far falling so binim. Then you call studio. A poor record on your man. Or slowly me fee. And I'm a TV but to Miss Casponzano. Now me the falling is a bad TV show. Now me and Casa was offering me Nimi whom PA. Timena me status and me sponsor Florence. At that time, but the seed in Nam Cantaman to your core despite to at that time will be any seed, you know, Big Ben Mesa production will be any at that time. Meet me, Bobo producers and at that time, one more system will be any seed, you know. Nam say a queer young coffee, the bomb pine and coach she is at that time 30,000 within 4 days. Let's kind of call and Nam Sunai Brekum 50 Okrai Okuku Seku. Inshira FM programs manager, production manager. I am a manager. 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Many nam sunai, yen nam brekum, yen nam ha. A branch of FM Roman father ya ne. Yes, we na the lumba.
4: Yeah,
2: huan huan.
4: Yeah,
2: many Roman.
0: Inshira. Iti evidence no lie. We the bishop obi ne nenu man kasan. Just na my programs been the cook school. In fact, one in a break. OB TV bang in a my lord, on a mugidigidia. And Obinim, when you're ungrateful,
1: actually,
0: one thing about Obinim, me say. And if people in the tournament are born at the Biano or money roof, and the first man, all book who's a good in you, Debbie. Me PD were born, baby, obedient beer about the ministry. And in the TV, baby, I pitched
1: Dubiano. Then times so we promote music here, and in the year, and in social media,
0: and easy, we bread
1: bag
0: of even I'm a bear of swimming if you could be any moment we're in. I see also movie people swimming. Oh,
1: that song was mega hit. Mega hit.
2: Confronting free man, okay. So, Holy Spirit person confronting ya. Me say, I send you a matiti wa bonti biya ye biya. Obini me say my head in.
4: We trust you.
3: In Shirefe.
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0: San is it here? 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Obini me, men and mamma dum, our day shan come at the Saturday. Chasso into a tea master, or chasso,
1: or chasso, and then my parents were jai, and called Ujai at
0: 2017.
1: 9 years in on farm,
0: but be also and continues into the assembly, sir. It will die with die.
1: Tell I didn't see the assault
0: by my day. A china crown amount for expect it, Mrs. Obini,
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0: wow
1: o kyeremu se eye 2011 ano nu kunu I can't join a boom. And I'm this. I built microfinance credit in
0: 2011.
1: And I built microcredit. I'm established here. That's how I didn't get so.
0: Wow.
1: I'm a can't join a boom. That's
0: 14 years.
1: I check. And that's how I made it on. Now, per cartom year 2 year company. So now on no edge on a coffin. Almost 10%. To create a shareholder or 10% shares. Our company said that should be a company be bigger.
0: Wow.
1: And so on code. Kra ma obenye sika credit e
0: fun verb ana se ne pipa daso ene se o kiss
1: o chere mu se sa na wose eye aware semi akatibi si aware su ya konebrem kata hwi mo no ko hu se da bi sa 10% na o moye pipa to so ye de man no okunu agi sa 10% na efri nsem e da hakoma abrante bi a ye fe ne ye kobina sa 10% no afi ya transfer ne shares no e de mo different person
0: wa
1: nti se o she court no se court no hwe normal sound from Santos, normal sound in the 10%
0: for
1: nothing. So, yes,
0: I'm going to 10%. Again, Oscar.
1: Sir, Oscar.
0: Wow.
1: But I say I transfer on another 10% shares and I'm a different person. I'm a third party. The bastard is kind of man who be. You see, I say court in Sanche, not court in 10% for my nothing. So, profit be a board money, transaction be a bum, court to Sanche. Nice, be you disaffected, said the money be on or said the man already in settlement. Going for now, and I'll say 10%
0: of fighting in album,
1: Tina dear,
0: of fighting in
1: some dear. I hope I want you on my triache, on my triache, which almost on what says in 10%. I could dear Mr. A will be home.
0: Stay well,
1: on a rich and near my quay, but transfer their money or the ownership on a man. To say the Osas court in film, then find a 10% and find a money back now. Then on ntere no asem so a eye Joanna Kofi no omo so etwe na na atwe mu so eye butrika
0: abutrika ye nia
1: francis kumi ninsem so na atwe mu so na esan so
0: epende egina so
1: esa eba pa na eye tense thursday ya aye ne lawyers na kupi mu akra high court na okubi ono one free free dware one ne wife no se ne girlfriend no one ne wo baba akode omo free free ebe pii mu aye akra high court no na o free free be duru court no you didn't call back and you didn't know an uncle.
0: Yes, I'm a sad nation.
1: It's not ship. He answered, I want to bitch you for him.
0: Yes,
1: and who be here, say, yeah, and funny free Ghana and final call you US and could deny him. It's traditionally the VP.
0: Okay.
1: The bars and a year lawyer say, I'm going to try my year a butter can, a year Oliver or a bacon. Any other parties near say, Debbie. Bonnie almost claim was a butcher cardinal, and Sam Fata say it didn't call me my
0: strategy and
1: could deny some from sanity. I was some sounds where they are 73 a year, bitcher, district court on a debay. I cry high court. I'm back, cry high court. No, I'm the name of you and a toy court in him. Your favorite habeas corpus, yeah, her name is Yamanaka Crow, habeas corpus. And they were back on the fence, set your right.
0: Setiorari. Radio Bianca said that's so simple. And we are brothel. Setiorari.
1: Illegal temper.
0: I ring in my lord of Kuzuku. Anyway, in our. Who's your ring in a good team? Setiorari.
1: And a habeas.
0: Habeas corpus. You're who's your ring in a good
1: team. Easy. Lord Thames, that then the Munch, the Muyana. How the
0: habeas corpus.
1: And I setiorari.
0: Hey, the answer we got name.
1: Na aye abutika emre nimfo no omo imagine say can habeas corpus na amen breke no daka kra na
0: breke man na we dey anwo
1: ntino ho ase on say breche for district court for no still na omo ye say fa abutika call US and still na omo yini man ma fie nti e ba habeas corpus na eno no aye emre mu no e wo lawyers no e be say nipa na ye detain ni no on say we know what that's all detention cases and now say bonnie de atono so no and sem fata say detaining no
0: detaining
1: yes say e ma higher court bi ehwehwe ni sem say say detention de man no e ye lawful na say enye lawful aha eno no say e habeas e no
0: corpus no
1: ye de challenge e ye obi detention say circumstances say e lower court ne fa so e detaining nipa no e ye right and say enye right
0: enye right
1: habeas corpus eno no de no
0: wow
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1: say eno de on say omo no emrofo no say Brunei no ne banya du 18 years pa no free fee to me ko du level bu hanoma ye loan
0: what the 400 billion I say $1 million bia 100 billion
1: no what did jesus can free mura phone hosa jifru hosa
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0: say ga ne tim ka to ko bo si 300 billion na boy bi ono small boy bi na 400 billion say ne ho daga na ha
1: ke ko kura ke ko keko
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1: you go score unlimited bia sentence ko bi kwa I mean there said the man
0: before say obekọ the next story no Ghana fo e bisa say the interviewer Francis Kumia, a friend of Abutrika, only my godfather, Captain Smart, a quen needless, or no, my adre.
1: Yeah. A bimu cassa, do say a quiet fowl, so a butcher can say, baby, baby, you know, or treaties, and had that in will see official statement, HMU say, sign table, Captain Smart, a quen, and no can who be. But then again, it be so hold the opinion, say, once a Captain Smart intervene, or the material say, scanner will $13,000 or so, and 8,000 code different pairs when to bear $3,000, $5,000 spent at the
0: barn
1: to what they may say.
0: Say, ye are accusing me, Mo Giddy Brown say. May we sika, medisica, a moment tower to cross, only ye,
1: only
0: ye, quite a new way. It goes to town black crab, because oh, when you're in the Nico Timin shop, when Timin you see. Now me Baba Cassie, oh, Sikan Cromo kind, me the key to a beer.
1: Yeah.
0: Maddy be,
1: yeah, not the same moment you
0: where the word be? Yeah. Etu be kan here dey.
1: And one.
0: Ghana football see hwere mu to the stands. Obi enya sika. And na say small boy bi won so break mu. Sika egu ka anim na wo te say.
1: Wa.
0: No obi enya say wonya sika.
1: Just imagine.
0: O man dem hoku.
1: O mwa.
0: Abu ticket mi sika bibire ni gu ho.
1: Egu ni nchen sa.
0: Na he dey. Akoto track kra na. Sika ni kodiko check na o video.
1: See,
0: 27 years, 21 my boy.
1: Yanka say former president was his campaign today. Yano mu refisa atem no.
0: Nanu kan han kan ku fado.
1: Aku for his campaign today. But boys in his car.
0: Ba unya so ba kan sama go go pa. Aku fado izu o kan sama go.
1: His campaign today. Say on o scanning 20. Once his for tanka say o.
0: When they say munya on his car of fear that say the president.
1: Campaign today.
0: Hey, I do premier no.
1: See, say na kan ya Ghana for be buofu. Say so interview it was needless
0: because
1: a man be affirm say and somebody dey turn so any
0: correct
1: and say interview so mrofu na ko tie you e pair translators et na ho say dey nsem na kwane ka no
0: na see correct the pictures be na e bi o mo dey ba church say boy na kura no e bi kura be ka ho charges ni bi ba ha ba ka ho
1: na e bi so school of thought be say once obutika still are young on content them no won ya back and forth from the lawyers in Ghana for one year
0: it office uncle be on obutika 27 years say
1: on content
0: uncle be about 10 years
1: on man 10 years over say back to Ghana in good health so show boy kwa ba aha e home school condition dey better than say Ghana had be na won ya back and forth because the more now watch him omo
0: na
1: omo ye o himo
0: okay
1: to munya wa aha we now oma you are current state be no
0: okay
1: to pan money mu ya onko na don be ni bia omo nya no
0: omo nya no
1: dada joe ko ya akwaje atumi
0: I mean $4 million there
1: yeah easy you ska kitwa kura
0: na ngo foro munyu e o
1: oh send the omo ni money
0: ya wa actress bi e wa Ghana ha waje din pa
1: aha
0: ontimi ko America
1: and say na mko aso ba
0: me mistake actress people Ghana.
1: You meet my boy in Ghana.
0: Debbie, try so. I'm off for. Don't even number be up on from my channel. I'm off for cherishing the pan.
1: In the assembly, but Debbie no know.
0: Na assembly air banu bra.
1: Assembly, but Debbie.
0: Ebe ye mu.
1: Assembly, but Debbie.
0: Me yem si. My mama ata boy. Me yem si si mi o sanu no.
1: Assembly, but Debbie.
0: Me ka te mu ereba.
1: Assembly, but Debbie.
0: If I show you tina mo Ghana no, especially girls no. My godmother, or your mother, or your mentor, no, Montumbo. Now, a name may be such a name, maybe I say. Now, I didn't bear me to do.
1: Okay,
0: see, I'm yambush, me with your mamma home. Send it in a bow, a better butchica.
1: A serious
0: better than the Jew, a better penny for the age.
1: And it's a channel.
0: Beam Shemano, and who was here no. Asem no e to Ghana se jaa ho
1: intimi tena Ghana ha
0: asema besi ni panifo e bechi wom
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0: you can go to UK you can go to Canada but you can't go to America
1: but with my cool with my twatch ho na say ya mpia na
0: ho ka
1: e bu ha won ko country no so but my country the fake country but my track
0: no my track and the tournament do ko
1: last time ko chi guy bi Morocco so kai na e kan ya Morocco no ko chi no Morocco no ko chi no
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1: Say, Omo, you tomorrow and yes came free musa.
0: Oh, boy.
1: Money came free musa.
0: Oh, umbas.
1: Was one or talk as best seven nina feelings. 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
0: Oh, talk as seven, see the name in a few.
1: This is our time. Jano ujina na so die. 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O talk as Benson.
0: Okay.
1: But say die.
0: E no say Pa Thomas.
1: Pa Thomas
0: Pa Thomas die ni die. O de ni be frame a me ho ni die me sada nka because me de Pa Thomas by friend Nana.
1: Nana.
0: Me ni Nana ya fine pa ma Nana ba kumasi bia oba me ho. Da kura do ba me ho kwa mu. Me ni Nana ya fine pa. Only Pa Thomas in film.
1: Only in film.
0: Under one Pa Thomas in the one chair than that. Only Pa Thomas in film.
1: Was in the bond. So I'm within Komo.
0: Who swan swan anyone?
1: But some within Komo.
0: Oh, bra.
1: The colleague in Pa Thomas.
0: Sir, who call it zero tier? The tennis that only colleague in no. Into a corner Pa Thomas. Oh, William, you okay? You okay? I'm in here.
1: Was the case of procrastination?
0: I'm confirmed. I'm going to see. Messam was summit next week. ɔmo wo dodo sɛ na ade ya fabrɛ
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1: 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And now some work.
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1: 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Boys ya be.
0: Boys ni invest. The rest of YP money o se cruise kani. 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Ya bo se YP asi.
1: 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Ba sa de no.
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1: So mo no mo anya
0: 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Se ne ye ne ma wo.
1: Boys ne hwe de wi a we mu no abra bona kwa stars ano.
0: Ene
1: so mo so de to mo ni ma yi.
0: Boys ne ye ne ma because me on. Boys generation on my bench say we did 10 years been here tie as a panam imagine say Miami me offer as Black Sharif and now say we say quick smoke money and then ba say
1: obeka
0: say see ya because at the quintia me make say me e do papa Christy Kobo show
1: yeah
0: on Black Sharif na say me the Kenneth Echo boy the boys me amrado boys na Kobo bra obie ni o charge less than 100,000
1: says ko wo kokra bi ese timisi dai ewie complete o
0: e commune so e ko nwasa nkunya
1: asa donor
0: so card over bi 24 hours no kura kanisi ka 13 billion
1: wow
0: at least am do mo wono sko mo je
1: hey
0: mo dis ka enti I'm telling you say 10 years bi be bana kan se mi ni sika na mi sika me nyaye
1: obie atwema o da bi an so mo compare mo to a new generation akwese footballers yo we no
0: sure.
1: The next 20 years footballers na be nya more money no dey compare say ya breso na nya say scandal dey be om slogan
0: me am nua suo me am nua suo asuo kin paluta
1: ya paluta ya
0: last year bosho cho bia one charge less than 120
1: this old boy even 20 should crazy say
0: na 100 kind of about 20 nya say nya 200 billion
1: be time o come no more compared to the new generation aban say obi ase ne no omo ji 120,000
0: or a smart guy or is in the bench na no issue ono so je ne ma wa chiri pa
1: na so majo no cars dey to cars three at the same time
0: you know what you can you talk then what
1: ah you talk is it warehouse
0: oh us better
1: town
0: yes
1: say the car dey go school so school don call
0: guys better say you talk be ko america warehouse akoye aduma fiska dan say enum no be bon en ko biem
1: ba say sore no scared e bere no May
0: I saw Cas or Janum too. Oh, yeah, Juma. And you to involve money,
1: say the original warehouse or not.
0: Would they make quarters? Answer yourself, Grana Yajuma or Solocosu. I think so. If you depend on a yeah, I saw the man now, but uncle.
1: Why are they not so fear? We can't have a banner. What they are inside the court.
0: What they are not the court.
1: Yes, you are here, Juma. I'm from Crown. So,
0: but that's what twas a cushion.
1: In the Bebois.
0: Ain't it good? And you mean someone for me, a lambassin, I'm a hyena. Hey, I'm talking more to a film way in a
1: cell.
0: Now we hear Juma. Now we hear Juma.
1: So, I'm not sure to say, and you're not crank a gunner for Quenim Stormzy.
0: Debut.
1: It's our level of the
0: million in the ground now. Stormzy wanted to buy me.
1: It's a warehouse.
0: It's a warehouse. It's a warehouse. It's a warehouse.
1: It's a warehouse. It's a warehouse. It's a warehouse. It's a
0: warehouse. It's a
1: warehouse.
0: It's a warehouse.
1: It's
0: a warehouse. It's a warehouse. It's a warehouse. It's a warehouse. It's a warehouse. It's a warehouse. It's a warehouse. It's a warehouse. It's a warehouse. It's a warehouse. It's a warehouse. It's a warehouse. It's a warehouse. It's a warehouse. It's a warehouse. It's a warehouse. It's a warehouse. It's a warehouse. It's a warehouse. It's Anyone, on the could the age in Ukraine, yeah, care to scare a bit distracting on far
1: we focus.
0: And you pay good and the biggest thing in that could age
1: on the
0: master, no,
1: for
0: another master can't bless cities near the Gunnison.
1: And for your problems in the status in Husika, maybe any care, just
0: to have a good
1: one of I said, they won't go to Father Bia, I'm going to Father Bia.
0: No, no, sir, because we see will maybe Obutu boy be of 26. You take some out of a car.
4: Oh, yeah. And young one made a gun and pen for you now. My papa president, Kufu.
5: Okay.
4: On one neck and who kita me pa. Now, I'm on a says, you don't move your banner, you know. Oh, yeah, na in your answer, ya but to a mound, and says, yeah, how on be
5: brave. And on my papa, my hammer, swab, my hammer, so
4: I mean, sure. I'm my son, gunner musicians, and I are Canadian. Is it baby, yari yari? Papa go visa me so yare den den den e de go fu bi ah ane me mi apa Thomas
5: ono so ntiapo
4: ye nyina yare yare
5: ah
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1: 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Yes, see o yare pa ohiamu o.
0: Mhm.
1: 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Eh Ferek ke bu won se onko okko.
0: Yo.
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0: To ma omo actors ke no mu yan omo de kwoto.
1: Ya de de bobo wa, en fon ne se wo sika diamond. A drobu ha panibu ha e difri outside neighbor.
0: Okay.
1: And so we scarce the more we scarce the we hiam wa.
0: Okay.
1: To bob on timber can say we see over can ya president and not salaries you say month question 5,000. Say better.
0: 5,000.
1: May can say month because what they see beautiful so. Every month we are
0: the
1: same.
0: Beautiful so. Petty na ibe ko.
1: What say copy me name na say interview just some few days ago.
0: The president Mahama.
1: The bia.
0: Okay. Ene say e. Ene say na say my Mahama how dey and how are dey say.
1: A compare ko e dey e bi so to salary so no.
0: Eh gban a chenu kwa.
1: Free palm no ojai. He say insu so hiam wa pa.
0: Why?
1: Sibo brothers. Na say no TikTok live.
0: Pasolo.
1: Ah. No TikTok live say
0: Pasolo. Wow. Ene say Pasolo yin isa.
1: On only was an issue, no wife issue, no buy, and I might be draining the pa, and see Kasim now say.
0: Pass on, sir, or that's one vocal or ha. I'll put my ball like
1: band. But we need instrument, this is the baby in your shoe, no be friend. And only problem, sir, most of them will move face you on like a Jacquana can last week here. On one castle on a band,
0: you're no more.
1: But pass on this or be friend.
0: Oh, plan here, master. Oh,
1: it was since you told me now, demo, and your shoe will be cobble.
0: I'm ready to do my debut like
1: that. I'm ready to do my debut.
0: Okay.
1: Yeah, I'm ready to do my debut.
0: All right. Okay. My banner, many Ghana look alike for the incumbent. It's actually the Baptist for you, Mega Priest 2026. I'm ready to do my debut. Now, I'm ready to do my talent. I'm ready to be a sort of thing. I'm ready to do my debut. I'm ready to do my debut. 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
6: Mine da se. 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
0: Okay.
6: Now, yeah, New Christian Baptist Church. Mm-hmm. I go forward.
0: Friday. Oh. Yeah. I mean, you about in a crew. Friday, yeah.
6: The whole Kumasu, maybe a boss of
0: Friday.
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1: 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And instead, they are Kedia. Would you be trapped? Maybe we are so at me. I come up. 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Maybe we are so at me. I come up. 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Tama, bring me nasty. We don't have to do this.
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2: yeah ti number ni
1: 0543 0543 2177 2177 844 844 0543 2177 2177 844 844 844 844 844 844 844 844 844 844 844 844 844 844 844 844 844 844 844 844 844 844 844 844 844 844 844 844 844 844 844 844 844 844 844 844 844 844 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844 844 844 844 844 844 844 844 844 844 844 844 844 844 844 844 844 844 844 844 844 844 844 844 844 844 844 844 844 844 844 844 844 844 844 844 844 844 844 family ni nyina na ye bia nso no yebeye eti 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
2: 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Ono so de bia no.
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0: Midi can't share so penny there. I'm a Sanchia sorry to win in a new Christian Baptist,
1: new Christian
0: church. I offer a day,
1: Friday.
0: Yet here will be a any a shalom. So be a just so
1: Mojis Moka Shalom, Mojis is a
0: yenia,
1: yen,
0: no, just watch here, shalom.
1: 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Na boy be so for the gym, my year, boy, and a boy in a tramp. 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Uhunu na ja wo papa papa de gutwa na de. 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Ma na ta so asora bo fo so. 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
1: I was like, I'm going to go to the house. I'm going to go to the house. I'm going to go to the house. I'm going to go to the house. I'm going to go to the house. I'm going to go to the house. I'm going to go to the house. I'm going to go to the house. I'm going to go to the house. I'm going to go to the house. I'm going to go to the house. I'm going to go to the house. I'm going to go to the house. I'm going to go to the house. I'm going to go to the house. I'm going to go to the house. I'm going to go to the house. I'm going to go to the house. I'm going to go to the house. I'm going to go to the house. I'm going to go to the house. I'm going to go to the house. I'm going to go to the house. I'm going to go to the house. I'm going to go to the house. I'm going to go to the house. I'm going to go to the house. I'm going to go to the house. I'm going to go to the house. I'm going to go to the house. I'm going to go to the house. I'm going to go to the house. I'm going to go to the house. I'm going to go to the house. I'm going to go to the house. I'm going to go to the house. I'm going to go to the house. I'm going to

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0: na meaning we say aye da enche sponsors ni beba ma episo
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1: yeah
0: yeah tori bi ko be hia mo ni ma me ma suma no o school why see
1: yeah
0: yeah, we are Ghana's look alike. Where is season 7?
1: But your way is season 2 for the kids.
0: For the kids?
1: Yes.
0: Where is season 2?
1: But your
0: way. I don't want adults to ever hold.
1: Me will adults so. And be anubi na Baba Spirit.
0: Baba Spirit
1: from Pibai, yes, of course.
0: Oh, okay.
1: And he can promise me nothing. But I think, say, for now, no me yama kids, no, for the meantime.
0: For the meantime.
1: And no makone ni mwe behedi biti miya say. But kids and adults.
0: And this season 2, nini?
1: For the kids.
0: For the kids.
1: Yeah.
0: Okay. 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
0: ya ni pan, ayini England no?
1: Yes, of course, okay. That day na that time nso eko shiae but, isan nyamisa evo program ni mutina, it was successful.
0: Wow.
1: Saturday ni yewe okay. Nya mission ho ni munyam de na isusu no ebroso
0: me hwe videos ni
1: ni isusu na ebroso
0: mo ya no hefa
1: ye no True Vine Hotel ho
0: jo
1: e wa na ye programs ni na na it say ye finals ni ye kokese ni yeah because numbers no
0: I buy
1: na dosu nti yeah but e ho ni ye bibia
0: nya
1: mission ho ni munyam da bia me kasa obi an hold no bo wa odin kugu because wo ye no kwafo and also support ye wo advice no bibia nti no na me se
0: say
1: ya ni bibia
0: say ya ni bibia so how many weeks and how months na
1: yeah, you sue for 3 months, 2 weeks.
0: 3 months, 2 weeks.
1: Yes.
0: No, to it,
1: yes, of course. 3 months near main program. 2 weeks near lunch, no, any finals, no.
0: Mm-hmm.
1: And 2 weeks at Babeka.
0: Okay.
1: So 3 months near the program, but because of lunch, no, any finals, no. Mm-hmm. Not 2 weeks at Babeka.
0: The 2 weeks at
1: Babeka. Yeah, any intermediate week program.
0: Now make come, but still, I'm planning for say, car come in the car but only a car come in the car. The car come in the agency, man, I don't know to me a fishing crowing in a bar in 1 day, say, wait, dear, maybe not tell me not my mom talent appear.
1: Medas,
0: maybe I'll be into that first time, so best my back of Farah.
1: Medas, the attendee say, Misha say, any can, Misha say with the adults. Yamia don't know a program the question, Ghana's look alike, but GD or Ghana, but. You say, and Koranen so, a ye celebrity snipping a castle, no, makes ye pempany for no, but Kahena young man Koranen so my aim, because I grab it to Samia, me me pay, so ye shall say.
0: Okay.
1: Nana men quabonting, always be a meme advert, wa open and why they,
0: waba,
1: namen quabonting. But you set time and Koran the time a dear advert, no, no mood school.
0: So school. Wow.
1: It's no be pop promo na but so na it was here cut down to schools no near coffee show out. Nyamia dum nyamia ni shamo. Omo anna omum rasono. Nyami domu my say no my yejuma. And it's nyamia dumo de abedu baby.
0: Wow. We see one ako school ho. Mako ye audition no.
1: Ah, me call na my ni headmaster and he had my headmistress na di komo say so mo talent be say ya. Go ye dey any dynamic kakra.
0: Mm-hmm.
1: Who be look up to somebody.
0: Mm-hmm.
1: Already no more dey omo ankasa wo eye o.
0: Eye.
1: But ye mo sua bi bi afri celebrities won ako kan mo dey no ho.
0: Mm-hmm.
1: Inti kora na e be wie kra na mo ye abia chen. Omo look alike.
0: Serious.
1: Why? Because already no one will be here.
0: Bi e won mu da.
1: E na ne dey ne say we be. E na wo sako sua dey. Oh, penny, that come into Omobe, Omobe, strong pa.
0: Okay, after so I discover Ankara, no communication between one or more, maybe I need to say, Omo parents, no.
1: Yeah, me that's it. Me program, mami yen, me name Sasano, be any idea.
0: Okay,
1: always be an me look up to faithfulness.
0: Okay,
1: yeah, into me parents, and say, and you mean one, maybe I didn't know, minimone, muniwa, miniho, it be beam in Omoya way.
0: Wow.
1: Now, you know what? Me may find our parents in the imam. Yes, of course. Ebi waha obekasa.
0: Okay.
1: Se me boa oni meto.
0: Wow.
1: From the one and she say ni ye wiya me ba munchen na mo hyesha ye dey ama me nam dia ko.
0: Fantastic.
1: Yes, and then you see. Ebi me nyacho se bi kwa
0: bi
1: so. Always be I any decide say we na first. But me my parents why? Because me no mo ye ba ko. Ne mo mo hu dia ebe boa nyina na nyina ye dia chiri. Nti parents na dia to be honest with you, me you are one. We can't. Me hear some trauma. Yeah, we are able to hear. We are able to. So be ya. Almost do one more day. Be ready. And to be honest with you, make us appearance na yadi.
0: Go
1: with the number. Me don't want program.
0: Oh
1: my yadi pa.
0: Oh my yadi.
1: Oh my yadi pa.
0: Now me come in man. So quick, very quick enough. Fe yinkudi enkomo awa. 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
0: Uhu ye mi ye. 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I feel comfortable.
1: Na na unu se mama Esther beba.
0: Pachan debi.
1: Oh na unu mu timo. 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
0: Pachan.
1: So in the process I wotu no. Who has my master Pio? Not what two scabus, but I'm confused. What tonum ning in a year? It was secret pan, I say.
0: Eh, I chaddy and uncle pan, yeah,
1: so. Oh, because for the first time, ma, men who say, I could there be performing. Now, my master, and Castle Gino Hakole, being in any mamester. They will see Jenny near ma. 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
0: Pacho
1: Debbie. Final day, no, I'm a new banana, my master, too. You know,
0: a radiation above for my mistake.
1: Oh, but Mama Macapella is here. Song.
0: A radiation above for my mistake. Also, I may want some more. 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I'm sure I'm in Diana, Miss Sorianina. 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I want me wondering, Papa, Era de Womafo, Sammy Buafo, Bamma, wondering, Papa Minty, Bunny beering, come in
1: there. Nanafia, what did you say?
0: Patching
1: with 8 years. 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I said, and I would miss you a son of Vina. 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
0: Medica, I say. 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
1: Sama ya kwa da abrobi na kofa na babe si ani mu ana. 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
0: Pa chai.
1: Aw, na na fia. 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Ah say Max to buy and I'm say akoda we dey. Me ni progress manager be kasi akoda we dey. Yen say dan pochi no friend nkura brim na nyina ni wa ya adwuma. Who the newscasters read to? One what too much. Na me sure what
0: Amen.
1: Juma die nyina mu di die abedi sekan. Ade ade na wasua firim.
0: Masia says obi ba obe na obe fa se magzi so. Ebe fa se magzi so na watimi apie ti se de memitimi pie. A ma hu talent anya ko pon de mame.
1: Yo eh. Why? I mean, I'm a semi bit of questions. Now, if you cry, yeah, you can see. Mama Lumba, the headphone, there's a mask. You did the baby, I said, yeah. You know, okay. So, a headphone, Abba.
0: Pachai.
1: What's the mean?
0: Pachai.
1: Mama Lumba, who now do you first?
0: Pachai.
1: Wow. Now, me in show. Now, I am a ya. Now, go pon fa Lumba cry in see ye. Mama Lumba, if you are, could I remember how to wake up my baby 4 times in ye? Nah, I'm yardum, I'm cray, ya could you owe mu ampa. Oh, no, you being a winner, no, ultimate winner, no. Send enough feeling this it here.
0: Oh, it was nice.
1: Mm-hmm.
0: I was happy because they did not tell me that I was having the highest vote. They told me that I was at the bottom. So
1: really?
0: Yeah. I told myself that if I lose, I'll continue.
1: You continue?
0: Yeah.
1: It's an encourage you, man, with me to us, so baby, we need you.
0: Yeah.
1: It's our last performance, and you've been out to you.
0: I'm going to go to the hospital.
1: Mama Capella, I'm
0: going to go to the hospital. I'm going to go to Miku mi humo nipo, yasi nipane unye maintia. 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
1: Yeah, Ethiopia!

0: pese te program na kalu matias enkede ne bae
1: Tell me,
0: Yako.
1: Oba

0: I'll continue with the music.
1: Okay.
0: Me say, Jankopon, you are many, many different talents.
1: Oh, Musa, Otonyom.
0: Mesa, Metonyom, and also I'm an actress. Yeah. You could try a pick. Namikam. So, say, music now, nah, for mammy or industry, ni ma. I'll go on with maybe dancing. Say, dancing is so I found mammy. Met me the acting on every industry name.
1: Every industry name.
0: Yeah.
1: Oh, in fact, when I know one thing about it, they say I'm crying. I must say, "Hun kasa." Only penny for crow. Obana when in the interview crow to me kasa. See how I'm cry. Omusi e kasa. Say onu crow and say we say, "Oh no, Sir Maxi." Nami ain't shout too much. I dey assume and I will catch Sir Maxi anything meaning now.
0: Oh, me catch as a Max say I mean shano. If he say senke nyo no nka maybe minim say miti mitunyum say although metunyum ni de ya kwa sorry metunyum but na minim say me kuta talent say miti mi atunyum say
1: that performance that the lumba
0: yeah na me sorry me kwa asori kwa say me kotunyum stage and na me ferry inti me ko share Sunday school na chi number 2 na e fie wa sorry the one
1: but na wo je manim je check die yo check lumba sane ade nzenya nya dum se magazine ti utimi gina thousands of people and him
0: yes
1: it me tun with that self on ferry obia
0: yes
1: na minister hey uzi akoda ho fe he na fo na eh sika kra eh no sale nye su dia wo ye enko yo da sugu at say
0: chai
1: what also say
0: Bachama na na matoso third.
1: Una udi third.
0: Bacha.
1: Udi in the side.
0: It's my friend me bless Nigeria and by Mr.
1: Okay.
0: Official bless one.
1: Official bless one. Official bless one. Udi asana koya hu.
0: Bacha.
1: It's una di third. So what do you say?
0: Bachama 11 years.
1: Oh, 11 years. Official bless one. Edi adipana. 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
0: 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I just remember the most free you made the case, cause see, now for assemblies from the catches and max.
2: If I show me that's a penny, I mean, shall program, in fact, a man may who said, we are bad time. 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
0: mamma, busani.
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0: crack,
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0: Mhm.
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0: nti e be de no obi atimi participate obi an e be bi o talent of so de ne be bia number be no refresh
5: number
0: ne 02452 02 02 02 02 02 02 02 02 02 02 02 02 02 02 02 02 02 02 02 02 02 02 02 02 02 02 02 02 02 02 02 02 02 02 02 02 02 02 02 02 02 02 02 02 02 02 02 02 02 02 02 02 02 02 02 02 02 02 02 02 02 02 02 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

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Wow, for Kwame do young Lord, or for Giddy Brown. In a remote for a city hofe, in a show. Happy birthday. Nami show, O Mangini, may you want you 4.5. FM na koswa suade akra we na no no brofo enya asem kito akra fact nana watete ne mane ye pa etse na me enya me so tete ne kwa ne kama pa na ma se weje happy birthday to you mame fansiwa na DJ Frankie emfa aye kasa movement no emeto aso emaye nakopobwa ye besenshia.

0: say, Asantamai, are you ready? 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
3: Say your glaucoma, glaucoma, and as a cataract, you can say it. 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I will call that sojourn as you let you up. 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
4: Abu Fabia, that is so on a Obenya Orion Cyrus publication. Emma, now dear Digima. If he say, a beer mufrana genimu, and when my king kind a con kind, or my kuntabu, or Montia see, the mufua, a free nursery one, a copy nursery two, or mumma be to say, language and literacy, numeracy skills, phonics and sight words, picture reading and coloring, writing skills, natural skills, and a KGO and a KG two. So, your language and literacy, numeracy skills, phonics and sight words, picture reading and coloring, and a primary one, a copy primary six, and so, your English language, mathematics, science, creative art. History or your sire say, but be a will be a say a cra and a kumase and a reading piano phrase 0555 313 658 and a 0249 411 234.
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1: 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Aye Ghana, Brazil, Argentina, France, England. 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
3: Praying.
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4: Abofra biada ye so ne se obenya Orion Cyrus publication enguma na odie djuma efise ebie mufra na dwene mu enguma kenkan ekonkan omakunta bu omuntiase demufua efri nursery 1 ekopim nursery 2 o nguma 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Or your sire say baby I will be a sayakra and a kumase and a reading piano for 0555-313-658 and a 0249-411-234.
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2: Anio, so we do not dumb round lottery dia. 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E wa yen lotto kiosk a hold winning in am. 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And I say what ye? Dial *806#. Choose your grab we person wucha. 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Na chase card do bia wo pe. Afei bo mo mo pin ni se ho. 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We bring a message a. Wo ticket ni agra we twane ni na wo mu. 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

0: 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Hey, yo, what's up, buddy? I say it's your man, Kim Paluta, aka Kim Paluta King. What's your DJ Frankie's? Out. Hey, yo, what's up, buddy? I say it's your man, Kim Paluta, aka Kim Paluta King. You are listening to Kasa. Every movement, what do you say? Ouch!
1: Dance or comic, more down tonic, or say, Chrome Prophet, anointing, Kuma. No further much out, Black the Mabla, Mana Champion. Then what? Sia Lewini, I'm listening to Kasahale.
2: Yeah, man, Sikanyoko Kunyoko Flick in the elevation. Way, the money way. It's all about Kasahari movement, Saturday, Bia. Link up. Pow! Elevation way, the money way, Sikenye Kokunye Kokuflik ni DJ Frankie's ni ATN. Pow!

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2: this is the new face for the 21st century, baby. 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
0: Train for murder. 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
2: Yeah, G-pop machine gun.
3: No doubt.
2: You know your man, Zach, what is it? This is a new lyrical dialect.
4: Now watch a free. 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

0: Mommy, the fist I'm a starter, so you make me a wicked. You know what I'm doing.
1: Make us still be small, eh? You know, we are with the hustle. And I won't make every MC, you know, say, one day go be. Obviously, I'm going to be determined, Charlie. I'm going to be determined. My bread.
2: My bread too much.
1: I'm about telling you guys, you know, that I'm the fastest rapper. One. One. Now, separate for that, you go be to me, they got a

0: would you not believe it? Send me to me had the giving up a selection of himself. When you said that I had a name, so I don't try me, but when I couldn't stop one. To my niggas on the block, yeah. One time for your mind, really poor, baby. You know what I'm saying? I'm a pretty poor. To my niggas on the block, one time for your mind. Yeah, you know what time it is? It's one time for your mind. Sack, I do a pretty poor. And to my niggas on the block, yo, it's one time for your mind, pretty poor, baby. Break it on, yo. Sack, I do a pretty poor. See, you know who I'm, Charlie. Yo, Angel. Oh. You know what time it is? Yeah, yeah, good, good, man. Shall never we peace in my rap? When they meet me, who's in my rap? I did rap. I'm ready to perform with it. You know what time it is? Shall we cross? Make us still be small, eh? You know we are with the hustle. And I won't make every MC, you know, say one day go be. Obviously, before be determined, Charlie.
1: Before be determined.
0: You know what time it is? I'm ready my breath.
1: I'm breath too much.
0: But it's about time you guys know that I'm the fastest rapper. One. One. Now, separate after that, you go be to me.

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Sack on the rubber, the punch in the teeth down. 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

0: 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Obviously, if I be determined, Charlie. If I be determined, you know what I'm saying? My bread.
1: My bread too much.
0: But it's about time you guys to know that I'm the fastest rapper. One. 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

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Ibe shia reggae tree.

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0: Sound Radio Station. Yes, sir, to Benny. Dear to me. If you're black or white. And of course, they are near your corner. World Cup 2026 are the 23rd edition. Jaredy Demi de.
1: Underneath the moon, beneath the sun, no lies.
0: Okay, I'm ready. Yes, we are. DJ Frank is a mantle na baby dear. And yes, we are flu, say, but two janitors did the album. How much are you not? Yes, I'm by Jar, Blasters are down, Romani Jordan, and you, Tino. Yaba, Yadomase, Pa, Jordan, and you, Yadanase, Papa, Papa, best cafeting. Or the other cup to you, the other cafeting. Where you are, you may need a Jordan, and you. When the Naya, I don't know, that gown product of my broken and quite near Jordan, and you are as a info. The other Yadu, champion, baby, do.
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2: 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You go and run and woody.
0: Yeah, ready, yeah, good boy. I will, yeah, yeah, bye.
2: My God, be the same. Yeah, and they say your life goes.
0: Oh, by the yeah.
3: Kwasi.
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3: 300 400. 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Oh, what do you? Uno ire no ma munche ise.
2: Am fa ko jese. 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
0: Diago ma mintia Diago.
3: Ah di da e ko su ani piti.
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3: 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Because I'm confident me ko se I say me ka ho na yes en ko fo ajo Jordan but obi a ye che chiri mu hwe bo ni bi bia no odi mu se asema ye ka no ene wo no but enya hwe Colombia ye om aho ni wo suru che
0: the fact is baby e bedua na edu ye no ah baby e bedua na edu
3: ye kwa se expect originally ye ni se stage be film
0: ye kwa na ye coach se me ni coach ana nyame aye adom na coach ba within by 1 month ku 2 months na what they are here, yeah, near my 1-2 Niger. Yet many property. Recently, since Memphis 2014, Eba. Okay, what I mean from 2018, Eba. Yes, sir, then your team, Papa Bia. Papim Nano, dear, Carlos Cruz, dear, my.
3: I was a place like,
0: to be honest,
3: Poku.
0: Oh, yes, yes. Thank
3: you, Kuni, only I salute you
0: now. Come on, Lucas and Kakumina Bimbo, because you enjoy Mundi.
3: What I say,
0: but I see at least you're a quarter.
3: Yes, I always say. Yeah, who say in that sense of sad place, you know, could do so.
0: Yes.
3: Ono
0: na ema e lose nura.
3: What you say?
0: Sene nya na ema e lose nura.
3: Oh, Gideon men san kra amponu.
0: People
3: felt Gideon should be taking it off. But look at what Gideon did. And never part of this has been the best tournament part we've seen.
0: Yes.
3: Oh, Mohammed's already got here useless.
2: What I see. And Yanda
0: Yamia's
3: here.
0: I bet my brother on it for the AFCON
3: for African Cup.
0: Yeah, 2027. So, Yanko, live commentary.
3: Yes, Africa, representative, chief representative of Oka and Morocco. I'm going to show you Africans, but I'm going to show you because I'm going to calf. I'm going to show you how to do it. So here. And then I'm going to Canada. A friend of mine is going to Canada. I'm going to show you how to do it. And then I'm going to show you how to do it. This is our dominance. So on paper, Morocco are our favorites. and Canada being host no
0: bad dey we man fa bad na amre ba na say
3: being host no also ade a o mo tin surprise will be about getting to this stage no be anu say Canada at least group stage go be an community but I hear host nation ni so abo o ma e pishi o mo along tin no
0: okay
3: you know how things go for these two sides
0: okay well okay sure ya no ma wanna can ready assessing the assessment na dia to be World Cup run of 16 first game and of course Morocco against Canada the host nation Morocco bet to be again the strength moving forward at me at African man said the Canadian boys will do the reggae things now omo ayi Morocco free man multi-million question
3: was how over is here just in a fit train about 50 cities
0: za over I want to hear back out of here yeah any dear ball in your corner kicker jebo edetia Morocco woman to board it let's go board aqua quiddy Joe on a top David on my page I bought into pass or Joe Nasrabi woman to man for border and to Morocco presser is your muscle Canada amount of presser Canada in your goal post Kripiao Wamu Elbo Bombito Elbo Fuguelas Elbo Richmond Lae Anna Afe Abrante 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We call now the message in a banana. Making kind Kakadia man and sweat to Babwa. The message sitting here, Making Kadia man now. Yashin Buru in a goal post for Morocco. One bet to my adjoining in a corner. And Starkey, one net in a bonnet for Canada. We talk about the takeaway for Canada. National B. One bet to my club on us. It ain't on I. One bet to my club on my club on a front of Bonnet to my club. Ababe de Estakio. Estakio paid a bank a cabby. Now for Canada. Canada. Canada. Wahiti National B. Bonnet to my club. Ababe D. Etre. 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
3: Yeah, Bawazi.
0: 4 and 5. February in a camera.
3: That tackle was a deep one. It's a crash. Other than me attack, the refs are whistled for a human in the Moku. And I think that walk up when the refs, you know, attack is wise on Boomer, but this particular one was a dangerous one.
0: Okay.
3: Now they should have called for infringement in favor of a Moku. But match no engine semu.
0: Okay.
3: But yes, I'm okay very baso. I'm not kivere jumu muye no. Yes, I'm Africa.
0: No.
3: Meet me at 2:00.
0: Yeah, club on board of Babe D. Ratwani Hahal. What in the club on? What pay the bank? Kakwedi the akwedi msa. What's the moment? Na juma naide. Born a kakwedi El Kanoi. Anway a pia. What a koma Isa Diop. 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
3: awazi that
0: chairman so far
3: that was a great save by a good keeper Yasin Bonu so far Canada in control the game and it's like Morocco for me say they see who against Netherlands near the no and we are not seeing them like that they are not running as much as we know them and they are not controlling the game as we know them. No, Canada for are trying to pull a surprise out. Omo na control game ni papa papa papa. And at this point in time, Yasin Bonu and I say who aye Moro cancel. So they should back up. Omo to come. The Canada for issue. No, I tell you something many abe.
0: Okay, now you have tried many so far. Border Ekra aye Morocco. Omo na many border corner should be. Canada, Oma Club on a Fermo, Bona Babidi Dow, Bona Babidi Justin, Wetabana Tapaso now, Bona Babidi, Jonathan David, Jonathan Nede Bonico, Jonathan, Wadandanaho, Wane Al Bilal, Wetabana Tapaso, 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Remnants of it? Born Tobacco Canada, Bona Trasse, throw your moto, Editia, Morocco man, and now Wamu Pomoroco half space. 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
0: Okay.
1: The trouble here, flow.
0: Now, your judgment is so. I'm going to tell you, El Anoy, we're talking about today. About Isa Diop, the club owner. 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Born about the Aya, branch at the Radwan. What is the Piamana to Isa Diop, the club owner. Isa Dandano, we're Pia Edia Kokoma Radwan. What is the Pia, born about the Mazrari, we're talking about Kakabi, and so that be assisted with your man and Poria. Abrante na we mpona mu wemu na we referee Michael Oliver was here kate yase me fa mentio se we dogo bi kwa nu abe ene ye butcherman oko butcher amo wo sa ampa sa be ma bi wo sa be kwayim ampa now hey 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one the club on Wadano, yes, Tabana Bateka Kirby, now a contented ourself Akimi, Wapia, Wetabana de Abkoma, Aya Nabranti, Wadano, Wasamamana, Mamana, Aya Radwan, Waseta, Bona Contetano, Hassaf Akimi, one to play the Ombetimakana, Aya Osadana, Ruffy, Wadim Friedman Tadiama. Hasrafa came in 14 minutes so far. Michael Oliver at the center circle of the game, controlling the affairs. Canada 0, Morocco 0. Born Ekra Radwan, what about a question? Isa Diop, what is your job? Kakebi, born about Fifi, what about your bono? Asamba Isa Diop, Isa de Krabono, what Piamana Kredim Kakebi. What's the moment I met me uncle? Now I'm the one to entertain Abraham Diaz. We bet my corner goalkeeper. Krupiao, Wababe Tabone Fermo. Now born in Ekra Morocco once again. Born Ababe Dietri, Abraham Teddin. Eddie El Canos, Bilal El Canos. What about a question? Mazraoui is Rapia. Born a Kakodi, Aya Radwan to Isa Diop. Isa de Krabono to Asraf Hakimi. Hakimi de Bona Sign. Born Ababe Isa Diop. Isa de Krabon Isa de Isa Dandan we Tabana Contatanoa. Now born a class of Akimi. We went to my Dandan Wabu Bonaba. Ruffy, was there a foul? Jambon Fantia, Canada Mano. Refrage foul, Adiatia. Canada Mano. Jodon Mawana Khan, Radio Sessin. Jasantabangina, Jatumini, Ejadidim. Dikendika throw in. Goma to born in Tapaso, born a baby, the Abrantadi, the Radwan in the club, or Wadano, or Piaman Kakabi, what a bona Kakuma Brantadi, the Bondia, Bondia the Bona sign, Wasapia, Bondia once again, Bondia the Crabono, Bondia Taban and Tapaso, what about a Kakuma Isa Diop, Isa the Crabono, Isa the back to Bondia, Bondia the Crabono, Bondia the Odandano, Wadai, Wapia, or the Bona Eba, Bondia, where Taban Kakabi, Bona Ababe, the Abrantadi, Ati Aya Azidin or Nahi, or Nahi. The ball come up Bwandia the Crabono, Bwandia from Morocco, when Isa drop, Isa, Wasuma Bada Tete, Siabari, Obakwana, why offside?
1: A clear offside. Gabi, Mami Bo, Bia Basu, Bia Ba, Ejimu and Ranu, Namisho Bibia, and Nashemi, Papa Gabi. Yesterday, look at the way I'm and the pump grab and play that I saw the BBS. I saw the BBS, so go about Bia Namishram.
0: Sir, you can't tell me, see a game village.
1: Yes, I want to be
0: and to the Ayabra. A big match is in now.
1: Why?
0: You said a few round of 16 quid there.
1: Why?
0: We cry and why are you cool in tank and uncle Jinabu? And you feel the man dear call. I get you back now and don't sweat to my cover. Now, you're faster than being from a Betano.
1: Betano.
0: The only betting platform with the better.
1: Betano.
0: Better water. What's it changing people's life? Pep student. What's it do the two sianopa? To send you and a ras energy drink. What's it be bold be you? Sports water. What's it don't just play dominate? Fame

0: energy drink was a film day inside alive soap feel fresh and azar paint number one since 1925 fortune spread Xiaomi delicious always on point and a sigma appliances woman at wobo and soya sine live commentary yade abrawo and no eti pato upia montina na where you so aye deodorant aye kama who you see deodorant dia na dia me come for the amount aye red soda Rexona, Rexona, Nabi Fafu Motrium, 72 hours in Carriage Naho, and Opera Area Numine, and Opera Area Numine support, you know. I come up at Chuma, Kwaoma, a community bank, at Chuma Kwaoma, community bank, is a man is sick as some dia, woman of Mutina Brown, who sick as Seminano, and a Fakada, Chuma Kwaoma, one may fake deposit, after current accounts, one may assist your account to them, and to the amount, say, Uya Lona, and a loan dia what to do as our season, at Chuma Kwaoma, the Mabinano sweat. We three win into me four. Jabama three win Fno. I amuzu hair foot. Amuzu hair foot. And you three win a dear new ordinal. But Oko baby bia. What's up? Amuzu hair foot. No. When you've been a for the assessor to her. And you treat is a baby jar who be full cover. I'm a test of new sweat today. About we are not the run lottery. Who better lottery? I run. Run lottery. Run lottery star. Now what day? I eight. Now the show. Now the sex amount. Star eight is your sex. The house now so run lottery where to make you tribune and also at my was cement in India. I have a copper and your star cement. There were I have 42.5 R and your 32.5 R. Nina, yeah, to myself, star cement. No, no, we'll call it here to a dance here when you're my also in Sabacandia boot. I'm a window club order for woman in Canada, Santa Rafi Michael Oliver. Where you know, Kukosa Diano Santa Rafi, where you know, Kukosa Diano. My name is Swadi Atiobi or Ben Tronum. Santa Rafi Michael Oliver. Abrante and Itinade. 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Ade ate abrante kwabra saba wida fo mu dia ye dia
1: 20 minutes of play so far
0: won tin mo em say hamstring baby I was on there
1: me yane oni baby dia ya be se o ma bre
0: o ma bre
1: ya de we a o mu pace na akat down no
0: aba form
1: na o mu ni Netherlands so won say they were stretched because they had to dig deep before they could qualify so I'm not really engaged enjoying their FIFA football as we compared to previous matches.
0: Yeah.
1: I thought it's a mid major experience. Oh, okay. Sagging you. I was a Canadian, so we say, oh, more chance. And you're pressing more cancer in the second 10.
0: In fact, I'm
1: more
0: bobo, pa. Yeah. Bobo.
1: And I'm about 2-3, 2-3, 2-3, and they are really running around.
0: Mm-hmm.
1: I'm hoping, I'm meeting a said, man, till 19 minutes, celebrate. I'm meeting a continue Morocco because Morocco is very clinical. Sabari, no, then anyone, oh, man, two chances of wishing back.
0: Yeah.
1: And I was a Canadian, so he. And the Canadians are also creating decent and dangerous chances by conversion in the hole.
0: Okay.
1: So against South Africa, you say, I'm going to buy in the 92nd minute, Abra, Afonso Davis, Abai Odimuja Show, Ebe Urem.
0: Yeah.
1: I was even thinking, send the Wetman Statue, but.
0: What do you mean? Chama and Timmy. Yeah. Omai is Abari film.
1: Uh-huh.
0: Omai in the film. And we are not in the engine for now. We are not any player can only get up to.
1: Yeah.
0: Those Morocco one, equally good players or more bench there, but this guy invited this tournament to when you come up.
1: I was looking for
0: a homo,
1: consistency and all this goes to
0: be homo. So Rahimina or Medina Bem.
1: Yeah.
0: Okay,
1: you
0: heard
1: how
0: you heard the way we see. Well, okay, in Shia, no matter can radio session, just sent to Benina, just to me. We are some and saying, you know, Eddie, we'll be out there to me. Obada. Obada. Drop a Diviana or a risk cross. Now your friend Obada, what turn the curb?
1: Yes.
0: Yes, who turn the curb the conqueror?
1: Yes.
0: Wabus Obada. Papa P. Munkama.
1: Yes.
0: Now, yeah, you must say Obada. And the jama Obada.
2: The car, Ultima Undana.
0: I was there.
2: So, we have a port of
0: the Ubeda, Ubeda,
2: Ubeda, Ubeda,
0: Ubeda, become from a before any
2: sort of. Okay, Jubeda.
0: When you met Juman,
2: yes,
0: your castle will be in Kaka.
1: Oh, was it? Wasn't kind yet?
0: Yeah. Oh, or more, or more, or more, or more, or more, or more, na first na race course no race course no ombe hu da na
2: ombeda
0: ombeda
1: ojo adin say from heart to konongo
0: you
1: may be a potu
0: oni ba bia
1: na from konongo any ko nsawam oni may be also oni
2: ba bia
1: oni kwan no
2: you
1: may also to nebo
2: yes
1: san there oni may be wetin you for taking
2: it didn't fair say ombeda
0: I was here your trade made so far my way 22 minutes so far Canada or made pressa Edia gu Morocco 14 Morocco 40 trouble wo ma tell him so obi ba so man kasa krom wo meme di edia di omo
1: ma tell na don bonu history
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1: How you say?
0: Aha.
1: Say, Ufri, Canada. Eh, ba visa. 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Especially, say, unye local person.
0: Now,
1: over Ufri, Canada, visa over USA.
0: Say, all right.
1: And Uba, Uba, Ghana, grab a sumha koya, anke.
0: And now, me won I learn a messy video be.
1: Yeah.
0: Now, not just almost a chop now.
2: What's that?
0: Orion Cyrus Publications, who pay books for my padia?
2: Okay.
0: Dianaka GS.
2: Yes.
0: Adia to me, Orion Cyrus Publications.
2: Nice.
0: Who books in the Kamapa? Dia Yademan Kodam Waket. Nazir 1, Nazir 2, KG 1, KG 2, and now for primary. Ninyano. What would you about Orion Cyrus Publications? No, no. What would you mess here? 0555
2: 313
0: Now we're from Winloft Windows and Door System.
2: Sliding doors.
0: Winloft Windows and Door System.
2: Yes.
0: We here air doors. So our doors. No, what about? What about the balustrade? What about the casement? We here hanging. We here fix up. Yeah, ni na edema petrol number 1 on Ben Savic. E ho na wo mo number is
2: 0561 0561 000 555 555
0: ABA Herbal Clinic
2: Champion Doctor
0: Glaucoma Cataract
2: Champion Doctor
0: Ye tuni nyina sia de ma when ni yade ni nyina ABA
2: Champion Doctor
0: Herbal Clinic stroke
2: yes
0: and no prostate allergic to
2: okay
0: we live and when you infectious kidney
2: nice.
0: And when you infectious hypertension nyina bra na omo untu asia fama kwada so twina se ya ben market ni twama inkro Japan Aya Ebenezer Preparatory School. Yani appear school could be closed up. And I tell say a boss, your numbers no. Aya 0541 0541 565 565 199 199. Now what's when you're not yet to me abo Activate.
2: Yes.
0: Activate is what be juma. We have software.
2: Okay.
0: Ebe to me abo with juma no.
2: Nice.
0: I'm with juma with me monitor.
2: Okay.
0: Who control defect? Who manage your warehouse? Who manage your storage? Who monitor sales? Who your proper invoices? After what track your supply chain vulnerabilities are? Procurement. Who be monitor? Who manage your software? Any amount? Any amount? Dia? Any out of stock? Dia? No no. Any expired? After dia? Who manage down to? And after? And after dia? Dia? Your matoba koma tobi yenu?
2: Yes.
0: Who manage software? Any amount?
2: Nice.
0: What you no messing at ina? Storing ina? Ewo weni so? Activate no move ya. No matter your temper proof stickers. Any amount?
2: Okay.
0: Temper proof stickers ni ase. Brand na ho wono
2: yes
0: e bia nsuo na oto a
2: okay
0: e so ye temper proof stickers e de bo ho
2: nice
0: se ne be obi afa no for wadi chia so na atia se product way every eye company a company b who problem beti ma yesa de na ma wa e activate pogas entire our top high ha any more na activate wo any o mini come e wo 0244 0244 0544 0533 205 205 na oswa form na o metima
2: Activate.
0: Yes. I feel young comrade. 27 minutes so far.
1: But I'm saying I'm going for him.
0: Okay, for him.
1: And after match, you know, give four players in Masalai. And I'm messing a push match interview. And no Masalai channel. We will be a choir no match of phone. We'll be a nickel picture back.
0: You're correct.
1: And I'm saying, and you're Mutia. Namushena. Look at open and go with you more.
0: You'll be open and go before.
1: Yes, I know. Le Buffo will be no Shana. won fi so oni papa
0: yes Ronaldo wa bufuo na Messi wa bufuo kracha Ronaldo no aya no ho ayi akwa be se slow by sure ade ya no fa susu se Messi na aye be obeko mpa na ye Messi aha be Ronaldo de aye se eye ya tamai no to tune nsa no bia hu se aha
1: Messi
0: de onyi na nim da obeko me be hu se sa Messi na ma sa order I now catch it. I was here, entering here, in Shire from Studio, 28 minutes so far, Canada, Eja Gobutem, short, National B, goalkeeper, Rahimi, the first shot, our ball, Ediama, Moko Man in here, Robo Mount to press up a bar, Makato see a solo, commentator alive, I wore a ticket toko. And that TikTok,
2: Oziva.
0: And that TikTok,
2: TikTok, TikTok.
0: But live commentary that TikTok.
2: Blah blah blah.
0: You make me call. Now the message number.
2: Nice.
0: Nema King Kindi about.
2: Oso kind.
0: De.
2: I was so kind, mumu.
0: What the Baba King Kindi na? And the man I no swear to me a boy pan now. My entry channel from my Santa Rafa Michael Oliver. God na ena enyimle. What why them? Me telling you na them. Michael Oliver. Why you doing na? I'm not coming to pay such as a way is UEFA and now FIFA referee and pa when we hear you man say referee back up and at this tournament to be a case and one bass him do the Ghana and England and do the Senegal and so the other referee corner one of us are about for head and yada no the referee is not card you be up be as him it's also my head man Johnson, what about in Tampaso? It's a Korean tete referee. What the foul, the Ama Nassau Mazraoui Santa Rafi Johnson. What the foul? What has a Bantani dinner did for Gorillas? What Kako push you home? And the end of foul for Tiano. Bona Babedi, Abrantani Nade, El Anoy, Anoy, a trouble in Tampaso. Ababi Sadiop. He's a double club on the Bonabra Alan Roy. And when the club on what down on Alan Roy with Tabar and Tapasso? What about a Kakuma Safa Kim in Tatama? That's a Bona Trasip. And now Safa Kim, a woman who can't come and say the forward. Why I saw said, Yano Macanadi Nashua. Bona Ababeti. Abraham Teddy did his job. What the Bonabra Alan Roy? Alan Roy the club on with Tabar and Tapasso. What is the Bonabra Ayabrantia? Did not the Mazraoui. Mazraoui, you born there, Dominance Nabi. Morocco for Masasa Bono. Messi Morocco, one person who used to turn one. Dela Trust in the Batania Juma. Abraham Teddy, the other Bilal Air Canoes. 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I know I
1: won't
0: try three.
2: But why are people
0: my mintia sifu.
1: Okay.
0: Rasifu.
1: Oh
0: yeah. What is here? Why yeah, you can say drive time boost.
2: Oh okay.
0: Adima Ahimfi.
2: Oh okay.
0: Won't try three on WTM no. One day way back from Sunyane. Aha.
2: Yes.
0: Sir.
2: Yes.
0: First time,
1: ah.
0: Oh yeah, first time, ah. Multimedia for your book on the city, you can go see.
2: Oh, okay. Oh, nice. Ha. Nice.
0: Oh, I don't know, I sent Kafreno.
2: Oh, okay.
0: No, ha, no, Afremo, say, asenka fro mi wo oso opo number na me fa mana na abse ah tactical rase fo pa who bizarre
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2: o si dey na
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1: Ah, obo come
0: on. I trade a fire.
1: Then go for the only thing is Ali do.
0: Ali do the good. But you know, I say Baba Ramana man, come on, but
1: come back to Mustafa.
0: I was here. I see me.
1: I see. Baba, show me my jumbo.
0: Yes,
1: my jumbo.
0: Ask the Wausu Ajen Kukusua.
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1: o zike ja students no
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0: na na mo ma me position bia o mo ma protocol
1: protocol for dey
0: what say
1: protocol for dey
0: oh say baby am do the whole student moment protocol
1: say all students say ayo ho ayi
0: covid akwa
1: ah ndi munyam ka mum to so ze penifo no say negative no what jesus say kwa secretary but me
0: getia my dear paul
2: are
0: mu oni patu we multimedia big one so
1: getia dey my yen kwa gana ha no dey get
2: say how dey go getia
0: covid akwa
2: eh sir
0: one dey senior man o
2: eh
0: covid kwa eni ejan ko bi where ah senior one dey say and eja mama we count sister why boom kwa na aka yeah me say yemi ene ya pa na yawa ha o
2: ah
0: dey we go me protocol mo me protocol
1: protocol dey he chirim
2: ani akwa
0: pa se o
1: dey bi na se ma
2: ka protocol sipo
0: yeah obaso o mafia me so sipo se bi mafia
1: mafia ben we ni mafia me nti ase na din
0: o di ase o you be say we
2: na wo sipo na bi say we say ka protocol ma dey ko ye protocol ye protocol o asase bro asase
0: bro ti si our principal ya why
1: oh new person ya waba
0: sa
1: ma enche
0: ah
1: when the waba protocol chief there the whole commerce on my own too na honest abutu a onye be biko welcome home wanna know me protocol
0: sa
1: on your office
0: oh but first kwa my be cramp the amay do gadeku
1: oh okay
0: yeah gadeku for goalkeeper bi 209 208 no mo goalkeeper bi ah no mo de ne bo wo mo inter schools ne ni ade no sa akoda no me na mdi ne fuse ro ho ba
2: wo
0: you good pa
2: no asa kwani bo
0: me hu na te
2: wo ni body akwani bra o was amas o kes o was what as a
1: prepare any o go there especially en ko mo athletes
2: ko mo
1: very good tell me tie wo ni ba o kokware
2: there is
1: no way me ni ne be kwa
0: ya fadada
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0: za
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2: o mo ko
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0: eh because already na dada dey na na america because the car yeah time 2010 2010 2009
1: yeah
0: Tibet the end there yeah that time no mine smile amo and I need dinam din or the super protocol officer back up smile now 40 minutes and here remo 40 minutes here Eshoy FM studio back up studio asimo and why you came village now born in Canada, woman in club, or metabar and tapas up. Born about the Abrante de Mazana, what is supposed to say? As it is on I, Yakani Nabia, Santa Rafi. What's the air canoes? Abrantoba Sodia Sode. Nanadia Matemia.
1: As I have a Kimia D.
0: And Nadia Matemia, Morocco for Omatemia Pa. They were presses in Guamasodo. 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Where you near Kukwasa there? 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Asava Kimianke record. Ebo mo the atre Azidino Nae. Santa Rafi Michael Oliver. Where you the yellow card the atre Azidin Onae.
1: Rafi no. 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And now, that is it.
0: Canada for Nipano Fiat.
1: Second one, they want to quiet, but I'm talking about the first one.
0: Okay.
1: We already requested for impeachment for him.
0: Okay. 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Ube musa ufia biblima, so musa ufia biblima. 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
0: Ha, ene.
1: France anase par. Is it Paraguay?
0: France and Paraguay never go
1: on.
0: Sir,
1: I know you're non-cro.
0: My main confirm in a review. Paraguay and France and one, no. Paraguay and France.
1: Indeed, Etna. Brazil Super Bowl.
0: Etna, the Brazil, the India, me and a member. And you mean Susie,
1: and you mean eight. Brazil,
0: I know you can't say. I can't best say Brazil.
1: Brazil and Norway.
0: Brazil and Norway.
1: And the Japan. 12 midnight.
0: 12.
1: Yeah, England and Mexico.
0: 12 the end of that says Monday, no. And yeah, 12 a.m.
1: And yeah, remember my show, And yeah.
0: A bad day, 12 the day. I said, Benny,
1: and yeah, Mexico. Any England and Ababo. There's a Brazil and Mexico, no, so. Any England and Mexico, no. Wa ba winin no usbe sia kota fine say Brazil win England win ya kota final and you kota final ni dear
0: kabra winim na me anim sa parents na e sia me nwini wo biemu Di obi se bi o se anu yonko.
1: We are looking at the magnitude and intensity of
0: yeah. Oh yes, Dabi, kwabra si se matches na kan nyina big matches.
1: Yes, yes,
0: matches bi aka bi a big matches. Na ke bi si oba o.
2: Oso oba.
0: Eh ke bi oba.
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0: 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Se si se no. Predator win no anya baso.
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2: Okay.
0: Anya baso.
1: And you say. Mama me to nka che. Mama me to. Mama me to dey WhatsApp me.
0: Eh Mac Berry biscuit.
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2: Yes.
0: Mac Berry oat digestive biscuit. Mac Berry butter digestive biscuit.
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0: 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Ye de amamunti ano passe ni ye de ye. O predator ya. Ye ma a souvenir from Mac Berry.
2: Yes.
0: Na ye the product e de aka ho e de amount. Who we so ye the mobile phone. Asa ka won dia ma.
2: Ye ma mobile phone.
0: Ye ma mobile phone dia ka ho.
2: Oh okay.
0: And the package ni ya come up pack. Kedu,
2: Kedu,
0: Kedu gas and oven.
2: Kedu,
0: Kedu gas and oven.
2: Kedu.
0: Wado so ana e de phone ya de e de
2: Kedu.
0: And ti se e ba no se wo pe e oven pa dia. 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
0: Four burner, three burner. Ana e two burner ni nyina. Wo bi o ho short ni standing ni nyina. E bi o ho. Wo mesedo so no. 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Big size, medium. Any small one is e bi o ho. Afro we are now do gas oven nankasa.
2: Okay.
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2: Yes.
0: Ah. Akese akese ni.
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0: 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Akese akese ni.
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0: 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Aha. 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Ebom.
2: Waja si e.
0: Kakra.
2: Na bela aye fufu o. Se
0: fufu party no.
2: Yes.
0: Eh. Na ke du. E de e ba e na e no so atuba e ka ba ti.
1: E no e den.
0: O se.
1: E den.
0: Se e di no aduane. Aye de no aduane.
1: Processing no.
2: Aduane ni si su sa.
0: If you
2: want to
0: oh yes, or the phone sitting in Eba.
2: Any
0: A. Or the phone sitting in Eba.
2: And I carry a channel. I don't know. Say a channel.
1: More fire.
0: Obey and then. Now, Abusia, young church, my dear, so far away. 45 minutes in now, so Semenciano. Jabomo Makuma Kuma Kunum. Makasima Bakupe. Record the Pierre game we mupe.
1: Also, make us say.
0: Michael Oliver, why in the yellow card? Eddie Atre. Air canoes, Bilal air canoes. Hey, that's any Morocco for me in a air decado.
1: And I make us say they should be very careful. And a referee is all handed to me. You see, I don't blame them because Canada for one chance, yeah, physical. I will give na chance. Or I was complaining about it, they were kind of physical bonus.
0: You see, Morocco four yellow cards. Ali Abrante de Dede Radwan, Enya, yellow card, as Rafa Kim and Yanadia, as Dino Nyai, Yanadia, Anna Bilal air canoes in Swan Yanadia. Top players in Sun Kwao. And this is Muba Kukra, and another one.
1: For you, so John Bazoma, my control doom. And the Omobo Musso had technology of the shoe as a Korita, you can be
0: Canada. Okay. Canada, Wimbeti Makrana, Estakio, Bonatrasse, throw in Yatoria Tia. Canada Mamata Center of Wasan Abe. And your Fedi Kenina, but I'm here. Center of Michael Oliver. Hey, Ojo, no be a tram na dia dia CNN. Send yes CNN. Mr. Tegu. Asempe.
1: I had with the
0: moon. Eh, we're supposed to pray near the atotwene na fire de ni mu mfa siso santa rafi michael oliver wase na be the first half ni nyina apa na wie ye canada se bi morocco so an se bi beta morocco cars ne no mujin dodo weta betima course e very harm e di ama eye wo mu na chese etimi aha dwene enti de ten na no ojo kwabena
1: yeah
0: first half
1: yeah more you for abaso Canada for abaso I think they've done well we all thought saying ka by now na nka muruko ahye be 2-0 by the way Canada for see here adwuma no it means say omo ni abrepa and Canadians you look at how they approach matches match bia ne omo tactics ni formation omo dikum so at against South Africa they were marking spaces and we didn't see them being physical as today but against Morocco no they are physical and they are using the man-to-man marking and not the zonal marking as they used in the match against South Africa and they are preventing Morocco four from even swinging passes together say Morocco football passes four together unya or match in him maximum three na Canada for no match ball no and they are they've also causing them more harm because Omama do not have yellow cards and 50-50 balls no when we are second half no Morocco phone to me MPK because Canada phone will be more aggressive and they've been more aggressive in the first half and you know na me bomb also because they can came in as a minus of the two sides and quite apart from that you know the Moroccans also look a little bit tired from the previous game you know and they are not running as we've known them and they are not pressing as we've known them at the point where Canada never press them more. And you heard the second half, no? Coach is no. Edi Bamai say, "Omo change statically, or they will maintain the same system of player." Between my man born so Copa Nisa. Meanwhile, Canada for in as much as Omo appreciate Kakra, any chances, no? The conversion rate, no? Or from par.
0: Okay. Baby Joe.
2: Yes, Edi Bamai. Morocco be who am we? Omo test shadan create chance. Say chance, Debbie. Say chance.
1: And then
2: say
1: no switch.
2: And no Debbie. Get you any chance be a
1: Ghana. You chance pa.
2: Chance be first chance any no.
1: You chance. Space is a. Me kwa be who ya match ya boa. You team put into opponent defense chain no dey.
2: Yes, but ya no chance.
1: You know why say but counter attack. And no dey. Help protect me ma. Inside passes. Na open na.
0: Side passes in there correct.
1: Open na.
2: Open up body
1: there. Let's see me person didn't come
2: about. Body there one.
0: E fa ma me na me ndi bi nkomo e fa mra na yankwe.
2: Okay. Good go bla.
0: Yankomra. Sa yankomra dia, yan fast.
2: Ba Morocco for na nyade. Ball omo body.
0: Fa ma Mac vs center.
2: Morocco ball omo body anya me fa.
0: Unya CCTV cameras e Mac vs center.
2: Yes.
0: Wo mu add the CCTV cameras e solar cameras. 3-in-1 wo mu solar camera 2-in-1 and omo solar camera and on a street light e boom. We be twin dia bomb. 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

0: Awari nshua ya unoma wana kan. Radio says in SVD, ejani nyine niye, ya saba, sign off.
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0: 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Na uko
2: 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Mama wachi bi.
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2: Mama wachi bi.
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2: Nami kwa jema fesa.
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2: Ah, we have assessment be ko di bi.
1: Wa ko di di o.
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0: Roman for kwada mo mpa di di sa. Na mafia yi ma na.
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2: 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O sa so ron kuni. Roman Methodist Anglican Presby. Ye you see the same.
0: Babu na mbiza to mafia ma na.
2: Difference won as Roman so for.
1: O si mafia ma na.
2: Na me se Presby ni pa un time e lent dia.
0: Me di your commentary.
2: Na no me go ka na babu me onzo to ade di ne.
0: Me di your commentary.
2: Me knife na.
1: Me knife na.
0: Ani yakopo.
2: Enje je muya no, Jesse ni wonyo ngofo mato ana.
0: Ese wa va Jesse na na. Wa va Jesse ni de me nya ko bi o.
1: Na bitike mu. Na bi mu. Numbers in
0: 02417 I just want to see the young to man. I'm a bit from the CNE.
2: And the pumps are all
0: right. At the Monfrey office is here now. Munji Mujis is now, and also Mwayasa, the IND. A bay offer Kwa Nabana. Hey, Monfrey. Monfrey, I just a monpe.
2: Size is number.
0: What's it?
2: Says you.
0: Sir, I could hear through with the Koba, ma'am. Mrs. Swama, mom, fair justice,
1: they are the adverts among flee.
0: What say?
1: Yan,
0: the adverts of a crowd with young adverts.
1: Them the old adverts, yeah.
0: Miss Lama, Yaka of our fana moving the back corner. Better Christian Pio, what is the car? What is Cassam near Kay?
1: Yes.
0: Ah, Money Show, a executive producer.
1: Just a
0: Nasa,
1: yeah.
0: And Tiaka of our Fabia Marion,
1: yes,
2: 300.
1: Miss Abbasin.
0: The business ya cano.
2: Reduce to clear.
0: The business ya cano.
2: Oh, asidanka Jordan you.
0: Ebe do port no. The business. The business ya can Jesse no. 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
0: Na mi
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0: 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What about an answer to my car?
2: I go for charges of a Jesse. I charge no more.
0: That's not for Kimmy. Woman, talk about a similar woman, a throwing. You have to be at Canada, man. Canada. All attacking, all attacking. What we had to manage, better. And to be Bibia. Now you have to admit yourself for now. 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
3: 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Turn on what say. What the boy in the name of the Turn on what say. What the boy in the name of the Nasa. I'm a boy that to baby. Now I am trying to so. A corner kick. Jabo Ariatia.
2: Original answer from source.
0: What's it?
2: I original answer from source.
0: Yeah, I'm sorry. I call myself a legend.
2: Now, both of you guys, you know.
0: Davi, where they are your legend. Anna, Davi, I your legend. The one was here to you, your legend. Now, let's talk
2: you.
0: Where keep on a battery? Born a baby in Fifi. What do you say you born the Abre Ahmed? Ahmed Adano. Where Piamma de Akuma lie? Lion say you born a rebel. Na Canada. Woman to man for born and twat them. Canada. Woman my place up above our park. A brand terry the other deep for glorious. What do you know? What do you know? What do you know? Brahim Diaz. What do you know? What do you know? And a Rahimi. Ya Canada. Abraham Terry Daddy Differ Glowis. Santa Rafa in a yellow card. Adiate Differ Glowis. Aquan also on Falkrahe. Say yellow card, say yellow card, and your honor.
2: I can't go figure it. But we greasy.
0: Jabo Eddie Tia Canada Mano.
2: No man to go in as near do.
0: Rahimi, or Bonin Sanos, I was Ebemye. And also here, before I obey. Bono Aya Fiki Castro Fakimi. When no dinner bonnetty. A man for defenders near two. Fiki, yet the idea number nine and gets the two Fiki. But two bonnetta. So, go! Azidi Ronai Marco Free kick it up Grand Train Rapid at

0: Yes, yes, yes, yes, yes, yes, yes, yes, yes, yes, yes, yes, yes, yes, yes, yes, yes, yes, yes, yes, yes, yes, yes, yes, yes, yes, yes, yes, yes, yes, yes, yes, yes, yes, yes, yes, yes, yes, yes, yes, yes, yes, yes, yes, yes, yes, yes, yes, yes, yes, yes, yes, yes, yes, yes, yes, yes, yes, yes, yes, yes, yes, yes, yes, yes, yes, yes, yes, yes, yes, yes, yes, yes, yes, yes, yes, yes, yes, yes, yes, yes, yes, yes, yes, yes, yes, yes, yes, yes, yes, yes, yes, yes, yes, yes, yes, yes, yes, yes, yes, yes, yes, yes, yes, yes, yes, yes, yes, yes, yes, yes, yes, yes, yes, yes, yes, yes, yes, yes, yes, yes, yes, yes, yes, yes, yes Baza. Now born it at them. Now born it to Canada.
1: Is your million?
0: I'm a child born in Tapaso.
1: Why the color? The color.
0: Born about the Richmond Lai. Richmond Lai, your candidate national. Santa Rafi. What else are you born Fentia? Richmond Lai. 51 minutes. Now born a throwing. Canada. Womusa Koko. Morocco. What was that called in the park? And you say, who is supporting me? And I say, who is supporting you?
1: Okay, no, Columbia.
0: Ninaya Koko. Yellow. Ninaya Koko. Anna, dear new one.
1: I say, I have you cousin, Holland, Asian.
0: Aye, and also, sir. Orange. Richmond, Lia, Piabana, and Tapaso. What about a cockman, Diffor Galaris? What a sweat about other cockman, Stark Hill? Where you born there now? One bet to my corner. Ahmed Nafabono. Now born of Abedi. Abrantan is in the Jonathan. David Nelson born in Tobacco. Now Lai Yakano. Adna Chana Rafi. Wasian Tras. Brahim Diaz in here. Brahim Diaz. Born of Abedi Ahmed. Ahmed Nedimrika. Ahmed in you. Ahmed in Imrikako. Hasafa Kimi Tinakuma. Hasafa Kimi. What Ahmed Akubo. Ahmed in you. Ahmed Afa. Now. Ahmed for Canada. Ahmed Nedibo. Wabre Sekum, Wapia Bonka Kabe, Wadama Richmond Lai, Lai Bakwana, Lai Bakwana, Lai win him to the Bose, Nami Abrabre, eh? Richmond Lai, win him to the Bragana Soma,
2: any lie,
0: Richmond Lai,
2: Tessie Lai,
0: eh?
2: Nuwa Lai,
0: we did a Canada, and now one wonder what
2: I'm going to lie.
0: Abraham is a kind of cry, I'm a Divian who have blue. Hasafa came in the studio one way.
1: Hasafa, you know.
0: Oh, Hasafa,
1: I'm
0: ready. Now, Bandia, what about a Toda Masafa Kimi? A three year to Adiatia, Canada Manasafa Kimi, what about in Tapaso? Or her Rahimi, and now I offside. Santa Rafich, as I offside. Zendi Fantia Rahimi. Now, Canada. Woman Yabre Papa. Canada and Yabre. What were you doing now? What were the fun? Ekabako RNG Stadium, our Houston, Texas. One bet to me at Tana, Bona Babidi Bandia. Where you born in the Rama, as it in Onai, Wadandano, as it in Onai, Wanaya Piamara Quetri, what about a Kakuma Brantadi Daddy Isa, Isa de Carbono, Isa Diopuni, what about a Bra Hasafa Kimi, Hakimi Apidem, Wasampia, to Isa Diop, Isa Diopuni, Penati Yabos Neti, when the Grandi Apopo. What if I do not feel video? Now, Bona Babidi,
1: Abrantana.
0: What about Ben Nassau Mazraoui? Mazraoui appear. Bona Babere Yassin Bono. Bono Sapia. What about Issa Diop? Issa Nicrabono. What about Tabara Kofifi? 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Bona Betimakona. Lioni. Where you born in the Ato? Tani Uluasei. Uluasei. And your crossman Oye. What about Kakwate? Bona Babere Yassin Fakimi. Wapia to Brahim Diaz. Diaz Makona. Brahim Diaz in here. Brahim Diaz in here. Diaz in here. Diaz in here. To Brahimi.
1: Brahim Diaz and you should not dream Bakubako. Born your name, so on a better position because no
0: messes.
1: I changed your heart and he was running towards the box. Not your heart of former adamant because on sleeper two men, a banner and one ankle. So what was the need? And I'm a born. I said, this should have been a good Brahim Diaz. And he said, I've done it better.
0: Well, I have tried to manage for about 54 minutes so far. Israel, no Marana Khan, radio session. Diaz and Tabanya. Ja too many
1: red room the makai.
0: Yeah.
1: But to go forward you be here. So many team we want team is the same color. Social Africa.
0: Ah, no
1: but so white.
0: Ah.
1: So make ya, we said you be white.
0: Na you make film na motem
1: fitu eh. Ah, problem.

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1: na maestro e no betra manim hay
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1: My yam and I could see a dry Yankee. My yam and I could see
0: no dabinasa or the dry Yankee. Ah, share. Oh no, Mr. I, Madame Moon was a school. Auntie Jordan.
1: Jordan, you know, man, you.
0: Auntie, you come around and say.
1: Never a TV, you go to the TV. Now, I don't know no different Jordan.
0: And this of when you're lucky, power recording now, my Cabranca, some boy recording the film. Now, I'm saying, I'm saying, I'm saying, I'm saying, I'm saying, I'm saying, I'm saying, I'm saying, I'm saying, I'm saying, I'm saying, I'm saying, I'm saying, I'm saying, I'm saying, I'm saying, I'm saying, I'm saying,
1: I'm
0: saying, I'm saying, I'm saying, I'm saying, I'm saying, I'm saying, I'm saying, I'm saying, I'm saying, I'm saying, I'm saying, I'm saying, I'm saying, I'm saying, I'm saying, I'm saying, you bet my bad
1: one.
0: I come from. I was here at 20 minutes so for 57 minutes. And ya bo. It's here you know my one account radio says the assignment na dia to me. Aha, ana so do a stack e one o crab on. Born e connect ko jina bonete. A stack e two bonete. Canada, we bet my to Canada. The Fugolares. Born at trace. A corner kick, be a man. Another corner kick. Jabari Tiamroko. Okay, ref is a throw boom. What's a throw? What's a throw? I'm not telling the other Johnson. Johnson. One more cock with Jabonetti. A throw over to the other Canada man. Over 20 in Indiana. Johnson, the crab on. Baku, the Uniasa. What about it? 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
0: na so no ya anya ne he obi a ya anya he de si de na we peja utisa bu chaban Wakwako Bucha wan tantan wa ho. 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
1: I said there be a dear Senegal.
0: Ah, ubi bad you.
1: Once that Senegal, you know, ukwa ukwa ukwa ukwa ukwa ukwa ukwa ukwa ukwa ukwa ukwa ukwa ukwa ukwa ukwa ukwa ukwa ukwa ukwa ukwa ukwa ukwa ukwa ukwa ukwa ukwa ukwa ukwa ukwa ukwa ukwa ukwa ukwa 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ukwa ukwa ukwa ukwa ukwa ukwa ukwa ukwa ukwa ukwa ukwa ukwa ukwa ukw Unim anger strain of giant. Who's a chile?
0: A chile dia dia.
1: Oh my nibio.
0: Who you afraid chile dia? Who bet this is here bet? You thought dia name fi say ne? When I lie no so man dia. Which means I dia ni ye penalty bet dia.
1: Adima no one.
0: Say do baby I'm running you to me ye ni say. Obo se mra na buda males. Na ya charge by this 60 minutes near ball. Born about by the center circle. They come for glories. What about the pass or attack you? Where you born the Adam na butaban. What on so down on Nasra be? What's the born on Kakabe? Born about by the Richmond Lion. Lie for Canada. What Pia Barretta Passo? Lie me. What a commander goalkeeper. What a source better bunker Kirby. Now Justin. When the club on the Bona Barbadietri. What my Dan Domo. Now Canada. Woman of the club on goalkeeper. What Dano Wapia. What a cockman did for glories. What a Sir Pia Bunker Kirby. A Bradinami. Bonnie. Canada near. Woman of the Bonneba. And Tetano Tetano. What a Bonneba penalty. Your boss in the tournament pay. Canada. Woman Dimica. Dikendi Kendika. We'll say Canada. Santa Saka, woman of the Bonneba, Canada New, Romo Dando, what about a country, and near the Fugolaris, what about a Pia Cacomano, Wasadano Cacabia, Wasa Catabadia, and your body two, one of somebody two, goalkeeper Yasin Bono Fabano, and the Ama Morocco Mano. Woman about Barney Tapasso has it in on eye, 360, has it in you, Yakandi Nabiaho, Canada Betimakana, Tanya Oluwasey, born in Timinko, Oluwasey in Ibuafu, what yet a rough, you know?
1: Yes, Oluwasey, Canada,
0: Canada, the Oluwasey,
1: yeah, Europe, and
0: Union, Nigeria, no one, or Mentiman call for Omanaja. Omanaja, no go, you won't play,
1: Hey. 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
0: Sofia na manabat
1: Nikini ngacho
0: Senior man Ano de tabi enso eba
1: Nese O a player send the cards to also make it changes Boy say You have to 5 minutes na
0: Wai Eye El Kano Shefim
1: Kano Shefim Oh yellow card
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1: Na tabi enso eba
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0: 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Bono, Remnants Rabbi, Santa Seco. We met me a fana Bona Babedi Brahim Diaz. 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Nasrabi, woman to my father and Tottenham, Bona Babedi 50 FM, Sofia Namanabat, Obetima Fana, now Wabo Nazuban and Tobacco, Amanabat, Yadifao,
1: experience the panel,
0: we are going to get you.
2: Care
0: is over, and you care to call. And you call that wire.
1: Now we are not a corner way with it.
0: Well, is that? I had the idea you chose to make it here. Well, okay, I will be at Chaso.
2: Keshiko,
0: Bodo Ekra Abrantari Nade, Sofia Namanabat, Lucky Body, the Arabusa Amanabat in you, Adizin Onai, Onai, you born the rebel, Santa Rafrasi and Chaso, Center referee Michael Oliver. What's it here? Way aye quarter. You can say run of 16 or 20. And you will be on the edge. Move about more. Now, Bona Cockwood Intertenua. Betano. You better better Betano.
2: Betano.
0: The only betting platform.
2: Betano.
0: Bonus. No, so you are Cassia.
2: Yes.
0: 2000 bonus. And you are the amount. Into a first time registration.
2: Yes.
0: And then,
2: Betano.
0: I'm a person to say. And now, what can't you bring me? Sir. We be here also. Obeying who says striker no about the same was here.
2: Yes.
0: We must obey our most defenders.
2: Okay.
0: We must cut the tear. We must not. If bacteria be here, why are who says striker? James, why are who says striker? All person was here was no. We must the best defenders are. We must be on our ball. We must buy. Any a president? What you do the two? Tutu say no.
2: Yes.
0: Tutu say no. Now
2: we
0: do. Come from a red zone.
2: Yes.
0: Red zone.
2: Okay.
0: 72 hours.
2: Okay.
0: And then Kapapa and Eddie Brabody no.
2: Nice.
0: And Kapapa and Eddie Brabody no.
2: Nice.
0: 24 hours to 72 hours.
2: Okay.
0: Am I on Kapapa? But that great air, sweet, fresh air scent, you know. And we have been here, the man. In 58 at one. And the man in a swat.
2: Nice.
0: And to me, I'm wow. And to do any chemo. I will a cosmetic shop will be a. Okay. Also, pay a red zona. Red zona, not what you're doing. I will do health food in here. We're telling you, man, in food.
2: Yes.
0: Mautini wufu
2: manifu manifu
0: mautini wufu
2: manifu
0: nanya kama kama pa
2: yes
0: aye amuzu health food
2: okay
0: doctor amuzu na diaba
2: champion doctor
0: wa eho a wo uti ase wa uti ase akikao wa uti ase no e kama ese baby aye pack pack
2: okay
0: so so come for to load here no
2: yes
0: ne pato wa aye ni de aye amuzu health food
2: okay
0: na what we there we mo no message
2: 0242
0: 955 056 056 lotia. Every day be at 3 times.
2: Yes.
0: There were morning draw.
2: Okay.
0: And there were mid game draw. And there were air star draw. And there were numerous there. And I do air star draw. And she said, Abba said, you better look to Padia. And you run a lottery. And star 806 us. Star 806 us. Now when you run lottery, come on.
1: How was he?
0: Aha.
1: Me here in Africa. Aha. Me here as a man, my baby, should
0: that. Oh, so say.
1: Me here see me musa as a Ghana for you to Ghana.
0: How do I saw Uncle Bobo. Ready a panacho, Papa. Who mean your mind? And a tower of
1: my own.
0: Who mean your mind? Who mean your mind? In the other, you the other, Baba. But you're Star Cement.
2: Star Cement.
0: Who may see Daya?
2: I am Star Cement.
0: Messi for the BNM says Star Cement.
2: I see for
0: the BNM. And
2: you're Star Cement.
0: Now, when you say you're too concrete.
2: Nice.
0: And yes, meant to be a good concrete.
2: Yeah, be there.
0: And yes, meant to be a, Anna, yeah, this is a. And you have blocks, you know.
2: Okay.
0: And the battle team here. 42.5R, no.
2: Yes.
0: And not the beams. Upper source is a beam.
2: Okay.
0: Upper source is a columns.
2: Okay.
0: Upper source to foundation.
2: Okay.
0: And the slabs are.
2: Yes.
0: And you're 42.5R.
2: Nice.
0: And the idea. After first is a blocks and then the other, you know.
2: Okay.
0: And you're 32.5R.
2: Nice.
0: And you're very reliable. And you're workable. Very durable. And to contract a beer with him cement to be on. Ebe wo san pass cement make eh come eh Star Cement.
2: Wo
0: come be at one dance on your man. Wo count there. Wo mo number
2: 0531 0531 028 028 877 877.
0: Now wo so count the Orion Cyrus publications.
2: Okay.
0: Wo mo number book said yaba.
2: Okay.
0: GS ni na card to me.
2: Nice.
0: Great. Wo mo scrabbling. I no more colorway.
2: Okay.
0: After Nazir one Nazir two. Wo mo eh language okay. And literacy.
2: Okay.
0: Wo mo numeracy skills.
2: Okay.
0: I no more phonics. And air sight west.
2: Okay.
0: One more hour air natural skills.
2: Sure.
0: After picture reading and coloring. KG1, KG2. One more the air language and literacy. One more numeracy skills. One more OWAP. One more creative art.
2: Yes.
0: One more phonics and sight west.
2: Okay.
0: And one more picture reading. One more coloring. And a natural skills. And after air writing skills. After about the primary. One more English language. One more mathematics. One more science. One more creative art. One more hour history. And after master phonics and air web books. And more scientific and computing. What it is?
2: I say,
0: what it is?
2: What
0: it is? What it is?
2: What
0: it is?
2: In what
0: tree? Oh, do what it is?
2: In what tree?
0: Okay. And yeah, and Kayasa and Kamkoji.
1: You see, I'm going to tell you.
0: Okay. Mata ye chedi woman numbers
2: 0555 0555 313 313 658 658
0: and 0249 0249 1411 1234 234
2: No
0: wonder we love to windows and door system.
2: Yes,
0: we love windows and door system.
2: Okay,
0: we person see there we love windows.
2: Yeah,
0: door be hard here. We be sabe car there. Shower doors no mudi biaba. A dying word save you.
2: Yes.
0: And saw the door papa tum. Woman of the ding na at the ML. They are break resistant. They are bulletproof. Any leak proof nina. Roma crack of anything to proof. Nina Roman at the Abba. I a patron of my wife. I'm a Ben Sandvik. Woman numbers near 0537 0537 817 817 472 472 and as a 0561 0561 00 00 55 55 Now so sa account here 70 minutes and yabo ABA Herbal Clinic. ABA Herbal Clinic
2: champion dot
0: ABS bla bla bla obo when ya dey na we trust here about.
2: Yes,
0: if you dey check kwai I want to my hinkru when the Ebenezer prepared to the boss or appear could be closed door. Woman number is 0541 0541 565 565 199 199 and that's 0502 0502 812 812 161 161 Quadras will address any commands here.
2: Yes,
0: and this will be a sexual weakness, hepatitis, stroke, any adenine that will trust here. And the Abana and also to me, I come up 71 minutes. My show. Eba betu jano enso eda makwara eh dije manso tata eja dia meya na maye abu amini ano eh enti dia ka ne de wani fatulo beko ache
1: enti Mr. Utuampa do not vent you former transport officer head of transport and I say for money I'm listed you said then
2: yes
1: head of transport. Tio, a child, you mean, you're coming to your work. But all the same, Canada for us as a principal, we're now a massive to form a 442 number, Echo 433, looking for pressure on the Moroccan defense, you know, in order to get a goal. And you know, I dare say, so meet me, I share, and I say, meet me, sir. But it seems like Morocco are more relaxed. And they are controlling the game as they want. In Jama, kind of winner, full control said the initial now we see echo with the aggressive nature of football.
0: Well, and trust for Mamo. Insurance 4.4 FM. Gentlemen on the carrier station. Dear Santiman and Ghana Man in Ajatum. Mamma Bo Gabi Turam Gabi the foreigner. Mamma Bo Abaso Andra Nenez, LLC more. Yet Sinkonya. Bear 9:30 more. About 10, and I'm the Argentina, and it came very much. 120 minutes. Yes, Gabby Trans, call with me. And you want to end up from Yamaba Transi, and you know about this soccer by Fatulo, what's about Tim and Car, France, Paraguay. Gentlemen on a Canada station here, Canada up against Morocco, Canada, and that from a couple of commitments here, game near life, and I say, monitor comment, you know, live on TikTok. Let me be on 20 minutes. Come on, come on, come on, come on. And so, and for now, Jean Tronzo from Boyan to me say, Boyan Tashay train. Jean to the Tia Canada. Jatoban and Tantos Tashay. Mazarou. When you throw your mama from Morocco. The Atlas Lions of Morocco. The Atlas Lions of Morocco. Roma Shabal, come on, Canada, man in 20. Live commentary 2026 Mundial. Bonabia Sai Canada, Ramon Sadi Freud, Wichabona Quachaman Vogi Baki Piao, Masana Bonim Tatente, Mashabran Tefan Larry, Robert Makansabi, Japimona Fuo, Santa Circle, Masana Bonim Tatente, Wolchenipa, 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Morocco. Or Jim with my brantia. Or Sunday boy Jim Dama Brantia Brian Diaz. Next one to my command touch a train. Bono touch a train. Jatobon in Tantas now. Canada on the move. 1, 2, 3. Robert Makana. Jan O'Kine. Somebody say. Or Jim Bonim now, Canada. Abedia Brantia. 27 Shatana Canada. Or Jim Bonabeche. And I'm a Johnston. Johnston Pepe Bosanaka. On the set my general and teammate. Still Canada on the move.
3: 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Dear sentiment and Ghana Jatum. Bono A train. Back home, Elementor. Very long throw. 80 about Sebi. J Bond F. Sebon say Canadians on the move. But Sunday Bond to 10-10. 80 about some gold by a Simbonu. Wapim on the pier. Now, still Canada. A control of affair. 18 Neslebi. Morocco defended gallantly. Walk away in Kache. Wabuene Buakem. Still Morocco, Canada. A chance. Yet not to walk. Red for the free kick.
1: Amrabat, Obia was the player of your experience. You know. Why do you pull him back? So why do you pull him back? I don't think so. We mistake. We shouldn't have tied you. This is clear. A penalty. But I was a trainer. I was a referee. Oh, get the second goal, but as we move defending, but there's 15 minutes plus ref to the bear 5-7 minutes and make a move. And you have about 20 minutes to go. And you say, oh, I'm so defending. Yeah, let's say, Paraguay. I would make down now, so defending gallantly. Yes, I did.
3: And then Paraguay, the France.
1: And go for his effort. They witness what
3: anyone who can say France versus Paraguay.
1: Oh, France, because after Paraguay, because France, we had their fancy favorite. Looking at France for attacking.
3: I want to mention, man, I'm not a power.
1: And your foot, Sana Besem Chile, and your foot,
3: Marty.
1: Shadi, you're meeting me as a bat, and your foot. Hey, but I go for you, man, and you're going to market.
3: You keep on it. Your friend is great, Joe. Bonnie, a free kick. C'est ce minimum, c'est génial, free kick. Oh, my pony. Now, I'm place me a bit, you keep on it, Pierre Monte, or chess, or music, and more, c'est deo. Back, me, Mr. Canada, Nasser, baby.
1: Oh, too.
3: Bonato share goal kick.
1: No, Messi free kick.
3: Over the bar, Bogus.
1: Messi free kick. Now goalkeeper Nigeria. Goalkeeper Vosnia.
3: 40 years.
1: And no, go free kick. Now Kwani.
3: Who is the team order?
1: The team.
3: Oda Chavez.
1: Oh,
3: Portugal.
1: Chavez. Oh, no, team. We be the Dao. We be the Bogo. Second division. First division.
3: The Portuguese. Senior league.
1: Ah, no, because me like I'm giving.
3: Oh yeah.
1: I don't say players, no. He was a second tier, first year in Portugal. And you join the Premier League.
3: Now, Alfonso Davies, home.
1: Oh.
3: On the bench.
1: On the bench. Then I'm going to go. You're the best in the
3: game. I'm going to tell you. That's
1: what you tell us 10 minutes. Also, you're fully fit, sir.
3: Oh, okay. Jean Trozo Wapanya is doing it. Mary Moses Clinic and Number Center. You're about to have a prostacure S capsules. 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Oh, say, oh, yeah, can I compare Prostacure S capsules? Any Prostacure Tino, Nabo Bonabi, Bia, and so any Kama, Sansa, Diggy Moses, Afro Moses, any Mediplas capsules, and no Ababuam on Kamono, I want to share it your feelings, no, Untiminti feelings near, I want to share it here, may come for Diggy Moses, Afro Moses, any Mediplas capsules, and them Obano. I will say libido no attend cano. I will say Timmy Benny Mortasano. Uko Jinasen mo on a Berman Musia Motimaya Jumano. Nabi Brian Swetimaya Kama Kama. And just say fire day and back. 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
4: yeborɛm
3: 81 minutes of soccer fiesta. The scoreline remains the same. A chance at the Makana and Morocco. Brian Diaz, 80 above him. Wow, what a chance. Goal! Morocco! Morocco! Morocco! I'm not African anymore. I'm not African anymore. Morocco! Morocco! Morocco! Morocco! Morocco! Goal! Morocco, mo, Adiawaya, my Dawasida,
1: mo,
3: Fantastico! Now a true pass! Yes, if you know on 10-10 on far right.
1: On the, 2 minutes ago, I was talking about this.
3: Fantastic.
1: Canadians need pressing woman. But also, I'm taking a chance. Ibrahim Diaz Abasho.
3: Why are they watching about Real Madrid?
1: Capillas, no, ever surround me. Now go magic ball, number two. Now, Bakusu Fetch, but I come right three. No, Lizzy Ball in him.
3: Wow,
1: the greatest space for another player. I know me, who can any. And I will put the idea, I said, I saw on my top right corner, Moody Panel, and to me, answer. And one of them gave me a point. I cannot have a trans over presumed to me at my Tommy and the other one.
3: Now,
1: why are we in
3: the match? You will be shown.
1: France, and I said,
3: Paraguay. You will come to the
1: end of the semi finals. So, a mini spin line, I don't
3: know. That's a bad deal.
1: Portugal. Spain, Portugal. Wow, Bessel. Oh, look out, Russia, a year. I think say Belgium and the US in Uba quarterfinal. Who we are, who we know. Now France in the Muso line, now also by Bishia. And now Brazil, England, Argentina, Musulam, one line.
3: Ojo, what do you know? What do you know, Obiano? MasterCard, you know, Obiano.
4: Yes.
3: Kakacha and Sam is on Pest Software. On Pest Software, I'll bet most in Yano, and they are top 10. And they are top 20. And as we saw, to so we saw a product we are a bottle of Jumano brand name branding woman, Messi Bra, name branding woman, and for Kira code no, and found Tosoma, Jumano, Obis Canyon, Debbie, a Juman, Papa, and then call straight the company on our register. And we say, ah, product I'm into the Papa. Now, why never decide your amount? Why am I who say ah, and I'm a shorty goose way, and I'm a say, Majumamu and Bibia Kosakama, Kronubia Nuo, an active eight in Kwa, and a reliable, or met my Saturday with the amount, and to myself, or your company, and answer who are into a product via, or your product in via, myself, I compare active eight, Nabra, Norman Brandy or Juman amount. Mamuna onomana kama. Jam Faki Arco Nentuso, Maem Brandy Mau, Badge Software knows that I be software, and I'm a nomina tose, Eta Fumoko, Nasa Debbie. That was a nice header.
1: The counter break in here, Juma.
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1: Yes.
3: Top higher.
1: Okay.
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1: 0205 0205 587 587 575 575 and that's 0544 0544 0533 0533 205 205.
3: Jean Twosso from 85 minutes. We're your number one at Carido Station. Dear Santimanega, Mayna Jatun, Oba Penya is Doha, Sansuna Joseph Tegu, the national motivator. Baby Joe, one of your fiance, Sansuna Gabi Tunam, Gabi the foreigner, and also our fiance. Gabi Tunam, Gabi the foreigner. Jean Twosso from Amina Boyen say,
1: yes, Odisika Suwa.
3: Odisika.
1: Yes.
3: Ano Suwa. Oba Komano Cheche.
1: Yes, yes.
3: Jean Twosso na Bada Brante Feno. John. Johnston. Repair content 10-1 now. Still Canada on the move. On Besom Chamo come back on. Nasobi Morocco. Morocco yede Africa for ye intimidate Ghana. Iradi Ghana. And Napa Ezimo. Now, pong game na man for
1: Kofu. And Ranipa.
3: Nipa.
1: And Ranipa.
3: Nipa.
1: Boys, you saw Genomes. Obi saw about Bokasa. Waboka Waka.
3: I'm a man, I'm a man. I'm
1: a man. I'm a man. I'm a man. I'm a man. I'm a man. I'm a man. I'm
3: a man. Jabo 86 minutes. Oyana Mona Kaede Sansuna, Ziggy Eni Bukat, Ramos Efim Edema, Canada, Morocco, Diop, Amabande for Elm Wabit, Enso Bessia Karib, 87 minutes, Canada 0, Morocco 2, Black Mesa Boyan Fiki, Asani Bande Tente, Chana Sabi, Jasim Bonnier, Pierre Canalize, Bonin Sesto. More across the referee the free kick. 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Abrantivan promise. Only doggy by Yasin Bonu. Womu crash here. Ewa William. 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Moroko. Advancing once again.
1: Ah, sir. Tika mgo ni two man. 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Aya kewi. Dia, I was thinking going up and the Russia. Umu, like Canada player, and
3: Cote d'Ivoire,
1: Cote d'Ivoire, Senegal.
3: Senegal.
1: But Belgium is different from Canada. Canada is our character.
3: Okay.
1: Canada, Belgium, experienced players who have seen it all at the big stage, and they have what it takes to push up. But Canada is our experience. Maybe in the only a tournament in the. But all the same. We go fire there. We go get Canada for the ball now. We need experience. Every team. We said that last World Cup, we do semi final. We need to do, but this time we do to at least we do quarter final. They be consistent, and that's why we need to commend them for. Ghana 2010, they could do quarter final. Yeah, team win semi final. We end 2014 there. Can't give it to me. Abu Ahmed Lee. You call him go kissy dollar.
3: Only so a dollar.
1: We won Nigeria. They start to buy it here. Even we want to be my.
3: Be a good stage.
1: We do. Moko Voya, they've been consistent. It's not the fact that you said them feel more Africa because of Winnie, you know, as a South Africa for me. But Utah, Kodu, and Oyin Yen.
3: Oyin Yen.
1: Oyin Yen.
3: Utah, then.
1: Kodu, Oyin Yen.
3: Oyin Yen.
1: Now, maybe they'll go out 1 year and demand
3: with that Mantic Mantain.
1: And that's Oyin Bema. Hey, Maestro! Bomb number two, Ojo!
3: I'm not going to be able to do it. Only security one. Upia Montibia, now we have to show. Upia Bia, oh,
0: upie bi na o yem seso upie upie kofie abonti bi na o yem seso ukọ ejumo cross irade me bomba se mebran bibia o dabi ese ye o modern world me se o akopimo mid vision center mid vision center your cctv cameras audio your a1 solar camera 3 in 1 your a1 ai solar camera 2 in 1 and your a1 solar camera with street lights it sounds like they are led lights now and so some cctv camera bia and one make vision center you are doing near a ben boss fm you are doing your bomb boss fm ojo your number nini 0554
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0: 5595 0595 816 816 833 833 833 833 833 833 833 833 833 833 833 833 833 833 833 833 833 833 833 833 833 833 833 833 833 833 833 833 833 833 833 833 833 833 833 833 833 833 833 833 833 833 833 833 833 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
5: okay
3: e jo awan wa two je ma 2000 bonus what you say na u channel discapa unya discana me se koto de red zone
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3: for go amoto o se sound near there
5: Ego,
3: ego, gentle so for my. 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Referee Mike Oliver. 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Sima watching a economy and so. Oba Panya. More comment on Obi Anso edge the touchline. 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
3: menino ena alongside
5: joseph tego
3: sansuna
1: o papa nua e jide
5: man pepo fu we any combination
3: wa
5: ko fu we bi anu
3: bomudi e
5: o de ya mo tebe ko
3: wa o fi aunti inim unti bomudi
5: Combination bi anyway.
3: Wo fi aun tin.
5: Then we be the card here be come dey dey so man pressure.
1: Wa say unim nim we. Nya. Mi dey mi swag. Me dey wo get.
5: Hey, wo be wo come bi o.
3: There be now ojo unim swag o ojo.
5: Ko fu be do power na. O me na be body no to be ready.
3: Obi an ready. Jere e kwaba e bon na le blue of France up against La Brioche.
1: Now
3: of Paraguay
1: no obi e kwaba e commentary. Commentary screens ya ni e so. Na me na wo he me.
3: Why?
1: Did you know now on town?
3: Say Andrew no wan ka sana na wo ye wan wa. Gabi say bet na en chain. Na my team edge chase. O ten tina o de wa
5: kwel wet na get it.
1: Again no. Me get me.
5: I don't say butchi.
1: As I make e bo ba bi di wa.
5: E butchi.
1: E butchi. As me make kan. E mo ba bi adi.
5: Ya bo o te ge o
1: ba. So as me.
5: E be listen ti o lu kwel ba.
1: Eh.
3: O nge ye di.
5: O bi di.
1: My so.
3: Oh boy, yeah.
1: Me now who came to you?
3: Oh, they've been jailed.
5: Hey, me or that guy?
1: Guess about who you? Who knows?
5: I'm going to be a trainer now too. I'm here to.
3: Oh,
5: Debbie.
3: Ba.
5: Never come.
3: Ojo. Tama na Ojo sano. Get in person. Ojo in person. All I'm saying is Ojo's room ma. Ojo, yeah. Me or who Johnny?
1: Ah, get on. Sorry, Johnny.
3: Ah. Yeah, no.
1: Ojo's room ma.
3: Yeah, no. Ojo.
1: Who knows Ojo guys? You know, you are 15 years in you. Oh, you are a Oh, no, baby, I'll have you. You know, I'll have you. Oh, wow, view crowd.
3: 4 minutes. Simon, what you have a moon night?
1: You're going to have a number of
3: people. Hey, Canada for party. Yes, so more. More comment, you know. One more year, Juma, I'm going to chance a referee, Mike Oliver. ebemuna ben pepepe ni apo now pam di center circle o pia contenta no o chino brandon johnston johnston metmedai we intrigue se das debi wasale boy mtetete bon up mo kwani panta trash e corner kick
1: yeah one thing I was here yeah she no sure say
3: okay
1: ye bo a ho edu once Steve look at the final na it experience na bo e ho nya form ni bo bi o experience e bo en ti say wo forma wo hia mo jashu bi tire Morocco for every year Portugal and Spain last time round no samo jashu uni bi na doko
3: we de bia we enye mojas o papanya tactics accounting yin e sia Morocco yin e sia Canada kwa en ka se e be kan e to atwo
1: mojachu na America no obi ni Paraguay de no
3: okay
1: o bu gidi said and when me activate from come Argentina no say Argentina experience o mo activate ko so activate for you mfun ko e kwa mfa so a e tire mo handle Argentina for no say message to you say match ni dey o mo fagem
3: Argentina also me careful because obese o defend dey
1: Argentina make us experience we say World Cup no ya hwa to e hwa che me first World Cup am here
3: 1990
1: and I say na say o this guy 86
3: on
1: this guy
3: now one miss
1: you told you that my rate is 82 ni 78 there I say man aka kan
3: na so one miss
1: na no ha mo say
5: oh media age media age
3: media age
5: yes
1: ni nyine o
3: e chance ni ma Canada bo chance sabi
1: yes I guess
3: bon appel uma wo still Canada eight bossing of Morocco next derby bon chance go kick bon chance go kick 8 minutes ma musman sia ekwane nsonso still Morocco ashamia nu Canada shebi where the Canada bye bye ko bye bye o
1: wazi agwazi bon bibi obana sa to ha no
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3: Jean Toison live on insurance 4.5 FM. Jean Amona Canada station dia sentiment Ghana my na jatun. 7 minutes 8 minutes na bomu and so aka any tetaka cabinet said the juma deni na. 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I know so abeto in France and in Paraguay. France abey juma simple. Now point mana. Yes, Morocco, you want to Praga, watch him, what a pass, a chance, goal! Morocco! Morocco, Morocco, Morocco, Morocco, Morocco! Woman in the Miensa, hi! Woman in the Miensa, with your Mumba Morocco! Mumba Morocco,
6: say,
3: Mumba Morocco, say,
6: say,
3: and of course, I'm a shaman power.
1: I'm a movie. Vim na no pesa de ntele film no manya so on ka de ntele film a ko be fie e na me su kwa de we na me si defend ya nta me hu yoma him buta e ya se easy ni de
5: o be si a ko operate de
3: o fi Argentina
5: o su fi Argentina na na me si what round da
3: oh abroje
1: e di
3: o se fantastic go
1: the same is in a tactic
3: prime
1: counter attacking football na o mu se bo no
3: wow 1 2 3
1: yeah
3: swing and then
1: omo ne Canada e bon se omo biem bebiri Canada fo me ha o magye omo mu yego enji ma nzo mbe ja Canada fo omo di Canada bon esi omo so so ama ne ma kon kai enji ya mo Morocco aba so
3: Rahim
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3: betano
1: yeah you get to try in South America and Africa. No mu sia nsana firi mu okodi but adwuma no mu yero ho hwini
3: enyu. 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
1: Ota okodwu a na odi so say. Na
3: entos.
1: Na
3: entos. Aha. 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
1: Wafa ne be ma.
3: Refresh na be na kan say na bonye. Moko.
2: Moko.
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1: mo
2: mo
1: mo
3: mo mo mo mo mo mo mo mo mo
1: mo
3: mo mo mo mo mo mo mo
1: mo mo mo mo mo mo mo mo
3: mo mo
1: mo mo mo mo
3: mo mo mo mo mo mo mo mo mo And I remember me to could you tell me this I'm going to say graduation. I'm going to cry. Na no ojo oto say you say passion dey oh. Oh panya yan kwa mo kwa she I'm advance to the next stage of the competition quarter finals. I'm going to tell mo opponent between France and Prague and we don't comment you about. So now Gabi Turam, Gabi the foreigner and best sign out
1: now. Yeah, and the yan mo omo ka so. O ma yaduma ni nyaa. And the same diga they left it late. In the second half, to come out with 3 goals, you know, and then counter-attacking football to his proper exhibition. And that is how North African, typical North African football, ACTA, they will put you on the counter-break with fast wingers. And changes a Morocco coach in here, you know. I hear the dividends there, Maomo. At a point, Canada controlled the game very well, very aggressive. Almost cost 2-3, 2-3, and they were winning most of the ball, but almost no between creating decent chance via a eh betia Morocco for no and the baba nso no no muntimi en convent estekel eh player bi 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
7: si si ya kan say Canada for any party on bed. This is a in a film.
3: I say,
7: Nine, your best number now at the live commentary. No,
3: and who quite a
7: number of people? WWE, oh, Miwaha. Oh, Miwaha, Miwaha, you're a year, you might come up. So, so go by. Hey, now, Brenna, a drew so, send yes, he's here, and a dad.
3: Yeah, twas one.
7: Yeah, twas one. The DJ Frank is under twas a family garbage room. The foreigner, which you be our anchor. Yeah, the young choir, yeah, die of one business here.
8: Anio, so we don't do round lottery dia. What's with this card de biao? 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E wa yen lotto kiosk a hold winning in am. 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And I say what ye? Dial *806#. Choose your grab who person wucha. Dia na mo a wa de be ma wo no so. Na chesika do do biao wo pe. 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
1: 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You're about to witness the fireworks. The fireworks of the number one DJ mixing the hottest beat. Spinning back to back and scratching like no other. Brace yourself and welcome the hottest on the block. DJ Frankie's in the building.

0: Money no the problem. And Sean and you say, what else?
1: Let's get it, go.
0: Now, next one, time.
1: Two, three, go, go, let's get it, go.
0: What else?
1: What else?
0: Let's get it, fix. All right, so are you ready?
2: Okay. Do I get my?
0: Let's get it, let's get it, let's get it, let's get it, let's get it, let's get it, let's get it, let's get it, let's get it, let's get it, let's get it, let's get it, let's get it, let's get it, let's get it, let's get it, let's get it, let's get it, let's get it, let's get it, let's get it, let's get it, let's get it, let's get it, let's get it, let's get it, let's get it, let's get it, let's get it, let's get it, let's get it, let's get it, let's get it, let's get it, let's get it, let's get it, let's get it, let's get it, let's get it, let's get it, let's get it, let's get it, let's get it, let's get it, let's get it, let's get it, let's get it, let's get it, let's get it, let's get it, let's get it, let's get it, let's get it, let's get it, let's get it, let's get it, let's get it, let's get it, let's get it, let's get it, let's get it, let's get it, let's get it, let's get it, let's get it, let's get it, let's get it, let's get it, let's get it, let's get it, let's get it, let's get it, let's

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Everyone is you. And Saba Cope, and one near Musubi test. 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
1: 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Yeah. 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The wishes of Obanka one. Do maybe a hand and hard in case. Bema Okwa Utia, first wife. If you are going to found me, Daniya, who go for a British Mukwan, the Bukwan, they were in a one game with Granwa. Who didn't walk out there at Abba, Obanka one. About it, Miss Nick, who didn't come or stand back, who's Mr. Demo, eh, come about, first one. And then sit down, Obanka one. 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
0: what's now to say
2: And
0: so many Eddie Chile, open your guess, and so many Eddie Chile.
2: And so many Chile, that's
0: right. I'm with you, Peter. So, Bobby, da.
2: Oh,
0: Unim, yeah. I had drones, Conaco Pebby, why?
2: You
0: have a boy, I see.
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0: Yami, a cho say
3: 51.
0: Oh. Aba wa urut, yami asira.
3: Ye.
0: Oh,
3: about Ruth. I was in the case.
0: Ah.
3: And when I know you, I'm a messiah, but you got that. And I give. And to the real woman, it's out of here. Doctor, I was in the case.
0: That's right.
3: My sister.
0: That's right.
3: Okay, the bomb come.
0: That's right.
3: Now, the young remember who I am in the You didn't care. I call him a
0: Ah.
3: Yeah, yeah,
0: Okay, my bomb in Amaniama, Omoha, Omofia. About Ruth in advance, happy birthday. Enko and Fama about Ruth and about Ruth birthday. About Ruth, you say, as a wedding at the Nubasa, the Anes, a Jumanesi, Nadia in your mamma home. Now, Bob from Ebusas, Adia, we know on Bema. How your bow from Ebusas, a dear Benny in your free mamma, who now feel we are Bema's one, my Bissas, a dear in your free mamma. About Ruth in advance, happy birthday reaching out to you. About Ruth, maybe I will be a Yamishrao.

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2: Ekoye.
3: Hello, good evening. 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Yes, sir. Yes, sir. Who name me?
4: Yeah. Number one DJ in town.
3: That's right. Yes, sir. Oh, who name me? What can?
4: Yeah.
3: Me pa chop any guess here, Benny.
4: Oh, wait.
3: Anani.
4: Oh, the great country is about to pay.
3: Anani, now what to say?
4: Oh, boss, you want to hear pop. I can't say, and Columbia for that, I'm asking, you want to hear pop.
3: Hey, I said, Anani, and Sabani, and Italy, and Sabani.
4: Oh, I'm losing because of that issue.
3: I'm going to be a little bit.
4: I'm
3: Bobo Suwana ni Bobo ni nyine.

0: big shout to you, my side TV. 0322085810 3220 8358 0322085 83. Good evening.
1: Good evening. 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
1: Chilean.
0: That's dramatic. 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
1: Oh,
0: Baby Joe, say mood ye. 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
1: And you may have to ask Kunya. Round 16. FIFA World Cup. France and Paraguay. Azaza. The Eddie Jonathan is here to from Sokoban Fatilo. Baby Joe is seated. Our Pony is seated. Say a corner, say a car. Beton of Sersene. Venom in the water. Bigo Energy. Pepsodent. Ross Energy Drink. Sports Water. Vim Energy Drink. Life Soap, Azar Paint, Fortune Spread, Sigma Appliances, and Niafufropi, Jabani Aba, Namuse Players in Urim, Mamima Beja for Kwaba, Nayan Tosun Fenfri Anamuse. The National Motivator, good evening.
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1: And you mind the way you?
2: Oh, no, Ben, it doesn't end here. Hey, I know what you paid them. Hey, I know what you paid them.
1: Only one day I come in the flu on.
2: Adam.
1: A commitment level.
2: Oh, be the same one of the friend, they are going to pay them, but they are media. They are only paid them in the media. So, pay them in the studio, I'm a bad media. What just here?
1: I'm a bonus, yes, though.
2: No, we know, yeah, yeah. Today, I need to pay them and be okay. Now, I'm
3: going
2: to you. I'm going to watch a channel.
1: I remember a family
2: channel. I'm going to show why you're doing come and come and see.
1: Miriam was your food and family.
2: Okay. So, okay.
1: My person, channel,
2: and you're not coming and share.
1: Debbie, come right away.
2: Ose,
1: come
2: on, show my class.
1: As a more crab.
3: Yeah, yeah, Tilo.
1: Number to be a find there.
3: I'm Kwani Adumni.
1: I'm going to say a crowd, John, will make a kill with you.
3: And yeah, yeah. Yeah.
2: Osa kwa yu.
1: Osa kwa yu.
3: Emu mi nini aje se mudi e. 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
3: 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But afina mboye commitment ankasa.
1: Okay.
3: Because commitment ta Paraguay dino. Paraguay fool him. One woman, captain America.
1: Paraguay goalkeeper Orlando Gil, Abrantia Fono Juan Caceres, Gustavo Velasquez, Abrantia Fono Gustavo Gomez, Omar Derete, Junior Alonso, Diego Gomez, Andres Cubas, Abrantia Fono Matias Galaza, Miguel Amiron, and Abrantia Fono Julio. And see so omo ene shege mna se Edema Paraguay. Oh, France goalkeeper Mike Maignan, Abrantia Fono Jules Koundé, Diallo Upamecano, William Saliba, Lucas Digne, Manu Kone, Abrantia Fono Adrien Rabiot, Michael Olise, Ousmane Dembélé Dembous, Bradley Bacola, and Kylian Mbappé Lotin. Omo shene regime mo Edema the French national team exo.
3: Yeah. Na me video bisa mi se Ngolo Kanti Mubiana, I'm not sure. And France is also they are seen as the deadliest team in the tournament. Omo attack near very sharp. No, Paraguay beat me aswa no. And I say France beat me a running route over them as Germany feel to do. And no any caveat at that match we won. Say 1998 round of 16. Omo shi ai abra France etu asuko di World Cup no. Adia Omushia, ma France winning by 2-1. But before then, Omushia 1958 World Cup, Emma led by just Fontaine. France ETT Paraguay by 7-3. In the idea, matches on Abuninano, me knew I need a draw, and I mean, son, I win, Gamma, France. In Tinano, a better two also, and a best son, and only idea, a year. but on paper France best at his favorite because of the medical canon team the proof and city no a team we call super for me day on be go and talking about go no you remind you say like Messi or seven goals Kylian Mbappe ewo six goals
1: and
3: I feel a branch and
1: again five
3: Haaland make on bombo match Osman Dembele and so ewo four goals ewo
1: all four
3: and you say on meet me be aka ho and on for be nka ho Paraguay so ekuta Tima, on the defense, no. Said he can very tight. To meet me, I can for being count. Marchi, any boom. Say, omit me, aye, and answer me to me. And you know, a game I know the man for my mamma, the Falan up on the Tuja.
1: Lan up on my own.
3: I wired it down.
1: Senior, he said, wouldn't. Mamma for my name, oh, Saint Michael's Hospital. Oh, Pram, so now, Mary, she, Nancy, happy birthday and any birthday. Mrs. Antoinette Amo. Mrs. Antoinette Amo.
3: And your man.
1: And then
2: the baby. Baby, that's a bad term. Why did
3: it? I said,
2: yes, sir. Then you
1: go over. Then you go over.
2: That's it. Then you go over.
1: Then you go over.
2: Over there.
1: As I be one of that.
2: Oh.
1: As what I say. And then you know, Mrs. Antoinette Amo. And then you.
2: What's that, Belly, sir?
1: Mrs. Antoinette Amo.
2: Okay.
1: And a friend international.
2: Yes.
1: And
2: yes,
1: our
2: yes.
1: Birthday, our St. Michael's Hospital, our Pramso.
3: Never sure.
1: We are going to our Tonsubo crew. Pentecost Central.
2: Yes.
1: Oh, nice. Or St. Michael's Hospital.
2: Okay.
1: Our Pramso.
2: Pramso, or yes.
1: Or Wangasa, you crew the Kintio.
2: Oh, Kintio.
1: Has been finished, Chef. I'm so.
2: Never sure.
1: Happy international.
2: Yes.
1: I'm going to
2: this guy's so chow.
1: Yes,
2: game we're about to offer because ourselves France, a winning game we. France ourselves a winning game because our good quality players are Mbappe, champion Mbappe. Mbappe do a champion player. And then, say Mbappe, a shall go and be any more because only ball, okay, so Obesha. It's yeah. Yeah, Messi France idiot. And the NS from Sema Mbappe any day. And Shebu.
3: Flow. 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
1: Elame o.
3: 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Bre, he's also.
1: Asu mo sema kever. Ati miti na mi pan. 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
3: ame. Nemo
1: o. So jump to a jalo for me.
2: Fair.
1: Unso jalo for me say. Amo say also for two Messi. Tika men kan jalo say spell Messi Dino. O jalo so come na nka. Amo say no ojo sika.
3: Eh.
1: Na me say me kwa funa me tika mu yedey. Eba.
2: Say dey be anu a. Yeah, first half for them one.
1: Eh.
2: And the go sika half. First half say so for two Messi.
1: Ah, to one no come.
2: Ah, first half dey Messi kwa na ba kwa mo tin pe mu. Eh, dey abi for ni o.
3: But if you have a good one, and then we can go for Argentina film.
1: There be
2: no doubt
1: in Africa first.
2: Africa,
1: so
3: in Africa, Zimbia.
1: You're just alive on Isha 104.5. Shalom, I want a can radio session. Jerry, I've seen up your too many on your train.
3: Or say, technician.
1: And the eminence of the same as we be okay. I saw what it sound good. Now, born about the friends, goalkeeper Mike Mignon. I want to get some to box in the Chamus of Yabanaka. Now, born about the Abrantia, DJ Eddie William Saliba Sibai Ababai, Apiaman Sutantam. So, born a call Lucas, the Grand Sopia, Bonabatri, Jaro Pamicano, Pamicanopia, Tobranta from the Juice Kunde Dimica, Watcher, Center Second of France, Kunde Nakano Kunde, Kunde Piaman Subana, Spanish 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
2: Oh, foul, foul, foul.
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1: Abuaju achoba so come.
2: Let me go.
1: I say be obi mu no.
2: Me dey do that too.
1: Ah, abuaju achoba.
2: Ah, say na say go DB.
1: Sa.
2: Oh, because so come
1: out.
2: Ah. Oh, serious o. Ana ma yi nu won.
1: Mm.
2: Oh,
1: be. Ah, onu so won ehun.
2: Dey do obi.
1: Say me work no baby, say be ehun.
3: Ba, o dey achoba dey ko nwa dey.
2: Me bia bi bo.
1: Abuaju achoba, I say me see be obi mu o.
2: Yes.
1: So come how no mo.
2: Ana ya asa to a.
1: Mhm.
2: Ana ya asa wa.
1: Mhm.
2: What I say? Waterways.
1: Waterways.
2: Ana safo dey, bi lu jafo wa.
3: Dora.
2: Dora.
3: Me enja me.
2: What I say? What safo na.
3: Ana
2: safo yo se sabeti e, what dey be
3: that? And now, apart from that, baby, I'm so good. Shiano, if you go stadium,
1: a man say,
3: oh, and you see, oh,
1: no man say, oh,
3: aye,
2: no, no, no, no, no, no, no, no,
3: no, no, no, no, no, no, no, no, no,
2: no, no, no, no, no,
1: no, no, no, no, no, no, no, no, no, no, no, no, no, no, no, no, no, no, no, no, no, no, no, no, no, no, no, no, no, no, no, no, no, no, no, no, no, no, no, no, no, no, no, no, no, no, no, no, no, 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
3: 6 minutes of play but don't we have a guy about 16 minutes and you know omo ni enu ye no park no so no gigi go omo omo o flow
1: ya tiase wo chebo na re timo chino so bi paraguay emuna chama kala so bona chashano bona attacking train adam had a fringe national team life on the 104.5 je number 1 akai me so so bona ba chire na 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
3: Oh, in that paragraph one or air for in Jokurum. I'm trying to work back about whom you knew, but last buddy I never won. Then professional.
1: Champion Joe Star, Fashion is an apple pie. I was so common champion just and you remember just on wifey. I'm a boy team na moon joke comment, you know, when you coffee so no and tomato fee is as a Mr. Joe. About 9-11 of Sammy Wolfie.
3: Man is time we say.
1: Well, one can't do.
3: Yeah, I'm gonna go sa.
2: Oh, it's a
3: who are you calling to next
2: time?
3: Oh, who are you calling to next now?
1: Okay. Indeed, okay, what is it?
3: Who are you? No,
1: what is your
3: hand?
1: Champion just said it. My mom is as a man, all right. No, Jesus, so bon, I'm a fan. My name is not
3: a child. My shoes is on.
1: No, be as much as a toast.
3: Eh, can you move out to my own bay?
2: Let me tell an idea. Let me show.
1: Every time it was that time, I was so who's I'm like,
3: oh,
1: what does it?
3: My shoes are more than anybody knew.
1: Yet, just say, Buena Miguel Mirano Cabana Simutan Tanson Sredi Santa Sacramento Mosa. Just as a good as a oi, I saw that's a pass what can tell me. As what can tell me. Yet, just say, Buena Bachelor, Buena Bada Branta for the Juskunde, Kuna Piamanica Cab, Buena Bada Branta for the corner, Connors up here now, Osman Dembele Dambus, whatever on Tantam Subana Bada 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
3: Mbappe, I call you Jigna, one is a you. Ujana Fako.
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3: yeah
1: se las will go be pay him she see him
2: Matias e
1: o
2: oh di tim ni gache o
3: just you go jabo
2: I go to Brabant. Oh, okay.
3: Hey,
2: I didn't come.
3: I go to Madrid. So I 3 months in Japan.
1: Hey, I'm going to say what day? Please, I'm going to say what day. tebi a chesne ebi a chesne de ebi a wo de e be fa bona tio se no bona go kick u be twa bet party am sira man nya betano
2: o betano
1: betano.com.gh
2: betano.com.gh betano yes
1: I'm on for this go
2: betano bet this car
1: personal some can choose here
2: I see you choose the one who won.
1: Choose no pa.
2: Yes.
1: Choose any mule.
2: And one.
1: Oh, come for that to choose.
2: As simple.
1: Oh, so I'm about to choose.
2: As simple.
1: Now we're sending you one thing.
2: Yes.
1: Nene you num kenyele for.
2: Oh, jai.
1: Pepsi den tena no.
2: Yes.
1: Choose no pa.
2: Nice.
1: Now choose any mule.
2: Okay.
1: Yeah, trust me.
2: Hey.
1: The crucial.
2: Over logo.
1: The crucial.
2: Godfather.
1: The crucial.
2: Over logo.
1: Doctor.
2: Ajinkwanaba.
1: Yeah, dude.
2: Ajinkwanaba.
1: Yeah, dude.
2: Oh, go.

0: o skin no onwini na eba no
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1: as a cool friend score
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0: mi go bugu are you
1: ana ojo kon
2: e se ko poku ko de ba duwa o school every year
1: do ya ni secret me ba cho o pe bi atoso francis ya 0242 0242 0256 0242 0242 0256 0256 no amuzu junction
2: okay
1: afusias
2: nice
1: baby eto ni nkubia Baby, I told you to be a
2: super nebiato.
1: Who got you on the bottom? Make sure so the rags in that.
2: Yes.
1: When I'm canking,
2: but it's
1: when I'm canking. Away. Eh, Rajuna.
2: Okay.
1: Do good body in 1 month. 7 to 2 hours.
2: Yes.
1: Nothing and canoe.
0: Also, when you perfume, be an answer body spray beer. Who do good confidence while from? Unam and I say, wow, really? Who said until whom can you?
1: Oh,
0: this is what would you go confidence level? I was so ushi any papa call in China on Ferret. The beer machine be out to me, express.
1: I'm going in the room.
0: What I say,
1: hey, Rexuna,
0: me does it.
1: Hey, Rexuna, what can be a boy? Say, you better change your voice, Rexuna, no gusso. Hey, Papa, yes,
0: and
1: yes, you have your
0: young net and your net,
1: and your
0: net, and your perfume brander, a water that because, say, your Jew didn't know. Almost a mobile muda. So, one more away you from now. Omo nti means for work up ni bi. Arizona no nti me just for work up e get one.
1: Na ma hu sa fun su me ndam on made.
0: Share. Share the address.
1: Share the your address. Ana mo yam fan to e.
2: O jo we plug up. Ye na e come to nisu. Boy ye call.
0: Aha aha nye
1: eye.
0: Pass for so.
2: We are there je must pass.
0: In secondary.
1: In secondary.
0: Ya come to.
1: Johnny for him of Paraguay.
0: We've been in this company for
1: 28 years.
2: 28 years.
1: Ye tan say Bon attention, bon here training. Adam, my friends, 20 minutes in here. Paraguay, my friends, in here. 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Je ne m'en vais pas radio station. Yes, you know.
2: Oh, oh, oh, oh, watch it, watch it.
1: Au revoir,
3: c'est.
1: Tutuka. 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Kane Shoroko. Ego. Babia. 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Cause they more than a
2: day.
1: And what's the engine?
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1: Line up, it's 104.5. 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France, maintenant. France, now, Connor Bonabatri. Now, Bonabadi Abrantia, Jeffano, Bradley Bacola. 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Miguel Amiron. And the hydration break, you know. Hydration break, you know, no amba. Uh-huh, because what's about to happen, what's that? 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I'm asking now, and I know, uh-huh. To hydration, you know, Christian, ba. And no matter Christian, can we show you?
0: Say, Nipa, baby, you best for it, you know, I'm man. Baby, you.
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1: 28 minutes in Paraguay on France now. 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Your number one, I can't read the session. Jerry Asimina, Obiaja Tumunye. Jerry Asimina, Obiaja Tumunye. 28 minutes in Paraguay on France now. 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Your number one, I can't read the session. Jerry Asimina, Obiaja Tumunye. Interesting. Goalkeeper Orlando Gill. We're traveling at 710 times from now. Born up in France, matched up. Born up in Jabran, Tevon, Lucas, Digni. 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To the goalkeeper, Mike Mignon, up here, Monica Clark. Now, Monica Branta, Jeffrey, just Kunde, Kunde, Sokio. Born up in Jabran, Tevon, Osman, Dembele. Dembele, Pierre, to Michael Lisse. Obre, Tim Oxenim. Michael Lisse. A chance for France, Nesurabi. Nesurabi.
0: Tafa.
1: Dabi sadie ejane ne baa na wa woni edu wonye bi enimi sa
0: yanima
1: jan chance bona ba chire
0: mumi esa
1: dabi tiram gabi de formula amentia o bona ba chire live finish the 104.5 for your 29 minutes in obian shebi
2: yes game would use the two teams now be near breeze of say oh there osha go game ni mo head France ampa ebo game unti say e watch France say na nya chance bia o ah e we mo o what I say problem now ba flow
0: na there analysis go through
2: and say problem o no problem na so ala problem ngam eh ngam gabe go fi
0: ngam
2: ja na say o je ko na ngam say ngam
0: ngam
2: me
0: na we am ti that signal badia atra watra no
2: and then we go up at
0: him.
1: Achiman Koma Community Bank PLC.
2: Yes.
1: Sikada would you be not the beast?
2: Baby see, baby see.
1: Sikada would you be not the beast?
2: Baby see.
1: I have Achiman Koma Community Bank.
2: Nice.
1: PLC, yeah, banker.
2: Okay.
1: Usikada on where you safe.
2: Nice.
1: So Usikada on quite dear.
2: Yes, safe, yes, safe.
1: Say, better 50 years. When
2: are you safe? Yes, safe.
1: Yes, safe.
2: Yes.
1: What about 20 million? Can I open Bosnia? Upa Bosnia. I saw it from Upa Bosnia. Same one, sorry, no. And they say, I saw it and now. And you Achiman Koma. SME loans,
2: yes.
1: Salary loans,
2: okay.
1: Ejuman Koso loans,
2: nice.
1: Eya Ejuman Koma Community Bank PLC,
2: nice.
1: Mebacho, your service account, you know. 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Je bent is Nendoso. Ebuwa Santase, New Tafo, Old Tafo, Atonswaku Gumunako Janshin, Eya Janshin from Tanya, Alaba, Sokoban Wood Village, Kronom, Bantima, Platoon number 2, a doom prisons on about. But I told Pabusia faces here.
2: Fre.
1: 03222.
2: 03222.
1: 989-989-00.
2: 00.
1: And a 0594.
2: 0594.
1: 101.
2: 101.
1: 200.
2: 200.
1: Achima Koma Community Bank PLC. Uber Kelo to Ramasiro and one who ran lottery. A round lottery.
2: Yes.
1: Jebira de Yadronomy and Sir.
2: Okay.
1: Anopa dear. And we are dear and a numera. One dear no papa dear we are. One dear we are dear numera. A round lottery.
2: Yes.
1: You finish this year.
2: Okay.
1: Number *806#.
2: Nice.
1: *806#.
2: Okay.
1: No follow process now.
2: Okay.
1: When you mumu. Fakaka 2 or 3.
2: Yes.
1: Now this is kind of tough. This is kind of tough. Mr. Jebira de Yadronomy draws. And I say your website, you know, go back to my channel, www.rantlottery.com. www.rantlottery.com. Charlotte, you know, I'll be getting the fine. And from Monday,
2: yes,
1: I'll come from Sunday,
2: okay,
1: 24/7. obetima twa wo de
2: nice
1: na bebia nso tima fine etimi ade amaye to so 32 minutes ni paraguay of france mio life on insure 104.5 bona betre bona kra france manchester bona made da europa mecano opa pia monica kana bona made abrante funo manu kone kone pia to osmane dembele want to display a general bio shot atia mango bona chance na bona ego kick
0: but this is the time when france made a direct shot to but this one for pum
1: for pum
0: e ba ko a omo nya nanka ehun anka mba bi twa pema che no mba pe ko si the defender ni si wo so no no obu form no na Superino, who may be born in them? In the Paraguay, for they are defending very, very, very well. Attack versus defense. France, attack pa, but who attack? No Paraguay should defend the pa. And the idea is, I'm a game no. Utiachira will enjoy the Paraguay will win some game. But the question is, when will France be able to break the deadlock against this tight Paraguayan defense?
1: Go on here for my Paraguay. Ewo France Timon Sono nani mo sa Eya ben Santa Sacre Kaka Bonia Fao Edema Paraguay Life on Isra 104.5 Miguel Amiran Mauso Jira Bonetti 33 minutes in here Paraguay Neo France Neo Jeje Goalkeeper Mike Mignon What's up on Mr. Kua Edema France Mike Mignon Sa akwane fo no Gustavo Velasquez no. 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
1: Say da.
0: 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E defend strategy ni.
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1: o ni dani ba cola
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1: o span de mele o ku we an onko
0: Only on go.
1: Oh
0: no. 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
1: Ah. So they are the male beji now. 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
0: Eno mo. 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Messi na kwa anka five.
1: Na so we are calling the champion in Mapio. Or the champion.
0: Say attacking on the ball in a foul.
1: She's almost ready. Player se pa do
0: o machi sana football
1: do o machi
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1: boni e fa bebe bon dan de re pa my friends me o se abrantia je fon Michael Olise na jina bonati Michael Olise Olise chabo na be ti mosu mo ne so na be corner kick boni e corner kick France mo bonati a Paraguay Maga Genitech Industry Limited. Maga Genitech Industry Limited. I'm in for corner here. Demela Cabana Rock 80 Max Remo Petre Petre. Bonnie says the Juice Kuna. Neso goalkeeper. Orlando Gila Sobam Sakua. Maga Genitech Industry Limited. I'm going to say, and someone will swap a gamasu.
2: Yes,
1: and so will be a Yatumuni.
2: Okay.
1: Blushy. Red one flavor drink. And of a kingmaker, king spirits. And yes, about Paul. And yes, and quantum.
2: Quality one, Pa. Quality one.
1: Tiedini.
2: Yes.
1: Kingmaker, king spirits.
2: Uh-huh.
1: Heatwave, real ginger, alcoholic drink.
2: Yes.
1: Vodka, lemon flavored, alcoholic drink.
2: Yes.
1: I have four.
2: Okay.
1: Blushy, red one flavored drink.
2: Yes.
1: Kingmaker, king spirits. Heatwave, real ginger, alcoholic drink. And of a vodka, lemon, flavored alcoholic drink. Never cho, maybe I told Sabia.
2: Who better be at all?
1: Say, I read it.
2: Now, rush a table, so I'm not a table, so it's all. And I come on,
1: and none of the animals
2: are table, so I'm not finding an empty number way.
1: no mode boss
4: odi boss
1: say we dey na befie ye befie
4: eh
1: na ba to pen say na seven wo na
4: yes
1: and say bi na me kan for ya dey
4: okay
1: mama o be nyedu o fin so man pon jama se akuna kuma se jobin e fi ja se kuma wu kono go ja so enkoko ba kwai asokwa ni wo di bia so obo ase dun kwa sunya na go so be bia ni nyina yini and of in career uni 18 years are don venture
4: e be wu bra
1: there be fg ajetum
4: yes
1: Goba to Peredo to Francis ya.
4: Fre fre fre fre.
1: 0249 0249 58 58 41 41 18 18 0249 0249 58 58 41 41 18 Aye Maga Unitech Industry Limited. I'm Etimi Edema. 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
0: That was a good one from the
1: movie. Imapi. 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
0: so greasy. 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I know your friends will be in for sale.
1: Hey, sure.
0: Na omo ejina wo so a omo block you enji se se dem ba pe wajuma ye if he wants to score this evening you need to ojo uni pass on the
1: one you nilim de refere so oji
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1: Tatina mini simi ese na France ni o Paraguayo. 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O be twa battery anu an betano.
4: Betano.
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1: Betano.
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4: Yes.
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4: Ewo.
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4: Ubetiska.
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4: Yes.
1: E welcome bonus ufwa.
4: Yes. Wake up. Udo wama fwe disika.
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4: Ey.
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4: Na wadu mbon.
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4: Yes.
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4: Ha.
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4: Yes.
1: Simona Diana 40 minutes in el Paraguay neo. France neo. 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Je ne m'en wanna carry this session again, mon idiot. 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Now, one of the Jabran Chefano's money to Melly to just create him a solo corner kick. Corner kick. Open cement. I told you, I'm on a star cement.
4: Star cement.
1: Hey, star cement.
4: Star cement.
1: Star cement.
4: So, who's if you're a guardia?
1: Cement to be a
0: cement. Cement. Yes, cement.
4: Cement. S M A K U. Cement. Star cement.
1: Who's if you're a guardia?
4: Star cement.
1: Star cement.
4: A rope.
1: There were 22.5R. And a 42.5R. Quality was through and a bonnet dot form. The Biato cement.
4: Ube de Biato.
1: Ufra is 0531 0228 877 0531 0228 877 0531 0228 877 I want to know. Yes, I want. Once I count here, yes, sir. Once I born a Paraguay, France born the Empire, that time you game number the point 11 extra time was echo
4: and a general
0: 12 now no me na adjo ane onzo no fun chire ni ago
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1: 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Show number one, I carry the session. Can you see now? Be a good to me. Paraguay now, France now. 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
1: 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Ama goalkeeper, Orlando Gia, Wasoban himself, Kua Era Paraguay, Maza, Rafi Edisimani Miesa, Anato Fasa Fenoso, 3 more minutes.
4: Paraguay, no probation.
1: All go,
4: all come.
1: All go,
4: all come.
1: All go,
4: all come.
1: All go. Ogo come,
4: Ogo
1: come,
4: Ogo
1: come. Orion Saras Publications, Mawabani Mle,
4: yes,
1: Manajin Mumbi, the books in the genius and Afnaka,
4: yes,
1: I get to say Reno Bani Sia, Obetuna, dear,
4: nice,
1: a bit being a dream, currently from Kretch, Nazare 1 and 2, KG 1 and 2, NFL Primary, your English. Your maths, your science, creative art, your history. Me bought your book to burn and open.
4: Yes.
1: Numerous scores. Me bought your language and literacy. Me bought your natural scores.
4: Yes.
1: Book to burn and open.
4: Oh.
1: Orion Saros Publications.
4: Yes.
1: Me be a tom book to buy.
4: Ubena biato.
1: Me bought your Kumasi Kenyasi.
4: Nice.
1: Who friends is here?
4: Fred.
1: 0555
4: 313
1: 658. And I say 0249
4: 0249
1: 41. 4-1-1-4-1-1-2-3-4 Orion Sierra's publication.
4: Yes, bro. Yes. I'm in charge of the KO Stadium.
1: Okay.
4: But good to lap you. I'm saying, I'm money. You're ready.
0: Any engineer?
4: No, you're ready.
0: Yeah.
4: Oh, Medi Medi. Mami K.
0: Any engineer? Okay, I'm not checking.
4: I'm a bad name, dear.
0: Oh, only any of them.
4: Then you
0: blame still.
4: Oh, for what did
0: you pass? I'm too hot to hot, but still.
4: I can't
0: go.
1: Young Chester, now when I'm a diabre and tell for the juice kidney. And the apple cover it was
0: so.
4: That was what did the YDA.
0: Then I'll tell you, I said, no.
1: What do you mean, and I catch him?
0: Okay. Or can't inform him? There is that one thing.
1: As I can be,
0: I said, what's that? Yahoo. What time could you do that? What fun, ma'am?
1: Oh, no, guy.
0: Is that a
4: good? I know that kind of one again. Well, because all the film and one, Missy Patcher or Patcher, and one is that.
1: No funny,
0: the bema, I don't quit. Is it? The revia, who crano, you must have yaba. We are catching me, say, and no one chance a quick community. Now, when you're not going to be in the gym, I'm going to be in
1: the gym.
0: Now, what I'm into?
1: Now, I don't know
0: why. Before I was over, I'm into another. You're going to be in the gym.
4: What's to see that? I'm going
0: to go.
4: Is it Gabby to
0: all?
4: Tintia.
1: I'm not for another term.
0: Tintia.
1: You're just a one of my friends and mention. I'm going to say, Gemma first off, I'm in the line. Send them out. No, I'm going to take first off from the Shabby. Second off from Senna. Call about your first three witness. First three winners, they move beyond fun from KADU Gas and OV. First three, and the beer lines now, you may for 10 calls, pet. 10 calls. No operators can have no. Maybe a friend's best, your best say.
0: The first three callers, you know. Omo, a predicting no more winning, and I say, Cecilia, what first three, a fan on your name automatic.
1: Aye.
0: First three automatic.
1: Automatic.
0: Okay.
1: And the ABR, and
0: the first three. Techno T101. Fun.
1: Uh-huh. First half na bani wey yet. She said I'm kind no. O predict ya. Ebia we be say we be say. Master for pain bra high. I have a pain bra na. Me nyi say ya. Pain wo ho na. Na gabi de no mu de. Wo no mu a. 0322035818358382 83583 Febra. Na betre wadwene enso so e wa nam say.
0: Ojo.
1: Mammy Pano, I'm a pen, I'm in chassis. Now, Menfocos, me and
0: Chapasin.
1: Now, Menchafus with this
0: passion.
1: Offer by my patch, oh dear, why the carousel? No, a boy. Ah, Mammy Chassin, I'm in Focos, no, I want him say. Hello? Oh, too bad. Ojo, Yanko! Ojo! Hello, good morning. Hey,
5: yeah, man.
1: Me bato udi.
5: I'm for you. You want to say Isaac Andam?
1: Isaac Andam. Okay. Andam, second half na beko say.
5: France, beko say one. Nairobi apo.
1: France, beko say one. Okay. Nice one. My man pick him in next caller. Hello. Good evening. Hello.
5: Hello.
1: Good evening.
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1: Kofi Boateng. Now France what say?
5: Oh, what are the Obi and me for go on chat. Me ba ko start time na.
1: Okay.
5: Penalty. Oma go penalty na France na win.
1: Epai nene na ko penalties. Penalties in France na be win. Okay, me das. Me pick him in next caller. Hello. Hello? Oh. Too bad. Hello? Hello?
5: Hello?
1: Yes, sir.
5: Pass your family and Napoku.
1: Hello, ID card, so.
5: Opoku Solomon.
1: To Freba, Bachona, what would you ID card, so you have phone from KADU. Maybe I told second of Rebecca say.
5: Bachelor 1-0.
1: France will win 1-0.
5: Me patch me check here do so.
1: Okay, Ojo Supi. Fantastic. I'm in PK. My next call. Hello.
6: Hello. The problem is Kingsley. Because every day I buy new shirt.
1: Kingsley.
6: Eja Obi.
1: And why the car so?
6: Patch your eye.
1: Me ba chose kana afene be kosa yi.
6: France be she 2-0.
1: France be she 2-0. Nice one. Mama mpike me next caller. Hello, good evening.
7: Evening. FM to Panyam Chede.
1: Oze.
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1: Pepra Nyamiche David.
7: Bachan. France be she 2-0.
1: France be she 2-0.
7: Bachan.
1: Okay. Mama mpike me next caller. Hello.
8: Hello.
1: Good evening.
8: Even there.
1: Meba chodi en wadi kar so.
8: I'm Abdi Abdul Kasim.
1: Isaac.
8: Abdul Kasim.
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8: Ah, ya moase.
1: Okay, se kan afuna ko sa.
8: 1-0.
1: France be se 1-0. Okay. Me na sama men peke, men na skola hello. Hello.
9: Hello.
1: Yes sir, me bacho udie wa di car so.
9: Mano.
1: 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Hello, me bacho udie wa di car so.
8: Akosi Daniel,
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1: 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France be se tuni.
8: Yeah.
1: Okay. Mate, mame mpeke, me next caller. Hello.
10: Hello.
1: Me bacho udia wadi kare so.
10: Pastor Bridget Boateng.
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1: 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Hello.
11: Hello.
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11: Me bacho udia wadi kare so. Me bacho
1: 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Me
11: Kingsley Edu.
1: Emmanuel Kingsley Edu. France Besser 1. Okay. Mame Mpeke, my next caller. Hello, good evening.
12: Hello, good evening.
1: Me bacho, udien wa di kare so?
12: Me de ene. 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
1: 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Me ba cho France beshe 2 France beshe 2-1
12: yeah
1: okay me da CP mame 1 2 3 4 5 6 7 8 9 10 mame peke last caller hello last caller
13: hello
1: me ba cho udia wa di car so
13: Sule Ahmed yes
1: okay ebeze
13: 1-0 against France.
1: Hey, Paraguay beshe 1-0.
13: Oh, beshe 1-0.
1: Okay.
13: Yes.
1: Me da CP anuntino etoa. We no I an 10 minutes there. Extra time no but nipa ba kupene ka say.
2: Yes.
1: E be panin na ko extra time.
2: Okay.
1: Until after 90 minutes no.
2: Yes.
1: Say kwa. Na e be France ko say 1-1 ma. We ntwa no.
2: We ntwa we ntwa.
1: Ah, we 90 minutes e prediction.
2: Yes.
1: Listen wa
2: yes
1: wa be di bia no
2: wa be di bia baji
1: kwa
2: phone wa e boss we ble baji
1: ye
2: be tell ina crack
1: mama tojo
2: yes
1: ah yen twen won kakra
2: chobla so ko so wa me judi kobla
1: before say be twen won
2: yes
1: and you know timin ka
2: ha
1: no contractor
2: yes
1: we are real estate developer
2: nice
1: about to use fi say apartment and as hotels no high quality glass windows and doors, right?
2: Yes.
1: We have a Chomanian Winloft window and door systems. Winloft window and door systems. Anything glass beer. Anything glass beer. You were sliding.
2: Yes.
1: You were casement.
2: Okay.
1: You were hanging.
2: Yes.
1: You were fixed.
2: Okay.
1: Double open windows.
2: Nice.
1: You were leak proof.
2: Okay.
1: And you were bulletproof.
2: Okay.
1: Me see, you get an Utuma. A quandam.
2: Debbie.
1: Utumuzwa e konfono wote se se kra security ni tight
2: eh tight o
1: nti abi oche fo mo chemen kan mo fusi mu dan no
2: yes
1: me ba chomo glass windows ni doors ni de mo ma no nyen window and door systems
2: okay
1: eno ana sokoma factory ni ba bi dwe asen
2: ya ti atomu fa
1: e correct
2: no ma no
1: no ma ni 0537 817 472 and answer 0561 000 000 555 0561 0561 000 555. Meba to petition number 1. Ani ebuto bi Sandvik.
4: Yes.
1: E wan man ebuto na na wonye mu mwa.
4: Okay.
1: Se obi a o kasara no musu.
4: O se me bon so ogu mi hu.
1: Na obi a e kasara wonu musu
4: e. O se me hu o se rura mi hu.
1: Ebi e ba clinic. So for rasta no no. Me ba cho me o ti me nka.
4: Yes.
1: Na se bi se bi ete es woni so. Ade wo chira unhu ni ye.
4: Debi
1: ebe won so kwa na se unu 2233. Me ba cho woni eye wo ye a. Ebi e ba clinic. Doctor Soye and a make come for
4: Champion Doctor
1: Adiama.
4: Champion Doctor.
1: And you don't kwa.
4: Okay.
1: Meba to uye bema watimen can win to me mwajuma.
4: Yes.
1: Unya matina untimin biem and rem rem
4: to me bon remu.
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4: Baba bona bonedu.
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4: 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Ebo, ebo, bonede.
1: Untim rem rema. Ebi aba kreng so bema wajina brane.
4: Doctor Siden.
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4: Okay.
1: Meba to live on to chima. O kidin want to ma ABA Herbal Clinic e to ase kama ajama jo commence kwada so dwinase kwada so dwinase
4: yes
1: beyond the main market one ma meba cho un fro doctor sitia
4: flanu
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4: flanu
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4: 812 161 161
1: AB and no
4: yes
1: Sofu Rasta
4: Champion Rasta
1: Sofu Rasta
4: a guy oh
1: Nana Jipa Nia Fun say when ya doctor I see a duam mega
4: hey
1: hey baby tesnibi
4: uba but
1: a mega ho ho what's a juma sabi tesway yan and he's old we
4: swaggy him is that brother's not jar to move
1: huh.
4: Debes na jab to ba.
0: I say omo jitu because eh sisiosis in do. Sisiosis in do sun jeboa. 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
1: Wa jazz here. 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
4: friend
1: is here 0543 0543 344 3484 587 587 and 0244 0244 798 798 982 982 Koko etu asie.
4: Awe.
1: Sasabro etu asie.
4: Awe.
1: Premature ejaculation etu asie.
4: Awe.
1: Sexual weakness etu asie.
4: Awe.
1: Me se wona me ye etu asie.
4: Awe.
1: Through three super ka form. Oko jama so ba no bre.
4: Yes.
1: Awo jama.
4: Yes.
1: Eye two series.
4: Hey.
1: Eye two series.
4: Hey.
1: Eye two series.
4: Hey.
1: Eye two series. Oba no bre. Doctor se do me ge ba bi tesi.
4: Ewo.
1: Bubobi.
4: Yes.
1: No shad ye.
4: Okay.
1: But damn, I'm going to say,
4: but feeling okay.
1: My damn feeling.
4: Ja.
1: My damn feeling. Make Vision Center. SMN can't just say.
4: What's that?
1: What's sorry them one no? Usukum one no?
4: Okay.
1: Hospital one no?
4: Okay.
1: O banks one no?
4: Okay.
1: Make sure. So I'll be fixing CCTV camera.
4: Fabo!
1: Uso I'll be in the studio, see ya. The camera is in the room.
4: I dare to be at that. 8 years to wife.
1: Sentinel, maybe wearing Katawa, no moons
4: or I am vocational.
1: Ha, cameras, boah. Maybe to a camera, no?
4: Yes,
1: your AI solar camera.
4: Okay,
1: you were 3-1, yo. You were 2-1. Maybe to your street light womb.
4: Okay,
1: maybe to your dumb light to your solar light to. Sine active.
4: Oh, sir.
1: You were recording network in here, Juma.
4: Nice.
1: And a MIC Vision Center.
4: Nice.
1: My security sense, I'm here.
4: I see, Pokla.
1: I said, I want to point. Grandma so fear on us. I'm up for the one who jabbed the Kung Fu women at their day. Remember two young cameras in me. Commercial to any war near Boss of him. Oh, first is here 0554 0554 559 559 810 810 and I say 0595 0595 816 816 883
4: 883
1: and you make vision. center
4: ewo
1: mic vision center activate me can show say
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4: nice
1: sene be on normal na wo ya no we no proper invoice in na on sabet market be no wetu na monitor procurement na dia day sene be ya on normal na wo to no bi ntwa bi nya day
4: engumu
1: brand protection
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1: brand do business man.
4: Nice
1: me ba chye ma wo labels e bia wo to nsuo wo to oduro wo ya labels ni bi da for button
4: okay
1: activate yama correct active 8 O ye ma o correct.
4: Yes.
1: Na me bia tuma fine at the amount. Me ba cho active 8. Je wo take care him say ya top eye. Adjacent Pogas furniture on ma. 0205 587 575 575 575 and 0544 0544 0533 0505 0544 0544 0533 0533 0533 205 205
4: I activate
1: you know. Do business you know.
4: Yes.
1: Now business nya kona kona kona kona. 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Once was scan code na adwuma dey authentic. 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
4: Ya kobra kobra.
1: Ah e ba na champion maestro. Abe chance. Second of not
4: to
1: come. Help me add the amount na be to my fine.
0: Ansana abe kono. 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I say, Unim say,
1: I get you,
0: and then I dear bet it.
1: Bonny, a boy, you know. That boy, I say, Ubiyakimua.
0: Hey, a very young go for the city.
1: Tell you, say.

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0: I am a young man. Born with the program, I'm telling you, Tefano. Gustavo Evan Alguez, Jelena Torre Freddy Frickick. 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Le Blue of France. Lot of freakies. Foul some misconduct. 13. Free kick. Oh, my penny. Oh, my penny. Yes, say no. I'm watching. I'm switching. I'm doing easy. Bonnie free kick. Jabot Thomas. Jeff from France. Buck me, Mr. Paraguay. What's the name of the MTT now? Next baby, Japan Mother Fuel, Pony Say, Stone, Abedia Brantia Fano, Osmani Dambelli, Dambus, Opema Mike Odyssey, Jeremiah Carter from Bonnie Free Kick, Jeremiah Collins out of Bonnie Free Kick.
1: My review, you know, what more Paraguay for you?
0: Ale.
1: My name is Anka, yellow cards, let's assume it, but or more cards in Impo. And now, I know in France for not to form. Police in the Ninja. And I born, who said, Uba Kai, can it part? Let's go, man, the way I was born.
0: Yeah,
1: we have a child about quack, no cock. No, we have a child about no cock. No, we have a child about wooden child boom. And then I'm going to do you look at. And see, there be a born now, why a minute. And exactly what paragraph one, eh, yeah. And still, 5-4-1, a distinct, a clear, and yadi omubium, and that France of Venia Coimbia.
0: Jean Toso Famo now, Barbara Brantia, a fellow. You can see it. When you cook up by the France, when you said Jemu, that was sent to Sakon, William Salibada. When you said Jemu, Pony Say France on the move, or Pema Brand for many Connie, many men with Jemu, back to many Connie, Connie Pian, want to display 8 hours in Nasrabi Paraguay. One would defend the guarantee. A branch has an embodiment of Tetanzebi, bomb that branch went down to Pamikano. Upon the coming Pierre Bonner, Quacher, the man who keep a mark, my nan, my name Pierre Abidu Santa Sacro, or General William Saliba, Saliba, General Brant of Menicol, Connor Pierre Bonner, Tantanso, Evan Tantanwa, Nesaka Michael, you say, that's Cowboy, Michael Ache, Sir Michael, Michael Betmacona, Jamano Quai, Ponisse, Pabli Matan Galaza, Galata de Bacoche, now France on the move, Osmani Dembele, Dembele Jemu, Adam Brant of Fennel, Menicol, Menu Sopia, Adam Brantia, Jeffeno, Michael. Michael, listen here. What general branch here? Your friend, Menu Kohn. Menu by a day. When you search my gym, what about shorts, Nesabi? Adjabio, shorts on Bueno. A way off target. Jabo 3 minutes into the second half. 48 minutes in all. 48 minutes in all. Coach Didier Deschamps. Edema France. What now, Sienye? 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Insha 104.4 FM. Dear Santiman and Ganaman Jatum. A brand new fellow. Gustavo Velasquez. Wasan him now. A chance for Paraguay. 80 about him. Neslebi. Time and interception.
1: But France need to be very, very careful.
0: Miguel Almiron.
1: Yeah, the way I almost see.
0: Miguel Almiron.
1: Omuji Bola.
0: Okay.
1: We run quickly into space. France for defensive area, no? They will attack the space available, which is very difficult. Invite the French people, French players, you know, to themselves and try to outwit them. Omi ana France defense, no? It's me, but France for also answer. They've learned something from the mistakes of the Germans. Almost yes, I'm go two, and able to get because one paragraph only fast, or about to walk, and they should be very careful. The paragraph only the former say Kimiko top at him say Stura, and yeah. Na Ojugu.
0: Bye bye. Jean-Tosana Bonnet, corner kick. Jabaleti Amaya from France. Miguel Almiron and Jabaleti Almiron. Voyager Jabaleti Adima Praga, man in 15 minutes. 5 minutes into the second half, 15 in all. Amiron and Chapaz, Eta Bosmo, Nasser Mike Menon. Where we have a Pim Bonasabi, still Bonasai, France, Eta Bosim, Bonapier, Paragon on the move, Nasser Dad, Apamikano. Die out of him, come up him when I'm not touch that train. Je te tell my friend of France. A brand to me, Junior Alonso. Vulnerable about tomorrow, them on my friend Paraguay. Attacking train. Je te tell France, man. Attacking train. What to money, tell my name. Nasu going by Mike Menon. Walk on my son, Che. What's the name of him, Tete? What's your Kylian Mbappe? 1-2. Kylian, what a brother. Tell my name. Wow. Fantastic defending. Fantastic defending from Abrantia. Here for Juan Caceres. That was a nice two ball from Mike Menon. What's the name of him, Tan for France? Side netting. It's here for Kylian Mbappe, chance to be Mike Menon, the man France. When you are born, no sunny born to ten, and a baby killing Mbappe, when you are born to me, one Caceres, our eight about him. When you born in Pima and Cocona, France, a born in ten times so, and I'm not trans eight about him. France, about the Cocona, yes, it's him. And Cosa Cranker, bear foul.
1: It's a country.
0: Mbappe, what two chances in
2: mind? Or 12 pound, what 12 pound?
1: There be a plan in the year.
2: But plans we are there.
0: Jean Tosa Farmano, Jean Amana, Canada Station. Insha 104.4 FM. The Asantimani Ganamayna Jatum. You Osman Dembele will take it from you. With Siana Ankasa. Barry, any intentional?
1: Any intentional, Bobo?
0: Yeah, any intentional. Goalkeeper Orlando Gill at the form.

0: anim say they need to quickly put the ball into attack when they have it. Now fine omo beye pass pass the ball because some pass pass ya paragwa mo mo kwan e mo mo ntimi e penetrate um defense no and paragwa for no are so much tactical discipline in terms of eh omo low blocks no nti e mane ya dey France bit mo nya kwan e dey awram enu nti paragwa for so hu say France goalkeeper ne chebo a o nche si attack in term nti na baby hu say o chebo a paragwa player ba ku say da ko pim ne to ho as if said they are ultra one no just to distract him and delay the passing. So France will need to dig deep and ensure say ometimi the players ometimi actually a short paragraph for especially on into the central part of omo defense no na at least and with me up in figure the amount free kick and be a penalty be and ometimi abo omo na go but say omo shoot from afar and omo pass with them there da omo nya kwan the way the Paraguayans are playing you know mentally they are strong and then you know what I'm
1: yes and you open your zone to the canal mental care do the system man international care do jet on the come on so the phone about I'm a air predation so enjoy it now sir
2: what's it
1: I ain't know sir
2: when I say care do a guy
1: yeah
2: you can say onya or yeah or see it yet here for a moment here a moment for me and pass with you our cast call and scholar in your bed one
1: on the fact you are church.
2: Yes, number Monday, but you phone, it's simple.
1: It's not
2: Monday.
1: Monday.
2: Yes.
1: And Saturday.
2: And Saturday.
1: Hey.
2: What I say?
1: You said it's Sunday.
2: One power. Flow.
1: Jean Twas of Farmway. Jean Amon and Kaido Station, they are sentiment in Ghana. Wabi Biajatum. Bonnet, Konaké, France. Lona Massami, Tuma, Sunday by M10 Sabi. Probably the branch of Michael Olisi. Olisi, we. Japan ball now. What you say, Chamu? Nasrabi. Back to Olisa again. White throw. Olisa Mabona touch the train. And a France formation. 56 minutes. Wobia Timishabi. Paraguay 0. France 0. Now France and Paraguay. That's a one flag in Naipe. Then we back to ISA and I'm a good now. What upon you? They're down in Venice. I line there, Dawson.
0: They're down. And no air landscape.
1: Landscape, also your vertical and horizontal.
0: How can vertical and horizontal? They're down, say, if you left to go right, you know. And we're horizontal.
1: Horizontal, empty. Paraguay flags, horizontal. And France, they're vertical.
0: In pictorial mood, they're very landscape.
1: Okay.
0: And then you know who say in a very portrait.
1: Portrait.
0: So, how do you come and eat? You're all the funny, you know.
1: Yeah, no matter portrait.
0: And I want the old man to see.
1: Multi emotion.
0: Sanity.
1: Maybe you want in one country.
0: I want a flag in.
1: Oh, okay. Jean Twasafan now, Panama and France. Robian Timishabi. The scoreline remains the same. Panama 0, France 0. Boy, I'll be down going to find the Dembele. What's the name of the 10-10? Next, we're going to be Orlando Gill. Hey, they'll be winning. Orlando Gill, the crab on the Sanity. And the man from Paraguay. Orlando Gill for Paraguay. What's the name of Tete? My shop brand of Julia and Sisu. And Sisu Batman Kwanzebi. Japan of a brand of Jules Kunde. What's the name of Tete? Santa Sako. Love you country from a brand of Femo. Diego Gomez. Gomez and Pia Bona Coche. What's your name of Brata? Yefemo. Julia and Sisu. Timothy Galaza. Galaza de Bacoche. Diot Apomicano. What's the name of Tete? Bobby the brand of Osman Dambele. Dembele Timako, probably program Anthony Obiem. Abeda Brante Feno, Gustavo Gomez. Was celebrating him Tete and Tosha Brante Feno, Julian Tiso. Love the control, program on the move. Nasa France, one of the Adon Abio, and the Marquette. Was someone about Tete, Osha Julian Tiso. Up again, Julius Kunde, Julian Tiso, and Julius Kunde. Boninque, Refredi Tro. Refredi Tro. Adam Amaya, friend France. Refia Jitro Enter the Paragua Bessacre Jose Canal Aquare Mekai Romani German Obe Diago Papa Mausa Brante Feno Omar Aldetti Omar Aldetti Edafom Emma Brante Feno Jose Canal Vona Edja Bench. That was a nice strike for Menu Kuhn. And our branch here, Gorky Paul on the girl, was a man who cries, Anthony. What do you mention? Debbie.
2: Keep around now.
1: Yeah.

0: keeper na fen Orlando Gill or catch a player na obobo fen memu
1: okay
0: o the boy dem mention me
1: yes
0: master me person me my coin him so they were going out
1: by a nice game
0: oh of course
1: two teams now my nice game and ray utu so be any blisser be so share and the game knife fe papa me chong to ba ku defendi ba ku so na just so be say chin am share
0: obese Jean Thompson yes power soccer I brought even Omar out there to frame. I'm a brand new friend. Who say canoe? When I'm Mr. Canoe, Jean Thompson from Monaco. I'm a brand new friend. Adrian Rabiot, Santa Circle. Adrian Rabiot. We play my brand new friend. Lucas Digne. Lucas Digne. One neck. We turn our brand new friend. Kylian Mbappe. We turn. Bonne Boakim. Now Paraguay gonna move. Paraguay. I'm a brand new friend. Who say canoe in the first touch? Shall I not from referee play must continue. Sebo Lukuta France Mountain, Mike Olisi, watch no more brand here, Bradley Bacola, watch it, Bradley, what's that train? Eight about him, and Tons of France, next with Debbie. Gorky Polanda game once again with Pierre Carlison. Juan Caceres, and anyway, on the show for Jesse Adama Paraguay. Robert Jumay Pamaba Papa. Now Orlando Gill. My son about the Tarente. Pamela Julian Sisu. Up against William Saliba. Next with Debbie. And what they're there. Born to say train. Yesterday, to my friend Paraguay. What to buy into Damson about the Brantia? Jeffrey Diet upon Mecano. 16 minutes in a diet upon Mecano. What you know, Brantia Feno? Men caught, everything Kone. Now, what people so kaka. What you want to my Brantia? Charles Kunde Pia, Osman Dembele. Dembele about to Brantia, Jeffrey Kunde Chemu, and my Brantia, Jeffrey Diet upon Mecano. Diet upon Mecano. We're playing now. Adrian Rabiot, Bradley, we're looking for space. Next to the new Atikubi. Bradley Bacola, Atikubi. The shot is way off target. Say, system in India. Now, open. And Sapapa, Anuma. And Sapapa. Open Sapa, Anumbia. Make a full loss in beverages, no. And a loss in the ginger liquor. Lost in the region, Jalico. And I'm so I can't find them out. And I know Unuma at the Pibian hangover beyond so early and so any. And it's open, so party. And one lost in the region, Jalico, no baby. Let me be and so at me. Come on. Unuma, obey fine. What I say, be able to call and so at them out. Obey a chair choir or less in beverages. Our Ebuaka Kena or another friend number no.
2: 0242 0242 0242 0242 0242 0242 0242 0242 0242 0242 0242 0242 0242 0242 0242 0242 0242 0242 0242 0242 0242 0242 0242 0242 0242 0242 0242 0242 0242 0242 0242 0242 0242 0242 0242 0242 0242 0242 0242 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
3: I say Olise o.
2: Na Olise was in fa. So, and Olise ni dribbling no meka obi a won say I don't know how to explain but obi a fifi no say no odrift to wings.
3: So,
2: so baba. Yeah, but unye obi a fifi na no. Obetimi agina ho age body opishom direct. Amom vertical pressure. Trying to shot them in terms of so many human film and increase space for Mbappe no. And yes, I bought a room on the party. See my country.
1: Yes.
2: This is a mistake by Kubi. Now sure. Yes, our party. You see, and that's my fucker mo. Yes, I'm
3: I did say a point 11 to say a quiet stradia. No one can watch.
1: No one 12 break.
3: Yes, and over two drivers now so papa.
0: Jean Tonzo from Momo, live on Insha 104.5, live commentary, game between Paraguay and France. Wabian Shabi Smoabi, the center, second man, the corner, Tony General, Osman, Dembele, Dembele, Bamba, Tabamba, Branta, Je fais Gustavo Velasquez. Velasquez est bon entertainment. Nathalie B. Bon abedi abante 20 jours kunde. Watch your Mike Olisi. 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Watch your William Saliba. William Saliba. Watch your Pian. Et ma plantia. Je fais no. Dizane Dwe, Dizane Dwe, Dwe looking for space. He did not to a referee today. What's the Plymouth continue? Advantage. What's your name, Brantia? Jules Kunde. What's your name, Brantia? Mike Olisi. Mike, I want to tell you Michael, Michael, Mike Olisi. Mike Olisi. What's your name? I'm a Osmani Dembele. Dembele Pia, Nassau Lebi Paraguay. I'm a Sagani possession. What's your name, I'm a Tete? What's your name? Pone Saye. Now, Pone Saye. France and Martin. What's your name, Piazzo? Kylian Mbappe. Nassau Lebi. And I kill him up again.
1: Oh, maybe I'm not short.
0: Uh huh.
1: Once I'm a press, I'm a force. I'm correcting the Musamu Tunko. They are a birthday chinaco. But still, I share. I bought to slow.
2: But on this occasion, referee is see, I think it was a clear foul because player and Missy Born, player and Nabi Sipem.
0: Say advantage.
2: I'm a man advantage. I'm advantage. It was a clean foul on Sanko. And the free kick, that position is a dangerous position for France. Nanga bit me a bomb when you go, but we ignore it. Indeed, minim calls now because before World Cup in the FIFA catcher, but some of the visions now boom on the Gusuno and a clear so Somoji, but they decide to ignore. Yeah, right.
0: Jean Twas of a Pony is going on now. Bomb in France and Matta Dabio. What you know about the man who call it? Connie Kakane. When you said Piano, my branch of fellow. Michael Lizzie, when you say Jim William Saliba, Saliba so to my Jemu, and my brother, your friend of Desire Dwe, Desire Dwe, but the non for also still Desire Dwe, I want 10-10-1, what you know, my brother, Lucas Dina, Dina Jebonim, and I betray, Nesaka William Saliba, Saliba Jemu, and my Adjan Abio, Rabio Piama, Jonas Kunde, Kunde Jemu, and my Osmani Dembele, but the Pimipa, still born inside, Dembele on the move, my son pass, on my one of you. Paragraph man telling Bobby William Saliba for France once again. We pay a content and one. Nesaka desired to a train rate was him. Desired to a yet not to Paragraph France for the penalty. Referee Plymouth's continue now. Paragraph on the move. One at the Praga. Julian Sisu. Julian Sisu. Julian Sisu. Debbie Abantano. Von El Crosby. Jamal Okwai. Mika Almiron. Waterform. Mika Almiron. The most of the disaster is there. Yes, referee. What's the money at Tampa Road up? Referee Elgis Tantashev. Referee Elgis Tantashev. One of you Uzbekistan. Desire to do a etching in Pabemianu. I will eat about him. And I brand Tefan Diego Gomez, Nenai Kano. And so referee every review for play on. Mount Desire to do that for.
1: I was sure for a penalty. But
0: we dear Betty. Any penalty?
1: Oh, yeah, Nenai Kano.
0: Nenai Kano.
1: Yeah.
0: I've already obeyed too much. Okorede obeti manji. Yeah, the referee in case Tantas have. Wobeje Mahunse Paraguay players in company sound dive here. Nenso VAR air checking for a possible penalty. Jabo 65 minutes. Jabo 65 minutes. Yes, referee Ilgis. Referee Ilgis.
2: And this is what
0: Obama Shaba.
2: And then I make a one same. Once you do it by our shots or train room by Kumi, you know.
0: Oh, okay. And I will now be in our come.
2: Yes, and I make us say, you need somebody who can dribble and then try to penetrate because a pass in the end. But once you do it, that is the reason why the coach brought him on to try and say, what to me, a penetrating defense, you know. The ball come over passing in them because no will be a free or but he decided to hold on. And I granted a nice woman, they are clear, a clear penalty. Unless the fan is so.
1: Oh, you are going to say so.
0: Oh, too soft.
2: Ready?
0: I was a for referee Elgis Tantas Hep. Washa Yemon Sonny Okasa. Level insurance of 4.5 FM. Gentlemen on a Canada station. There was a misconduct in the 18 bus, lot 12. And of course, referee Edna Sacha Sport, you know. Roger penalty. Roger penalty. Referee the penalty, Dama France. 67 minutes. Kylian Mbappe shall not be crossed.
2: Obeko 7.
0: Next, a goes in here. Total World Cup goes no, 19. The boy.
2: Yes.
0: Yes. Yes, a Kakwan.
2: Is it Chaman 20? Wadi.
1: And also Waji.
0: Born in a penalty.
1: Waji.
2: Huh? out there near the new Brenia near the old revenue. They say, sir, a beer revenue.
0: Bonnie, a product.
2: So,
0: Jabayatia. Jabayatia, ma. You're from a Paraguay.
2: I'll go give back you on you.
0: On him, check. My way, don't mention. Yes, referee Elgis Santos Hef.
1: Is that motivation about you? Pon one girl, any problem?
2: Dem, sanin ye.
3: Ah! Owa kwa chadi ana.
1: Ozi?
3: Owa kwa chadi.
1: Mi ana?
2: Owa hi. Owa hi. Jeni.
1: Meji jeni.
3: Say, I otan
2: kwa mas. Protocol officer wa mas. Owa protocol officer.
3: Owa protocol officer wa mas. Na protocol officer wa tiya se.
2: Onu tiya se. Hey, na uju se utegu na uudi ni
3: wago. Mi uni video bina, onen kwanu ye. Hey, you did test me. I was like, hey, Ojo. Ojo, what's your science?
2: Sure.
3: What's your crown biology?
2: Oh, baby, you know, I'm going to go. There's nothing.
0: Bonnie, a penalty.
2: Mr. Tick.
0: Mamma, Fanny, 68 minutes. France, any penalty?
3: Yes, no, ma'am. Oh, you see.
2: What did?
3: Oh, ma'am, we are. Oh, Jay.
0: Bonnie, a penalty. Yes, meaning, sir, paragraph for Umbers on frustrating France for the hour. Kylian Mbappé Lotin, Lucia Kaidema, Real Madrid, Los Blancos, Bonnie Penalty, Orlando Gale, Studio A, Omamuye, Messi Fano, Mbappé, Goal! Kylian Mbappé, Le Bleu of France, Le Bleu of France, from a breaking the virginity of the game, Kylian Mbappé, we are increasing the goal tally now, and it costs 7, so it's on it, Lionel André Messi, Obia, our 7-7, France 1, Paraguay 0, Baby Joe.
1: Goki Nabiado, Mbappé 7, Messi Loco 7, now, what was who saying?
3: Why?
1: Offer.
3: Ronaldo.
1: I offer.
3: Ronaldo is
1: offer.
3: Three. Or so that's how much you two. Now, I'm about to all three.
1: To offer all three. Let's see. Uncle, come, what about that? Never know.
3: Obebo, Namiaduma, Tuesday. Because Monday, yeah. Monday,
2: what was happening today?
3: Beshamo.
2: Yeah, we come, I say.
3: Oh, yeah, because Beshamo.
2: Chama, the infinity new.
3: My Messi. Oh, last edition. So,
2: last edition. We are talking about current edition. You say last edition, my brother. Continue.
0: Jean-Tonso Gustavo Gomez for Paraguay of Fame. Emma Mauricio. Emma Bessie Academy. Jabba 70 minutes. Samson Abrantia. Jeffrey Gabriel Avalos. One is about the second of Paraguay. Gabriel Avalos. Wabe Miguel Almiron. Wabe Miguel Almiron and Fim. Jabba 71 minutes. Paraguay 0. France 1. Kylian Mbappé Lotin. Yes, France Mantano. As a France supporters know. Wabia Niaje. I was standing in Amu Huri. Jean 271 minutes.
2: We go here and go football. You're playing the game. That is what you were talking about. Mbappe, support about your friend Don Shaggy. The idea would be in Kuteji. Yachiano.
3: What's your friend say?
2: Don Shaggy.
3: Don.
2: On the Roman with me.
3: Oh, okay.
0: Jean Trosson, Babi, the goalkeeper. Mike Menya, Adema, France. Wapia Boyan, Tantas, Babi, the Brantia. Here, Philip Jones, Kunde. Kunde, Kokrabano. Wapia Boyan, Kretche. And then, Diot, Upper Mecano. Diot, Upper Mecano. Diot, Jemu, Center Circle. Pambi, Adrian Rabio. Rabio, Pia, Adema, Brantia. Here, Philip, Kilian, Mabesabi. Jel, Adrian Rabio, Top from Program, Mentor, Mbofu. Andres Kubas. SN Mbofu, Nobono.
1: Oh, mama, you say, oh, missy ball now. Maybe missy nipper.
3: If you miss the ball,
1: don't miss the nipper.
3: Yes.
1: What I say?
3: I know.
1: So give a move, kick out pow.
3: Kick out.
1: And now, penny, I can. And your product is pow, but you pow. Oh, if I offer. France, I'm pow. Chance, better, I'm crazy. Say, chance, welcome. come to us a chance.
3: A chance. No, we have a chance.
1: Go, go, go, go, fine.
3: And obey 1 minute, bro. A chance. What am I? Obey the body.
0: Oh, Panya. Man, come at the Moses on my bar. Nah, my busa.
2: Where's he going?
0: Huh?
2: Would you see a going?
0: You're fine, Jason.
1: Ambition.
2: You're dear to a boy.
0: Admission break. All right, Mr. Oyabema Sojoso. Now, Utia, and I say, Sojoso, Emma, ye, Ojoso, about co, myself. Where do you want it? Prosecco S Cups.
2: No, sir,
0: and I prosecute
2: you, Juso Channel.
0: Yes,
2: and Waka, just a defeat, it was a kidney, and a sonny so.
0: Oh, okay.
2: Ha, so ni eye nyemabone na ewo ifi ni ha na afia di junso no ama yitra no na fa nyemamma obemani ma yede
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0: and the post of it. Your move is a cut the end,
2: cut it.
0: Okay,
2: and you see a drum design
0: prostacure S capsules and a prostacure T. And me so, maybe a bearman, I say, Medmosis Clinic and Eber Center. And so a bearman out here now for this problem. 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Dear Santimaya Garamay Najatum. Jabo 76 minutes. 76. Born into me, sir. Bobby program. I'm not from Refusable Free Kick. Refusable Free Kick. Jabo Etia. A brand from the Kylian Mbappé Lotin. 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Hey, please, pardon, open your kind. So, mon coin.
2: Mais il n'y a pas de parc le soir. C'est aussi un peu de gars qui va plaire à quoi. On vit au bien coup. I didn't know. It's like you just hear Spain or France and Spain or Portugal, depending on most match. No, China and Amandi.
0: In France, Oshawa go share Morocco.
2: Aye,
1: tough match. Oh,
2: very, very, very tough. And France, you learn from what Holland suffered.
1: Hmm.
2: Indeed, the idea of France if one of them is going to semi final, no, or either Portugal or Spain. And Argentina is also. Also, almost me a try Egypt line. Almost make me see Colombia or Switzerland. It's like it's Colombia beat me a good three. It's likely, and then Colombia also.
0: Eh, quarter, and you say quarter final.
2: And we a crack. I be a man for him coming before a football. You know, time tribunal. But then I tell follow coming to a coming for born South America for no and then Copa America. No, a better say, you Argentina, Colombia. A cracking match of all standards. Recent times, you come here, you know, and the people are seeing
1: me.
2: I am going to another header, and then Brazil, England, and so you're likely looking at this season. I'm going to be here. Oh, quarter final.
0: So be here.
2: Be here. Oh, me, you know, it's me. I'm going to go through. No, only Argentina and Colombia. I'm going to be here semi final.
0: The uncle,
1: honor,
2: okay, honor, semi final. No, and a bear cracking paper.
0: Hey, Malam Abo, Malam Sheikh. Champion Malam.
1: Malam Aba.
0: Malam Sheikh.
2: Who's Malam? Where am I doing?
0: Sir.
2: Urefi.
0: Hey.
2: Urefi.
0: Yes, sir. You know about
2: Urefi. Urefi is Oba. I'm not here. I'm not here. I'm not here.
0: Ah, no. Oh, sir. My warning. Malam.
2: Why am I paying for Nibia?
0: Malam.
1: Ah, sir.
0: Yes.
1: Now, Ojo, who's here? I'm not going.
0: Ose.
1: Okoye. Okoshe. I'm talking to you.
0: Debi, I'm not here. I'm limit the na do se wo ku mo we bje di yo
2: e di o go fa nzio
0: o zo
2: lo lawyer
0: le sabe to aso bi de sa de ndie jan to aso fa mo e ti ewie na malam neba
1: ya o ke ewie malam ba
0: o di se mo papa
1: o ko ti malam
0: yes
1: e ma malam akwa ba
0: ewie ebe mu di ama ko e boni to boni ni dosu what i say
1: boni no
0: boni ni dosu do the malam be cancel
1: na kitchen kitchen
0: eh o de ko jan to aso fa mo
4: 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The Asante Mane guy, my Naja Tum. Jabo 80 minutes, 10 more minutes to go. Either referee, either battle so. D. Deschamps.
2: Yes.
4: One year coach, Edema France.
2: 1998.
4: France
2: 98. Yeah. On a captain, the France national team, Abraham Muji World Cup. No? And that was their median World Cup, Aumuji, first World Cup. Second one by
0: into France. The first time I went to World Cup in 98.
2: Yeah.
0: I know man to be my
2: 2028. Not France. Oh my coin new be a semi final, quarter final be. And no cry Jim for just for team on a Chile Michel Platini in the '80s, you know. And no Jimmy make his tries at the map France. And the idea of football there, Brazil and Argentina and Jim with France and Tata Chile. Italy no mene, Italy. They are caught 3 editions of World Cup, Italy team qualified. I conquer to us.
4: Akwam Eko, and of course, Bonham of the LSA program, and not from Refugee Free Kick Elema, the Paraguays. Bonham Free Kick, Jabaletia Menucon of France. 81 minutes. Now, our pronounced prediction now, fat you. Cost no end.
2: Yeah.
1: Come here and say, I'm going for 4-5.
2: And a pretty quiet.
0: But still, I said, Bonham point.
1: But assistance now. I'm not for predicting one year.
0: Okay.
1: But I'm going to say, first look, I say, first three. Into course, I'm going to say, I'm not going to be there. So I'm going to say, 5 years.
4: Bonnie Afrika, give me a team in front of France. 81 minutes of soccer fiesta. The scoreline remains the same. Paraguay 0, France 1. Paraguay must celebrate him 10-10. It's a claim. Japan Mono 8, Abono Sabi. Goalie by Mike Menon. Vokra by Mr. Duchesne, the man France, Mano. Le Blue of France, allez, Le Blue of France. Going by Mike Menon. We're playing my brand TV, Lucas Digny. Lucas, when you say gentleman, D. Zale Dwe, Dwe Pian, Elema Brantia, Yefren Adret Rabion, Rabion Jemu Bokta Brantia, Yefren D. Zale Dwe, Dwe Jemu, Elema Brantia, Adret Rabion, Rabion Pato Digny, Digny to Brantia Feno, Kone Jim, Jules Kunde, Kunde Pema Mbappe, Mbappe Inkeche, Nasu Antimako, Niantes Nanye, Wasanya ba mtete tazabi, ndipo ba chai bono, mauza pamba prenda form. 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From left, right, center, Bobby Diot, Upamecano, Upamecano, Jemu, and Tantamso, Bobby Killian and Mbappe Lotin, Killian and Mbappe, yes, watching to be in styles, Opera Michael Lisi, Michael, watching Michael, watching Pamianuna Sebi, Pagua Maya Marokai, Mama Sanebo Mtete, Moshe Junior and Siso Timako, Sheratifo.
2: Is this your film?
4: Oh, okay. Saturday night, made Moses, no?
2: Yes.
4: Oh, okay. Jean Tosa for my bar at your channel side. France and Saka Osman Dembele film. Emma Ryan Cherky. Ryan Cherky, Abraham. Osman Dembele. Your film, Dambus. And Ojo Dembele, one show go.
1: I send your football in the end, but and we're not bad. We're bobo pa. We're very good teacher. We're a bobo. What just say? There, the end. Yeah, they say
2: Gabriel Alvarez. Then I'm about Michelle.
1: Oba Basuan want to be born. In the baby, any jaman.
4: Oba Basuan, Oba how you?
1: There, Oba. What do you mean?
4: Who's the guy? Oba Jessica Okono. Jean Toso desire to want to know something. I'm not crying. I'm going to Gustavo Velasquez. Gustavo Velasquez. I'm not crying. Bonnie Trey, two money and tandems in France. Woman the Brabe, Chapin, Mariam Saliba, Saliba General Dart, Abramicano, Abamkan Pima, Abdelabio, one to Najuma, General Lucasini, Dinia General Bantefano, Dizare Due, our line of Soha, Dizare Due Pia, Masane Gemuna Sabi, Mike Cousin said Macano, Ryan Cherky, Oberton Chambers, I better go to Mobby, Ryan Cherky, Mapella Mike Olisi, Olisa to Cherky, Cherky, Olisi, Cherky, Oli, Che, Oli, Che. Cherky, one of Kakani, a son of him Tete, or the Bakwa Chetanama William Saliba, Japim Ran Cherky to baby cry. Japim not to baby. 86 minutes, 4 more minutes to go. And the Fini Batoso, Bangta Brantavano, Lucas Ding, Vokakani, Wachema Killian Mbappe Lotin, Lotini Baba Chetanama William Saliba, Saliba Pema to Killian Mbappe, Mbappe, Mbappe, Walusa Jemu, Diot Apamecano. What you mean about Brent Tefano, Ryan Cherky? Ryan, I want Tantanwa. Ryan Cherky, what an enough for Bonaso. What you mean about Brent Tefano, Jules Kunde? Kunde, you mean about Brent Tefano? Jeffrey Dale, Abamkano. Abamkano, Jemu. And I'm a Brent Tefano, Adirabio. Pagwa, man, I'm a go gochi. Pagwa, man, I'm a go gochi. Vomu, blessing, I'm a go gochi. Vomu, entrimo. Refino, I'm a Bonafron. Engage Tantas Hev. Vomu, I feel Uzbekistan. One and more JM 50 tournament, I can see him. Live from the number one Canada station. Dear Santa Man and Gala Manina. Zobi Bian Sweat Majatum. Nabi Bian Sweat Maja Kama Kama Kama. Brown Tasha Train.
1: Obia Jatum.
4: Obia.
1: Also, Yana. Nana Niaji.
4: Nana.
1: What's it, the whole Ghana? What does it?
4: Why?
1: The whole Ghana.
4: Why?
1: Madam, you see what Jatum.
4: What did you?
1: Oh,
4: okay.
1: What does he
4: share the same?
1: No, no, Coca now. Cato said the whole Ghana. This is a Ghana, and it's your CIU. Ghana, and I bochet here, Chuana, Chunu, Italy, Belgium, America, the POBS. You
4: call Jean Tosso 86 minutes. A man for someone for sale away or above 88. No more about common.
1: Oh, no, no, no.
2: Come on, I don't know. I don't time.
4: Ah, no, I own.
1: Go. What's your father? Was he flu?
4: Jean Tosso. Oh, Abenya order. Bobby, William Saliba. What play about the tender Sabi? Bobby, I'm checking here for the free kick.
2: The rain, I hope.
4: I think.
2: How's that part of Walana? So.
1: They must have acquired free money. That free money.
2: Must have been in Guani.
1: Yes, yes,
2: yes. Yes, sir. Oh, come on, that's why Mala moves you.
1: Malawana. Ah, okay.
4: Man, I'm saying that we enjoy the beer.
1: No pressure.
4: Jean Tosso now, Bobby, Paraguay, Walker Calabrante, Fernando, Juan Casares, Wasana Bram Tetano Sebi, Jabon Fio once again, everybody said Tomb, Santa Saka, Abrantu Lucasina Pemono, Bonatrasha training here to the Tiamaya, One more minute, and then I finish the battle.
3: Fat no man, your comment to my estrada. I am besetting John or Estrada.
1: Sir, I see luck, I definitely luck, a duo. But I'm a chair if you are drivers, you may be very good drivers, pa. Oh, we are good drivers. If I go seriously,
3: and they say, oh, open your tea.
1: Oh, say,
3: open your tea.
1: Oh, the Santa's a trouble.
2: Onze my dream de mebi jo anu mi hu
3: eh o debi debi mi bi se bi a o ti e bi me pedan o wa
2: o ma na ti ka no
4: je to so bono e defe
2: o pedan
3: a me pedan
2: akure mu ne as go ma mboni pa go su ne ayi eh bobo ma bobo ma o pe
3: me mpe o ba bi a rezin me se
1: ajo o ze ka se first three
3: okay
1: prediction anu tru Isaac and Dam ena opoku solomon
3: Isaac and Dam
1: no opoku solomon
3: opoku solomon
1: ena abduka
3: yampoyo abduka yan chance pa gwa yan chance
1: abduka yim
3: okay you see I'm
1: leading you there you can see the first three
4: jean trosso yes soko by 40 no dam bazada we be at that time na how kasana the baby jones listening
1: this is a location
3: it does well
1: akwa we Man, I'm training to buy me a case.
4: You are down. Referee 10 minutes. I have to so. Yo, 10 minutes. Hey, Bob, you're about to make Kylian Mbappe. Kylian Mbappe, and Sabi. Kylian Mbappe, I'm on for defense.
1: Left with the CR. Only 10 minutes. I'm
4: so. Oh, sir. Penalty. Penalty.
1: Penalty.
4: Oh. Is that Kylian Mbappe? What's your word? Ojo. And the Kalimba may play with you. And that's our ability to defend and Dam. And, say in fact no opoku solomon any abdul karim so mun an team form o mun ya kwa kare finapo 10 minutes abun ba kwa kamu enko emna na kwa ya ko pawga betuma bi bia na ana e de one nena e be pon my calling say my goodness abran tanin popo e ba say yenyi skills yenyi tricks oni mi yankasa michael olisi the bamun chin starman Star boy, Jean Tosin, Bonnie Frickick. Bonnie Frickick.
2: Was it a man? I'm today.
1: Was it a Madrid glider?
2: Why not go to my room?
1: Everyone,
4: Michael, you see,
2: is he mad? I was asking place where I'm at.
1: Madam Shakur,
4: Jean Tosin, about the branch of Jules Kunde, Kunde, Pierre Bonnet, and Tantanso, or General Branch, Yefin, Ryan Turkey, Ryan Turkey, Turkey, Turkey, Nelson Abbey, Paraguay, Tarkin Tutu. We players are coming to two tacking. My son, boy, I'm tete. Die out, Abramicano. Die out, Abramicano. Die out, I want dead. Still die out on the ball. Die out, I want dead. Still die out, die out, die out, die out. Now, Sabi, J. Boy, if you're not a Jew, Skunde, not true. Jew, Skunde, not true. 10 minutes, Yabumianu, I can't watch it. Yabumianu, I can't watch it. Rafi Elgis, Tantas Hef. One of every Uzbekistan, Wajib free kick, Ajay free kick rather, ɛnyɛ ma abrante me nda ɔta bɛ meka no nhyira 104.4 fm
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3: Now also so my scoreline.
1: Eh? Yeah, I mean, we have my scoreline.
3: Oh my God! One case
2: best. I give you scoreline.
1: By the scoreline, but I'm not a suffer. Me not suffer. I will start up saying.
3: Of course.
1: Yes.
4: Young twins of Amuna about the France and Montano. I be a branter from the menu cone. Cone echo. We're gentlemen branter. Here from the Ryan Turkey. Ryan Turkey. Ryan Turkey. Turkey bet my coins I be. Ryan Turkey. I'm not coming out as a train. Hey, come on, kick on ya. Sima Edunia Bumi and Sa Econ Iso. Bonnie Econa kick France, Abuja Paraguay. Refugee Day. Roger Econa kick. Mount Michael is actually nine pa. Akwe Kenya Boche, Ojo, Michael is your Ghana Anka.
1: Oh, Naka, Obas of Fuka, when I go.
3: Koboko Tokwe.
1: Oh, Kotoko, your bad. A good simpa, Toboko Tokwe. What I say?
3: Oh, okay,
1: yes.
4: Oba Panya. So, 1-0 now.
2: Yes. 10 minutes a bit. Still time on move. I've only about 4 minutes. Oh, 6 minutes. Still a football there. 6 minutes. France over there. Omunya one go. Eddie Kili game. Instead of a paragraph for no. Enya one in coin. Paragraph for super simu. A tito ma. Edo doma. Enya bonanka. Only a simu chibako. Nafe. Counter no su. Na omunya vako tika. And ama. Nai bibi oho. And I'm a friend, but I've really enjoyed the game. I've really enjoyed the game. Because I'm from France, I've a taste of South American football. So, see that here, how many years? Yeah, we're born so. Kick out. Now, what me? I saw you gonna do school. So, what he wasn't the year day, the morning. You know, good enough on time. In case you go, I'm calling you. You baby, you know, Nafi. Papa knows about Penny Droshi.
4: Jean Tonzo for Moba Panya and Zoro Tren Kano. 10 minutes in the Tosabamu and 9 Equa and Moon. Still 5 more minutes to go. The scoreline remains the same. France 1, Paraguay 0. Seko Yesaya.
2: Oh my dear, France for Benji for 9. Born in Opak and Sunadan. I want to know me, you know, I'm a camera born. I mean, sir. I say France is deleted. France Ampa, no, Paraguay, but France is deleted.
4: And then there was Shia. Jean Tonzo now throwing Paraguay. Jean Tonzo and Tendam Sabi. Lucas Digna Club with Danger. Osha Kine Mbappe. Nessa de Mancano Gustavo. Gustavo Gomez, the Coca Boy, the Man Paraguay. Masane Boyam Tete Tendam Sabi. Japan Mona Firo. A chance for Paraguay. Nasu goalkeeper. Going by Mike Manyan. Yes, Jibo Isaya. And Cafranso. Cabot Obetapa. Cabot
2: today. Mbappe is a penalty win. Or Memu, which one you want shot?
4: The starting now.
2: Your ball penalty we say we are. On your bumba cope, or instead of your bobia, India, Oma Machana Power,
4: but I don't know about Oka, say France, Indian food, and at least any easy.
2: Oh, yeah. 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You told the France with me, I said 3 million, but it doesn't look like it.
4: A chance for France now, this is a great. Now, Kylian Mbappe, watch him, Kylian Mbappe, what a save! 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
2: 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Keep on running good. So, why not Panetina? Hey, and
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4: Refuse your card. And I try Michael Lucy. What could this someone say? Referee Oka Kocha Michael Lucy. Oko Pierre Brantia. Jeffrey Matias Galaza. Just look at the first shot of Mbappe. Orlando Gilson output boy and Shem. Many Mbappe Sambo be one say, ah, Metino Kwa. Jean Tonzo France on the move. 10 minutes away, Abamu and so Akami and Sa. And many Kwa Neko. Samoa bibia Paraguay monyan intem Jean Tosway now Paraguay on the move stay table seem to be what champion but that's a corner kick William Saliba
2: yeah Saliba is here just pressure of France
4: of course
2: Ogun se pa kwa kwa komani mo nya sharp sa se esi su nanka ni wo hu. E na esi so so afim. Na mu nya hu sa.
3: E na wo so.
2: Ah, nya sa dia. Eh France fo hu abo mo su pa, but e ka 2 minutes dia bra dia. So acha se.
3: Bra be.
2: Eh bra.
1: Ojo mo su
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4: Hey, Japan play bi. Japan Abraham Gustavo Galaza.
2: Osi ni mo, ni mo.
4: Obese refi kosheva.
3: Refi se debi Gustavo Galaza. Me me di bona chenye ne. Why?
4: Refi Elgis Tantas Hef.
3: Wow, she di ya. Obele no waji.
4: Bonye Kranke Paraguay, eight of us in the world, but Mike Nan. Vokra Bonim se chiche. Elema France, man. Ojo Mesu.
3: Na ukuta pen, ane pen odi edi. Ojo.
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3: Please, man. Sacho Mudiko.
4: Santos now, probably killing Mbappe. I want Tantana killing Mbappe, killing Mbappe, killing. Yelling at all of his body free kick. Found some misconduct in a lot of 13 talks about free kick.
2: And they were Jim Mbappe.
4: Yes, a fellow.
2: Babia, Babia.
4: One Caceres.
2: And throw a from left, right.
4: Babia, one Caceres. Attack your brandy. Mbappe, it's me a leg over bear 10. No, I'm Cassas, Mbappe, Mimi, and Co.
2: I ran to the
4: Nimu and Cassan Cassan.
2: What is this yet?
4: Sorry, Mbappe was three. What's your match?
2: Now,
4: Power and Pony, now Morocco.
2: Oh, Morocco, Morocco,
4: Morocco, Morocco, Morocco, hey, that didn't demonstrate. France for Namunjay. Jean Toisano, Boyan Kuala, I'm a brand Tefano. Galaza, when the boy brought Mbappe. Nasu Mbappe nya kona Mbappe nya kona Mbappe wa sesere enye ono a 10 minutes ya bomu ya nkuru aga akabi
3: ojo madam sikasa
4: jean twazo famo bonye crackick chepia bonye tandem so live on number one carade station dia santimani na ne gamai na jatum ojo mesu flow
1: wa bere bari. What the boy could anymore? Man, I'm shaking. That's what I'm just saying. Daddy.
2: Honest one now.
1: Sakumatu, we're going. Kakra, we are here. Kakra, we are here.
4: It's here for 10 minutes in Nassau.
1: Yes. What about everybody?
2: It's all right.
1: What a game. Bro, we're the bottom of the room. Tokwa, pardon, Muku. And the ball. And Tokwa.
2: Keep on the wall.
1: Referee Napoli. Referee Napoli.
4: Referee Elgis Tantashev from Uzbekistan. Shlomo Kinsey Napoli here. At the end of 90 minutes and 10 minutes of other time, and Tokwasi Park.
1: Oh, you can say a point. I'm saying Tokwasi. What is Tokwasi?
4: Tokwasi. France 1, Paraguay 0 upon you. Now, I'm going to go to the out.
2: Galaza, what are you doing? I'm going to go to the hospital. I didn't know what's going on. Bon, is some of you. Yamo France Abasso for Juma Mayano and then you may Indian in general France just as that's sweeping, but Saint France bet me I said 3 days and if 4 days near dinner. And on a moon paragraph for a stretch of Pado within an 90 minutes, but they really, really stress France. And you can see how France jubilates because so the way a paragraph was handle Germany, no, and a hook a crack to a France, so and it was always going to be that way for France to skate through. I happen to know because. Now Paraguay defense is tight and closely knitted together. Internal space is named so many quite. But your more coach, Didier Deschamps, Abaso say Utimi AS are changing now. Desire to do it. Mbappe change Eddie Emma Omo. Emma Utimi has happened to Mbappe. A couple share honor. And you know, and then I make a difference. And I'm a France.
1: Okay.
2: We'll see next week. We'll witness France against Morocco and see how things will go.
1: Ojo ya ko na soccer for to one win here.
3: Na international Malam Sheikh.
1: Oh Malam.
3: So
1: Malam wo fia.
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1: Debe yi fio o se ne simu mu di odi ba. Bodi ni do so amofo odi do.
3: Enyi wo fi de ni
1: fia. Amofo odi boni too much o.
3: Enyi wo fi de ni
1: fia. Amofo odi boni dodo.
3: Isaac and Dam.
1: Wa win.
3: I can say France verse 1.
1: Yes.
3: Isaac, nyamia Monday. From an opponent, 12 p.m.
5: 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Sansro Opoku Solomon. Opoku Solomon. Wosu sunami arma Monday. Ana pona akofem 12 PM beje ofun.
1: Yes.
5: Ana afi Abdul Karim. Ne dinu na minim sey Kasim sey Karim. But
6: Abdul Kasim.
5: Abdul Kasim.
6: Kasim. Sanwa kan.
5: Kasim no kan. Wosu sunami arma Monday.
1: Wosu wo ni. Osi tabe.
5: And upon our group in 12 p.m.
1: And the person that win here.
5: The part three. Say, I can write the first three.
1: First three. Okay, it's imagine for one.
5: I can say first three because of saying I was second half.
1: Okay.
5: We say, I said, I'm pretty sure it's simple. Kakra.
1: Yes.
5: Then the first three.
1: Okay.
5: See, Namia Duma, Mumen Shrek.
1: So, Atila, match me anywhere.
5: Namia Duma, champ Brazil.
6: Brazil, no way.
1: Brazil, no way.
6: Gabi, remember.
1: Then I don't know what you're for the local.
5: Wow.
1: And what you pay them power.
6: True, my dollar just.
5: I'm
6: my idea.
5: I wish I didn't share it
1: now. Who's that?
6: Hey! The first time.
1: Yeah,
5: I don't know. Malam Sheikh,
1: hey!
5: You see, man, you were feeding him free.
1: You see, some of the odd bad.
5: It's important, bro.
1: You me crash me.
5: Man, you were feeding him. And friend free, I don't see. Now, the guy is going to be fine. See, you're crabbing. You're the money I'm asking.

Spain, Sweden, Switzerland, Suzia, Turkey, USA, Uzbekistan, Uruguay, Ivory Coast. Let's play football.